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2: Homeland Security says Caitlin Tracy, a Canadian woman reportedly in the U.S. illegally, faces deportation after allegedly slapping a teenager at the Jersey Shore on the 4th of July weekend because the teen and her friends were wearing clothing referencing President Trump and ICE.
3: DHS writing on X, quote, "This illegal alien who assaulted a teenager has no business being in our country. She is now in ICE custody pending removal from our nation." Tracy's attorney has not responded to our request for comment, but her husband told a local outlet that it was Tracy who was shoved and hit. He also told the New Jersey Monitor, quote, "My wife has never been in trouble in her entire life. She's never had any kind of situation like this. This one little situation that was really a nothing burger when it happened has been blown so out of control by conservatives online that it has caused my wife to be put in a detention center." A GoFundMe for Tracy was taken down, but another online fundraiser for her legal defense has now popped up on a different site.
2: Fox's CB Cotton reporting. The first lawsuits have been filed against Taylor Farms over its lettuce linked to an outbreak of cyclospora.
4: At least three lawsuits were filed this week, including in Michigan and Ohio federal courts, by people who allege they became sick after eating at Taco Bell's tied to contaminated lettuce. The supplier of the lettuce linked to Taylor Farms, the company recalling its product, saying this, quote, "While the FDA traceback is indicating a specific independent farm, which represents less than 1% of the U.S.'s iceberg lettuce supply, as the potential source of the outbreak, we have removed all iceberg lettuce from the region indefinitely." The Food and Drug Administration said that its traceback investigation identified a single supplier, Taylor Farms de Mexico, and that consumers should avoid eating shredded iceberg lettuce at Taco Bell's in Indiana, Kentucky, Michigan, Ohio, and West Virginia.
2: Fox's Chanley Painter reporting. And I'm Carmen Roberts, and this is Fox News.
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7: 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It does a great job on chicken, including chicken breasts. 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You can see me doing some sausages on there. 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Even does a great job on shrimp, on veggies. 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
0: For some things to really sink in.
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15: We're spending a record amount of money at virtually every level on homelessness, despite the fact that the number of people living on the streets continues to grow. And Randy, in the county of Los Angeles, they're now even creating an entirely new department.
7: Let's take the same people that have screwed this up for years and years and years and put them under a shiny new roof. Forget Lhasa. Now we have La Casa.
15: La Casa? I recommend the chimichanga.
7: For more on the LA County Department of Housing and Homelessness and how this is going to be totally different from Lhasa, here is Fox 11 in Los Angeles.
16: The local store closing its doors over the homeless crisis in LA County. This time, Block Party in West Hollywood shutting down that location come February 23rd.
7: Because of the homeless?
15: Well, the homeless have kind of taken over that neighborhood, but I would assume they have other problems than that.
16: While some businesses say homeless issues are too much to handle, LA County is trying to come up with solutions. Today, it announced the new Department of Homeless Services and Housing. The goal is to allow the Board of Supervisors to have better oversight of the money being spent on homelessness. Fox 11's Nick Garcia is live in downtown LA to explain how this will work. Nick?
7: And how this is any different from the system we had for the past 30 years with Lhasa.
15: No, they just keep rearranging the chairs on the deck of the Titanic.
17: Right, Christine. Well, that new department is called the LA County Department of Homeless Services and Housing. It comes after hundreds of millions of dollars were mismanaged by Lhasa, another group. Now, this single department, though.
7: And if you don't know, especially, you know, if you're in the Bay Area, so there was a massive problem with how the county and the city were getting along when it comes to running homelessness. So they created a joint authority called the Los Angeles Homeless Services Authority. And they've been terrible at everything. And they've been getting a lot of money from county taxes like Measure H and city taxes like Measure Triple H. And the problem has only gotten worse. In 2024, LA County voters for some reason passed Measure A, which was a doubling of the homeless tax. And at that point, the county saw an opportunity for a power grab to make sure that they get all of that money and the city doesn't get any of it, because they say it's the city mismanaging it. And the city says it's the county mismanaging it. And why do you think we are where we are?
15: You know what I think the subtext is here? This is Lindsay Horvath setting herself up to run for mayor.
17: Now, this single department, though, will oversee all of the county's homeless services. And the supervisors say one of its main goals is transparency.
7: We're going to show you how we're wasting all this money.
15: There's a novel idea.
17: Homelessness is a top issue in Los Angeles County, and now the LA County Board of Supervisors says the answer is a new Department of Homeless Services and Housing.
7: By the way, there's nothing more LA County and more California than the answer to our awful bureaucracy is another bureaucracy.
15: Well, this is what happens in the state of California. We talk about waste, fraud, and abuse. Yes, that's true, but there's also overlap. For example, when you go to the ballot in 2026, you're going to vote for the state superintendent of public instruction. The state superintendent of public instruction works for the education board in California. That board is appointed by the governor. So you have a duly elected official who technically works for an appointed body that doesn't have the power to fire the person. In addition to that, the governor gets to appoint a secretary of education. So you have two departments that exist to essentially do the same thing. But you have the Department of Education because the governor wants to say that they have a role in education and they have a role in appointing people that have a say over what goes on in public education. And then you have an independently elected office for a termed out politician to run for. It's nuts.
17: Headed by Sarah Mahon.
18: We are making the county's response clearer, faster, and more accountable to the people
7: Just because you say it's going to be accountable doesn't mean you have any track record. We don't know where billions of dollars in homeless money was spent, and the same people that were running all these programs are still running all these programs.
15: And nothing has changed.
7: The only thing that has changed is Karen Bass's appointed leader of LASA, Dr. Valicia Adams Kellum, who was fudging the numbers to make sure Karen Bass didn't look bad.
18: And to the communities that we serve.
17: Supervisors Catherine Barger and Lindsay Horvath worked to get the new department started after failures.
7: Oh, and by the way, I listened to the first budget hearing of this new department at the Board of Supervisors meeting last week. This department just opened. It's brand new. And John, it's facing a massive deficit because they've already planned for more money to be spent than they have. And this is after they doubled the homeless tax. They still don't have enough money.
15: Well, at least they're coming into it knowing the county culture.
17: After failures within the LA Homeless Services Authority.
18: We aren't just standing up a new department to take all the problems that existed at LASA and bring them over here. We are trying to untangle the mess and make sure that we're starting out with a clean slate and doing the things that work.
7: And when this doesn't work, remember that Lindsay Horvath owns this.
15: No, when it doesn't work, what she's going to say is, well, they need more money. They're not fully funded. They need more dough.
7: Money is not the problem here.
19: Depending on where that request is for, it'll go to the appropriate staff person here.
17: The new department is asking the Board of Supervisors to approve a hefty budget, more than $820 million, much of it from Measure A, an increase to sales tax passed by voters in 2024.
7: And that one's on us. That one's on Los Angeles County. You knew better. You saw all the damage that was done with Measure H and how spending more money on the problem made the problem worse, and you decided to double down.
15: They always do. Whenever they're given the opportunity to tax themselves to spend more money on the bums, they do it. And when more people end up living on the streets, there's never any, to borrow a word from Gavin Newsom, accountability.
17: But now the public will be able to track where the money is going through online dashboards.
20: Accountability now.
7: Even from Barger, that word is hollow.
20: Accountability now ends with the board. We are bringing in the money as it relates to the measure. And it's important for us to...
7: By the way, there isn't any accountability. Barger's termed out.
15: Well, and then Lindsay Horvath is probably running for mayor.
20: Recognize that the buck is going to stop with us.
17: Every dollar spent on housing, care, and other services will be overseen by the Board of Supervisors, and the department vows to keep the public informed.
7: How about the money that goes towards the Department of Public Health, where Barbara Ferrer takes your tax dollars, some of those tax dollars coming from Measure A, but also state and federal programs, and gives them to a nonprofit called Homeless Healthcare Los Angeles that passes out meth pipes in Skid Row and Santa Monica.
21: Yeah.
15: No, what we need is we need a doge of California. We need a doge of L.A. County. We need a doge of L.A. City. Because the amount of money that is laundered to these phony baloney organizations that make all of these politically connected people and their families rich is disgusting.
7: I mean, you look at Karen Bass's Insight Safe. That's a city program. This is a county thing we're talking about. But where we're spending $800 million a year to house about 4,000 people in motel rooms, how much money are the nonprofits and the organizations that we contract out to run those hotels getting?
15: A lot.
18: So you can see how many people are moving off the streets, how many people with serious mental illness and substance use are going into housing. And we'll continue to roll out that kind of information.
17: Now, today also marks the beginning of the homeless count done annually here in L.A. That is still facilitated by LASA of the supervisors.
7: So the crooked organization that has been fudging the numbers for the last 2 years is still going to be making the count. So what exactly does this new department do if they're not doing the count?
15: And then if you don't believe in their cooked books, they call you a conspiracy theorist.
17: Wanted to be clear, LASA still exists, though its scope of responsibility has dramatically been reduced. Most notably, this new department will be controlling the purse strings going forward. For now, live in downtown Los Angeles, I'm Nick Garcia, Fox 11 News.
16: Nick, they talk about how they're going to sense or get a feel for the public's trust on this issue. I mean, it's a huge problem everywhere.
17: You know, they're really leaning into that. They've done a lot of this publicly. They've held public town halls in which they were.
7: That doesn't mean anything.
15: You know, it's funny to go back to the stats here for a second, because they're doing the count, as they said. And we know that Lhasa got in trouble for cooking the books to make the mayor look good, correct?
7: Yes.
15: Okay, we also know that the fire department is under fire for taking the report on the Palisades fire and watering it down so the mayor doesn't look quite as bad, correct?
7: Yes.
15: And then their position, whenever they put these numbers out or these reports out that we know are not legitimate, and you question them, then they say you're spreading misinformation. That's what Bass always says. You don't know what you're talking about. You're not familiar with the facts. You're spreading misinformation. So you use our bogus numbers or you're a conspiracy theorist.
17: A public town halls in which they were constructing the budget that will go before the Board of Supervisors in a few weeks. So that is obviously also a very public setting. And then having those online dashboards where people can go and track the money themselves. They know it's going to be a while to build that trust back. But
7: I can't wait to see how detail oriented, where it's going to say, oh, this money is going to this nonprofit. What does the nonprofit spend the money on? How much is a water bottle?
15: Well, it's like what Elon said when he was looking at all the waste, fraud, and abuse at the federal level. They never put a line item saying, okay, this money's going to fraud. They say this money's going to motherhood and apple pie. When you look at what motherhood and apple pie is, that's when you find out it's laundering money.
17: But everything is supposed to be done in the open.
16: All right. We'll be watching. All right. Thanks so much.
7: So there you go. L.A. County opening a brand new Department of Homelessness. Is anything going to change? Not likely.
0: 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For one, you're both broke. Stick around, and after the break, John and Randy might just fix one of those. It's the Fix California Hour.
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0: Give property to learn more. John and Randy can fix many things. Your car isn't one of them. It's the Fix California Hour replay.
15: All right. As we told you before, they are currently conducting the count of the number of homeless people living on the streets. That number has been called into question on any number of occasions in the past for legitimate reasons. And Randy, this year will be no different.
7: Well, and what's funny is Fox 11 sent Matthew Seedorf to the ground zero of homelessness, Skid Row, where the residents of Skid Row have a very different opinion on if this thing is going down or not. For more, here's Fox 11 in Los Angeles.
16: Happening tonight, the annual homeless count is underway across Los Angeles as LASA faces major budget cuts. Questions about whether the numbers match reality. Fox 11's Matthew.
7: You've had other organizations like the RAND Corporation do their own studies in specific areas, and areas where Karen Bass said we saw this reduction, they saw a 30% increase over the last 2 years.
15: Well, part of the reason is because she gives them a room at a motel, and that's where they store their stuff. But they hang out day and night in the encampments because that's where the drugs are and that's where the fun is.
16: Fox 11's Matthew Seedorf live near Skid Row tonight with more on what you saw there, Matthew.
1: Well, Christine.
7: Boy, this guy is, I got to say, Matthew Seedorf, he is the hazard repay reporter for Fox 11. 2 weeks ago, they sent him to that tunnel where he was literally spelunking for stolen cars. Last week, they sent him to El Segundo where there's a mosquito outbreak. And now they're sending him to Skid Row.
15: He never gets an easy assignment.
1: Well, Christine, we just got back from Skid Row, and I can't even guess how many homeless people we counted just ourselves tonight. But Michael
7: could use those numbers.
1: But Michael,
7: there's also just the simplest things of because the LASA guidelines for safety for the volunteers are you don't directly engage. You kind of count from afar. So you just guess that it's one person in a tent and two people in an RV when it might be five people in a tent and 10 people in an RV.
15: There's a good chance that's true.
1: But Mike will show you some of the things that they're counting. RVs like this, a common sight across L.A. is tonight. The count is on. The massive annual count underway across L.A. Volunteers with LASA hitting the streets, counting everyone they see, tents and RVs.
21: When proven solutions lose funding, homelessness doesn't stay flat. It may rise.
1: That warning from LASA's interim CEO as the
7: interim because the CEO that Karen Bass appointed, Dr. Felicia Adams Kellum, with a salary of $430,000, had to resign in shame. Remember, Johnny, she was writing checks to her husband's nonprofit from LASA?
15: Oh, yes. And I'm sure from her point of view, what's the problem? That's what you're supposed to do in these positions.
7: She was apparently also sexually harassing one of her male employees at an event in D.C., allegedly.
15: Oh, so she's fun, huh?
1: As the agency faces $300 million in budget cuts after an audit revealed a lack.
7: And you know where she came from, Johnny? A crooked homeless nonprofit. She was the head of one of the ones in Venice that Mike Bonin was propping up for years and years and years.
15: Well, who's in charge of investigating all of this? Rob Bonta. And weren't he and his wife doing something similar in the Bay Area?
7: Rob Bonta, for many years, when people weren't paying attention to him, would set up nonprofits that then his wife would run, and then he would have his donors send money to those nonprofits.
1: After an audit revealed a lack of transparency in their spending.
22: After last year's audit, how do you respond to people that maybe feel like those budget cuts are justified?
21: Right. Well, we have an interim internal audit committee now at LASA. We are really trying to...
7: We hired more people to find out how we wasted the money.
15: It's just unbelievable how these people have one speed and one speed only. And if you challenge them, they don't know how to respond to you.
21: Be good stewards of people's money.
1: Here on Skid Row, this is just one of the encampments that we're seeing on a block that is full. Excuse me, guys. Can we talk to you for 30 seconds? One man speaking with us from inside a tent to hide his identity. Okay, how many people are in this tent?
23: About five of us in this one area.
1: They say homelessness is down.
23: Homeless is up.
1: LASA reports it.
7: Yeah, the people that are actually homeless on Skid Row, they haven't seen any improvement. By the way, if your whole platform when you run for mayor, as Karen Bass did, is that she wanted to solve homelessness, and wouldn't you want to, I don't know, work on the place where it's most visible, where people would see, oh my goodness, you actually did something? Skid Row looks as scary as it does today, as it did when Eric Garcetti was in charge, as it did when Antonio Villaraigosa was in charge.
15: So you just heard from this gentleman that there are five people living in that tent. How much do you want to bet when they do the count, they put one person in that tent?
1: LASA reports a decrease in homelessness the last 2 years in a row.
7: And does that account for all the overdose deaths?
15: And none of the homeless people believe it. And they live there.
7: And And you also notice, based on the conditions of a place like Skid Row, where is all of that money going?
15: Good question.
1: But every person we meet on Skid Row says that doesn't match their reality.
2: I feel like it's more homeless people than it was before.
1: You feel like the city's giving you enough resources for help?
2: No.
3: Give it a...
7: Here's what I want to know. All the money that is being raised at the local level with Measure A, at the state level, and everywhere else, how much of all of this money goes to that guy's pocket? None.
2: No.
15: Well, you would think that with all the money that we were spending on homelessness, people living on the streets would be able to see it. And it's hilarious that not one of them does.
3: People that are not using the funds the way it's supposed to be used, get them out. We need good people with good consciousness.
18: We are doing more here to hold the system accountable.
7: No, you're not.
15: They just say it over and over and over again, and they expect the LA Times and public radio and everyone else and the mainstream media to just print it, and the public is supposed to go along with it.
7: That's Nithya Raman, and she got reelected outright in a primary.
18: But we can't do it if you pull your dollars away.
1: City Council member Nithya Raman in Wausau pushing for more funds amidst the cuts.
2: No, it ain't, no.
1: While LA's homeless are counted to see where in the city needs the most help. How do you think we get this?
7: I think it's obvious where it needs the most help, and it's right outside of City Hall, and it looks as dangerous as it does now as it did 15 years ago.
15: Nithya doesn't want to help these people. She wants to keep the gravy train going. The bullet train may not be running in California, but the gravy train is. All aboard.
4: That's right. I like that. That was amazing.
0: Coming up, John and Randy examine ways to fix our golden state. But first, 5 minutes of prescription drug commercials.
8: What the f***?
0: It's the Fix California Hour replay.
7: I love my Solaire infrared grill. I've had it for over a year now, and I use it every single week. And it does the greatest job on steaks. I'm going to do some flat irons this week. It does a great job on chicken, including chicken breasts. I have a video on my social media at Randy Wang Radio on Instagram and Facebook. You can see me doing some sausages on there. I'm going to put up some videos of some chicken breasts later this week. Even does a great job on shrimp, on veggies. The grill heats up to 1,000 degrees in just 3 minutes, which, you know what's the side effect of that? The grill heats up so quickly, and I'm not taking 25 minutes before I actually put something on there. My propane tank is lasting way longer than I thought it would. Big fan of this thing. You should find out if the Solaire makes sense for you. 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
0: John and Randy can fix many things. Your relationship.
13: I hate you.
0: Good. Isn't one of them. It's the Fix California Hour. Replay.
7: John, Governor Gavin Newsom is in Davos, where he just got banned from a speaking event by the U.S. State Department, which also leads to the question, why is Gavin Newsom in Davos to begin with?
15: He needed to hit a number of miles for executive platinum.
7: Well, and it's funny, if you see all these interviews that he's doing out there, he definitely had a cold on Friday at his press conference with Daniel Lurie, and he is sick as a dog, but he's still going there, probably giving COVID to everybody.
15: I love the fact that he shut everything down in the state of California all through COVID because he wanted to slow the spread. Yet he got on an airplane, sick as a dog, to go to a conference that he doesn't even belong at.
7: And I told he's not getting the warmest reception there either.
15: Well, before we get to that, the last time I got sick because of the pig I sat next to on the airplane coming back from Brazil, who I don't know if she had COVID or if she had just a regular flu. Or if she had, I don't know, some tropical disease that I'm not familiar with. But she spent the entire flight, the entire 11 hours, blowing her nose into her bare hands and touching everything. And of course, I got sick after I got home.
7: You were sick for a while on that one.
15: I was. Well, Gavin Newsom, of course, is pretending to be a head of state at this conference. And boy, did he get name-checked by the Secretary of the Treasury, Scott Bessent.
7: Let's go ahead and listen to what Scott Bessent had to say about Gavin Newsom showing up in Davos.
9: I think it's very, very ironic that, you know, Governor Newsom, who strikes me as Patrick Bateman meets Sparkle Beach Ken.
7: Accurate.
15: What do you think he would have said about Ferrer if she showed up?
7: By the way, if you wonder why Marshawn Lynch, Gavin Newsom's former podcasting partner, calls Gavin Newsom Batman, it's because Gavin Newsom has a striking resemblance to Christian Bale in American Psycho, Patrick Bateman.
9: Maybe the only Californian who knows less about economics than Kamala Harris.
7: I don't know about that.
15: Yeah, what does the average voter have to say about that, Randy?
7: Well, let's go ahead and check in with the average California voter. And the average California voter says,
13: no, I don't know enough to give you any good information, but good luck finding someone who does.
15: She knows less.
9: He's here this week with his billionaire sugar daddy, Alex Soros. And the
7: isn't that more like the sugar cousin?
15: Well, he's a sugar baby, isn't he? He's the son.
9: Davos is a perfect place for a man who, when everyone else was on lockdown, when he was having people arrested for going to church, he was having $1,000 a night meals at the French Laundry.
7: And I'm going to have to fact check that. It was way more than $1,000.
15: Wasn't it something like the liquor bill alone was over $20,000, wasn't it?
7: They were going for it. It was Gavin Newsom's lobbyist friend's birthday. And so they bought, I believe, as much as $12,000 in just wine on top of course, the meal at the French Laundry. That was a very, very, very expensive bill. And that's also probably where Gavin Newsom negotiated bailing out PG&E.
15: $20,000 in wine? Won't $20,000 get you the whole, I don't know, Bartles and James bottling factory itself?
7: Well, it depends on the wine. $20,000 sounds like a lot, but for the French Laundry, $20,000 could be maybe 10 bottles.
15: Oh, my.
9: He was having $1,000 a night meals at the French Laundry, and I'm sure the California people won't forget that.
7: No, they did.
15: And he got elected after that.
7: He beat a recall, and then he won another election by an even wider margin.
15: That being said, I do think this is going to be an issue for him in a Democratic primary.
7: He's a little too highfalutin.
15: Oh, yeah.
7: Well, that's what the book is supposed to be about. Young Man in a Hurry, coming to bookstores next month, where Gavin Newsom wants you to know how poor he was growing up.
15: And no one believes that.
7: Will you be getting a copy?
15: No.
9: And I can tell my message to Governor Newsom is the Trump administration is coming to California. We are going to crack down on waste, fraud, and abuse. And I was told.
7: Maybe you start at EDD. We got about $30 billion missing.
15: And then when you're done with that, move on to the Oakland Coliseum.
9: And I was told.
7: Well, yeah, that deal's got a lot of issues, doesn't it, Shangy?
4: That's right. I like that. That was amazing.
7: Hey, Shane, getting a name check early today.
9: And I was told he was asked to give a speech on his signature policies, but he's not speaking because what have his economic policies brought? Outward migration from California, a gigantic budget deficit, the largest homeless population in America, and the poor folks in the Palisades who had their homes burned down. He is here hobnobbing with the global elite while his California citizens are still homeless. Shame on him. He is too smug, too self-absorbed, and too economically illiterate to know anything.
15: He must listen to this show. Oh my God, I love him.
7: I don't think Gavin Newsom was expecting that kind of welcome when he flew all the way to Switzerland.
15: No, but it's exactly what he deserves. And while he's in Switzerland dealing with the global elite in Davos, Apparently, there is anger brewing towards Gavin Newsom among his fellow Democrats back in Sacramento.
7: That's because Gavin Newsom didn't show up to his budget presentation, where he had a lackey say that this budget presentation does not matter. This budget does not matter. The real budget is in May, which means the legislature has nothing to do for the next 5 months.
15: And they have a big problem on the horizon with the storm clouds of Bruin.
7: For more, here's KCRA 3 and Ashley Zavala.
14: Tonight, several California lawmakers signaled today they're concerned Governor Gavin Newsom wants to wait until May to sort out major state money problems. Thanks for joining us at 5. I'm Lisa Gonzalez.
16: I'm Galston Dart. State lawmakers holding the first hearing on the governor's proposed state spending plan. KCRA 3 political director Ashley Zavala was there. She joins us now and explains the concerns that a lot of folks have.
17: Yeah, Galston, the two big issues the governor is not ready to address right now. First, big funding gaps left by the Trump administration's federal budget cuts.
7: Shouldn't we be figuring those out now?
15: You would think maybe that could be more important than going to Davos.
17: The other problem, the state's overall issue that it's spending more money than it's bringing in.
7: Also something huge, but also something we have not addressed in many, many years.
15: And something that Gavin Newsom doesn't seem to care about.
17: The governor said he's waiting until
7: we brought in more money last year, but somehow we're still spending in more money than we're taking in. Now, some of that is all these stupid laws that we have on the books that say if we bring in more money, a certain portion of that has to go to the schools. With enrollment in free fall, we got to kill that.
15: No, we should be closing schools and combining schools and using that money for other things. But of course, we can't piss off Cecily Myard Cruz.
7: Can't do that.
17: The governor said he's waiting until May because that's when the state's money situation is clearer ahead of the new budget year that starts in July. But that did not seem to sit well with lawmakers in the Assembly Budget Committee, which
7: are we finally going to see in the eighth year of Gavin Newsom's term, the legislature stand up to him?
15: Well, they're doing it because he's not here. The moment he gets back to town, they're going to start acting like a chihuahua that lives in his purse.
17: Held the first hearing on this today at the state capitol. The governor's spending plan is banking on the stock market staying hot, which has been helping the state bring in more cash than expected.
7: Yeah, but that's not a sure thing.
15: No, and to Gavin's credit, I think it's reasonable to assume with AI exploding and California being the home to AI that we will do okay. However, if you and the SEIU chase all of the AI leaders out of the state and you lose $10 trillion in wealth, guess what? Even if the stock market does well, the people who benefit the most from that, who would be paying the most, are residents of other states.
17: But still, the state has committed to spending programs that are expected to leave the state with a shortfall somewhere between $3 billion and $18 billion next year. And then even...
7: What is that, a rounding error?
17: And then even bigger deficits between $22 billion to $35 billion in the years to come.
7: Maybe that's why nobody wants to run for governor.
15: Would you?
17: The state's top in.
7: You know you're going into a job where you can't promise anything because the state is broke because it's overcommitted itself to a bunch of nonsense.
15: And here's something else. And the guy who screwed it all up is going to be running for president saying, don't blame me. It's the next guy's fault.
17: The state's top independent fiscal advisor, legislative analyst Gabe Pettick, said he could not in good conscience advise lawmakers to adopt the budget under the governor's assumptions. Lawmakers told Newsom's administration they need more before May.
19: The main thing I would say about waiting until May is that, you know, the risk that we're talking about goes all, you know, 17 more months, essentially, until the end of the upcoming budget year. We may not know in May whether or not the budget problem, the revenue problem or the revenue risk that I'm highlighting has occurred. A lot of times there's a delay even when the revenues start to turn down. We don't really find out about it until after the fact.
7: And so we don't know exactly how many of those billionaires moved out, but they're moving.
15: Oh, yeah. And the more belligerent that Newsom and his cast of Glee are on social media, the more we'll move out.
19: And so even in May, if things are looking good, that doesn't mean we're in the all clear. And also, I really don't think that it's ideal to wait until May if we have to make big, difficult decisions for the public to have a part in this process and for the the legislature to be able to have full input and flexibility about considering its options, and not wanting to jam the legislature at the last minute, I think is very important.
3: If Gavin prides himself on jamming the legislature, I think he came up with that term.
15: Oh, this is exactly what he's going to do. If in May we find out that the situation is worse than we think it is, he's going to come in with a bunch of cuts or a bunch of tax increases that benefit him and screw over constituencies that matter to other people. And he's going to say, we have no time. This is the deal. This is it. Approve it or else.
16: If the governor is intending to propose significant solutions to balance out your shortfalls, I think it's really important that we have the opportunity to have conversations about those prior to the May revise so that they can get the public vetting that they deserve so that we can hear from impacted stakeholders. And so,
3: no, let's do all this at the last minute where the legislature has 3 weeks to get a budget done.
15: It's not even that he's not there participating in the process. He's not even thinking about this. This is not at the top of his list of issues of importance. He's running for president, and his entire program right now is trying to become a story on CNN and Fox and MS Now or whatever the hell they're calling themselves now, because he sees himself as a national figure and not a state figure.
16: That members of the committee have the opportunity and members of the legislature have the opportunity to weigh in on that. So I'm confident that that's the direction in which we're going to head. And I just appreciate your partnership here. I don't know if you wanted to respond.
20: Yes, just wanted to say the sooner the better.
15: Yeah, good luck with that.
14: That was the voice of Erica Lee, the head of budgets for Governor Newsom's Department of Finance. Now, also brought up in this hearing was a wildfire fund that the governor said he wanted to establish in his State of the State address earlier this month. His Department of Finance confirmed in today's hearing it's not in his budget, but is something that could be included in May. Golson, back to
16: you. All right, Ashley, thank you.
3: Now, Johnny, because I heard it so many times, I'm only going to do it once, but every 3 seconds when listening to this story on my hike this morning, all I could think of was this.
14: It's not in his budget, but is something that could be included in May. Golson, back to
16: you. All right, Ashley.
15: It is the month, the special month out of the year.
3: May! Which is 2 months after
21: March!
15: Thanks, Cecily.
0: If it ain't broke, don't fix it.
20: You may be frightened, and I know how you feel.
0: So I guess we'll be back after the break with more Fix California Hour replay.
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15: And Randy, it's time to reopen the blotter.
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27: And new at 5, a string of 7-Eleven robberies in LA and Orange County is happening before dawn. As CBS LA's Michelle Geely shows us, police believe it's the same crew of robbers, and they got away with cash and more.
3: Well, you do it once, you realize you can get away with it. Of course you're going to do it 10 more times throughout the night.
15: And at a certain point, when you're really confident, you take a Slurpee on the way out, too.
3: Oh, just wait till the end of the story.
28: A robbery crew vaulted over a 7-Eleven counter in Anaheim Monday morning and stole cash drawers, police say. The same crew is responsible for crimes at several other convenience stores, according to authorities. One involved a knife.
29: So the suspect had brandished a knife to him. The employee had his cell phone in his hand. In fear of getting stabbed or hurt, the employee gave the suspect his phone. In addition to the cash drawers, the suspect had also taken the employee's phone as well.
28: Two 7-Elevens were hit on East La Palma Avenue in Anaheim around 1:30 a.m. Officers say at least three others.
3: I do not know how 7-Eleven makes money. There must be one hell of an upcharge on cigarettes.
15: Well, and what could an old cell phone possibly be worth?
3: Well, you don't steal the cell phone because you're going to sell it. You steal the cell phone so they can't call the cops.
15: I see.
28: Officers say at least three others in Brea, Santa Ana, and East LA were robbed before dawn by a group of men.
3: I'm going to guess they started in East LA.
15: That would be my guess.
28: In a light-colored sedan. Security videos show them storming in and heading straight for the money.
29: They seem very comfortable walking inside to each one of these stores. Hooded sweatshirts, their face are covering. Some of them are wearing gloves. It's immediate. As soon as they enter the store, it's straight to the cash drawers. They know what they want.
3: They're not browsing first?
15: No, they're not taking a look at the Slim Jims to make sure they're not expired.
28: Police say evidence was left behind from the pair of Anaheim robberies. A couple of minutes after the second robbery, about a mile from that 7-Eleven, people in this neighborhood here at Dutch Drive and Plantation called the police. They said that they saw a group of men throwing things out of the car. When officers got here, they found some cash drawers in the middle of the street.
3: So they're litterers, too.
15: Boy, they don't follow any rules.
3: Well, I got to imagine after robbing so many 7-Elevens in one night that you run out of room in the getaway car. So you're going to have to start dumping some cargo.
15: So you just leave it like breadcrumbs?
28: Along with some coins and dollar bills.
30: Hopefully a lot of us have cameras around here. So hopefully we're able to get some kind of identities or some information that they need. So, but like I said, they were asking questions today, seeing what we knew about it.
28: Police say the thieves who have not been caught grabbed more than cash. In one of the videos, they're seen running out with bags of chips and a slice of pizza.
15: They stole chips and pizza too?
3: They stole that 7-Eleven pizza that has been sitting in the warmer for 8 hours.
15: Well, they deserve what's coming to them next.
28: In Anaheim, Michelle Geely, CBS LA.
3: There you go, the Anacrime 7-Eleven crime spree.
15: And again, Randy, I agree with you. I don't know how they keep any of them open.
25: If the cashier is dummy.
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1: 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And I want you to check them out when you have a chance because they really have some great products to improve your health, and you'll save some money in the process. Okay, today I'm going to start with a question, so listen up. Are you in pain? Or if not you, do you know someone who is? Okay, well, we have the great fortune of having Dr. Janet McCarrow back in the studio with us today, and she's going to be talking about why pain has become an epidemic in this country and why so many people out there are suffering day after day after day needlessly. Well, Dr. Janet, it's great to have you back on the show. Great to see you again.
2: Oh, it's good to see you too, Chris. Thanks for having me back.
1: Oh, our pleasure. And for those that may not remember, Dr. Janet is an expert in alternative health and natural pain relief. She's a published author. She's dedicated the past 20 years of her professional career to educating and empowering others to be their own health advocate. She's made appearances on television programs such as Life Today with James Robison, the Christian Television Network, and Dr. Doctor. She's also been a guest on over 500 secular and Christian radio and TV shows, including The Daily Buzz and Fox affiliates all over the country. Dr. Janet also serves as a member of the American Association of Pharmaceutical Scientists, and she's also a member of the American Association of Nutritional Consultants, and she's created several health formulas now that are literally helping millions of people out there regain their health and wellness. And Dr. Janet, I want to get right into this. I mean, we're talking about pain today. And it always amazes me that, you know, we have the technology to put men on the moon and bring them back again.
2: We do.
1: And yet we can't seem to get a handle on pain relief. I mean, what's going on?
2: The last time I was here, it was estimated that 43 million Americans were dealing with pain in their bodies.
1: That's just astounding.
2: But now that number's doubled to an estimated 86 million American adults. And that's why I'm here today. I really want to talk to you about this epidemic.
1: What kind of pain are we talking about here?
2: All the itises, rheumatoid and osteoarthritis. Mm-hmm. We got the bursitis, the tendonitis. We have fibromyalgia, neck pain and low back pain, mm-hmm. hip pain, knee pain, joint pain. And of course, we have injuries, you know, mm-hmm. and we have the mm-hmm. weekend warrior type things too. Mm-hmm. And actually, Chris, there's over 100 different types of pain syndromes. But the real issue, Chris, is we're failing to get to the root cause of the pain.
1: What's causing this pain epidemic out there? I mean, what is going on?
2: It's just the day that we live in right now. We have more stress than ever before.
1: Yeah, exactly.
2: And that causes pain syndromes ultimately. But I can tell you that there is a real natural solution that can help you get to the root cause of that pain. Mm-hmm. I created my glucosamine cream to take that cream, apply it exactly to where it hurts, mm-hmm. rub it in. It goes in instantly. Because I wanted to give targeted relief immediately.
1: Okay,
2: so,
1: all right.
2: If you're in pain, you want relief now.
1: Exactly. Well, how fast does your formula work?
2: Within 15 minutes.
1: Really?
2: 15 minutes. It's worked for me, my family, and hundreds of thousands of other people.
1: Now, for someone that may be interested in considering your glucosamine cream, I mean, what can it really do for you?
2: Okay, first of all, in 15 minutes, you're going to see a reduced pain.
1: Okay.
2: And it's going to help your body to lower inflammation. And with the inflammation lowered, you're mm-hmm. going to repair and rebuild your joints. That's going to in turn restore flexibility and mobility. You'll see daily, you'll begin to regain your life. You're going to play with your children and grandchildren again. You can get on the floor and get back up off the floor. Right. You can exercise. Right. You can lose weight.
1: Right.
2: You're going to get around with more ease and comfort. And sleep, very importantly, if you can start to sleep again, because I know from personal experience that if you're in pain, you can't sleep. And mm-hmm. that's very important mm-hmm. when it comes to repairing, regenerating, and reclaiming your life.
1: And people out there are using your formula and getting these benefits?
2: Absolutely. Absolutely, they are, Chris. I hear it every single day. As a matter of fact, I have a few emails and letters that I brought with me, if you have a moment to hear a couple
1: of
2: them.
1: Sure.
2: This is one from Henry from Ohio. He says, I've been suffering from rheumatoid arthritis for many, many years. I'm 77 years old. I've been using Celebrex and Vioxx and other medications, but never had favorable results. I decided to order your glucosamine cream and have been very pleased with the results. I am now pain-free, for which I thank you. I also have an email quickly from Florence from Hollywood who wrote, it's a miracle. I'm back to working in my yard and riding my bike thanks to you. So those are just little things that I've gotten, but there are hundreds to back those up. So there is a natural way to do this, and through the course of the show, we're going to give the listeners some real help.
1: 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Okay, well, if you're just joining us, we've been talking with Dr. Janet McCarroll. She's a natural health expert. She's also an expert in dealing with pain, pain relief. But we've been talking about how pain has a devastating effect on our overall health, and now how her glucosamine cream, this is a natural solution, is a way to really get to the, the root cause.
2: That's right.
1: Of pain in the body. Before we get into that, Dr. Janet, I'm going to ask you, I know this is hard for you because this is emotional, but I think it's important for people to understand how you got to where you are today or why, what's driving you. And if you could share that story, I'd sure appreciate it.
2: Well, it was birthed out of a lot of personal pain and pain that my husband had years ago. He had severe osteoarthritis throughout his body. At the same time, I had fibromyalgia.
1: Right.
2: So I was really on a quest to find something all natural to help him have a better quality of life and for myself as well. I mean, I had to function and raise three children during that time.
1: Well, let's talk a little bit about what's in your glucosamine cream.
2: Well, I did a lot of research on glucosamine. I knew how good it was. So I came across the fact that emu oil is a powerful natural anti-inflammatory and can carry most any ingredient right through your skin and deliver relief to your area of pain.
1: Okay.
2: So I took emu oil and glucosamine. I used boswellia, which is an Indian herb that's an anti-inflammatory.
1: Okay.
2: Bromelain, that's an enzyme known to be an anti-inflammatory.
1: Okay.
2: MSM, a natural organic sulfur, that is also just as important as glucosamine in rebuilding and repairing our joints.
1: Yeah.
2: And so I put that all together in a cream that actually has no odor. It's greaseless. It doesn't freeze the pain. It doesn't burn the pain. It doesn't irritate your skin. Goes in. 15 minutes later, you have relief. And so that's why I'm here to share what I know and share what I have.
1: Right.
2: Because it
1: right.
2: works.
1: And I have this here, by the way, folks. Glucosamine cream. It comes in a plastic dispenser that has a pump top on it.
2: It's a pump and it's metered. You'll need 1 to 2 pumps depending on the area of pain, of inflammation.
1: Right.
2: It's sanitary, you know, no contamination. So you don't have to worry about it becoming rancid.
1: Okay. Now, in terms of this getting into your body, then you're talking about a couple things right here. Not only relieving the pain, but also
2: rebuilding
1: the rebuilding part. So how does that work?
2: Once you apply the cream to that area that you're going to target, you get the inflammation to go down and the body heals itself. The body heals itself, provided you give it the raw materials it needs. I'm giving you what you need for your body to take over and do the job it was meant to do, and that's heal.
1: Okay. And this is safe. You did nothing that you have to worry about
2: here? You don't have to worry about a thing. If you're taking drugs for pain, it won't conflict with that at all. None of these ingredients do.
1: Okay, I was going to ask that. Okay. So what is then a realistic expectation? If somebody calls today and wants to try your glucosamine cream, what would you tell them?
2: I would say within the first 15 minutes, you're going to notice that your pain is greatly reduced or even eliminated.
1: Okay.
2: And then over time, you're going to rebuild and repair your joints with that inflammation being taken down. That's going to restore flexibility and mobility. And sleep. I mean, if you can sleep again, that's where our bodies get all of our recuperative, regenerative ability to heal. And then with that being taken care of, all the things that you love to do, you can start doing again, traveling, exercising, so you can lose weight.
1: Right.
2: You can socialize with family and friends. You can be the life of the party.
1: Yeah. Pain really changes who you are because of all of these other things.
2: You just can't
1: do, or it's very difficult to deal with in terms of living a normal life
2: Well, you can't. You're right. You can't live a normal life anymore.
1: Right.
2: Your life is changed forever until you get this thing taken care of. And you can.
1: Yeah. And you've got people out there that are already getting great results, right?
2: I brought some more emails and letters if you'd like to hear them.
1: Sure.
2: Okay. Let's see. Chris, here's one from Beverly from California. I would love for you to know how happy I am with your product. My feet and legs are usually in pain from being overweight and on my feet all day. At night, I can hardly get to sleep from the pain. I discovered by applying glucosamine to the painful areas, I'm able to get a good night's sleep. Thank you so much for making this possible. Here's one more, Chris, from Darlene from Pittsburgh, Pennsylvania. It's a miracle in a tube that truly does take away the pain. It works as nothing else I've ever tried. It worked quickly and eliminated all of the pain.
1: Are these kinds of responses unusual?
2: No.
1: Really?
2: They're the usual.
1: Really?
2: They're the usual. I mean, I must say that it does my heart good to hear these things because I know what it's like to suffer and I know what it's like to get relief. And every time, you know, I get one of these emails or these letters, it just confirms it. Hundreds of thousands of people have used my cream with great results.
1: That's great. All right, folks, I want to take a moment here to let you listeners know that if you want to try Dr. Janet's Extra Strength Glucosamine Pain Relief Formula, there's a special toll-free number to call. 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So what do you think, folks? This is pretty interesting, isn't it? You know, pain obviously is something that is a huge epidemic in this country. I don't think there's many of us, or any of us for that matter, that has not experienced pain from time to time, or maybe it's more serious, more chronic. And looking for a real solution here, understanding that perhaps the pharmaceutical approach is now we know is not the best approach at this point because there are so many side effects associated with these drugs out there.
2: That's right.
1: But looking at it from a natural standpoint, and Dr. Janet's glucosamine cream maybe make some sense here. I mean, this is again, putting back into your body. We do seem to discover time and time again that when you give your body what it needs, it knows what to do with it.
2: It does.
1: Knows how to fix the problem. It's only if it doesn't get those things
2: right. That
1: you continue to have the problem. And again, we've been talking about Dr. Janet's glucosamine cream, and this is a number of ingredients that you put together.
2: Right.
1: And is this good for any type of pain?
2: If you have pain of any kind, it's going to make a difference. I mean, I don't care how extreme it is and how minimal it is. It's going to give you relief. Now, if it's more extreme, of course, it may take a little longer. Mm-hmm. If you can take your pain from a 10 to a 5 and on down the line with continued use, well, I'm telling you, that's very doable.
1: Yeah.
2: So this is really exciting to be able to share this with you.
1: Yeah. Again, I think one of the things that is important for people to understand, because it's very unique, this is a cream.
2: Yes.
1: This is not a supplement. Yeah,
2: no.
1: There are lots of supplements out there.
2: Uh-huh.
1: And what do you tell someone that comes into your office and says, well, Dr. Janet, you know, I've tried this, I've tried that, I've tried this, I've tried all of these things, and it did not work. So therefore, the natural approach doesn't work.
2: First of all, for glucosamine or MSM, for that matter, it takes 90 days for them to notice something, if in fact they're going to notice anything, because they may not be breaking down and absorbing and utilizing if you're taking it orally.
1: Mm-hmm.
2: And after 3 months, people give up. People in pain, they want relief and they want it now.
1: Right.
2: And that's why I developed this cream again, 15 minutes. And I am telling you, you'll notice that it's going to the good.
1: Mm-hmm.
2: And so I just give you a challenge, you know, try it. You have nothing to lose.
1: Okay, again, we're talking about Dr. Janet's glucosamine cream here. And Dr. Janet, I mean, somebody calls today, gets your cream, and tries it. What should they expect, realistically?
2: Within the first 15 minutes, as you use the cream, you'll notice the pain diminishes. And just as slowly as you got out of life, you'll start to see yourself come back into life, and you'll see you'll want to call people again. You'll want to talk on the phone. You know, you'll want to go see your neighbors. You'll want to go take your kids to the park. You'll want to walk your dog again.
1: Yeah.
2: You'll want to do all these things.
1: I think it's just simple things. You'll wash the car.
2: The things other people take for granted.
1: Right, right.
2: You'll be able to do.
1: Right. But on the other hand, people want to know that this is not just you saying this. They want to know that other people out there have been in their situations and have gotten results.
2: Well, I have letters and emails from people all over the country. Does my heart good, you know, to hear back. I have an email from Kay from New York. She says, I have arthritis in too many places and recently broke my right wrist. All these aches and pains are lessened within a few minutes of using the glucosamine cream. Your dispenser is easy to use and was especially appreciated when my wrist wasn't working very well. I will not be without this product. Here's one more. I've lost the pain in my knees and I can walk without any problems, climb stairs, sleep at night without pain. I'm so glad I heard about the cream. It makes me want to wake up in the morning. And that's exactly what we were just talking about.
1: That's interesting. Makes me want to wake up in the morning.
2: You see what I mean?
1: All right, folks, I do want to take a moment here to let you know that if you want to try Dr. Janet's Extra Strength Glucosamine Pain Relief Formula, there's a special toll-free number you can call right now. 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Okay, well, this has been really, really enlightening. We've been talking about pain, which unfortunately is a difficult subject for so many people. And we've been talking about Dr. Janet's glucosamine cream, which contains proven pain-fighting ingredients that not only help to reduce or even eliminate your pain, but also mm-hmm. help to rebuild. And
2: that's
1: I think
2: right.
1: that's so important. There is an opportunity here to get on a path back to ultimate health.
2: You know, with pain, you have this what if thinking. What if this isn't going to get better? Am I going to wind up in a wheelchair?
1: Yeah.
2: What do I have? Is
1: right.
2: this terminal? Is this
1: right.
2: going to take me out? What's going to happen to my family?
1: Right.
2: What's going to happen to my job? So this is what America is going through. And the stress only perpetuates the pain syndrome.
1: Mm-hmm.
2: And so I'm here to tell you that help is on its way. It's time to take charge. Be proactive. Pick up the phone and try this.
1: So your glucosamine cream is all natural.
2: All natural.
1: And you just rub this right in the area
2: Put
1: of pain.
2: Put it right where it hurts.
1: Doesn't stink.
2: No
1: doesn't,
2: smell.
1: Doesn't, and it's,
2: not,
1: and it's not
2: greasy.
1: Not greasy.
2: Won't ruin your clothes.
1: And this is safe. You don't have to worry about interactions.
2: No.
1: Nothing
2: not
1: to be
2: at
1: concerned
2: all.
1: About there. I meant to ask you, is this something that you can continue to use or should continue to use after, you know, let's say that you don't have pain anymore, but
2: keep
1: you still
2: replenishing.
1: Keep, yeah.
2: If it happened once, it can happen again.
1: Yeah.
2: So you want to keep replenishing all those building blocks that help us remain flexible.
1: Right.
2: So
1: right.
2: there you have it. It works. It works. I'm living proof. So.
1: And what should you notice when you start using it?
2: More flexibility, less pain. You'll have more mobility. You're going to sleep better.
1: Mm-hmm.
2: You're going to get back into life.
1: Mm-hmm.
2: You know, it's funny. I have people tell me the first and second day they use it. They go, you know, I have a feeling for the first time that my well-being's returning.
1: Mm-hmm.
2: I'm going to be all right.
1: Yeah. And there are literally thousands of people that have benefited already.
2: Absolutely. We know that for a fact. The letters don't stop coming in. So
1: well, can you share a few more with us?
2: Sure. Let's see. I've brought some more with me here. We've got Pam from Douglasville, Georgia. She says, my finger swelled and my doctor said it was carpal tunnel syndrome. And I couldn't get any relief, so I rubbed a glucosamine cream on my fingers and hand, and the pain was instantly gone. I keep this by my bed, in my purse, and at my workstation. Thank you, Dr. Janna. And Agnes sent this letter. I knit for hours at a time. It takes all the oil from my skin, and my hands were so bad that they were cracked, bleeding, and very itchy. Plus, my hands hurt a lot, too, sometimes waking me up at night. I would use your glucosamine cream on my hands, and I'd have to tell you that it's better than any hand cream or lotions. Plus, the aching and pain have faded, and my hands have never been so smooth. Emu oil also is an incredible skin conditioner. So that's a side benefit too.
1: Yeah.
2: So, you know, there's just all kinds of things as the testimonies keep pouring in. Yeah. So.
1: Well, Dr. Jana, unfortunately, we're about out of time here. Any final words of encouragement you want to leave with our listeners today?
2: Yes, absolutely, Chris. You know, pain, it can be your friend because it alerts you to take action. But pain becomes your enemy when you fail to take action. And that's what this show is all about. I want to encourage you to become proactive and go to the root cause of your pain. And I've offered you a real proven solution that's helped hundreds of thousands of people just like you across America over the past 10 years find relief. Now you can be one of them. True healthcare reform begins with you. Try my glucosamine cream. You have nothing to lose except your pain. And remember this, it works. It works. It works.
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1: Hello there, and thanks for tuning into this week's show. 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And I want you to check them out when you have a chance because they really have some great products to improve your health and the health of your family. Okay, on today's show, we're talking about vitamin D, sometimes referred to as the sunshine vitamin. But folks, here's the problem. Many of us aren't getting enough sunshine lately between slathering on those powerful sunscreens and spending more time indoors. And what it really comes down to is this vitamin D deficiency that's out there is causing an avalanche of health problems for 70% of our population, ranging from pain, loss of balance, muscle weakness, depression, and increased blood pressure, arthritis, memory loss, and even a compromised immune system. And I have Dr. Michael Pincus with me today to talk about the most effective way to get vitamin D. Dr. Pincus, it's good to talk to you again.
4: Chris, it's great to be back. Thank you.
1: You know, many of you know that Dr. Pincus is a nationally recognized authority on natural and alternative health. He's a successful chiropractor. He's worked with top Hollywood celebrities, professional and Olympic athletes, and he continues to be very involved in some of today's top health concerns. And let's kind of start at the top, Dr. Pincus, and talk a little bit about what are some of the warning signs that you may be deficient in vitamin D?
4: Okay, well, part of it is how you feel. And one of the things, Chris, is being tired for no apparent reason.
1: Okay.
4: But on the reverse side of that, I've seen that a lack of vitamin D affects your sleep. Okay, another big sign is that your bones ache. Now, there's a lot of people listening who've been diagnosed with osteoporosis, which is a thinning of the bone.
1: Mm-hmm.
4: But again, a vitamin D deficiency. A big one is muscle weakness. So you try to get up from a couch, you get in and out of a car, and you're finding it more and more difficult. And that's leading to the high, high prevalence of people falling and injuring themselves.
1: Ah, okay. All right.
4: Which is a huge problem.
1: Right, exactly.
4: Another one is you tend to get more colds, especially upper respiratory problems.
1: Okay.
4: Problems with blood pressure, cardiovascular problems, digestive problems, constipation, bloating, gas.
1: Mm-hmm.
4: It's very, very common. And if you're a diabetic, there's all kinds of data about being deficient in vitamin D, and the list goes on and on. It's a huge problem.
1: What does vitamin D actually do in the body? What is it used for?
4: Well, when we use the word vitamin, it's actually kind of a misnomer because vitamin D is actually a hormone.
1: Okay.
4: And this regulates thousands of genes in the body. Everything from pain, blood sugar, immune system, blood pressure, bone strength. Plus, vitamin D has been linked to maintaining colon health, breast, prostate, and ovarian health. But I'll tell you what, the way we're taking vitamin D is all wrong. It's all messed up.
1: Well, why do you say that? Why is it messed up?
4: Well, first of all, you go to your doctor and they say, yeah, I'm going to put you on a vitamin D supplement, and it's like 400 international units, which is totally worthless. Or God forbid, if you're listening right now and you're taking a multivitamin and you think you're covered, that's why you're on 6 or 8 or 10 different prescription drugs. I'll tell you that right now.
1: Mm.
4: Because your body is not getting enough D. The other thing is that vitamin D is an oil. You don't absorb oils in your body. They're very difficult to digest.
1: Okay.
4: So I've come up with my own vitamin D, which I call Dr. Pincus's vitamin D3 formula.
1: So, Dr. Pincus, what makes your fast melt vitamin D formula so unique?
4: Well, Chris, first of all, I put 5,000 units of vitamin D3 per serving in each tablet so you can actually feel the difference. I wanted to give you enough dosage so it really goes to work. Second, I use the right type of vitamin D in my formula, which is superior and readily available so your body can digest it, and this is known as vitamin D3. And third, my formula is a fast melt tablet that's available for immediate absorption.
1: You know, you mentioned that vitamin D is an oil. So how were you able to make your formula into a fast melt?
4: Well, good question, Chris. Here's what I've done. I've worked with an advanced team of scientists, and these guys, they know their stuff, and they're using this technology to convert vitamin D, which is an oil, into a dry powder. And once they do that, they put it in this fast dissolving melt for immediate absorption and quick results that you can feel.
1: What's some of the feedback that you're getting, Dr. Pincus, from people that are taking your fast melt D3?
4: Well, I'm getting tons of feedback. You know, I've got people that email me. Here's an email from Betty, and she writes, I was diagnosed with a severe vitamin D deficiency, and she said she tried many other vitamin supplements.
1: Okay.
4: And then she discovered my D3, and she said she went back to her doctor, had her blood test, and her blood test went back into a normal range just within weeks.
1: Wow. 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All right, for those of you just joining us, I have Dr. Michael Pincus on the line with us today. We've been talking about Dr. Pincus's fast melt vitamin D3 formula, and this vitamin D deficiency is really an epidemic now, causing all kinds of health concerns. But the issue is, even if you're trying to get vitamin D back in your body, you're most likely taking the wrong type or the wrong form of vitamin D the wrong way, maybe not even getting enough of it. And Dr. Pincus, why don't we start here by talking about, you know, why is this deficiency such an epidemic, despite all of the awareness and the products that you see on the store shelves containing vitamin D?
4: Well, yeah, that's a good point. 70% of us in this country are deficient in vitamin D. The fact is that your body needs vitamin D. This is a hormone that should be there, and it's not there. And the statistics show that back in the 70s when we started getting cable networks and, of course, with the internet, we're not going outside, and most of us get no vitamin D from the sun.
1: What makes your Fast Melt D3 formula a much better choice?
4: Well, Chris, first of all, I put 5,000 units of vitamin D3 per serving in each tablet so you can actually feel the difference. Second, I use the right type of vitamin D in my formula. And third, I've worked with an advanced team of scientists, and they're using this technology to put it in this fast dissolving melt for immediate absorption and quick results that you can feel.
1: Now, is your Fast Melt vitamin D3 formula manufactured here in the U.S., Dr. Pincus?
4: Yeah, absolutely. My formula is manufactured right here in the USA, Chris. In fact, we have a facility that is a CGMP certified lab, which means current good manufacturing practices. And this is an FDA mandated set of rules that we follow. As a matter of fact, just recently the FDA came in and did an inspection, and they said, hey guys, keep up the good work.
1: Now, you mentioned earlier that there's a strong connection between vitamin D and diabetes. Talk a little bit about how your Fast Melt D3 formula could help folks that are dealing with diabetes or even at risk of getting diabetes.
4: Well, yeah, diabetes is a huge problem. And in type 2 diabetics, what we find is that there's plenty of insulin in the body, but the insulin is not recognized by the cells. And so what vitamin D3 does is it takes that problem and it seems to fix it. Now, they've studied vitamin D3 and it's improved this insulin signature by 60%. And just to give you a comparison, the most popular diabetic drug improves at 13%.
1: Wow. Now, let me ask you this, Dr. Pincus. How can your Fast Melt D3 formula help boost your immune system?
4: Vitamin D is responsible for 200 different chemicals that your immune cells produce to fight off bacteria and viruses. Listen, if you're someone that's susceptible to having any type of cold, flu, I would start right now taking one of my vitamin D3 melts every day. And one of the nice things about this is that besides your immune system being better, you'll find your energy better, you'll find less pain, less arthritic type pain, more mobility, flexibility, better muscle strength. And if you're someone who's concerned about falling, you'll have better balance and a better sense of walking, which is so important these days.
1: So, and how do you take it, Dr. Pincus?
4: You can take it in the morning. You can take it at night. You don't need water, and you put it in your mouth and, you know, maybe count to 30, it's gone.
1: Wow. And maybe you can share again for those that may have just joined us some of the responses that you get from people that have been taking your formula, and what kind of results have they seen?
4: Let me tell you my own story. So over the summer, I didn't take as much of my D3. I was actually traveling, and I ran out of it. So what happened to me is, you know, I'm basically pain-free, but all of a sudden, I started having pain in my hand. I go, what is this? This is weird. But then I realized that I had run out of my D3 formula, and I went off of it for several weeks. And the minute I started going on it, it took about 7, maybe 8 days, the pain went away.
1: Wow.
4: Crazy, isn't it?
1: That's how you know something's working, right? If you stop and the health issues come back, well, there's your answer.
4: That's the best test that anyone can listen to, especially if you're on the fence. You're going, well, I wonder if this is really for me. And what I would do, Chris, is next time you give out the number to have people order, is go ahead and order it. I know you mentioned it's a risk-free offer, and go ahead and try it yourself and stay on it for 5-6 weeks. And then if you're still doubted, then go off of it and see if anything gets worse.
1: And again, folks, I want to take a moment here to let you listeners know that if you want to try Dr. Pincus's vitamin D3 formula, there's a special toll-free number for you to call. 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This is a one-time order, folks. 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I'll give it to you again. 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So what do you think, folks? Are you one of the 70% of people listening most likely taking the wrong type of vitamin D supplement? Joining us today is our good friend, Dr. Michael Pincus, and we've been talking about his fast melt vitamin D3 formula. And Dr. Pincus, what you're saying is that most of us are deficient in vitamin D. And because of that deficiency, it's causing health issues like pain, muscle weakness, immune problems, and that most vitamin D supplements are not the best form. And more importantly, it's not the right amount of vitamin D to really make an impact. Is that what you're saying?
4: Yes, it's exactly what I'm saying, Chris. It's a multifaceted problem where, one, we're not getting enough vitamin D3 in our system.
1: Mm-hmm.
4: Vitamin D3 is responsible for activating 2,000 different genes in the body, controlling everything from diabetes to hormone production to muscle strength, heart beating correctly, digestion, immune system. It's a really long list, and honestly, it surprised me because in medical school, we learned that vitamin D was necessary for the bones. We get enough being outside and in our milk, and end of story.
1: Right.
4: And for the first 20-some years of my practice, I never prescribed vitamin D. I just didn't think it was necessary. And then in the early 2000s, the studies started coming out, and now there's over 2,300 studies that just show that vitamin D is absolutely necessary. It's not just a good idea. It's absolutely necessary. It's a hormone that should be in the body, and it's not there.
1: Can you share some of that research, Dr. Pincus? And more importantly, what's the conclusion of the research related to vitamin D?
4: Well, one of the biggest studies ever on vitamin D were from the U.S. Navy.
1: Okay.
4: So I think it was like 145,000 men and women were studied, and they found that the number one non-combat reason that people died in the Navy was due to melanoma.
1: So skin cancer.
4: So I'm reading this study, you know, I kind of paused right there and I went, yeah, it makes sense. You know, people are out on the decks of ships in the equator and all over the world, and they're getting the harmful
1: exposure,
4: UV sun rays, and they're developing skin cancer. But then I read on, and it said most of the victims were office workers, like clerks and people in hangars and inside. And I went, oh, my God.
1: Hmm.
4: So it was a link going back to vitamin D deficiency in the body.
1: What about muscle and bone strength? Can your D3 formula help with that?
4: Yeah, it's critical. Like, if you're someone that's over 50, especially, you're seeing a progression of the core muscles in your body starting to slow down. First, it's kind of a clumsiness that people kind of feel like they're getting clumsy physically. And then it's a lack of flexibility that you start to stiffen up, and you feel it at night, especially if you're in bed, rolling from side to side. You wake up with your knees hurting, your legs are restless, your shoulders hurt. That's that stiffness setting in that's associated with the lack of this vitamin D3 in my formula. So if you're someone listening right now and you're having a lot of joint pain, bone pain, muscle pain, fibromyalgia, I would say start on my formula like immediately and start taking one or two of my vitamin D3s a day for the first week or two to get your doses up quickly.
1: So let me ask you about these gummy vitamins. Does that work? Can you put enough vitamin D into a little gummy bear, and is that the best way to get it in your body?
4: No, of course not, Chris. You know, they'll go to any type of lengths to try to market things that seem good, but you're taking a lot of sugar and gelatin and wax. My thing is, it's not what you take, it's what your body absorbs.
1: Well, I want to talk more about what happens when people start taking your Fast Melt D3 formula.
4: Boy, that's a really good question, because the first area that the vitamin D seems to affect is your energy, your sleep, your outlook, your moods. And then after being on it for a while, your core strength will come back. So for those of you who have slowed down, you're going to feel more energy, like physically. So it's kind of like feeling a little bit younger, Chris.
1: And who wouldn't want that?
4: Right.
1: And maybe you can share again, for those that may have just joined us, some of the responses that you get from people that have been taking your formula, and what kind of results have they seen?
4: Well, one of the surprising ones was I gave it to my brother-in-law, who had gone to his doctor and was very concerned about his cholesterol, his blood fat, and his weight. And I put him on my vitamin D3, and he went back in 3 months later, and his blood profile was perfect.
1: All right, I want to take a moment here to let you listeners know that, again, if you want to try Dr. Pincus's vitamin D3 formula, there is a special toll-free number for you to call right now. 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This is a one-time order. 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I'll give it to you again. 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So how about it, folks? I mean, what it really comes down to here is we're not getting the right form or enough vitamin D delivered the right way, which is why we have so many of these health concerns that you probably can't put your finger on. And Dr. Pincus, I want to start just recapping here that there are a couple different forms of vitamin D, and maybe explain why the typical form that you would find in most off-the-shelf D formulas is different from what you've put together here.
4: Well, there's vitamin D2 and there's vitamin D3. And D2 is the type of vitamin D that has to be activated by your body, so it has to be converted into vitamin D3. Vitamin D3 is the activated form, so it's ready to go to work. Now, the vitamin D3 that I use in my formula, I think it's the best because I've seen the best results with myself, with my family, with my patients. Plus, I've worked with the lab where the people in the lab have taken this, and they test their blood every day to see how the D is going, and it's going up and out through the roof where it should be.
1: Wow. So, Dr. Pincus, I mean, who should consider taking your fast melt vitamin D formula?
4: Well, I would definitely start with kids for development and immunity. Obviously, young adults in their 20s need vitamin D to keep their immune system strong. Mm-hmm. Then men and women in their 30s, you're talking about heart health, immunity, cardiovascular problems start to turn on. But it's also the child rearing years, and vitamin D for pregnant women is very, very important.
1: Mm-hmm.
4: People in their 40s, that's when, you know, you start feeling more of those aches and pains like you've never felt before. You think you're getting older. And again, it's important for your hormones and to keep yourself physically active. And of course, when you're in your 50s, you start feeling stiffer. You can't golf. You can't play tennis. You know, you start becoming aware of your body not functioning.
1: Mm-hmm.
4: And then people over 60, I just wish that every senior citizen would go on this formula. Imagine living in your senior years where you have confidence in your balance and you're able to have the energy to get things done and
1: the
4: mental clarity. You know, this is more and more important as we go along because people are living longer, but the quality of life is not great.
1: You know, is it ever too late, Dr. Pincus, such that your fast melt D3 formula wouldn't be a worthwhile investment?
4: If you can see the breath on the mirror in the morning, then you know that you're a candidate for this. Because a lot of the things that people suffer from, they're suffering from a lack of this vitamin in their body. So it's never too late to try something like this. And the sooner you can get on my formula, the better odds you're going to have of having a really healthy, high energy, high mobility life from here on out.
1: Yeah, well, it makes a lot of sense. And Dr. Pincus, what can someone expect when they start taking your fast melt D3 formula?
4: Well, you're going to notice within the first several days that something's changing in your body because this kickstarts so many different cycles in your body that you'll start having less pain, having more energy, and having better mental clarity, better sleep. Your moods can be affected by this. Vitamin D3 is necessary to get these things running.
1: Well, Dr. Pincus, unfortunately, we only have a few minutes left. Anything else you want to share with our audience here in our final minutes?
4: For those of you listening, we've covered a lot of ground. Working with the body is tricky, as you know. And we're talking to your listeners of your show. You know, they're of all walks of life with all various conditions. And so I'm trying to give some good health advice here, Chris. The point is get yourself out of it. Get yourself on this formula and see for yourself. It's not against the law for you to try something to see if it works.
1: That's an
4: Doing. We're talking about nutrition. We're not talking about rocket science here.
1: Right,
4: but
1: right.
4: But there's a lot of science behind what I'm talking about. The key is to get on this formula and give it a month or two. Every day, take one of these things. And start to see improvements in your pain, your blood pressure, your blood sugar, your energy, your sleep habits. This is my appeal to your listeners to get on this formula and try it for themselves.
1: Well, Dr. Pincus, again, thank you for taking time to be with us today.
4: Thank you, Chris.
1: All right, folks. 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It's

0: 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I've had it for over a year, and it has upgraded my grill game substantially. For one, I find myself wanting to grill more often because the thing heats up to 1,000 degrees in just 3 minutes. 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And then as soon as you open the lid, all that heat goes away. So you got to close the lid. So you have no idea what's going on. If there's a flare up, you find out because the entire yard is smoking. 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It stays so hot that you can cook while paying attention the entire time. You never put the lid down. You have the lid up the entire time, but it gets a perfect char. You had nice char on the outside, juicy meat on the inside. It does such a great job. 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
3: Warned of unforgettable lessons if the U.S. keeps attacking. And President Trump is responding to the service members' deaths. Fox's Alex Hogan is in Bridgewater, New Jersey.
4: President Trump is here in New Jersey this weekend at his Bedminster Golf Club. And following the news, this breaking news of these 2 U.S. service members who have been killed in action in Jordan. News Nation now reporting that President Trump has responded to them, giving them this statement, quote, "It is a very sad thing, and also we hate to see it happen. It is in service to our country." U.S. Central Command also says that 1 other service member is missing in action and that 4 other service members were evacuated to Jordanian hospitals after that Iranian missile and drone attack on Friday.
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3: Ontario's Premier Doug Ford is pushing back after President Trump blasted Canada for letting wildfires get out of control and inundate the northern U.S. with smoke.
7: I find it a shame the administration in the U.S. and Congress people writing these letters and blaming us and so on and so forth. They have a very short memory. We had the water

0: bombers, everyone ready, going over to California. It was last year.
1: And the U.S. continues to feel the effects of those wildfires from Canada, with smoke lingering across the upper Midwest, the Great Lakes, Northeast, and parts of New England. Canada says as of today, it's battling about 955 active wildfires, most of them burning out of control. President Trump has threatened to impose tariffs on Canada to pay for the damages caused by the smoke here in the U.S. In Miami, federal agents arrest influencer brothers Andrew and Tristan Tate. The brothers are proponents of hypermasculinity and have been wanted in Britain on rape and human trafficking charges. Independent Senator Bernie Sanders rallies with Senate candidate Abdul El-Sayed in Michigan, one of the several progressive Democratic candidates that Sanders has endorsed ahead of the November midterms. And Sanders is questioning why El-Sayed's opponents insist on outspending him.
2: This is an election between Abdul and the billionaire class.
1: And Senator Sanders is banking on progressive wins in other cities, including New York and Seattle. El-Sayed is looking to snag the Democratic nomination from Congresswoman Haley Stevens. In New York City, someone shoved a 70-year-old woman onto the subway tracks in Midtown this morning, where Good Samaritans rushed to her rescue. The NYPD says the unidentified strap hanger was on the platform before noon when someone walked up behind her and tossed her onto the tracks, where she fell and cut her head. Suspect took off, but police were able to capture that person. I'm Carmen Roberts. This is Fox News.
3: 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I've had it for over a year, and it has upgraded my grill game substantially. 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You get nice char on the outside, juicy meat on the inside. It does such a great job. 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
14: We are spending a record amount of money at virtually every level on homelessness, despite the fact that the number of people living on the streets continues to grow. And Randy, in the county of Los Angeles, they're now even creating an entirely new department.
3: Let's take the same people that have screwed this up for years and years and years and put them under a shiny new roof. Forget LASA. Now we have La Casa.
14: La Casa? I recommend the chimichanga.
3: For more on the L.A. County Department of Housing and Homelessness and how this is going to be totally different from LASA, here is Fox 11 in Los Angeles.
15: The local store closing its doors over the homeless crisis in L.A. County. This time, Block Party in West Hollywood shutting down that location come February 23rd.
3: Because of the homeless?
14: Well, the homeless have kind of taken over that neighborhood, but I would assume they have other problems than that.
15: While some businesses say homeless issues are too much to handle, LA County is trying to come up with solutions. Today, it announced the new Department of Homeless Services and Housing. The goal is to allow the Board of Supervisors to have better oversight of the money being spent on homelessness. Fox 11's Nick Garcia is live in downtown LA to explain how this will work. Nick?
3: And how this is any different from the system we had for the past 30 years with LASA.
14: No, they just keep rearranging the chairs on the deck of the Titanic.
4: Right, Christine. Well, that new department is called the L.A. County Department of Homeless Services and Housing. It comes after hundreds of millions of dollars were mismanaged by LASA, another group. Now, this single department, though...
8: And if you don't know, especially, you know, if you're in the Bay Area, so... There was a massive problem with how the county and the city were getting along when it comes to running homelessness. So they created a joint authority called the Los Angeles Homeless Services Authority. And they've been terrible at everything. And they've been getting a lot of money from county taxes like Measure H and city taxes like Measure Triple H. And the problem has only gotten worse. In 2024, LA County voters for some reason passed Measure A, which was a doubling of the homeless tax. And at that point, the county saw an opportunity for a power grab to make sure that they get all of that money and the city doesn't get any of it, because they say it's the city mismanaging it. And the city says it's the county mismanaging it. And why do you think we are where we are?
14: You know what I think the subtext is here? This is Lindsay Horvath setting herself up to run for mayor.
4: Now, this single department, though, will oversee all of the county's homeless services. And the supervisors say one of its main goals is transparency.
8: We're going to show you how we're wasting all this money.
14: There's a novel idea.
4: Homelessness is a top issue in Los Angeles County, and now the LA County Board of Supervisors says the answer is a new Department of Homeless Services and Housing.
8: By the way, there's nothing more LA County and more California than the answer to our awful bureaucracy is another bureaucracy.
14: Well, this is what happens in the state of California. We talk about waste, fraud, and abuse. Yes, that's true, but there's also overlap. For example, when you go to the ballot in 2026, you're going to vote for the state superintendent of public instruction. The state superintendent of public instruction works for the education board in California. That board is appointed by the governor. So you have a duly elected official who technically works for an appointed body that doesn't have the power to fire the person. In addition to that, the governor gets to appoint a secretary of education. So you have two departments that exist to essentially do the same thing. But you have the Department of Education because the governor wants to say that they have a role in education and they have a role in appointing people that have a say over what goes on in public education. And then you have an independently elected office for a termed out politician to run for. It's nuts.
4: Headed by Sarah Mahon.
9: We are making the county's response clearer, faster, and more accountable to the people.
8: Just because you say it's going to be accountable doesn't mean you have any track record. We don't know where billions of dollars in homeless money was spent, and the same people that were running all these programs are still running all these programs.
14: And nothing has changed.
8: The only thing that has changed is Karen Bass's appointed leader of LASA, Dr. Valicia Adams-Kellum, who was fudging the numbers to make sure Karen Bass didn't look bad.
9: And to the communities that we serve.
4: Supervisors Catherine Barger and Lindsay Horvath worked to get the new department started after failures.
8: Oh, and by the way, I listened to the first budget hearing of this new department at the Board of Supervisors meeting last week. This department just opened. It's brand new. And John, it's facing a massive deficit because they've already planned for more money to be spent than they have. And this is after they doubled the homeless tax. They still don't have enough money.
14: Well, at least they're coming into it knowing the county culture.
4: After failures within the LA Homeless Services Authority.
16: We aren't just standing up a new department to take all the problems that existed at LASA and bring them over here. We are trying to untangle the mess and make sure that we're starting out with a clean slate and doing the things that work.
8: And when this doesn't work, remember that Lindsay Horvath owns this.
14: No, when it doesn't work, what she's going to say is, well, they need more money. They're not fully funded. They need more dough.
8: Money is not the problem here.
17: Depending on where that request is for, it'll go to the appropriate staff person here.
4: The new department is asking the Board of Supervisors to approve a hefty budget, more than $820 million, much of it from Measure A, an increase to sales tax
18: passed by voters in 2024.
8: And that one's on us. That one's on Los Angeles County. You knew better. You saw all the damage that was done with Measure H and how spending more money on the problem made the problem worse, and you decided to double down.
14: They always do. Whenever they're given the opportunity to tax themselves to spend more money on the bums, they do it. And when more people end up living on the streets, there's never any, to borrow a word from Gavin Newsom, accountability.
18: But now the public will be able to track where the money is going through online dashboards.
16: Accountability now.
8: Even from Barger, that word is hollow.
16: Accountability now ends with the board. We are bringing in the money as it relates to the measure. And it's important for us to...
8: By the way, there isn't any accountability. Barger's termed out.
14: Well, and then Lindsay Horvath is probably running for mayor.
16: Recognize that the buck is going to stop with us.
18: Every dollar spent on housing, care, and other services will be overseen by the Board of Supervisors, and the department vows to keep the public informed.
8: How about the money that goes towards the Department of Public Health, where Barbara Ferrer takes your tax dollars, some of those tax dollars coming from Measure A, but also state and federal programs, and gives them to a nonprofit called Homeless Healthcare Los Angeles that passes out meth pipes in Skid Row and Santa Monica.
19: Yeah.
14: No, what we need is we need a doge of California. We need a doge of L.A. County. We need a doge of L.A. City. Because the amount of money that is laundered to these phony baloney organizations that make all of these politically connected people and their families rich is disgusting.
8: I mean, you look at Karen Bass's Insight Safe. That's a city program. This is a county thing we're talking about. But we're spending $800 million a year to house about 4,000 people in motel rooms. How much money are the nonprofits and the organizations that we contract out to run those hotels getting?
14: A lot.
9: So you can see how many people are moving off the streets, how many people with serious mental illness and substance use are going into housing. And we'll continue to roll out that kind of information.
18: Now, today also marks the beginning of the homeless count done annually here in L.A. That is still facilitated by loss of the supervisors.
8: So the crooked organization that has been fudging the numbers for the last 2 years is still going to be making the count. So what exactly does this new department do if they're not doing the count?
14: And then if you don't believe in their cooked books, they call you a conspiracy theorist.
18: Wanted to be clear, LASA still exists, though its scope of responsibility has dramatically been reduced. Most notably, this new department will be controlling the purse strings going forward. For now, live in downtown Los Angeles, I'm Nick Garcia, Fox 11 News.
15: Nick, they talk about how they're going to sense or get a feel for the public's trust on this issue. I mean, it's a huge problem everywhere.
18: You know, they're really leaning into that. They've done a lot of this publicly. They've held public town halls in which they were.
8: That doesn't mean anything.
14: You know, it's funny to go back to the stats here for a second, because they're doing the count, as they said. And we know that Lassa got in trouble for cooking the books to make the mayor look good, correct?
8: Yes.
14: Okay. We also know that the fire department is under fire for taking the report on the Palisades fire and watering it down so the mayor doesn't look quite as bad, correct?
8: Yes.
14: And then their position, whenever they put these numbers out or these reports out that we know are not legitimate and you question them, then they say you're spreading misinformation. That's what Bass always says. You don't know what you're talking about. You're not familiar with the facts. You're spreading misinformation. So you use our bogus numbers or you're a conspiracy theorist.
18: Public town halls in which they were constructing the budget that will go before the Board of Supervisors in a few weeks. So that is obviously also a very public setting. And then having those online dashboards where people can go and track the money themselves. They know it's going to be a while to build that trust back. But
8: I can't wait to see how detail oriented where it's going to say, oh, this money is going to this nonprofit. What does the nonprofit spend the money on? How much is a water bottle?
14: Well, it's like what Elon said when he was looking at all the waste, fraud and abuse at the federal level. They never put a line item saying, OK, this money's going to fraud. They say this money's going to motherhood and apple pie. When you look at what motherhood and apple pie is, that's when you find out it's laundering money.
18: But everything is supposed to be done in the open.
15: All right. We'll be watching. All right. Thanks so much.
8: So there you go. L.A. County opening a brand new Department of Homelessness. Is anything going to change? Not likely.
12: 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It's the Fix California Hour.
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12: John and Randy can fix many things. Your car isn't one of them. It's the Fix California Hour replay.
14: All right. As we told you before, they are currently conducting the count of the number of homeless people living on the streets. That number has been called into question on any number of occasions in the past for legitimate reasons. And Randy, this year will be no different.
8: Well, and what's funny is Fox 11 sent Matthew Seedorf to the ground zero of homelessness, Skid Row, where the residents of Skid Row have a very different opinion on if this thing is going down or not. For more, here's Fox 11 in Los Angeles.
15: Happening tonight, the annual homeless count is underway across Los Angeles as LASA faces major budget cuts. Questions about whether the numbers match reality. Fox 11's Matthew.
8: You've had other organizations like the RAND Corporation do their own studies in specific areas, and areas where Karen Bass said we saw this reduction, they saw a 30% increase over the last 2 years.
14: Well, part of the reason is because she gives them a room at a motel, and that's where they store their stuff. But they hang out day and night in the encampments because that's where the drugs are and that's where the fun is.
15: Fox 11's Matthew Seedorf live near Skid Row tonight with more on what you saw there, Matthew.
0: Well, Christine,
8: boy, this guy is, I got to say, Matthew Seedorf. He is the hazard repair reporter for Fox 11. 2 weeks ago, they sent him to that tunnel where he was literally spelunking for stolen cars. Last week, they sent him to El Segundo where there's a mosquito outbreak. And now they're sending him to Skid Row.
14: He never gets an easy assignment.
0: Well, Christine, we just got back from Skid Row, and I can't even guess how many homeless people we counted just ourselves tonight. But Michael
8: could use those numbers.
0: But Michael,
8: there's also just the simplest things of because the LASA guidelines for safety for the volunteers are you don't directly engage. You kind of count from afar. So you just guess that it's one person in a tent and two people in an RV when it might be five people in a tent and 10 people in an RV.
14: There's a good chance that's true.
0: But Mike will show you some of the things that they're counting. RVs like this, a common sight across L.A. is tonight. The count is on. The massive annual count underway across L.A. Volunteers with LASA hitting the streets, counting everyone they see, tents and RVs.
1: When proven solutions lose funding, homelessness doesn't stay flat. It may rise.
0: That warning from LASA's interim CEO as the
8: interim because the CEO that Karen Bass appointed, Dr. Felicia Adams Kellum, with a salary of $430,000, had to resign in shame. Remember, Johnny, she was writing checks to her husband's nonprofit from LASA?
14: Oh, yes. And I'm sure from her point of view, what's the problem? That's what you're supposed to do in these positions.
8: She was apparently also sexually harassing one of her male employees at an event in D.C., allegedly.
14: Oh, so she's fun, huh?
0: As the agency faces $300 million in budget cuts after an audit revealed a lack.
8: And you know where she came from, Johnny? A crooked homeless nonprofit. She was the head of one of the ones in Venice that Mike Bonin was propping up for years and years and years.
14: Well, who's in charge of investigating all of this? Rob Bonta. And weren't he and his wife doing something similar in the Bay Area?
8: Rob Bonta, for many years, when people weren't paying attention to him, would set up nonprofits that then his wife would run, and then he would have his donors send money to those nonprofits.
0: After an audit revealed a lack of transparency in their spending.
2: After last year's audit, how do you respond to people that maybe feel like those budget cuts are justified?
1: Right. Well, we have an interim internal audit committee now at LASA. We are really trying to...
8: We hired more people to find out how we wasted the money.
14: It's just unbelievable how these people have one speed and one speed only. And if you challenge them, they don't know how to respond to you.
1: Be good stewards of people's money.
0: Here on Skid Row, this is just one of the encampments that we're seeing on a block that is full. Excuse me, guys. Can we talk to you for 30 seconds? One man speaking with us from inside a tent to hide his identity. Again, how many people are in this tent?
23: About five of us in this one area.
0: They say homelessness is down.
23: Homeless is up.
0: LASA reports
8: that, yeah, the people that are actually homeless on Skid Row, they haven't seen any improvement. By the way, if your whole platform when you run for mayor, as Karen Bass did, is that she wanted to solve homelessness, and wouldn't you want to, I don't know, work on the place where it's most visible, where people would see, oh my goodness, you actually did something? Skid Row looks as scary as it does today, as it did when Eric Garcetti was in charge, as it did when Antonio Villaraigosa was in charge.
14: So you just heard from this gentleman that there are five people living in that tent. How much do you want to bet when they do the count, they put one person in that tent?
0: LASA reports a decrease in homelessness the last 2 years in a row.
8: And does that account for all the overdose deaths?
14: And none of the homeless people believe it. And they live there.
8: And you also notice, based on the conditions of a place like Skid Row, where is all of that money going?
14: Good question.
0: But every person we meet on Skid Row says that doesn't match their reality.
24: I feel like it's more homeless people than it was before.
0: You feel like the city's giving you enough resources for help?
24: No.
8: Here's what I want to know. All the money that is being raised at the local level with Measure A, at the state level, and everywhere else, how much of all of this money goes to that guy's pocket? None.
24: No.
14: Well, you would think that with all the money that we were spending on homelessness, people living on the streets would be able to see it. And it's hilarious that not one of them does.
24: People that are not using the funds the way it's supposed to be used, get them out. We need good people with good consciousness.
1: We are doing more here to hold the system accountable.
8: No, you're not.
14: they just say it over and over and over again, and they expect the LA Times and public radio and everyone else and the mainstream media to just print it, and the public is supposed to go along with it.
3: That's Nithya Raman, and she got reelected outright in a primary.
5: But we can't do it if you pull your dollars away.
0: City Council member Nithya Raman in Wausau pushing for more funds amidst the cuts.
6: No, it ain't.
0: While LA's homeless are counted to see where in the city needs the most help. How do you think we get this?
3: I think it's obvious where it needs the most help, and it's right outside of City Hall, and it looks as dangerous as it does now as it did 15 years ago.
14: Nithya doesn't want to help these people. She wants to keep the gravy train going. The bullet train may not be running in California, but the gravy train is. All aboard.
5: That's right. I like that. That was amazing.
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12: KSFO. John and Randy can fix many things. Your relationship,
6: I hate you.
12: Good. Isn't one of them. It's the Fix California Hour replay.
3: John, Governor Gavin Newsom is in Davos, where he just got banned from a speaking event by the U.S. State Department, which also leads to the question, why is Gavin Newsom in Davos to begin with?
14: He needed to hit a number of miles for executive platinum.
3: Well, and it's funny, if you see all these interviews that he's doing out there, he definitely had a cold on Friday at his press conference with Daniel Lurie, and he is sick as a dog, but he's still going there, probably giving COVID to everybody.
14: I love the fact that he shut everything down in the state of California all through COVID because he wanted to slow the spread. Yet he got on an airplane, sick as a dog, to go to a conference that he doesn't even belong at.
3: And he's not getting the warmest reception there either.
14: Well, before we get to that, the last time I got sick because of the pig I sat next to on the airplane coming back from Brazil, who I don't know if she had COVID or if she had just a regular flu. Or if she had, I don't know, some tropical disease that I'm not familiar with. But she spent the entire flight, the entire 11 hours, blowing her nose into her bare hands and touching everything. And of course, I got sick after I got home.
3: You were sick for a while on that one.
14: I was. Well, Gavin Newsom, of course, is pretending to be a head of state at this conference. And boy, did he get name checked by the Secretary of the Treasury, Scott Bessin.
3: Let's go ahead and listen to what Scott Bessin had to say about Gavin Newsom showing up in Davos.
9: I think it's very, very ironic that, you know, Governor Newsom, who strikes me as Patrick Bateman meets Sparkle Beach Ken.
3: Accurate.
14: What do you think he would have said about Ferrer if she showed up?
3: By the way, if you wonder why Marshawn Lynch, Gavin Newsom's former podcasting partner, calls Gavin Newsom Batman, it's because Gavin Newsom has a striking resemblance to Christian Bale in American Psycho, Patrick Bateman.
9: Maybe the only Californian who knows less about economics than Kamala Harris.
3: I don't know about that.
14: Yeah, what does the average voter have to say about that, Randy?
3: Well, let's go ahead and check in with the average California voter. And the average California voter says,
6: No, I don't know enough to give you any good information, but good luck finding someone who does.
14: She knows less.
9: He's here this week with his billionaire sugar daddy, Alex Soros. And
8: isn't that more like the sugar cousin?
14: Well, he's a sugar baby, isn't he? He's the son.
9: Davos is a perfect place for a man who, when everyone else was on lockdown, when he was having people arrested for going to church, he was having $1,000 a night meals at the French Laundry.
8: And I'm going to have to fact check that. It was way more than $1,000.
14: Wasn't it something like the liquor bill alone was over $20,000, wasn't it?
8: They were going for it. It was Gavin Newsom's lobbyist friend's birthday. And so they bought, I believe, as much as $12,000 in just wine on top of course, the meal at the French Laundry. That was a very, very, very expensive bill. And that's also probably where Gavin Newsom negotiated bailing out PG&E.
14: $20,000 in wine? Won't $20,000 get you the whole, I don't know, Bartles and James bottling factory itself?
8: Well, it depends on the wine. $20,000 sounds like a lot, but for the French Laundry, $20,000 could be maybe 10 bottles.
14: Oh, my.
9: He was having $1,000 a night meals at the French Laundry, and I'm sure the California people won't forget that.
8: No, they did.
14: And he got elected after that.
8: He beat a recall, and then he won another election by an even wider margin.
14: That being said, I do think this is going to be an issue for him in a Democratic primary.
8: He's a little too highfalutin.
14: Oh, yeah.
8: Well, that's what the book is supposed to be about. Young Man in a Hurry coming to bookstores next month, where Gavin Newsom wants you to know how poor he was growing up.
14: And no one believes that.
8: Will you be getting a copy?
14: No.
9: And I can tell my message to Governor Newsom is the Trump administration is coming to California. We are going to crack down on waste, fraud, and abuse. And I was told...
8: Maybe you start at EDD. We got about $30 billion missing.
14: And then when you're done with that, move on to the Oakland Coliseum.
9: And I was told...
8: Well, yeah. That deal's got a lot of issues, doesn't it, Shangy?
6: That's right. I like that. That was amazing.
8: Hey, Shane getting a name check early today.
9: And I was told he was asked to give a speech on his signature policies, but he's not speaking because what have his economic policies brought? Outward migration from California, a gigantic budget deficit, the largest homeless population in America, and the poor folks in the Palisades who had their homes burned down. He is here hobnobbing with the global elite while his California citizens are still homeless. Shame on him. He is too smug, too self-absorbed, and too economically illiterate to know anything.
14: He must listen to this show. Oh my God, I love him.
8: I don't think Gavin Newsom was expecting that kind of welcome when he flew all the way to Switzerland.
14: No, but it's exactly what he deserves. And while he's in Switzerland dealing with the global elite in Davos, apparently there is anger brewing towards Gavin Newsom among his fellow Democrats back in Sacramento.
8: That's because Gavin Newsom didn't show up to his budget presentation where he had a lackey say that this budget presentation does not matter. This budget does not matter. The real budget is in May, which means the legislature has nothing to do for the next 5 months.
14: And they have a big problem on the horizon with the storm clouds, the Bruin.
8: For more, here's KCRA 3 and Ashley Zavala.
10: Tonight, several California lawmakers signaled today they're concerned Governor Gavin Newsom wants to wait until May to sort out major state money problems. Thanks for joining us at 5. I'm Lisa Gonzalez.
11: I'm Gulston Dart. State lawmakers holding the first hearing on the governor's proposed state spending plan. KCRA 3 political director Ashley Zavala was there. She joins us now and explains the concerns that a lot of folks have.
13: Yeah, Gulston, the two big issues the governor is not ready to address right now. First, big funding gaps left by the Trump administration's federal budget cuts.
8: Shouldn't we be figuring those out now?
14: You would think maybe that could be more important than going to Davos.
13: The other problem, the state's overall issue that it's spending more money than it's bringing in.
8: Also something huge, but also something we have not addressed in many, many years.
14: And something that Gavin Newsom doesn't seem to care about.
13: The governor said he's waiting until...
8: We brought in more money last year, but somehow we're still spending in more money than we're taking in. Now, some of that is all these stupid laws that we have on the books that say if we bring in more money, a certain portion of that has to go to the schools. With enrollment in free fall, we got to kill that.
14: No, we should be closing schools and combining schools and using that money for other things. But of course, we can't piss off Cecily Myard Cruz.
8: Can't do that.
13: The governor said he's waiting until May because that's when the state's money situation is clear ahead of the new budget year that starts in July. But that did not seem to sit well with lawmakers in the Assembly Budget Committee, which...
8: Are we finally going to see in the eighth year of Gavin Newsom's term the legislature stand up to him?
14: Well, they're doing it because he's not here. The moment he gets back to town, they're going to start acting like a chihuahua that lives in his purse.
13: Held the first hearing on this today at the state capitol. The governor's spending plan is banking on the stock market staying hot, which has been helping the state bring in more cash than expected.
8: Yeah, but that's not a sure thing.
14: No, and to Gavin's credit, I think it's reasonable to assume with AI exploding and California being the home to AI, that we will do okay. However, if you and the SEIU chase all of the AI leaders out of the state and you lose $10 trillion in wealth, guess what? Even if the stock market does well, the people who benefit the most from that, who would be paying the most, are residents of other states.
13: But still, the state has committed to spending programs that are expected to leave the state with a shortfall somewhere between $3 billion and $18 billion next year. And then even...
8: What is that, a rounding error?
13: And then even bigger deficits between $22 billion to $35 billion in the years to come.
8: Maybe that's why nobody wants to run for governor.
14: Would you?
13: The state's top in...
8: You know you're going into a job where you can't promise anything because the state is broke because it's overcommitted itself to a bunch of nonsense.
14: And here's something else. And the guy who screwed it all up is going to be running for president saying, don't blame me. It's the next guy's fault.
13: The state's top independent fiscal advisor, legislative analyst Gabe Pettick, said he could not in good conscience advise lawmakers to adopt the budget under the governor's assumptions. Lawmakers told Newsom's administration they need more before May.
2: The main thing I would say about waiting until May is that, you know, the risk that we're talking about goes, all, you know, 17 more months, essentially, until the end of the upcoming budget year. We may not know in May whether or not the budget problem, the revenue problem or the revenue risk that I'm highlighting has occurred. A lot of times there's a delay even when the revenues start to turn down. We don't really find out about it until after the fact.
8: And so we don't know exactly how many of those billionaires moved out, but they're moving.
14: Oh, yeah. And the more belligerent that Newsom and his cast of Glee are on social media, the more we'll move out.
2: And so even in May, if things are looking good, that doesn't mean we're in the all clear. And also, I really don't think that it's ideal to wait until May if we have to make big, difficult decisions for the public to have a part in this process and for the legislature to be able to have full input and flexibility about considering its options and not wanting to jam the legislature at the last minute, I think is very important.
8: Gavin prides himself on jamming the legislature. I think he came up with that term.
14: Oh, this is exactly what he's going to do. If in May we find out that the situation is worse than we think it is, he's going to come in with a bunch of cuts or a bunch of tax increases that benefit him and screw over constituencies that matter to other people. And he's going to say, we have no time. This is the deal. This is it. Approve it or else.
15: If the governor is intending to propose significant solutions to balance out your shortfalls, I think it's really important that we have the opportunity to have conversations about those prior to the May revise so that they can get the public vetting that they deserve so that we can hear from impacted stakeholders. And so,
8: no, let's do all this at the last minute where the legislature has 3 weeks to get a budget done.
14: It's not even that he's not there participating in the process. He's not even thinking about this. This is not at the top of his list of issues of importance. He's running for president, and his entire program right now is trying to become a story on CNN and Fox and MS Now or whatever the hell they're calling themselves now, because he sees himself as a national figure and not a state figure.
15: That members of the committee have the opportunity and members of the legislature have the opportunity to weigh in on that. So I'm confident that that's the direction in which we're going to head. And I just appreciate your partnership here. I don't know if you wanted to respond.
0: Yes, just wanted to say the sooner the better.
14: Yeah, good luck with that.
10: That was the voice of Erica Lee, the head of budgets for Governor Newsom's Department of Finance. Now, also brought up in this hearing was a wildfire fund that the governor said he wanted to establish in his State of the State address earlier this month. His Department of Finance confirmed in today's hearing it's not in his budget, but is something that could be included in May. Golson, back to
20: you. All right, Ashley, thank you.
8: Now, Johnny, because I heard it so many times, I'm only going to do it once, but every 3 seconds when listening to this story on my hike this morning, all I could think of was this.
10: It's not in his budget, but is something that could be included in May. Golson, back to you.
20: All right, Ashley.
14: It is the month, the special month out of the year.
8: May! Which is 2 months after
1: March!
14: Thanks, Cecily.
12: If it ain't broke, don't fix it.
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12: So I guess we'll be back after the break with more Fix California Hour replay.
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14: And Randy, it's time to reopen the blotter.
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8: This time, it's the 7-Elevens in Anaheim. 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
5: And new at 5, a string of 7-Eleven robberies in LA and Orange County is happening before dawn. As CBS LA's Michelle Geely shows us, police believe it's the same crew of robbers and they got away with cash and more.
8: Well, you do it once, you realize you can get away with it. Of course you're going to do it 10 more times throughout the night.
14: And at a certain point, when you're really confident, you take a Slurpee on the way out, too.
8: Oh, just wait till the end of the story.
6: A robbery crew vaulted over a 7-Eleven counter in Anaheim Monday morning and stole cash drawers, police say. The same crew is responsible for crimes at several other convenience stores, according to authorities. One involved a knife.
7: So the suspect had brandished a knife to him. The employee had his cell phone in his hand. In fear of getting stabbed or hurt, the employee gave the suspect his phone. In addition to the cash drawers, the suspect had also taken the employee's phone as well.
6: Two 7-Elevens were hit on East La Palma Avenue in Anaheim around 1:30 a.m. Officers say at least three others.
8: I do not know how 7-Eleven makes money. There must be one hell of an upcharge on cigarettes.
14: Well, and what could an old cell phone possibly be worth?
8: Well, you don't steal the cell phone because you're going to sell it. You steal the cell phone so they can't call the cops.
14: I see.
6: Officers say at least three others in Brea, Santa Ana, and East LA were robbed before dawn by a group of men.
8: I'm going to guess they started in East LA.
14: That would be my guess.
6: In a light-colored sedan, security videos show them storming in and heading straight for the money.
7: They seem very comfortable walking inside to each one of these stores. Hooded sweatshirts, their face are covering. Some of them are wearing gloves. It's immediate. As soon as they enter the store, it's straight to the cash drawers. They know what they want.
8: They're not browsing first?
14: No, they're not taking a look at the Slim Jims to make sure they're not expired.
6: Police say evidence was left behind from the pair of Anaheim robberies. A couple of minutes after the second robbery, about a mile from that 7-Eleven, people in this neighborhood here at Dutch Drive and Plantation called the police. They said that they saw a group of men throwing things out of the car. When officers got here, they found some cash drawers in the middle of the street.
8: So they're litterers, too.
14: Boy, they don't follow any rules.
8: Well, I got to imagine after robbing so many 7-Elevens in one night that you run out of room in the getaway car. So you're going to have to start dumping some cargo.
14: So you just leave it like breadcrumbs?
6: Along with some coins and dollar bills.
25: Hopefully with, a lot of us have cameras around here. So hopefully we're able to get some kind of identities or some information that they need. So, but like I said, they were asking questions today, seeing what we knew about it.
6: Police say the thieves who have not been caught grabbed more than cash. In one of the videos, they're seen running out with bags of chips and a slice of pizza.
14: They stole chips and pizza too?
8: They stole that 7-Eleven pizza that has been sitting in the warmer for 8 hours.
14: Well, they deserve what's coming to them next.
6: In Anaheim, Michelle Geely, CBS LA.
8: There you go, the Anaheim 7-Eleven crime spree.
14: And again, Randy, I agree with you. I don't know how they keep any of them open.
1: If the cashier is dummy.
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2: 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It does a great job on chicken, including chicken breasts. 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Even does a great job on shrimp, on veggies. 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
5: Ontario's premier, Doug Ford, pushing back after President Trump blasted Canada for letting wildfires get out of control and inundate the northern U.S. with smoke.
6: I find it a shame the administration in the U.S. and Congress people writing these letters and blaming us and so on and so forth. They have a very short memory. We had the water bombers, everyone ready, going over to California. It was last year.
5: Well, the U.S. continues to feel the effects of wildfires with smoke lingering across the upper Midwest, Great Lakes, Northeast, and parts of New England. Canada says as of today, it's battling about 955 active wildfires, most burning out of control. President Trump threatening Canada with new tariffs to pay for all of that damage. Independent Senator Bernie Sanders rallying with Senate candidate Abdul El-Sayed in Michigan, one of several progressive Democratic candidates Senator Sanders has endorsed ahead of the midterms. Senator Sanders questioning why El-Sayed's opponent insists on outspending him.
7: This is an election between Abdul

0: end the billionaire class.
1: Senator Sanders banking on progressive wins in other cities, including New York and Seattle. El Sayed looking to snag the Democratic nomination from Congresswoman Haley Stevens. On RealClearPolling.com, Stevens up 4 points, the primary set for August 4th. Someone shoved an elderly woman onto a subway track in Midtown Manhattan. Good Samaritans rushing to her rescue. The NYPD says the unidentified 70-year-old was on the platform just before 11:30 when someone walked up behind her and tossed her onto the tracks. She cut her head. The suspect took off but was captured by police later Saturday, according to cops. I'm Roxanne Evans, and this is Fox News.
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7: 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Taxes are high.
8: Housing is expensive and businesses are leaving.
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12: We're spending a record amount of money at virtually every level on homelessness, despite the fact that the number of people living on the streets continues to grow. And Randy, in the county of Los Angeles, they're now even creating an entirely new department.
13: Let's take the same people that have screwed this up for years and years and years and put them under a shiny new roof. Forget LASA. Now we have La Casa.
12: La Casa? I recommend the chimichanga.
13: For more on the L.A. County Department of Housing and Homelessness and how this is going to be totally different from LASA, here is Fox 11 in Los Angeles.
14: The local store closing its doors over the homeless crisis in L.A. County. This time, Block Party in West Hollywood shutting down that location come February 23rd.
13: Because of the homeless?
12: Well, the homeless have kind of taken over that neighborhood, but I would assume they have other problems than that.
14: While some businesses say homeless issues are too much to handle, LA County's trying to come up with solutions. Today, it announced the new Department of Homeless Services and Housing. The goal is to allow the Board of Supervisors to have better oversight of the money being spent on homelessness. Fox 11's Nick Garcia is live in downtown LA to explain how this will work. Nick?
13: And how this is any different from the system we had for the past 30 years with LASA.
12: No, they just keep rearranging the chairs on the deck of the Titanic.
15: Right, Christina. Well, that new department is called the L.A. County Department of Homeless Services and Housing. It comes after hundreds of millions of dollars were mismanaged by LASA, another group. Now, this single department, though.
13: And if you don't know, especially, you know, if you're in the Bay Area, so there was a massive problem with how the county and the city were getting along when it comes to running homelessness. So they created a joint authority called the Los Angeles Homeless Services Authority. And they've been terrible at everything. And they've been getting a lot of money from county taxes like Measure H and city taxes like Measure Triple H. And the problem has only gotten worse. In 2024, LA County voters for some reason passed Measure A, which was a doubling of the homeless tax. And at that point, the county saw an opportunity for a power grab to make sure that they get all of that money and the city doesn't get any of it because because they say it's the city mismanaging it. And the city says it's the county mismanaging it. And why do you think we are where we are?
12: You know what I think the subtext is here? This is Lindsay Horvath setting herself up to run for mayor.
15: Now, this single department, though, will oversee all of the county's homeless services, and the supervisors say one of its main goals is transparency.
13: We're going to show you how we're wasting all this money.
12: There's a novel idea.
15: Homelessness is a top issue in Los Angeles County, and now the LA County Board of Supervisors says the answer is a new Department of Homeless Services and Housing.
13: By the way, there's nothing more LA County and more California than the answer to our awful bureaucracy is another bureaucracy.
12: Well, this is what happens in the state of California. We talk about waste, fraud, and abuse. Yes, that's true, but there's also overlap. For example, when you go to the ballot in 2026, you're going to vote for the state superintendent of public instruction. The state superintendent of public instruction works for the education board in California. That board is appointed by the governor. So you have a duly elected official who technically works for an appointed body that doesn't have the power to fire the person. In addition to that, the governor gets to appoint a secretary of education. So you have two departments that exist to essentially do the same thing. But you have the Department of Education because the governor wants to say that they have a role in education and they have a role in appointing people that have a say over what goes on in public education. And then you have an independently elected office for a termed out politician to run for. It's nuts.
15: Headed by Sarah Mahon.
0: We are making the county's response clearer, faster, and more accountable to the people.
13: Just because you say it's going to be accountable doesn't mean you have any track record. We don't know where billions of dollars in homeless money was spent, and the same people that were running all these programs are still running all these programs.
12: And nothing has changed.
13: The only thing that has changed is Karen Bass's appointed leader of LASA, Dr. Valicia Adams Kellum, who was fudging the numbers to make sure Karen Bass didn't look bad.
0: And to the communities that we serve.
15: Supervisors Catherine Barger and Lindsay Horvath worked to get the new department started after failures.
13: Oh, and by the way, I listened to the first budget hearing of this new department at the Board of Supervisors meeting last week. This department just opened. It's brand new. And John, it's facing a massive deficit because they've already planned for more money to be spent than they have. And this is after they doubled the homeless tax. They still don't have enough money.
12: Well, at least they're coming into it knowing the county culture.
15: After failures within the LA Homeless Services Authority.
4: We aren't just standing up a new department to take all the problems that existed at LASA and bring them over here. We are trying to untangle the mess and make sure that we're starting out with a clean slate and doing the things that work.
13: And when this doesn't work, remember that Lindsay Horvath owns this.
12: No, when it doesn't work, what she's going to say is, well, they need more money. They're not fully funded. They need more dough.
13: Money is not the problem here.
16: Depending on where that request is for, it'll go to the appropriate staff person here.
15: The new department is asking the Board of Supervisors to approve a hefty budget, more than $820 million, much of it from Measure A, an increase to sales tax passed by voters in 2024.
13: And that one's on us. That one's on Los Angeles County. You knew better. You saw all the damage that was done with Measure H and how spending more money on the problem made the problem worse, and you decided to double down.
12: They always do. Whenever they're given the opportunity to tax themselves to spend more money on the bums, they do it. And when more people end up living on the streets, there's never any, to borrow a word from Gavin Newsom, accountability.
15: But now the public will be able to track where the money is going through online dashboards.
17: Accountability now.
13: Even from Barger, that word is hollow.
17: Accountability now ends with the board. We are bringing in the money as it relates to the measure, and it's important for us to...
13: By the way, there isn't any accountability. Barger's termed out.
12: Well, and then Lindsay Horvath is probably running for mayor.
17: recognize that the buck is going to stop with us.
15: Every dollar spent on housing, care, and other services will be overseen by the Board of Supervisors, and the department vows to keep the public informed.
13: How about the money that goes towards the Department of Public Health, where Barbara Ferrer takes your tax dollars, some of those tax dollars coming from Measure A, but also state and federal programs, and gives them to a nonprofit called Homeless Healthcare Los Angeles that passes out meth pipes in Skid Row and Santa Monica?
18: Yeah.
12: No, what we need is we need a doge of California. We need a doge of L.A. County. We need a doge of L.A. City. Because the amount of money that is laundered to these phony baloney organizations that make all of these politically connected people and their families rich is disgusting.
13: I mean, you look at Karen Bass's Inside Safe. That's a city program. This is a county thing we're talking about. But we're spending $800 million a year to house about 4,000 people in motel rooms. How much money are the nonprofits and the organizations that we contract out to run those hotels getting?
12: A lot.
0: So you can see how many people are moving off the streets, how many people with serious mental illness and substance use are going into housing. And we'll continue to roll out that kind of information.
15: Now, today also marks the beginning of the homeless count done annually here in L.A. That is still facilitated by Lhasa. The supervisors.
13: So the crooked organization that has been fudging the numbers for the last 2 years is still going to be making the count. So what exactly does this new department do if they're not doing the count?
12: And then if you don't believe in their cooked books, they call you a conspiracy theorist.
15: Wanted to be clear, Lhasa still exists, though its scope of responsibility has dramatically been reduced. Most notably, this new department will be controlling the purse strings going forward. For now, live in downtown Los Angeles, I'm Nick Garcia, Fox 11 News.
14: Nick, they talk about how they're going to sense or get a feel for the public's trust on this issue. I mean, it's a huge problem everywhere.
15: You know, they're really leaning into that. They've done a lot of this publicly. They've held public town halls in which they were.
13: That doesn't mean anything.
12: You know, it's funny to go back to the stats here for a second, because they're doing the count, as they said. And we know that Lhasa got in trouble for cooking the books to make the mayor look good, correct?
13: Yes.
12: Okay. We also know that the fire department is under fire for taking the report on the Palisades fire and watering it down so the mayor doesn't look quite as bad, correct?
13: Yes.
12: And then their position, whenever they put these numbers out or these reports out that we know are not legitimate and you question them, then they say you're spreading misinformation. That's what Bass always says. You don't know what you're talking about. You're not familiar with the facts. You're spreading misinformation. So you use our bogus numbers or you're a conspiracy theorist.
15: Public town halls in which they were constructing the budget that will go before the Board of Supervisors in a few weeks. So that is obviously also a very public setting. And then having those online dashboards where people can go and track the money themselves. They know it's going to be a while to build that trust back. But
13: I can't wait to see how detail oriented where it's going to say, oh, this money is going to this nonprofit. What does the nonprofit spend the money on? How much is a water bottle?
12: Well, it's like what Elon said when he was looking at all the waste, fraud and abuse at the federal level. They never put a line item saying, OK, this money's going to fraud. They say this money's going to motherhood and apple pie. When you look at what motherhood and apple pie is, that's when you find out it's laundering money.
15: But everything is supposed to be done in the open.
14: All right. We'll be watching. All right. Thanks so much.
13: So there you go. L.A. County opening a brand new Department of Homelessness. Is anything going to change? Not likely.
10: 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It's the Fix California Hour.
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12: All right. As we told you before, they are currently conducting the count of the number of homeless people living on the streets. That number has been called into question on any number of occasions in the past for legitimate reasons. And Randy, this year will be no different.
2: Well, and what's funny is Fox 11 sent Matthew Seedorf to the ground zero of homelessness, Skid Row, where the residents of Skid Row have a very different opinion on if this thing is going down or not. For more, here's Fox 11 in Los Angeles.
24: Happening tonight, the annual homeless count is underway across Los Angeles as LASA faces major budget cuts. Questions about whether the numbers match reality. Fox 11's Matthew.
2: You've had other organizations like the Rand Corporation do their own studies in specific areas, and areas where Karen Bass said we saw this reduction, they saw a 30% increase over the last 2 years.
12: Well, part of the reason is because she gives them a room at a motel, and that's where they store their stuff. But they hang out day and night in the encampments because that's where the drugs are and that's where the fun is.
24: Fox 11's Matthew Seedorf live near Skid Row tonight with more on what you saw there, Matthew.
25: Well, Christine,
2: boy, this guy is, I got to say, Matthew Seedorf, he is the hazard pay reporter for Fox 11. 2 weeks ago, they sent him to that tunnel where he was literally spelunking for stolen cars. Last week, they sent him to El Segundo where there's a mosquito outbreak. And now they're sending him to Skid Row.
12: He never gets an easy assignment.
25: Well, Christine, we just got back from Skid Row, and I can't even guess how many homeless people we counted just ourselves tonight. But Michael
2: could have used those numbers.
25: But Michael,
2: there's also just the simplest things of because the LASA guidelines for safety for the volunteers are you don't directly engage. You kind of count from afar. So you just guess that it's one person in a tent and two people in an RV when it might be 5 people in a tent and 10 people in an RV.
12: There's a good chance that's true.
25: But Mike will show you some of the things that they're counting. RVs like this, a common sight across LA, is tonight. The count is on. The massive annual count underway across L.A. Volunteers with LASA hitting the streets, counting everyone they see, tents and RVs.
1: When proven solutions lose funding, homelessness doesn't stay flat. It may rise.
25: That warning from LASA's interim CEO as the
13: interim because the CEO that Karen Bass appointed, Dr. Felicia Adams Kellum, with a salary of $430,000, had to resign in shame. Remember, Johnny, she was writing checks to her husband's nonprofit from LASA?
12: Oh, yes. And I'm sure from her point of view, what's the problem? That's what you're supposed to do in these positions.
13: She was apparently also sexually harassing one of her male employees at an event in D.C., allegedly.
12: Oh, so she's fun, huh?
25: As the agency faces $300 million in budget cuts after an audit revealed a lack...
13: And you know where she came from, Johnny? A crooked homeless nonprofit. She was the head of one of the ones in Venice that Mike Bonin was propping up for years and years and years.
12: Well, who's in charge of investigating all of this? Rob Bonta. And weren't he and his wife doing something similar in the Bay Area?
13: Rob Bonta, for many years, when people weren't paying attention to him, would set up nonprofits that then his...
2: I love my Solaire infrared grill. I've had it for over a year now, and I use it every single week. And it does the greatest job on steaks. I'm going to do some flat irons this week. It does a great job on chicken, including chicken breasts. I have a video on my social media at Randy Wang Radio on Instagram and Facebook. You can see me doing some sausages on there. I'm going to put up some videos of some chicken breasts later this week. Even does a great job on shrimp, on veggies. The grill heats up to 1,000 degrees in just 3 minutes, which... You know what's the side effect of that? The grill heats up so quickly, and I'm not taking 25 minutes before I actually put something on there. My propane tank is lasting way longer than I thought it would. Big fan of this thing. You should find out if the Solaire makes sense for you. 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
13: And does that account for all the overdose deaths?
12: And none of the homeless people believe it. And they live there.
13: And you also notice, based on the conditions of a place like Skid Row, where is all of that money going?
12: Good question.
25: But every person we meet on Skid Row says that doesn't match their reality.
5: I feel like it's more homeless people than it was before.
25: You feel like the city's giving you enough resources for help?
6: No. Give it a-
13: Here's what I want to know. All the money that is being raised at the local level with Measure A, at the state level, and everywhere else, how much of all of this money goes to that guy's pocket? None.
6: No.
12: Well... You would think that with all the money that we were spending on homelessness, people living on the streets would be able to see it. And it's hilarious that not one of them does.
6: People that are not using the funds the way it's supposed to be used, get them out. We need good people with good consciousness.
7: We are doing more here to hold the system accountable.
13: No, you're not.
12: They just say it over and over and over again, and they expect the LA Times and public radio and everyone else and the mainstream media to just print it, and the public is supposed to go along with it.
13: That's Nithya Raman, and she got reelected outright in a primary.
7: But we can't do it if you pull your dollars away.
25: City Council member Nithya Raman and Wassa pushing for more funds amidst the cuts.
4: No, it ain't, no.
25: While LA's homeless are counted to see where in the city needs the most help. How do you think we get this?
13: I think it's obvious where it needs the most help, and it's right outside of City Hall, and it looks as dangerous as it does now as it did 15 years ago.
12: Nithya doesn't want to help these people. She wants to keep the gravy train going. The bullet train.

0: may not be running in California, but the gravy train is. All aboard.
1: That's right. I like that. That was amazing.
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4: I love my Solaire infrared grill. I've had it for over a year now, and I use it every single week. And it does the greatest job on steaks. I'm going to do some flat irons this week. It does a great job on chicken, including chicken breasts. I have a video on my social media at Randy Wang Radio on Instagram and Facebook. You can see me doing some sausages on there. I'm going to put up some videos of some chicken breasts later this week. Even does a great job on shrimp, on veggies. The grill heats up to 1,000 degrees in just 3 minutes, which, you know what's the side effect of that? The grill heats up so quickly, and I'm not taking 25 minutes before I actually put something on there. My propane tank is lasting way longer than I thought it would. Big fan of this thing. You should find out if the Solaire makes sense for you. 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
12: E-Info.
2: John and Randy can fix many things. Your relationship,
13: I hate you,
2: good, isn't one of them. It's the Fix California Hour replay.
4: John, Governor Gavin Newsom is in Davos, where he just got banned from a speaking event by the U.S. State Department, which also leads to the question, why is Gavin Newsom in Davos to begin with?
0: He needed to hit a number of miles for executive platinum.
4: Well, and it's funny, if you see all these interviews that he's doing out there, he definitely had a cold on Friday at his press conference with Daniel Lurie, and he is sick as a dog, but he's still going there, probably giving COVID to everybody.
0: I love the fact that he shut everything down in the state of California all through COVID because he wanted to slow the spread, yet he got on an airplane, sick as a dog, to go to a conference that he doesn't even belong at.
4: And he's not getting the warmest reception there either.
0: Well, before we get to that, the last time I got sick because of the pig I sat next to on the airplane coming back from Brazil, who I don't know if she had COVID or if she had just a regular flu or if she had, I don't know, some tropical disease that I'm not familiar with. But she spent the entire flight, the entire 11 hours, blowing her nose into her bare hands and touching everything. And of course, I got sick after I got home.
4: You were sick for a while on that one.
0: I was. Well, Gavin Newsom, of course, is pretending to be a head of state at this conference. And boy, did he get name-checked by the Secretary of the Treasury, Scott Bessent.
4: Let's go ahead and listen to what Scott Bessent had to say about Gavin Newsom showing up in Davos.
14: I think it's very, very ironic that, you know, Governor Newsom, who strikes me as Patrick Bateman meets Sparkle Beach Ken.
4: Accurate.
0: What do you think he would have said about Ferrer if she showed up?
4: By the way, if you wonder why Marshawn Lynch, Gavin Newsom's former podcasting partner, calls Gavin Newsom Batman, it's because Gavin Newsom has a striking resemblance to Christian Bale in American Psycho, Patrick Bateman.
14: Maybe the only Californian who knows less about economics than Kamala Harris.
4: I don't know about that.
0: Yeah, what does the average voter have to say about that, Randy?
4: Well, let's go ahead and check in with the average California voter. And the average California voter says,
15: no, I don't know enough to give you any good information, but good luck finding someone who does.
0: She knows less.
14: He's here this week with his billionaire sugar daddy, Alex Soros. And
4: isn't that more like the sugar cousin?
0: Well, he's a sugar baby, isn't he? He's the son.
14: And the Davos is a perfect place for a man who, when everyone else was on lockdown, when he was having people arrested for going to church, he was having $1,000 a night meals at the French Laundry.
4: And I'm going to have to fact check that. It was way more than $1,000.
0: Wasn't it something like the liquor bill alone was over $20,000, wasn't it?
4: They were going for it. It was Gavin Newsom's lobbyist friend's birthday. And so they bought, I believe, as much as $12,000 in just wine on top of course, the meal at the French Laundry. That was a very, very, very expensive bill. And that's also probably where Gavin Newsom negotiated bailing out PG&E.
0: $20,000 in wine? Won't $20,000 get you the whole, I don't know, Bartles and James bottling factory itself?
4: Well, it depends on the wine. $20,000 sounds like a lot, but for the French Laundry, $20,000 could be maybe 10 bottles.
0: Oh, my.
14: He was having $1,000 a night meals at the French Laundry, and I'm sure the California people won't forget that.
4: No, they did.
0: And he got elected after that.
4: He beat a recall, and then he won another election by an even wider margin.
0: That being said, I do think this is going to be an issue for him in a Democratic primary.
4: He's a little too highfalutin.
0: Oh, yeah.
4: Well, that's what the book is supposed to be about. Young Man in a Hurry coming to bookstores next month, where Gavin Newsom wants you to know how poor he was growing up.
0: And no one believes that.
4: Will you be getting a copy?
0: No.
14: And I can tell my message to Governor Newsom is the Trump administration is coming to California. We are going to crack down on waste, fraud, and abuse. And I was told...
4: Maybe you start at EDD. We got about $30 billion missing.
0: And then when you're done with that, move on to the Oakland Coliseum.
14: And I was told...
4: Well, yeah. That deal's got a lot of issues, doesn't it, Shangy?
1: That's right. I like that. That was amazing.
4: Hey, Shane, getting a name check early today.
14: And I was told he was asked to give a speech on his signature policies, but he's not speaking because what have his economic policies brought? Outward migration from California, a gigantic budget deficit, the largest homeless population in America, and the poor folks in the Palisades who had their homes burned down. He is here hobnobbing with the global elite while his California citizens are still homeless. Shame on him. He is too smug, too self-absorbed, and too economically illiterate to know anything.
0: He must listen to this show. Oh my God, I love him.
4: I don't think Gavin Newsom was expecting that kind of welcome when he flew all the way to Switzerland.
0: No, but it's exactly what he deserves. And while he's in Switzerland dealing with the global elite in Davos, apparently there is anger brewing towards Gavin Newsom among his fellow Democrats back in Sacramento.
4: That's because Gavin Newsom didn't show up to his budget presentation where he had a lackey say that this budget presentation does not matter. This budget does not matter. The real budget is in May, which means the legislature has nothing to do for the next 5 months.
0: And they have a big problem on the horizon with the storm clouds, the Bruin.
4: For more, here's KCRA3 and Ashley Zavala.
13: Tonight, several California lawmakers signaled today they're concerned Governor Gavin Newsom wants to wait until May to sort out major state money problems. Thanks for joining us at 5. I'm Lisa Gonzalez.
16: I'm Gulston Dart. State lawmakers holding the first hearing on the governor's proposed state spending plan. KCRA3 political director Ashley Zavala was there. She joins us now and explains the concerns that a lot of folks have.
17: Yeah, Gulston, the two big issues the governor is not ready to address right now. First, big funding gaps left by the Trump administration's federal budget cuts.
4: Shouldn't we be figuring those out now?
0: You would think maybe that could be more important than going to Davos.
17: The other problem, the state's overall issue that it's spending more money than it's bringing in.
4: Also something huge, but also something we have not addressed in many, many years.
0: And something that Gavin Newsom doesn't seem to care about.
17: The governor said he's waiting until...
4: We brought in more money last year, but somehow we're still spending in more money than we're taking in. Now, some of that is all these stupid laws that we have on the books that say if we bring in more money, a certain portion of that has to go to the schools. With enrollment in free fall, we got to kill that.
0: No, we should be closing schools and combining schools and using that money for other things. But of course, we can't piss off Cecily Myard Cruz.
4: Can't do that.
17: The governor said he's waiting until May because that's when the state's money situation is clear ahead of the new budget year that starts in July. But that did not seem to sit well with lawmakers in the Assembly Budget Committee, which...
4: Are we finally going to see in the eighth year of Gavin Newsom's term the legislature stand up to him?
0: Well, they're doing it because he's not here. The moment he gets back to town, they're going to start acting like a chihuahua that lives in his purse.
17: Held the first hearing on this today at the state capitol. The governor's spending plan is banking on the stock market staying hot, which has been helping the state bring in more cash than expected.
4: Yeah, but that's not a sure thing.
0: No, and to Gavin's credit, I think it's reasonable to assume with AI exploding and California being the home to AI that we will do okay. However, if you and the SEIU chase all of the AI leaders out of the state and you lose $10 trillion in wealth, guess what? Even if the stock market does well, the people who benefit the most from that, who would be paying the most, are residents of other states.
17: But still, the state has committed to spending programs that are expected to leave the state with a shortfall somewhere between $3 billion and $18 billion next year. And then even...
4: What is that, a rounding error?
17: And then even bigger deficits between $22 billion to $35 billion in the years to come.
4: Maybe that's why nobody wants to run for governor.
0: Would you?
17: The state's top in...
4: You know you're going into a job where you can't promise anything because the state is broke because it's overcommitted itself to a bunch of nonsense.
0: And here's something else. And the guy who screwed it all up is going to be running for president saying, don't blame me, it's the next guy's fault.
17: The state's top independent fiscal advisor, legislative analyst Gabe Pettick, said he could not in good conscience advise lawmakers to adopt the budget under the governor's assumptions. Lawmakers told Newsom's administration they need more before May.
18: The main thing I would say about waiting until May is that, you know, the risk that we're talking about goes all, you know, 17 more months, essentially, until the end of the upcoming budget year. We may not know in May whether or not the budget problem, the revenue problem or the revenue risk that I'm highlighting has occurred. A lot of times there's a delay even when the revenues start to turn down. We don't really find out about it until after the fact.
4: And so we don't know exactly how many of those billionaires moved out, but they're moving.
0: Oh, yeah. And the more belligerent that Newsom and his cast of Glee are on social media, the more we'll move out.
18: And so even in May, if things are looking good, that doesn't mean we're in the all clear. And also, I really don't think that it's ideal to wait until May if we have to make big, difficult decisions for the public to have a part in this process and for the legislature to be able to have full input and flexibility about considering its options and not wanting to jam the legislature at the last minute, I think is very important.
4: Gavin prides himself on jamming the legislature. I think he came up with that term.
0: Oh, this is exactly what he's going to do. If in May we find out that the situation is worse than we think it is, he's going to come in with a bunch of cuts or a bunch of tax increases that benefit him and screw over constituencies that matter to other people. And he's going to say, we have no time. This is the deal. This is it. Approve it or else.
19: If the governor is intending to propose significant solutions to balance out your shortfalls, I think it's really important that we have the opportunity to have conversations about those prior to the May revise so that they can get the public vetting that they deserve so that we can hear from impacted stakeholders. And so,
4: no, let's do all this at the last minute where the legislature has 3 weeks to get a budget done.
0: It's not even that he's not there participating in the process. He's not even thinking about this. This is not at the top of his list of issues of importance. He's running for president. And his entire program right now is trying to become a story on CNN and Fox and MS Now or whatever the hell they're calling themselves now, because he sees himself as a national figure and not a state figure.
19: that members of the committee have the opportunity and members of the legislature have the opportunity to weigh in on that. So I'm confident that that's the direction in which we're going to head. And I just appreciate your partnership here. I don't know if you wanted to respond.
20: Yes, just wanted to say the sooner the better.
0: Yeah, good luck with that.
17: That was the voice of Erica Lee, the head of budgets for Governor Newsom's Department of Finance. Now, also brought up in this hearing was a wildfire fund that the governor said he wanted to establish in his State of the State address earlier this month. His Department of Finance confirmed in today's hearing it's not in his budget, but is something that could be included in May. Golston, back to
16: you. All right, Ashley, thank you.
4: Now, Johnny, because I heard it so many times, I'm only going to do it once, but every 3 seconds when listening to this story on my hike this morning, all I could think of was this.
17: It's not in his budget, but is something that could be included in May. Golston, back to you.
16: All right, Ashley.
0: It is the month, the special month out of the year.
21: May!
4: Which is 2 months after
21: March!
0: Thanks, Cecily.
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0: And surprise, surprise, we're having more problems at the 7-Eleven.
4: This time, it's the 7-Elevens in Anaheim. 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
3: And new at 5, a string of 7-Eleven robberies in LA and Orange County is happening before dawn. CBS LA's Michelle Geely shows us police believe it's the same crew of robbers and they got away with cash and more.
4: Well, you do it once, you realize you can get away with it. Of course you're going to do it 10 more times throughout the night.
0: And at a certain point, when you're really confident, you take a Slurpee on the way out, too.
4: Oh, just wait till the end of the story.
5: A robbery crew vaulted over a 7-Eleven counter in Anaheim Monday morning and stole cash drawers, police say. The same crew is responsible for crimes at several other convenience stores, according to authorities. One involved a knife.
6: So the suspect had brandished a knife to him. The employee had his cell phone in his hand. In fear of getting stabbed or hurt, the employee gave the suspect his phone. In addition to the cash drawers, the suspect had also taken the employee's phone as well.
5: Two 7-Elevens were hit on East La Palma Avenue in Anaheim around 1:30 a.m. Officers say at least three others.
4: I do not know how 7-Eleven makes money. There must be one hell of an upcharge on cigarettes.
0: Well, and what could an old cell phone possibly be worth?
4: Well, you don't steal the cell phone because you're going to sell it. You steal the cell phone so they can't call the cops.
0: I see.
5: Officers say at least three others in Brea, Santa Ana, and East LA were robbed before dawn by a group of men.
4: I'm going to guess they started in East LA.
0: That would be my guess.
5: In a light-colored sedan, security videos show them storming in and heading straight for the money.
6: They seem very comfortable walking inside to each one of these stores. Hooded sweatshirts, their face are covering. Some of them are wearing gloves. It's immediate. As soon as they enter the store, it's straight to the cash drawers. They know what they want.
4: They're not browsing first?
0: No, they're not taking a look at the Slim Jims to make sure they're not expired.
5: Police say evidence was left behind from the pair of Anaheim robberies. A couple of minutes after the second robbery, about a mile from that 7-Eleven, people in this neighborhood here at Dutch Drive and Plantation called the police. They said that they saw a group of men throwing things out of the car. When officers got here, they found some cash drawers in the middle of the street.
4: So they're litterers, too.
0: Boy, they don't follow any rules.
4: Well, I got to imagine after robbing so many 7-Elevens in one night that you run out of room in the getaway car. So you're going to have to start dumping some cargo.
0: So you just leave it like breadcrumbs?
5: Along with some coins and dollar bills.
7: Hopefully with, a lot of us have cameras around here. So hopefully we're able to get some kind of identities or some information that they need. So, but like I said, they were asking questions today, seeing what we knew about it.
5: Police say the thieves who have not been caught grabbed more than cash. In one of the videos, they're seen running out with bags of chips and a slice of pizza.
0: They stole chips and pizza too?
4: They stole that 7-Eleven pizza that has been sitting in the warmer for 8 hours.
0: Well, they deserve what's coming to them next.
5: In Anaheim, Michelle Geely, CBS LA.
4: There you go, the Anaheim 7-Eleven crime spree.
0: And again, Randy, I agree with you. I don't know how they keep any of them open.
8: If the cashier is dummy.
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3: Ontario's Premier Doug Ford is pushing back after President Trump blasted Canada for letting wildfires get out of control with smoke blanketing parts of the U.S., resulting in poor air quality.
7: I find it a shame the administration in the U.S. and Congress people writing these letters and blaming us and so on and so forth. They have a very short memory. We had the water bombers, everyone ready, going over to California. It was last year.
3: Smoke is lingering across the upper Midwest, the Great Lakes, the Northeast, and parts of New England. Canada says as of today, it's battling about 955 active wildfires, most burning out of control. President Trump has threatened Canada with new tariffs to pay for the damage he says caused by the smoke. A Canadian woman is in ICE custody after allegedly slapping a teen who was wearing a pro-Trump and pro-ICE memorabilia. Fox's CB Cotton reports.
8: The Department of Homeland Security has labeled Caitlin Tracy a maple leaf menace. On social media, DHS has shared video appearing to show Tracy slapping a girl at the Jersey Shore during 4th of July weekend. Fox News Digital obtained court documents explaining that the victim was with a group of friends wearing sweatpants with the words Trump and ICE when Tracy confronted and later hit the teen in the face and body. The court documents say that Tracy refused to identify herself after the violent encounter. So Tracy's husband told a local outlet that it was Tracy who was shoved and hit.
3: Tracy is facing several charges, including assault and harassment. A massive fire in southern Norway has destroyed more than 100 homes and forced hundreds to evacuate. Fire crews are battling strong winds, fueling flames near Drammen, that's west of Oslo. Officials say no deaths have been reported. The cause of the fire is under investigation. I'm Deborah Valentine. This is Fox News.
0: This is Chris Dolan.
1: And I'm Vanessa Denniston, senior attorney from the Dolan Law Firm. Chris, what's with all these out-of-town personal injury firms coming into the Bay Area with these catchy jingles and funny names?
0: Unlike the Dolan Law Firm, most of these firms are from out of state or in LA.
1: The Dolan Law Firm is headquartered right here in San Francisco, going on 30 years.
0: We live here, we work here,

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2: 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It does a great job on chicken, including chicken breasts. I have a video on my social media at Randy Wang Radio on Instagram and Facebook. 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
12: We're spending a record amount of money at virtually every level on homelessness, despite the fact that the number of people living on the streets continues to grow. And Randy, in the county of Los Angeles, they're now even creating an entirely new department.
13: Let's take the same people that have screwed this up for years and years and years and put them under a shiny new roof. Forget LASA. Now we have La Casa.
12: La Casa? I recommend the chimichanga.
13: For more on the LA County Department of Housing and Homelessness and how this is going to be totally different from LASA, here is Fox 11 in Los Angeles.
14: The local store closing its doors over the homeless crisis in LA County. This time, Block Party in West Hollywood shutting down that location come February 23rd.
13: Because of the homeless?
12: Well, the homeless have kind of taken over that neighborhood, but I would assume they have other problems than that.
14: While some businesses say homeless issues are too much to handle, LA County is trying to come up with solutions. Today, it announced the new Department of Homeless Services and Housing. The goal is to allow the Board of Supervisors to have better oversight of the money being spent on homelessness. Fox 11's Nick Garcia is live in downtown LA to explain how this will work. Nick?
13: And how this is any different from the system we had for the past 30 years with LASA.
12: No, they just keep rearranging the chairs on the deck of the Titanic.
15: Right, Christina. Well, that new department is called the LA County Department of Homeless Services and Housing. It comes after hundreds of millions of dollars were mismanaged by LASA, another group. Now, this single department, though.
13: And if you don't know, especially, you know, if you're in the Bay Area, so there was a massive problem with how the county and the city were getting along when it comes to running homelessness. So they created a joint authority called the Los Angeles Homeless Services Authority. And they've been terrible at everything. And they've been getting a lot of money from county taxes like Measure H and city taxes like Measure Triple H. And the problem has only gotten worse. In 2024, LA County voters for some reason passed Measure A, which was a doubling of the homeless tax. And at that point, the county saw an opportunity for a power grab to make sure that they get all of that money and the city doesn't get any of it, because they say it's the city mismanaging it. And the city says it's the county mismanaging it. And why do you think we are where we are?
12: You know what I think the subtext is here? This is Lindsay Horvath setting herself up to run for mayor.
15: Now, this single department, though, will oversee all of the county's homeless services. And the supervisors say one of its main goals is transparency.
13: We're going to show you how we're wasting all this money.
12: There's a novel idea.
15: Homelessness is a top issue in Los Angeles County, and now the L.A. County Board of Supervisors says the answer is a new Department of Homeless Services and Housing.
13: By the way, that is, there's nothing more L.A. County and more California than the answer to our awful bureaucracy is another bureaucracy.
12: Well, this is what happens in the state of California. We talk about waste, fraud, and abuse. Yes, that's true, but there's also overlap. For example, when you go to the ballot in 2026, you're going to vote for the state superintendent of public instruction. The state superintendent of public instructions works for the education board in California. That board is appointed by the governor. So you have a duly elected official who technically works for an appointed body that doesn't have the power to fire the person. In addition to that, the governor gets to appoint a secretary of education. So you have two departments that exist to essentially do the same thing. But you have the Department of Education because the governor wants to say that they have a role in education and they have a role in appointing people that have a say over what goes on in public education. And then you have an independently elected office for a termed out politician to run for. It's nuts.
15: Headed by Sarah Mahon.
0: We are making the county's response clearer, faster, and more accountable to the people.
13: Just because you say it's going to be accountable doesn't mean you have any track record. We don't know where billions of dollars in homeless money was spent, and the same people that were running all these programs are still running all these programs.
12: And nothing has changed.
13: The only thing that has changed is Karen Bass's appointed leader of LASA, Dr. Valicia Adams Kellum, who was fudging the numbers to make sure Karen Bass didn't look bad.
0: And to the communities that we serve.
15: Supervisors Catherine Barger and Lindsay Horvath worked to get the new department started after failures.
13: Oh, and by the way, I listened to the first budget hearing of this new department at the Board of Supervisors meeting last week. This department just opened. It's brand new. And John, it's facing a massive deficit because they've already planned for more money to be spent than they have. And this is after they doubled the homeless tax. They still don't have enough money.
12: Well, at least they're coming into it knowing the county culture.
15: After failures within the LA Homeless Services Authority.
16: We aren't just standing up a new department to take all the problems that existed at LASA and bring them over here. We are trying to untangle the mess and make sure that we're starting out with a clean slate and doing the things that work.
13: And when this doesn't work, remember that Lindsay Horvath owns this.
12: No, when it doesn't work, what she's going to say is, well, they need more money. They're not fully funded. They need more dough.
13: Money is not the problem here.
17: Depending on where that request is for, it'll go to the appropriate staff person here.
15: The new department is asking the Board of Supervisors to approve a hefty budget, more than $820 million, much of it from Measure A, an increase to sales tax passed by voters in 2024.
13: And that one's on us. That one's on Los Angeles County. You knew better. You saw all the damage that was done with Measure H and how spending more money on the problem made the problem worse, and you decided to double down.
12: They always do. Whenever they're given the opportunity to tax themselves to spend more money on the bums, they do it. And when more people end up living on the streets, there's never any, to borrow a word from Gavin Newsom, accountability.
15: But now the public will be able to track where the money is going through online dashboards.
18: Accountability now.
13: Even from Barger, that word is hollow.
18: Accountability now ends with the board. We are bringing in the money as it relates to the measure, and it's important for us to...
13: By the way, there isn't any accountability. Barger's termed out.
12: Well, and then Lindsay Horvath is probably running for mayor.
18: Recognize that the buck is going to stop with us.
15: Every dollar spent on housing, care, and other services will be overseen by the Board of Supervisors, and the department vows to keep the public informed.
13: How about the money that goes towards the Department of Public Health, where Barbara Ferrer takes your tax dollars, some of those tax dollars coming from Measure A, but also state and federal programs, and gives them to a nonprofit called Homeless Healthcare Los Angeles that passes out meth pipes in Skid Row and Santa Monica?
19: Yeah.
12: No, what we need is we need a doge of California. We need a doge of L.A. County. We need a doge of L.A. City. Because the amount of money that is laundered to these phony baloney organizations that make all of these politically connected people and their families rich is disgusting.
13: I mean, you look at Karen Bass's Inside Safe. That's a city program. This is a county thing we're talking about. But we're spending $800 million a year to house about 4,000 people in motel rooms. How much money are the nonprofits and the organizations that we contract out to run those hotels getting?
12: A lot.
0: So you can see how many people are moving off the streets, how many people with serious mental illness and substance use are going into housing. And we'll continue to roll out that kind of information.
15: Now, today also marks the beginning of the homeless count done annually here in L.A. That is still facilitated by Lhasa. So the supervisors.
13: So the crooked organization that has been fudging the numbers for the last 2 years is still going to be making the count. So what exactly does this new department do if they're not doing the count?
12: And then if you don't believe in their cooked books, they call you a conspiracy theorist.
15: Wanted to be clear, Lhasa still exists, though its scope of responsibility has dramatically been reduced. Most notably, this new department will be controlling the purse strings going forward. For now, live in downtown Los Angeles, I'm Nick Garcia, Fox 11 News.
14: Nick, the talk about how they're going to sense or get a feel for the public's trust on this issue, I mean, it's a huge problem everywhere.
15: You know, they're really leaning into that they've done a lot of this publicly. They've held public town halls in which they work.
13: That doesn't mean anything.
12: You know, it's funny to go back to the stats here for a second, because they're doing the count, as they said. And we know that Lhasa got in trouble for cooking the books to make the mayor look good, correct?
13: Yes.
12: Okay. We also know that the fire department is under fire for taking the report on the Palisades fire and watering it down so the mayor doesn't look quite as bad, correct?
13: Yes.
12: And then their position, whenever they put these numbers out or these reports out that we know are not legitimate and you question them, then they say you're spreading misinformation. That's what Bass always says. You don't know what you're talking about. You're not familiar with the facts. You're spreading misinformation. So you use our bogus numbers or you're a conspiracy theorist.
15: Public town halls in which they were constructing the budget that will go before the Board of Supervisors in a few weeks. So that is obviously also a very public setting. And then having those online dashboards where people can go and track the money themselves. They know it's going to be a while to build that trust back. But
13: I can't wait to see how detail oriented where it's going to say, oh, this money is going to this nonprofit. What does the nonprofit spend the money on? How much is a water bottle?
12: Well, it's like what Elon said when he was looking at all the waste, fraud and abuse at the federal level. They never put a line item saying, OK, this money's going to fraud. They say this money's going to motherhood and apple pie. When you look at what motherhood and apple pie is, that's when you find out it's laundering money.
15: But everything is supposed to be done in the open.
14: All right. We'll be watching. All right. Thanks so much.
13: So there you go. L.A. County opening a brand new Department of Homelessness. Is anything going to change? Not likely.
10: You and California have so much in common. For one, you're both broke. Stick around, and after the break, John and Randy might just fix one of those. It's the Fix California.
2: 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And it does the greatest job on steaks. I'm going to do some flat irons this week. It does a great job on chicken, including chicken breasts. I have a video on my social media at Randy Wang Radio on Instagram and Facebook. You can see me doing some sausages on there. I'm going to put up some videos of some chicken breasts later this week. Even does a great job on shrimp, on veggies. 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
12: All right. As we told you before, they are currently conducting the count of the number of homeless people living on the streets. That number has been called into question on any number of occasions in the past for legitimate reasons. And Randy, this year will be no different.
13: Well, and what's funny is Fox 11 sent Matthew Seedorf to the ground zero of homelessness, Skid Row, where the residents of Skid Row have a very different opinion on if this thing is going down or not. For more, here's Fox 11 in Los Angeles.
14: Happening tonight, the annual homeless count is underway across Los Angeles as LASA faces major budget cuts. Questions about whether the numbers match reality. Fox 11's Matthew.
13: You've had other organizations like the RAND Corporation do their own studies in specific areas, and areas where Karen Bass said we saw this reduction, they saw a 30% increase over the last 2 years.
12: Well, part of the reason is because she gives them a room at a motel, and that's where they store their stuff. But they hang out day and night in the encampments because that's where the drugs are and that's where the fun is.
14: Fox 11's Matthew Seedorf live near Skid Row tonight with more on what you saw there, Matthew.
22: Well, Christine.
13: Boy, this guy is, I got to say, Matthew Seedorf, he is the hazard pay reporter for Fox 11. 2 weeks ago, they sent him to that tunnel where he was literally spelunking for stolen cars. Last week, they sent him to El Segundo where there's a mosquito outbreak. And now they're sending him to Skid Row.
12: He never gets an easy assignment.
22: Well, Christine, we just got back from Skid Row, and I can't even guess how many homeless people we counted just ourselves tonight. But Michael
13: could use those numbers. There's also just the simplest things because the LASA guidelines for safety for the volunteers are you don't directly engage. You kind of count from afar. So you just guess that it's one person in a tent and two people in an RV when it might be five people in a tent and 10 people in an RV.
12: There's a good chance that's true.
22: But Mike will show you some of the things that they're counting. RVs like this, a common sight across L.A. is tonight. The count is on. The massive annual count underway across L.A. Volunteers with LASA hitting the streets, counting everyone they see, tents and RVs.
23: When proven solutions lose funding, homelessness doesn't stay flat. It may rise.
22: That warning from LASA's interim CEO as the
13: interim because the CEO that Karen Bass appointed, Dr. Felicia Adams Kellum, with a salary of $430,000, had to resign in shame. Remember, Johnny, she was writing checks to her husband's nonprofit from LASA?
12: Oh, yes. And I'm sure from her point of view, what's the problem? That's what you're supposed to do in these positions.
13: She was apparently also sexually harassing one of her male employees at an event in D.C., allegedly.
12: Oh, so she's fun, huh?
22: As the agency faces $300 million in budget cuts after an audit revealed a lack.
13: And you know where she came from, Johnny? A crooked homeless nonprofit. She was the head of one of the ones in Venice that Mike Bonin was propping up for years and years and years.
12: Well, who's in charge of investigating all of this? Rob Bonta. And weren't he and his wife doing something similar in the Bay Area?
13: Rob Bonta, for many years, when people weren't paying attention to him, would set up nonprofits that then his wife would run, and then he would have his donors send money to those nonprofits.
22: After an audit revealed a lack of transparency in their spending.
1: After last year's audit, how do you respond to people that maybe feel like those budget cuts are justified?
23: Right. Well, we have an interim internal audit committee now at LASA. We are really trying to...
13: We hired more people to find out how we wasted the money.
12: It's just unbelievable how these people have one speed and one speed only. And if you challenge them, they don't know how to respond to you.
23: Be good stewards of people's money.
22: Here on Skid Row, this is just one of the encampments that we're seeing on a block that is full. Excuse me, guys. Can we talk to you for 30 seconds? One man speaking with us from inside a tent to hide his identity. And how many people are in this tent?
3: About five of us in this one area.
22: They say homelessness is down.
3: Homeless is up.
22: LASA reports it.
13: Yeah, the people that are actually homeless on Skid Row, they haven't seen any improvement. By the way, if your whole platform when you ran for mayor, as Karen Bass did, is that she wanted to solve homelessness, and wouldn't you want to, I don't know, work on the place where it's most visible, where people would see, oh my goodness, you actually did something? Skid Row looks as scary as it does today, as it did when Eric Garcetti was in charge, as it did when Antonio Villaraigosa was in charge.
12: So you just heard from this gentleman that there are five people living in that tent. How much do you want to bet when they do the count, they put one person in that tent?
22: LASA reports a decrease in homelessness the last 2 years in a row.
13: And does that account for all the overdose deaths?
12: And none of the homeless people believe it. And they live there.
13: And you also notice, based on the conditions of a place like Skid Row, where is all of that money going?
12: Good question.
22: But every person we meet on Skid Row says that doesn't match their reality.
3: I feel like it's more homeless people than it was before.
22: You feel like the city's giving you enough resources for help?
3: No.
13: Here's what I want to know. All the money that is being raised at the local level with Measure A, at the state level, and everywhere else, how much of all of this money goes to that guy's pocket? None.
3: No.
12: Well, you would think that with all the money that we were spending on homelessness, people living on the streets would be able to see it. And it's hilarious that not one of them does.
3: People that are not using the funds the way it's supposed to be used, get them out. We need good people with good consciousness.
23: We are doing more here to hold the system accountable.
13: No, you're not.
12: They just say it over and over and over again, and they expect the LA Times and public radio and everyone else and the mainstream media to just print it, and the public is supposed to go along with it.
13: That's Nithya Raman, and she got reelected outright in a primary.
23: But we can't do it if you pull your dollars away.
22: City Council member Nithya Raman and LASA pushing for more funds amidst the cuts.
3: No, it ain't, no.
22: While LA's homeless are counted to see where in the city needs the most help. How do you think we get this?
13: I think it's obvious where it needs the most help, and it's right outside of City Hall, and it looks as dangerous as it does now as it did 15 years ago.
12: Nithya doesn't want to help these people. She wants to keep the gravy train going. The bullet train may not be running in California, but the gravy train is. All aboard.
4: 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I like that. That was amazing.
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2: 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It does a great job on chicken, including chicken breasts. I have a video on my social media at Randy Wang Radio on Instagram and Facebook. 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
10: John and Randy can fix many things. Your relationship...
15: I hate you.
11: Good.
10: ...isn't one of them. 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Replay.
13: John, Governor Gavin Newsom is in Davos, where he just got banned from a speaking event by the U.S. State Department, which also leads to the question, why is Gavin Newsom in Davos to begin with?
12: He needed to hit a number of miles for executive platinum.
13: Well, and it's funny, if you see all these interviews that he's doing out there, he definitely had a cold on Friday at his press conference with Daniel Lurie, and he is sick as a dog, but he's still going there, probably giving COVID to everybody.
12: I love the fact that he shut everything down in the state of California all through COVID because he wanted to slow the spread, yet he got on an airplane, sick as a dog, to go to a conference that he doesn't even belong at.
13: And he's not getting the warmest reception there either.
12: Well, before we get to that, the last time I got sick because of the pig I sat next to on the airplane coming back from Brazil, who I don't know if she had COVID or if she had just a regular flu or if she had, I don't know, some tropical disease that I'm not familiar with. But she spent the entire flight, the entire 11 hours, blowing her nose into her bare hands and touching everything. And of course, I got sick after I got home.
13: You were sick for a while on that one.
12: I was. Well, Gavin Newsom, of course, is pretending to be a head of state at this conference. And boy, did he get name checked by the Secretary of the Treasury, Scott Bessent.
13: Let's go ahead and listen to what Scott Bessent had to say about Gavin Newsom showing up in Davos.
16: I think it's very, very ironic that, you know, Governor Newsom, who strikes me as Patrick Bateman meets Sparkle Beach Ken.
13: Accurate.
12: What do you think he would have said about Ferrer if she showed up?
13: By the way, if you wonder why Marshawn Lynch, Gavin Newsom's former podcasting partner, calls Gavin Newsom Batman, it's because Gavin Newsom has a striking resemblance to Christian Bale in American Psycho, Patrick Bateman.
16: Maybe the only Californian who knows less about economics than Kamala Harris.
13: I don't know about that.
12: Yeah, what does the average voter have to say about that, Randy?
13: Well, let's go ahead and check in with the average California voter. And the average California voter says,
17: no, I don't know enough to give you any good information, but good luck finding someone who does.
12: She knows less.
16: He's here this week with his billionaire sugar daddy, Alex Soros. And
13: isn't that more like the sugar cousin?
12: Well, he's a sugar baby, isn't he? He's the son.
16: And Davos is a perfect place for a man who, when everyone else was on lockdown, when he was having people arrested for going to church, he was having $1,000 a night meals at the French Laundry.
13: And I'm going to have to fact check that. It was way more than $1,000.
12: Wasn't it something like the liquor bill alone was over $20,000, wasn't it?
13: They were going for it. It was Gavin Newsom's lobbyist friend's birthday. And so they bought, I believe, as much as $12,000 in just wine on top of course, the meal at the French Laundry. That was a very, very, very expensive bill. And that's also probably where Gavin Newsom negotiated bailing out PG&E.
12: $20,000 in wine? Won't $20,000 get you the whole, I don't know, Bartles and James bottling factory itself?
13: Well, it depends on the wine. $20,000 sounds like a lot, but for the French Laundry, $20,000 could be maybe 10 bottles.
12: Oh, my.
16: He was having $1,000 a night meals at the French Laundry, and I'm sure the California people won't forget that.
13: No, they did.
12: And he got elected after that.
13: He beat a recall. And then he won another election by an even wider margin.
12: That being said, I do think this is going to be an issue for him in a Democratic primary.
13: He's a little too highfalutin.
12: Oh, yeah.
13: Well, that's what the book is supposed to be about. Young man in a hurry coming to bookstores next month, where Gavin Newsom wants you to know how poor he was growing up.
12: And no one believes that.
13: Will you be getting a copy?
12: No.
16: And I can tell my message to Governor Newsom is the Trump administration is coming to California. We are going to crack down on waste, fraud, and abuse. And I was told...
13: Maybe you start at EDD. We got about $30 billion missing.
12: And then when you're done with that, move on to the Oakland Coliseum.
16: And I was told...
13: Well, yeah. That deal's got a lot of issues, doesn't it, Shangy?
4: That's right. I like that. That was amazing.
13: Hey, Shane, getting a name check early today.
16: And I was told he was asked to give a speech on his signature policies, but he's not speaking because what have his economic policies brought? Outward migration from California, a gigantic budget deficit, the largest homeless population in America, and the poor folks in the Palisades who had their homes burned down. He is here hobnobbing with the global elite while his California citizens are still homeless. Shame on him. He is too smug, too self-absorbed, and too economically illiterate to know anything.
12: He must listen to this show. Oh my God, I love him.
13: I don't think Gavin Newsom was expecting that kind of welcome when he flew all the way to Switzerland.
12: No, but it's exactly what he deserves. And while he's in Switzerland dealing with the global elite in Davos, apparently there is anger brewing towards Gavin Newsom among his fellow Democrats back in Sacramento.
13: That's because Gavin Newsom didn't show up to his budget presentation where he had a lackey say that this budget presentation does not matter. This budget does not matter. The real budget is in May, which means the legislature has nothing to do for the next 5 months.
12: And they have a big problem on the horizon with the storm clouds the brewing.
13: For more, here's KCRA 3 and Ashley Zavala.
1: Tonight, several California lawmakers signaled today they're concerned Governor Gavin Newsom wants to wait until May to sort out major state money problems. Thanks for joining us at 5. I'm Lisa Gonzalez.
3: I'm Galston Dart. State lawmakers holding the first hearing on the governor's proposed state spending plan. KCRA 3 political director Ashley Zavala was there. She joins us now and explains the concerns that a lot of folks have.
9: Yeah, Galston, the two big issues the governor is not ready to address right now. First, big funding gaps left by the Trump administration's federal budget cuts.
13: Shouldn't we be figuring those out now?
12: You would think maybe that could be more important than going to Davos.
9: The other problem, the state's overall issue that it's spending more money than it's bringing in.
13: Also something huge, but also something we have not addressed in many, many years.
12: And something that Gavin Newsom doesn't seem to care about.
9: The governor said he's waiting until...
13: We brought in more money last year, but somehow we're still spending in more money than we're taking in. Now, some of that is all these stupid laws that we have on the books that say if we bring in more money, a certain portion of that has to go to the schools. With enrollment in free fall, we got to kill that.
12: No, we should be closing schools and combining schools and using that money for other things. But of course, we can't piss off Cecily Myard Cruz.
13: Can't do that.
9: The governor said he's waiting until May because that's when the state's money situation is clear ahead of the new budget year that starts in July. But that did not seem to sit well with lawmakers in the Assembly Budget Committee, which...
13: Are we finally going to see in the eighth year of Gavin Newsom's term the legislature stand up to him?
12: Well, they're doing it because he's not here. The moment he gets back to town, they're going to start acting like a chihuahua that lives in his purse.
9: Held the first hearing on this today at the state capitol. The governor's spending plan is banking on the stock market staying hot, which has been helping the state bring in more cash than expected.
13: Yeah, but that's not a sure thing.
12: No, and to Gavin's credit, I think it's reasonable to assume with AI exploding and California being the home to AI that we will do okay. However, if you and the SEIU chase all of the AI leaders out of the state and you lose $10 trillion in wealth, guess what? Even if the stock market does well, the people who benefit the most from that, who would be paying the most, are residents of other states.
9: But still, the state has committed to spending programs that are expected to leave the state with a shortfall somewhere between $3 billion and $18 billion next year. And then even...
13: What is that, a rounding error?
9: And then even bigger deficits between $22 billion to $35 billion in the years to come.
13: Maybe that's why nobody wants to run for governor.
12: Would you?
9: The state's top in...
13: You know you're going into a job where you can't promise anything because the state is broke because it's overcommitted itself to a bunch of nonsense.
12: And here's something else. And the guy who screwed it all up is going to be running for president saying, don't blame me, it's the next guy's fault.
9: The state's top independent fiscal advisor, legislative analyst Gabe Pettick, said he could not in good conscience advise lawmakers to adopt the budget under the governor's assumptions. Lawmakers told Newsom's administration they need more before May.
14: The main thing I would say about waiting until May is that, you know, the risk that we're talking about goes, all, you know, 17 more months, essentially, until the end of the upcoming budget year. We may not know in May whether or not the budget problem, the revenue problem or the revenue risk that I'm highlighting has occurred. A lot of times there's a delay even when the revenues start to turn down. We don't really find out about it until after the fact.
13: And so we don't know exactly how many of those billionaires moved out, but they're moving.
12: Oh, yeah. And the more belligerent that Newsom and his cast of Glee are on social media, the more we'll move out.
14: And so even in May, if things are looking good, that doesn't mean we're in the all clear. And also, I really don't think that it's ideal to wait until May if we have to make big, difficult decisions for the public to have a part in this process and for the legislature to be able to have full input and flexibility about considering its options and not wanting to jam the legislature at the last minute, I think is very important.
13: If Gavin prides himself on jamming the legislature, I think he came up with that term.
12: Oh, this is exactly what he's going to do. If in May we find out that the situation is worse than we think it is, he's going to come in with a bunch of cuts or a bunch of tax increases that benefit him and screw over constituencies that matter to other people. And he's going to say, we have no time. This is the deal. This is it. Approve it or else.
15: If the governor is intending to propose significant solutions to balance out your shortfalls, I think it's really important that we have the opportunity to have conversations about those prior to the May revise so that they can get the public vetting that they deserve so that we can hear from impacted stakeholders. And so,
13: no, let's do all this at the last minute where the legislature has 3 weeks to get a budget done.
12: It's not even that he's not there participating in the process. He's not even thinking about this. This is not at the top of his list of issues of importance. He's running for president. And his entire program right now is trying to become a story on CNN and Fox and MS Now or whatever the hell they're calling themselves now, because he sees himself as a national figure and not a state figure.
15: That members of the committee have the opportunity and members of the legislature have the opportunity to weigh in on that. So I'm confident that that's a direction in which we're going to head. And I just appreciate your partnership here. I don't know if you wanted to respond.
18: Yes, just wanted to say the sooner the better.
12: Yeah, good luck with that.
9: That was the voice of Erica Lee, the head of budgets for Governor Newsom's Department of Finance. Now, also brought up in this hearing was a wildfire fund that the governor said he wanted to establish in his State of the State address earlier this month. His Department of Finance confirmed in today's hearing it's not in his budget, but is something that could be included in May. Golson, back to
3: you. All right, Ashley, thank you.
13: Now, Johnny, because I heard it so many times, I'm only going to do it once, but every 3 seconds when listening to this story on my hike this morning, all I could think of was this.
9: It's not in his budget, but is something that could be included in May. Golson, back to you.
3: All right, Ashley.
12: It is the month, the special month out of the year.
19: May!
13: Which is 2 months after...
19: March!
12: Thanks, Cecily.
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24: 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Temperature may be one of the most underappreciated factors in sleep. 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Most experts will recommend a room temperature of 60 to 67 degrees Fahrenheit. You might also experiment with your sheets and what you actually wear to bed. Play around a bit and see what improves your sleep. 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I'm Dr. Sanjay Gupta, helping you live a better life.
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31: And new at 5, a string of 7-Eleven robberies in LA and Orange County is happening before dawn. CBS LA's Michelle Geely shows us police believe it's the same crew of robbers and they got away with cash and more.
2: Well, you do it once, you realize you can get away with it. Of course you're going to do it 10 more times throughout the night.
12: And at a certain point, when you're really confident, you take a Slurpee on the way out, too.
2: Oh, just wait till the end of the story.
32: A robbery crew vaulted over a 7-Eleven counter in Anaheim Monday morning and stole cash drawers, police say. The same crew is responsible for crimes at several other convenience stores, according to authorities. One involved a knife.
33: So the suspect had brandished a knife to him. The employee had his cell phone in his hand. In fear of getting stabbed or hurt, the employee gave the suspect his phone. In addition to the cash drawers, the suspect had also taken the employee's phone as well.
32: Two 7-Elevens were hit on East La Palma Avenue in Anaheim around 1:30 a.m. Officers say at least three others in...
2: I do not know how 7-Eleven makes money. There must be one hell of an upcharge on cigarettes.
12: Well, and what... could an old cell phone possibly be worth?
2: Well, you don't steal the cell phone because you're going to sell it. You steal the cell phone so they can't call the cops.
12: I see.
32: Officers say at least three others in Brea, Santa Ana, and East L.A. were robbed before dawn by a group of men.
2: I'm going to guess they started in East L.A.
12: That would be my guess.
32: In a light-colored sedan, security videos show them storming in and heading straight for the money.
33: They seem very comfortable walking inside to each one of these stores. Hooded sweatshirts, their face are covering. Some of them are wearing gloves. It's immediate. As soon as they enter the store, it's straight to the cash stores. They know what they want.
2: They're not browsing first?
12: No, they're not taking a look at the Slim Jims to make sure they're not expired.
32: Police say evidence was left behind from the pair of Anaheim robberies. A couple of minutes after the second robbery, about a mile from that 7-Eleven, people in this neighborhood here at Dutch Drive and Plantation called the police. They said that they saw a group of men throwing things out of the car. When officers got here, they found some cash drawers in the middle of the street.
2: So they're litterers, too.
12: Boy, they don't follow any rules.
2: Well, I got to imagine after robbing so many 7-Elevens in one night that you run out of room in the getaway car. So you're going to have to start dumping some cargo.
12: So you just leave it like breadcrumbs?
32: Along with some coins and dollar bills.
1: Hopefully a lot of us have cameras around here. So hopefully we're able to get some kind of identities or some information that they need. So, but like I said, they were asking questions today, seeing what we knew about it.
32: Police say the thieves who have not been caught grabbed more than cash. In one of the videos, they're seen running out with bags of chips and a slice of pizza.
12: They stole chips and pizza too?
2: They stole that 7-Eleven pizza that has been sitting in the warmer for 8 hours.
12: Well, they deserve what's coming to them next.
32: In Anaheim, Michelle Geely, CBS LA.
2: There you go, the Anacrime 7-Eleven crime spree.
12: And again, Randy, I agree with you. I don't know how they keep any of them open.
29: If the cashier is dummy.
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8: State Department alert. Roxanne Evans, Fox News. The State Department warning Americans after escalating conflicts with Iran. The warning comes after Iran launched attacks on a U.S. base in Jordan, killing two U.S. troops. One remains missing. The U.S. urging Americans to exercise caution. The U.S. launching an eighth straight night of attacks against Iran. Fox's Chanley Painter with more.
11: U.S. CENTCOM says it's to swiftly punish the Revolutionary Guard for killing two service members in missile and drone strikes in Jordan Friday. Another U.S. soldier remains missing. These mark the first American military death since March. Four others were evacuated to hospitals but have since been released. The escalation in U.S. action is in response to continued Iranian attacks on ships in

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3: The northern U.S. with smoke.
4: I find it a shame the administration in the U.S. and Congress people writing these letters and blaming us and so on and so forth. They have a very short memory. We had the water bombers, everyone ready, going over to California. It was last year.
3: The U.S. continues to feel the effects of wildfires with smoke lingering across the upper Midwest, Great Lakes, Northeast, and parts of New England. Canada says as of today, it is battling over 900 active wildfires, most burning out of control. President Trump threatening Canada with new tariffs to pay for the damage caused by that smoke. Independent Senator Bernie Sanders rallies with Senate candidate Abdul El-Sayed in Michigan, one of several progressive Democrat candidates Sanders endorsed ahead of the November midterms. Senator Sanders questions why El-Sayed's opponent insists on outspending him.
5: This is an election between Abdul and the billionaire class.
3: Sanders banking off progressive wins in other cities, including New York and Seattle. El-Sayed looking to snag the Democratic nomination from Congresswoman Haley Stevens. On RealClearPolling.com, Stevens is up 4 points over her opponent. The primary is set for August 4th. Someone shoved an elderly woman on subway tracks in Midtown Manhattan. Good Samaritans rushed to her rescue. It happened this morning. The NYPD says the unidentified 70-year-old was on the platform before 11:30 a.m. when someone walked up and tossed her onto the tracks. She fell and cut her head. The suspect then took off but was captured by police later Saturday. Commuters witnessed the attack and called the people that came to help heroes. I'm Roxanne Evans. This is Fox News.
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0: I love my Solaire infrared grill. 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And it does the greatest job on steaks. I'm going to do some flat irons this week. It does a great job on chicken, including chicken breasts. I have a video on my social media at Randy Wang Radio on Instagram and Facebook. You can see me doing some sausages on there. I'm going to put up some videos of some chicken breasts later this week. Even does a great job on shrimp, on veggies. The grill heats up to 1,000 degrees in just 3 minutes, which, you know what's the side effect of that? 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
5: 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Gary McNamara and Eric Harley talk about everything from politics to social issues and news of the day. 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
7: Hello.
6: Hi. So, that wasn't too manly men there. Comments where we said that. We should say, hello and welcome to the show. We're manly men.
7: Hey, listen, we don't care if you like the show or not. We're busy doing things, building stuff. I got a hammer.

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4: Caused by the smoke. Senator Bernie Sanders rallies with Senate candidate Abdul El-Sayed in Michigan. Senator Sanders questions why El-Sayed's opponent insists on outspending him.
5: This is an election between Abdul and the billionaire class.
4: El-Sayed looking to snag the Democratic nomination from Congresswoman Haley Stevens. The primary set for August 4th. Well, someone shoved an elderly woman onto the subway tracks in Midtown Manhattan. Good Samaritans rushed to her rescue Saturday morning. The NYPD says the unidentified 70-year-old was on the platform. The suspect just pushed her on the tracks and then took off, but was captured by police later. Commuters jumped on those tracks and pulled the woman back on the platform. I'm Roxanne Evans. This is Fox News.
0: This is Chris Dolan.
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8: All across America, we are Red Eye Radio. He is Eric Harley, and I'm Gary McNamara. I just want to play the audio cut one more time that we had played last hour. 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
4: 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Gary McNamara and Eric Harley talk about everything from politics to social issues and news of the day. 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
5: All across America, we are Red Eye Radio. He is Eric Harley and I'm Gary McNamara. You know, you plan a show and 30 seconds before the show starts, it all gets blown to heck.
6: Yeah, you know.
5: And that's because Alan,
6: yeah,
5: right before I go on the air, hands me a bunch of stuff. And Alan handed me this story.
6: Yeah.
5: I didn't even see it.
6: Yeah, he does this on purpose, by the way.
5: Yes.
6: It's his nature.
5: Liberal Journal, The Atlantic, claims the heir of the Democrat manly man is back.
6: Back?
5: Here,
6: It existed at one point?
5: Now, this is from the piece.
6: Okay.
5: Now, I have to go and find the entire piece. I mean, like I said, I just saw this 30 seconds ago.
6: Yeah.
5: Just read it very quickly. Was laughing so hard reading it to you.
6: Yeah.
5: I said, okay.
6: Yeah.
5: We'll get to everything, but here it is.
6: All right.
5: Brian Poindexter had just finished wolfing down a Reuben sandwich in a deli outside Cleveland.
6: Wolfing, huh?
5: Yes.
6: All right.
5: When he delivered the message that, coming from a Democrat House candidate in the year 2026, sounded almost provocative. There's nothing wrong with being masculine, Poindexter told me. It's okay, he said, to be a manly.

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5: 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Gary McNamara and Eric Harley talk about everything from politics to social issues and news of the day. 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
6: All across America, we are Red Eye Radio. He is Eric Harley and I'm Gary McNamara.
7: Hello.
6: Hi. So, that wasn't too manly men there. Comments where we said that. We should say, hello and welcome to the show. We're manly men.
7: Hey, listen, we don't care if you like the show or not. We're busy doing things, building stuff. I got a hammer. You know, if I had a hammer,
6: when would you hammer?
7: I would hammer in the morning.
6: Really?
7: I would hammer in the evening. I'd hammer all over this land.
6: Oh, okay. That's sort of inclusive.
7: Yeah. But you need to. You definitely need to stop when it's hammer time. That's what I was told.
6: Well, yesterday, wasn't it amazing how all of a sudden for the last month, you saw it because Trump had brought it up before. Mm-hmm. And it was like all you heard was daylight savings. And, man, it came to a big halting stop yesterday, didn't it?
7: Shocked.
6: It was like, boom. It's like, what?
7: Like,
6: and as I said, I don't care. It doesn't affect my life, but we have talked about the fact that did you see places in North Dakota?
7: Hmm.
6: It'll be well after 9 o'clock, like 9:20, 9:30 before the sun.
7: Yeah. Before sunrise.
6: Did I save that?
7: Yeah. No, I mentioned that yesterday. I didn't mention it was exactly where it was, but in some areas it'll be after 9 a.m. before the sun rises. By the way, I'm all right with that. I mean, that's the thing. I'm not a farmer. I don't have kids in school. I care about children, most of them. But no, I
6: care about.
7: Look, safety.
6: I don't.
7: Look. When it comes to kids, safety third. Okay, but no, it's that everybody has a solid point on both sides. This is where the both sides thing actually comes in, because this is why you're never going to change it. You know, whoever wants whatever, for whatever reason, whichever one they want. Yeah, but you don't understand, but it's. No, I get it.

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3: Across America, we are Red Eye Radio. He is Eric Carly, and I'm Gary McNamara. You know, you plan a show, and 30 seconds before the show starts, it all gets blown to heck.
4: Yeah, you know.
3: And that's because Alan,
4: yeah,
3: right before I go on the air, hands me a bunch of stuff, and Alan handed me this story.
4: Yeah.
3: I didn't even see it.
4: Yeah, he does this on purpose, by the way.
3: Yes.
4: It's his nature.
3: Liberal Journal, The Atlantic, claims the heir of the Democrat Manly Man is back.
4: Back?
3: Here, this is as if it
4: existed at one point?
3: Now, this is from the piece.
4: Okay.
3: Now, I have to go and find the entire piece. I mean, like I said, I just saw this 30 seconds ago.
4: Yeah.
3: Just read it very quickly. Was laughing so hard reading it to you.
4: Yeah.
3: I said, okay.
4: Yeah.
3: We'll get to everything, but here it is.
4: All right.
3: Brian Poindexter had just finished wolfing down a Reuben sandwich in a deli outside Cleveland.
4: Wolfing, huh?
3: Yes.
4: All right.
3: When he delivered the message that coming from a Democrat House candidate in the year 2026 sounded almost provocative. There's nothing wrong with being masculine, Poindexter told me. It's okay, he said, to be a manly man.
4: Yeah, I mean, if you are one, yeah.
3: Well, you have to define it. Yeah. Now, here's the point. If they can't define what a woman is, they can't define what a man is. How do you define the manly in the man if you can't define what a man is?
4: Well, not all, because in terms of persons who are manly, they're not all men.
3: Yes, exactly.
4: Right?
3: That's a great point. Are all manly men actually men?
4: Now, because now here's where they get themselves in trouble.
3: That's transphobic.
4: No, I'm taking from their own playbook.
3: Well, of course.
4: Because if a biological female is manly, is it wrong to call her manly? If you know, it's a very handsome woman over there. You know, it's how do you approach that? I want to see them at their own convention when they're talking, right? When they're sitting around talking. Well, yeah, well, we need manly men. Well, hold on a second. Masculinity is toxic.
3: Exactly.
4: That's what I was told.
3: Right.
4: In fact, I think there's a lawsuit against it, against masculinity, because it's you know, because of the toxicity, it's creating problems. And there was a big rig at Super Rigs this year, and the name of the big rig was Masculine Toxicity. Or Toxic Masculinity, actually. Yeah. It's actually the reverse sounds cool, too. But here's the problem. Their own rule book. This is what we've been saying forever. Their rule book changes by the second. You can't.

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4: Yesterday, wasn't it amazing how all of a sudden the, you know, for a couple of, really for the last month, you saw it because Trump had brought it up before, and it was like all you heard was daylight savings, and man, it came to a big halting stop yesterday, didn't it?
5: Shocked.
4: It was like, boom. It's like, what?
5: Like,
4: and as I said, I don't care. It doesn't affect my life, but we have talked about the fact that, did you see places in North Dakota? It'll be well after 9 o'clock, like 9:20, 9:30 before the sun.
5: Yeah. Before sunrise.
4: Did I save that?
5: Yeah. No, I mentioned that yesterday. I didn't mention it was exactly where it was, but in some areas it'll be after 9 a.m. before the sun rises. By the way, I'm all right with that. I mean, you know, that's the thing. I'm not a farmer. I don't have kids in school. I care about children, most of them. But no, I
4: care about.
5: Look, safety.
4: I don't.
5: Look. When it comes to kids, safety third. Okay, but no, it's that everybody has a solid point on both sides. This is where the both sides thing actually comes in, because you're not, this is why you're never going to change it. You know, whoever wants whatever, for whatever reason, whichever one they want. Yeah, but you don't understand, but it's. No, I get it.
4: I forgot who wrote it yesterday. He said, look, let's compromise. We'll change it 30 minutes.
5: Yeah. I would love to. You know, again, go an hour and 7 minutes in just our state.
4: Well, it just, I mean, Tom Cotton has said already, and we had talked about it yesterday, Cotton and Thune said, well, this isn't ever going to get through the Senate.
5: Not going to happen.
4: So it's basically the message I got yesterday, unless something changes, this thing's done on arrival.
5: Yeah, because here's the thing. You have the momentum in terms of the rank and file, right? The public of let's stop changing the clocks. There's momentum then. And then you ask the question, okay, which one do we go with?
4: Yeah.
5: And that's where it begins. That's also where it ends, because it will never be solved. It's a valid point for farmers. It's a valid point for people in North Dakota. All 17 of them. What's the population of North Dakota? Very small. But it's, you know, it's.
4: Let me see. Right now, population is 100. When you add the out-of-state oil workers, 20 million.
5: 20 million. It's booming. No, but there's another thing. You know, it's a productive state. It's, you know, you think about. But, you know, the farmers, they're trying to be productive. They're getting up at 3 a.m. so they can get out there as soon as the sun lets them. I mean, they're out there probably doing many chores.

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2: 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It does a great job on chicken, including chicken breasts. I have a video on my social media at Randy Wang Radio on Instagram and Facebook. You can see me doing some sausages on there. I'm going to put up some videos of some chicken breasts later this week. Even does a great job on shrimp, on veggies. 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
3: And to pay the bully and to pay the extortionist. And, you know, it works in organized crime. Turns out maybe it works in government, but only for a while. And ultimately, there are strategies we can use to counter both criminals and mob style politics.
4: Which is interesting because we all sort of talk about, oh, it seems like the mob and it seems like a mob thing. But you've actually prosecuted mobsters. You come at this from a perspective of, it's almost like for everything that's happened in the Trump administration, there's a parallel crime somewhere else, right? Or there's a story. It's not new. It's like, just like you said, it's from a much higher level. Does this lead us to a blueprint for some kind of a, is there a prosecution? You refer in the book to the Nuremberg trials, where a sitting Supreme Court justice went over there and served as a prosecutor. My grandfather was part of that team. Is this a blueprint for a prosecution after the current president is perhaps out of office? I mean, do you just take the book and it's all there?
3: Yeah.
4: Right.
3: If you know, it's there for the taking. I think one of the things that's really important is accountability. And we talk about the Nuremberg trials. You know, I don't equate this to all that happened in Nazi Germany, but it was important that it be documented for history what had happened there. And I think in the same way, it is very important to document for history what has happened in this administration. I know there will be a temptation in 2029 for whoever is the next president to turn the page and to say, we need to move on, we need to look forward. But I think that would be a mistake. You know, I come from Michigan, where we revere our only ever president of the United States, Gerald Ford.
4: And a
3: Michigan alum. Go Blue. But I think he made a mistake when he pardoned Richard Nixon. You know, it probably seemed like the right thing, maybe to some, at least to him at the time. This idea of our long national nightmare is over. Let's move on. Let's turn the page. I can see the appeal of that. But as a prosecutor, I am a big believer in accountability. And I'm not so interested in accountability from a punitive retribution standpoint. I am about accountability as a forward-looking proposition for deterrence and public safety. And I think because Richard Nixon kind of got away with it, he got off the hook, then that perhaps enabled or fostered a Donald Trump. But if a Donald Trump is held accountable, then perhaps that deters whoever might come next. Because, you know, people tend to build on the wrongdoing of others. They saw he got away with it. You know, what can somebody else do that's perhaps even worse? So I think come January 20th at 12:01 in 2029, who is ever leading the Justice Department ought to renew the indictments that were filed by Jack Smith. They were filed without prejudice or dismissed without prejudice. They can be refiled and brought again, and I think they should be.
4: Anybody have any ideas? Anybody have any suggestions as to who should lead the Justice Department in 2029? Are you available? You mentioned public accountability and the justice. Isn't there also an element of public trust? You've got to be able to restore trust in institutions for government to keep functioning, starting with perhaps your favorite institution, the one you gave 20 years of

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3: Some other antioxidants to be added with it. We're going to talk about one here in just a moment. But Purity Products is introducing this all-new joint formula for people that are searching for alternatives for their joint health. And, of course, this isn't a drug. It's a dietary supplement meant to, of course, support healthy joint health as we think of it.
4: If you're just tuning in, we're talking with Bill Sardi about hyaluronic acid, or HA. Now, Bill, you said recently that the HA revolution is underway. More and more people are using it. Tell us why HA is such a breakthrough, and what exactly can it do for people?
3: I think the brick and the mortar analogy is probably the best for everybody to understand it. There are bricks in our body, the cells. There's mortar in between. And the mortar is the collagen. Now, within the collagen, not the collagen itself, vitamin C makes collagen. But within that collagen, there's a moisturizing agent that looks like Jell-O. Now, everyone knows you put some Jell-O in the refrigerator and the water separates out after a time. And that's what's happening in our body. We're losing the water-holding molecule, HA. The body is 72% water. And as we lose this, the connective tissue that connects all of our cells, that connects all of everything that we have, begins to lose its water. It separates out, and then we begin to lose the substance, the scaffolding, the support structure that holds our body together. And, of course, we begin to wrinkle. We shrivel up. We lose an inch in our height. We see the brain shrivels up and the eye and so on. All of these things occur with age, and, you know, Ponce de Leon was looking for a youth molecule, and he wanted to find it in, of course, the fountain of youth, the water. He was looking for a water fountain. The body needs water, but it has to hold it, and, of course, I want everyone to think of having something like a Jell-O type of a water balloon filled with Jell-O or one filled with water. Which one do you want? You want the one filled with Jell-O. Because it's still firm, but soft and cushiony. And that's the way our bodies are when we're young babies. Or even a pregnant woman is loaded with this, which is an example of how the HA is made more so at certain times of our life. But as age goes on, we're going to lose it. We're going to see the wrinkles, the thinning hair. We're going to see our joints lose their flexibility. We're just telling people that after thousands of people have tried this, if you're taking glucosamine supplements, it took 13 years for doctors to adopt glucosamine sulfate. It's a regular dietary supplement now in drugstores, health food stores. People ask me, well, why hasn't my doctor told me about hyaluronic acid? Well, it took 13 years for

0: glucosamine. It'll be on the front page of Time magazine. It's just going to take time. And it'll get there because patients are going to take this to their doctors and point it out as they did glucosamine. The revolution starts with patients and people that have issues and want to have healthy joints and skin and hair and eyes and want to see some of these useful levels of HA restored in their body.
1: Now, Bill, you've written a great deal about the role of hyaluronic acid in the body's connective tissues. How does HA work in the joints and the connective tissues?
0: It's a natural cushioning agent. And, Pat, we're talking to you about between the bones. It also surrounds the nerves. There's a sciatic nerve. There's an ulnar nerve. There's a carpal tunnel nerve. All of these are going to need the special cushioning that HA can give them. There are people that tell us this stuff works. Here's Ernie writing to me, who actually teaches and plays golf in Dover, Delaware. He found this Purity joint formula, and we're telling you it worked miracles for him. Why? Because Purity has not only taken EHA, but they've taken a brand new substance called Hydrox that's taken from olives. Now, Pat, you notice you can put a bowl of olives on your table and a year later come back, and except for a little bit of shrinkage due to just a loss of moisture, they're very stable. They're still there. They didn't shrivel up and waste away due to fungal contamination. So there's something very strong in olives. We've known it for a long time. Dr. Roberto Crea, an Italian researcher who's now here in this country, doing some research on hydroxytyrosol extracted from olives and found out that it does some of the same things that the molecules do that trigger, like estrogen does, the production of HA. So we began to think, why don't we combine this wonderful, strong antioxidant from olives into Purity's new HA joint formula? You know, we're getting results like we've never seen before. This is why Bill writes to us this year saying, I'm taking HA for my knees. It's done wonders for my joints. So we get these letters from people. They're unsolicited. You see, this is the kind of thing we hear. And, of course, they're astounded with this. They just can't believe it. Here's someone writing to me. This is Dr. Cal Lee saying, he looks like a man that's 30 years younger, and he says people can't even believe his level of fitness and youthful appearance. And he says, I tell you to tell him, it's just the HA formula. And, of course, he sent us pictures on the Internet how fit he looks for his age. 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
1: Now, Bill, you visited this village in Japan, Yuzuri Hari, or as they call it, the Village of Long Life. Now, I understand that the people had unusually high HA levels in this village. What did you find when you met the people? Is it genetic? Is it dietary? What did you see?
0: Well, I went there again for the second time with translators, photographers, And it was easy to understand without studies, without even though the town doctor there, Dr. Komori, has identified hyaluronic acid as the very reason why these people in Yuzurihara exhibit such youthfulness. And by the way, they have a lady there in her 90s without any aging spots in her skin, perfect skin, no wrinkles whatsoever. People living into their 80s and 90s look a lot younger, and it all became clear when we were there. Now, they grow a lot of their own vegetables and foods right there near their homes, and they have a lot of fresh foods, and sometimes they have a little extra, so they come down to the vegetable market and bring their goods there to be sold. So we were there taking pictures and interviewing people when 83-year-old Mr. Ishii came driving in on his motorcycle to deliver his vegetables to the fruit market. Pat, where do we have in the United States 83-year-olds driving their motorcycle down to the vegetable market? We don't have it. We followed him to his home where he was up on a 30-foot ladder trimming a tree. He works in the fields about 4 to 6 hours a day. And he introduced us to his neighbor who was 90 years old without a wrinkle on his face. Neither of them use reading glasses. And, of course, he works about 6 to 8 hours out in the fields every day. This was remarkable. I almost felt, Pat, I was in some sort of a place where the dinosaurs are still living or something. It was so remarkable. These people just exhibit a youthfulness, a flexibility in their joints, certainly a healthfulness that we just don't see everywhere else. In fact, it was so remarkable that the Emperor of Japan actually has visited this village. Pictures were taken there. You could see them all over the village there as they had posted them. So this had stood out. And, of course, Connie Chung, ABC News 2020, had gone to visit there in the year 2000. This was originally on television. You could see the actual pictures for yourself. But the HA revolution has come here, Pat. And, of course, we've had 3 years of use of HA. But we could lose people in the science. So they want to know, what's real? Is this for real? Well, it's real for Tom, who writes to us, a pharmacist now from Santa Cruz, California, 70 years of age, participating in the Hawaii Ironman contest in Kona, Hawaii, this past year, 70 years old. He said this new HA formula for the joints did a great job. Now, certainly a pharmacist would know. Here's John writing to me and saying, you know, at age 55, boy, when I tried HA, I'm now back to playing full court basketball with the 20-year-olds, and I've even begun to jog again. These are the kinds of reports that we hear.
1: Let me ask you a question here. You mentioned glucosamine, and there's another one out there that's pretty popular, MSM. How does this HA stack up against those other ones? The other ones, you have to take them for a while before you even see any results.
0: You do, and most of these are very positive dietary supplements. They certainly have lots of benefits. Glucosamine takes quite a while to kick in. MSM is a wonderful sulfur compound, and again, it's an anti-inflammatory, as are many things like fish oil. And so these are all wonderful, but they're not dealing with the origin of the problem. The origin of the problem is the loss of cushioning in the joint. And if we can just replace this, if we can find a way to get that cushioning back, that's what we call youthfulness. That's what we had when we were young. Here's David writing to me from New York, 25 years, looking for something that would help support his lower back. And, of course, he said, I can't believe it now. He says, I can't thank you enough for this product. People have tried all the alternatives. They've searched everywhere else, Pat, and they haven't heard of hyaluronic acid.
1: Now, the reorder rates on HA sort of tell me that things are phenomenal. The product works. The study shows how. But what are the customers saying? What are they telling you? Candidly, what are they saying to Bill Sardi?
0: If the horses come back to the trough, there must be good water there. It's amazing to me how people say, just keep sending this. It's wonderful. It changed my life. Here's Lorraine saying, I can't believe it, but I'm able to run. I love it. Run 5 miles a day. My skin, nails are great. Telling everybody about it. These are online. You can go see some of these comments. Purity Products has it online where people just log in and tell you. These aren't edited in any way. Here's Brent writing, says, no one at Purity Products made an outlandish claim about HA joint formula, but 3 days after I started taking it, I noticed the difference. This stuff really worked. It's your own personal discovery. That's why Purity Products wants you to have this bottle. 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You just kick in a few bucks, and you're going to experience this for yourself. Like the people who've written in and said all these wonderful things. Here's Harold, 85th year, he says, I'm in. He says, I'm doing very well on HA. Thank you very much. Here's Jasmine saying, my face looks moist and youthful, and I'm getting people asking me about it. What am I taking? 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
1: Bill, let's talk a minute about how this is available. Is this a tablet, a capsule? How's it taken? Do you take it with food? How much do I need to take every day?
0: It's a capsule. 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It's been said we're all living longer and we're all going to have joint problems just due to wear and tear. 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Purity Products wants you to get this new HA joint formula risk-free, and you're going to get this new HA joint formula with this new hydrox molecule from the olives, the stabilizing antioxidant, along with the HA, it works wonders. I don't know how I can convince your audience of this, Pat, but to read these wonderful letters, tell them that this works. It worked for my dog. It's worked for my mother-in-law. It worked for my brother. These are real stories from real people who tell us that it worked for them. And I know people want to know there's good science behind it. I went all over the world. I went to Japan. I called researchers in laboratories all over the world to write a whole book, get hundreds of references before we began to realize even that HA was safe to use, effective. It's really a wonderful dietary supplement. You haven't heard about it yet, but you will. It'll be on the front page of Time magazine in due time. 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
1: Bill, let's talk about some of the visible signs of aging and how this HA formula from Purity Products addresses these signs.
0: Well, certainly when we look in the mirror, when we see, well, let's say we're twin brothers, if we're looking, one of us ages faster than the other, How do we know that? And we're looking at our hair, we're looking at our skin, how smooth it is. You're losing HA. That's what your body's telling you. How do you get it back? Just think, there is a way. And Purity products, taking all the risk out, all of the issues about you coming up with the dollars and everything, they just want you to try it, because we're talking about replacing an all-natural molecule in your body. You can take this. Thousands have. And so they've pioneered the way. You need to be added to the list. If you're taking glucosamine, well, try HA. And you're going to find the kind of results that we're talking about here on the air. And you can do it without any risk. All you're going to do is help Purity products with a little bit of the cost. And you are going to get a bottle of this new HA joint formula with this new hydrox molecule as well into it to help trigger your body to make more HA. Losing HA and aging are equivalent to the same thing. How do you get it back? How do you get this wonderful youth molecule? There certainly is one. Ponce de Leon was right. The fountain of youth, the body is 72% water, but it needs to be held into a cushioning gel. No, this isn't going to cause water retention. No, it doesn't increase any kind of problems like that. It's all natural. You had a lot more of it when you were young. You just need to get a little bit of it back. I know the more, Pat, that I say good about this, people find it unbelievable.
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2: 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I am your host, Steve Summers. Before we jump in today, let me take a step back because I remember this conversation like it was yesterday. I was talking to Dr. Neil Levin just a few years ago, and I asked him, I said, Dr. Levin, if you were stuck on a desert island, what key nutrients would you take? Because, you know, it's confusing for us. There are so many vitamins out there. What is the most important one? If you're like me, I don't want to take 10 to 20 pills a day. I just don't. So anyway, Dr. Levin said, Steve, we're working on this. A few years went by, and folks, here we are today. And on the show to talk with us about that, Dr. Neil Levin is here. He's a chiropractor, nutritionist, and high-level advisor to Purity Products. Dr. Levin, I remember that conversation. I do. Welcome back to the show.
3: You know, that's funny. I remember that conversation as well, and you weren't the only one who had asked me that. I've had so many patients over the years ask me just about that. Doc, you know, if you were stuck on a desert island and you could only have one thing, what would it be? Or, Doc, I don't want to take... I'm giving them five or six formulas. Doc, I just want one thing. And this super pill is the answer to that question. I brought that question back to Purity Products and I said, look, this is getting unruly. I mean, I'm giving my patients a multi. I'm giving them fish oil and krill oil. If they're over 45, they need the CoQ10. Mm-hmm. All the multis are underpowered in terms of vitamin D. So I'm giving them vitamin D. The B12s and all these multis are wrong. Folks over 50, 60 can't absorb it. I'm giving them a B12.
2: Right.
3: And it was getting there. They're walking out of here with a bag of pills and they're rolling their eyes at me. So I said to Purity, I'm like, guys, we got to come up with one super formula is what I called it. And they came back. It took them about a year to do it.
2: Wow.
3: And they came back with the super pill. And this is the answer. When I have somebody that says, I just want one thing.
2: Right.
3: This is what I give them, Steve, because this is the multivitamin. I'm talking about a world-class multivitamin. So, this is your krill oil. It's your fish oil. It's your CoQ10. This has got as much lutein, Steve, as an eye formula. A full 10 milligrams of a very high-end lutein. It's got the astaxanthin for the eyes. Wow. Steve, there's 2,000 international units of vitamin D. This has got the right B12 for folks in their 50s, 60s, 70s to give them that energy that they want. This is the answer. If you're only going to take one thing, hands down, the super pill is it.
2: Well, I remember the conversation very well. And to be fair, it had to have been one of those ding light bulb moments, right? I mean, this is actually huge because there is no other multivitamin on the market, at least I know of, that does this.
3: Yeah, there is none. And, you know, it's like, what do you need to take? Let's check the boxes. What do people have to take? You have to take an omega-3, whether it's fish oil or krill oil.
2: Check.
3: I like both because that's just critical for brain health and heart health, visual health. It makes your skin look great. It makes all the cells of the body work effectively. According to a recent study, 98% of us are low in omega-3s, you must take an omega-3. That's right in here. You have to take vitamin D. If you're above Atlanta, let's say, you have to take vitamin D because for the whole winter, you're not making any. And then if you slather on the sunscreen in the summer, you're still not making any. And vitamin D is critical for everything. It signals to a tenth of the human genome. It's important for muscle health, eye health, immune health, brain health, happy mood. You want to feel good? It's your vitamin D. You got to get that in there. The average multi, Steve, is going to give you 400 international units. That's a joke. The super pill has a full 2,000 international units.
2: That's huge.
3: Of vitamin D.
2: That's huge.
3: A meaningful dose.
2: Yeah.
3: And the list goes on and on. It's 100 milligrams of CoQ10. It's the right B12. So what I hear from my patients, that let's say they come in on a Monday and they're, you know, have some neck pain or back pain. I want to see them again later in the week. They come in and they're like, wow, doc, this makes a difference. This isn't like a regular multi where you take it and you hope it's going to work.
2: Right.
3: This is like, wow, I feel better. Once people start on the super pill. This is just something they get over and over and over.
2: Well, the way I view this, so this is kind of a next generation new frontier of supplementation. It's where one simple pill that you have in your Elite Multi that you're talking about, an Elite Omega-3, you said, with krill oil and fish oil, and then you augment that with the cellular energizers like Coenzyme Q10, talked about astaxanthin and lutein for the eyes and skin, and even ginkgo, which I don't think you mentioned, for brain health. Now, that is a great idea right there, because we get a little bit older, things slow down. Ginkgo is great for brain health. I mean, does this all surprise you that it's never been done before?
3: You know, I've always been surprised that it hasn't been done before, but, you know, I don't get involved in the intrinsics, but when I talk to Jan over there at Purity, Jason over there, you know, this took them over a year to put together, because to get everything stabilized, because with the fish oil and the krill oil and then the multi, to make everything work just right wasn't easy. But then the benefits are so great. Let's go to this recent study. This is a recent, large, randomized study. This is on multivitamins.
2: This would be interesting. Right here.
3: The multivitamin they used isn't half the multi we're talking about right now. So this is a randomized, double-blind, placebo-controlled study performed by researchers, Steve, from Wake Forest University School of Medicine in collaboration with Brigham and Women's Hospital in Boston. That's an affiliate of Harvard. So very high-end study. 2,262 older men and women, average age 72. This was published in September 2022, so very recent.
2: Yeah.
3: What the researchers found was nothing less than shocking. They did this study over 3 years. They gave them cognitive tests at baseline. So that's thinking tests. How is this person thinking? Okay. Everybody was normal cognitively when the test began. Mm-hmm. Now, 3 years later, they redid the cognitive test. Some were on placebo, of course. Some were on the multi. The multivitamin slowed cognitive decline, Steve, by 60%.
2: No way.
3: You would have thought this would have been trumpeted from the hilltops, but you know what? The media, they love to come out and pan vitamins. So when, God forbid, a study comes out that doesn't show the vitamin did an amazing job, that's big headlines. Yeah. But this, 60. This is major, and it's from Harvard. It's from Wake Forest, Brigham Young Hospital. It cut down cognitive decline by 60%. So that's just outstanding.
2: That's
3: Let me
2: amazing.
3: Tell you something. The multi we're talking about here, the super pill, is order of magnitudes better. You know, just the nutrients are better. So you asked me about ginkgo before.
2: Yeah.
3: So when you combine a multi with ginkgo biloba, which has wonderful support for the brain, along with krill oil and fish oil, incredible support for the brain, B vitamins, so important for the brain. And then you add our elite lutein, which has tons of brain benefits, along with skin benefits and eye benefits. This becomes just an outstanding brain formula, on top of it being great for the heart and energy. The first thing people are going to notice is energy. But this is going to work. This is protecting your brain. We all want to age gracefully. The super pill is going to help you do just that.
2: You mentioned something a while ago, why it took a year to develop this. Purity Products has been around for 25 plus years now, so they don't do anything halfway. I mean, you put the components together, and you want to make sure that it works. And when it does, you want to tell people about it. Just like the super pill, it can deliver a multiple mode of action that goes way beyond just a basic multivitamin. And it boils down to what you like to call a difference maker in nutritional technologies. If you can, explain the savings here and why this is so advanced. Because I know savings is so important for so many people out there.
3: Wow, that is like such a great point. Because, you know, people used to complain about the sheer amount of stuff I would give them, right? But then they're also rolling their eyes at my receptionist when she gives them the number for the cost of it. Because if you're talking about, if you go out and buy a very top quality multivitamin, and then you're going to get some krill oil and some fish oil, and you're going to get CoQ10, and the top selling CoQ10 brand is 100 milligrams. We have 100 milligrams right here. Mm-hmm. You're going to get an eye formula with 10 milligrams of a very good lutein. I can't see doing it for less than, and you're going to get a vitamin D formula and maybe a high-end B12.
2: Yeah.
3: I don't see you doing it for less than $200. And you know, the fact that since you're bringing up money, the fact that Purity is letting folks try a full 1 month supply of this for $9.95, I mean, that is really, you know why they do it, Steve?
2: Why?
3: Because they want people to try it. They know this is a superior product. They're not out to lose money, Purity Products. But in essence, when you get this, they're pretty much losing money, because I think the first 1,000 calls even getting free shipping. You'll know that better than me. But I mean, between the shipping and the cost of the vitamin, they're out big money when someone gets one of these. But they know once people say, see, wow, this is really a lot better than what I was taking, they're going to want to continue.
2: You know, I think this is a good time to clarify how Purity can claim things like better joint comfort in just 7 days with the Purity Super Pill. Because, hey, let's be honest here. I mean, you can't get this benefit from a regular multi out there. It just doesn't exist. Characterize why adding the omega-3s to Purity Super Pill really leverages the science of these omega-3s from krill to reduce joint pain from exercise and activity in just 7 days.
3: This is a great study. This is double-blind, placebo-controlled out of the Journal of the American College of Nutrition. And Steve, this was done on only 300 milligrams of krill oil. It was a high-end krill oil, but it's 300 milligrams. Mm-hmm. We use 500 milligrams of krill oil, and we use something called Phospho Boost krill oil. So what have they done here? They've taken out more of the sea salts, and by doing that, they concentrate up the omega-3s and the phospholipids. And so this is a really, really good krill oil. So you're going to get this benefit and then some. So in this study, in just 7 days, the folks that had knee discomfort, and I think these folks, if I remember correctly, were in their 50s. In just 7 days, Steve, they were 28% more comfortable.
2: Wow.
3: And they didn't do anything different. They weren't exercising or using PT or taking NSAIDs. They added krill oil.
2: Right.
3: In 30 days, they were 38% more comfortable. Now, researchers didn't stop there. They checked their joint flexibility, their joint functionality, all improved. On top of that, they measured something called C-reactive protein, which is a marker of inflammation. And we want to see that go down. And in this study, the folks on krill oil, C-reactive protein moved nicely in the right direction, showing that not only were people more comfortable, more functional, but their blood levels of this substance, C-reactive protein, were improved. So all around, tremendous benefit. This happened in 7 days. So I can say unequivocally that if you have joint discomfort, especially knee joint discomfort, because that's what this study was on, just krill oil seems to work just wonderful for making people more comfortable. So if you get this Purity Super Pill and you have the common aches and pains that come along with aging or overuse or being a weekend warrior, once you start to use this for about 7 days, you should feel more comfortable.
2: Well, this is a win-win, because if you take something and it's going to make you feel better, going to make your joints feel better, you're going to want to exercise and have more activity on top of that. So
3: that's universal. Yeah. When I'm a chiropractor, so I see that all the time. They come in here, they're complaining, I can't exercise, I can't play golf, I can't play tennis, hiking's not comfortable anymore, I can't play with the grandkids, everything hurts. I'm going up and down the stairs, you know, whatever it is. And I start adjusting them. And once they feel better, they get back to doing the things they want to do. So yes, any therapy, any intervention that's going to help folks feel more comfortable tends to make them happier. And when you're happier and you're more comfortable, what do? You want to get back to your life, whether it's tennis or golf or hiking or playing with the grandkids or shopping or just doing more things. And we want all our customers to get out there and enjoy their lives.
2: And I think, Dr. Levin, this is a perfect time to remind our listeners about the great news here in this special offer. 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I'll give out that number here in just a couple of minutes. Let's bring Dr. Neil Levin back online here with us. And as you're talking, I'm sitting here hearing this cash register going off. If I was to go out and swallow all 15 to 20 vitamin pills a day with somewhere between $200 and $300 a month, you've gone through this whole litany of things. But one of the things that you haven't mentioned just yet, you've checked off literally all of the boxes here, but you insisted that Purity include 100 milligrams of coenzyme Q10 in this formula. Now, that's for energy, right?
3: Yeah. Now, if you go to the average, I don't know, big box store, club store, the best-selling CoQ10 has 100 milligrams of CoQ10. That's a good amount of CoQ10. Mm-hmm. 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
2: Okay.
3: When you eat some food, whether it's fat, carbohydrates, protein, the body takes those, it absorbs them, it brings them to the cells. Once in the cells, it gets into the mitochondria, and those are your little blast furnaces. That's where you turn food into cellular energy. Well, one of the linchpins to turn food into cellular energy is CoQ10. Mm-hmm. You need lots of CoQ10 to effectively make your food into cellular energy. Now, when you were 20, Steve, you made oodles of CoQ10. By the time you're 70, that number is cut in half. So when you look at a 70-year-old, they're not really moving like a 20-year-old, right? So but the question becomes, can you by orally ingesting CoQ10 in supplement form, bump your levels back up? And the answer is yes. But CoQ10, it's absorbable, but when you take it with krill oil, it goes up. It's much better absorbable. So by maybe 4 or 5 times better absorbed.
2: Nice.
3: And that's what we have it. We have in this krill oil, fish oil matrix. Now, one other point in CoQ10, for those out there listening that take a statin drug, and you know, a ton of folks over 50 are on statins. They're one of the best-selling drugs out there, and we're not going to pass judgment on statins here, but the point is, if you're using a statin to lower your cholesterol because your doctor told you to, one of the side effects are absorbed.
2: Nice.
3: And that's what we have it. We have in this krill oil, fish oil matrix. Now, one other point in CoQ10, for those out there listening that take a statin drug, and you know, a ton of folks over 50 are on statins. They're one of the best-selling drugs out there, and we're not going to pass judgment on statins here, but the point is, if you're using a statin to lower your cholesterol because your doctor told you to, one of the side effects there, and we're not going to pass judgment on statins here, but the point is, if you're using a statin to lower your cholesterol because your doctor told you to, one of the side effects, factor, mm-hmm. folks come in and they tell me about that. It's widely held belief is that one of the reasons people get these myalgias, these muscle aches and pains from statins, is because it lowers your CoQ10 even more. So if you're taking CoQ10, if you're taking a statin, it's going to lower your CoQ10. So if you're on statins, you absolutely want a multi that has CoQ10. You want to get that CoQ10 in there. The point is, isn't it nice to know when you're taking the super pill, this also becomes your CoQ10 formula in a very absorbable omega-3 matrix.
2: Exactly. And I'm so glad you addressed that, because the energy factor in this is so vitally important. If you just join us, we're talking to Dr. Neil Levin with Purity Products. You know, one of the many ingredients in here that is a clinically validated nutrient is called lutein. Now, I know you mentioned that a little bit earlier. It's plant-based superfood from marigold flowers. It's really the centerpiece of basically every single eye or vision formula out there on the market. And you guys actually use 10 full milligrams in this formula. It helps with sharper vision, helps with macular health, glare reduction. I thought that was a little surprising, which is great when you drive at night. I mean, this is great for brain function, too. So, I mean, when you consider how much is in the Purity Super Pill multivitamin, Dr. Levin, Purity Super Pill, I would say, at what, 40 times more here? Is that right? That's a big deal.
3: It's funny that you say that, because I was just looking at the supplement facts panel on the leading multi just now when you started asking me this question, and they have a quarter of 1 milligram.
2: Wow.
3: We have 10 milligrams. 10. So yes, that's 40 times. That's the difference.
2: Huge.
3: So we have 40 times more lutein, and it's a very special lutein. It's called LuteMax 2020. Lots and lots of studies. Yes, it comes from marigold flowers. Mm-hmm. Yes, it's clinically tested. It's a top lutein in terms of research. And the research is plain. The benefits are for vision are amazing. So LuteMax 2020 improves contrast sensitivity. It improves glare threshold. So if you're driving at night and you know that glare that they can hit you in the eyes, that bothersome glare, this protects the eyes. It protects the eyes from blue light. Blue light is a very big problem. Like if you're looking at your computer, like I am right now, it's shining blue light in your eyes. Your cell phone, when you're outside, you get a lot of blue. You've heard of blue blockers.
2: Yes.
3: Those sunglasses, one of the things they do is block blue light. Too much blue light puts the kibosh on your sleep. So you're watching some TV or you're playing on your computer or your worst case scenario, you're bringing your cell phone to bed with you and looking at that, that's going to trash your melatonin and make it hard to sleep.
2: Yep.
3: Well, if you have enough lutein, it's almost like an internal blue blocker. It's protecting you from blue light. So, I mean, and it also boosts something called BDNF, that's brain-derived neurotrophic factor. What is that?
2: It's memory, right?
3: That's actually the factor that helps your brain neurons grow and make new synapses. And so,
2: Nice. Yeah,
3: I mean, lutein, great for the eyes, great for the brain, amazing skin benefits. You take lutein and it helps make your skin look beautiful. So, yeah, this formula is just amazing. Imagine you take your multi. And you're going to get your multi now. You get your eye formula. You get your vitamin D formula. You get your CoQ10. And you get your omega-3 formula all in one. It's just three pills. They're soft gels, so they slide right down, easy to swallow. And you're getting a month supply from Purity for $9.95. So that is, you know, this is one of those things you hear a lot of. You hear a lot of advertising these days,
2: right,
3: Steve. You really
2: do.
3: I guess I'm being an advertiser right now, but I'm really a doctor that's just talking to you like I would talk to any of the patients that came in here. I saw probably 20 people this morning. This is the way I talk to them. 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This is your foundational nutrient. 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
2: 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Dr. Neil Levin, let's have some fun here. 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
3: 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So yeah, knees, I found in my practice, this is the kind of formula that just pretty much is very joint friendly.
2: All right, considering what we know about Purity Super Pill here, do you have any testimonials that you can share?
3: Oh yeah, I did pull four, just the first few I saw here. This guy's got a fun name, Bebop, from Lehigh Valley, Pennsylvania. He's in the age 55 to 64 bracket, rates at 5 stars. He says, best multi. I'm so happy switching to the Purity Super Pill. 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Good mix of vitamins, krill and fish oil and CoQ10. Easy to take. I feel better after just a couple of weeks.
2: Give me another one.
3: One nickname, April from Mesa, Arizona. She says, amazing. I'm 65 years old. I feel like I'm in my 30s. People say I look like I'm in my 40s. The Super Pill makes me feel amazing. I love all the Purity products.
2: All right, one more.
3: Here. 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It's easier to take just one pill instead of several. 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This is vitamin taking made easy. 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Amazing value, easy to take, very, very high end. So yeah, this is one of those, once people start on this, they want to continue. This is a great nutrient. And again, for $9.95, absolutely give this a try.
2: Dr. Neil Levin, we've run out of time. I better go and give out that number.
3: Time always flies by, Steve. Thanks for having me.
2: All right, I've got some great news. 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
6: New attacks in Iran from the U.S. I'm Ann Carrick, Fox News. The White House calling it punishment after two U.S. service members are killed. Fox's Chanley Painter.
7: The U.S. launching an eighth straight night of strikes against Iran. CENTCOM says it hit multiple Iranian targets, including air defense facilities, weapons storage sites, and IRGC forces linked to the attack in Jordan that killed two U.S. service members Friday. Another U.S. soldier is still missing. These mark the first American military deaths since March. In total, 16 service members have been killed and over 430 wounded since the conflict began on February 28th. President Trump reacting to the latest deaths, saying in part, it's a very sad thing. He went on to add, we're never allowing Iran to have a nuclear weapon.
6: CENTCOM reports more than 50,000 U.S. service members still operating across the Middle East. UK Labour Party head Andy Burnham is set to become his country's prime minister Monday. He's already offering an idea of what he's hoping to accomplish. Fox's Stephanie Bennett reports from London.
8: Nicknamed the King of the North, Andy Burnham, the former mayor of Greater Manchester, promising greater public control of essential services and new powers for regional governments, signaling a shift to the left from outgoing Prime Minister Keir Starmer. Burnham's office said he also wants to scrap plans for a government-issued digital ID that would have tackled illegal immigration, but also eventually allow people to manage childcare or tax returns. And there's also suggestions for new oil and gas drilling in the North Sea, which could be a sticking point as his party's 2024 manifesto pledged to honor existing exploration licenses but not issue new ones. But he's facing pressure for new licenses from conservatives, the Reform UK party, and even abroad.
6: President Trump repeatedly has urged the UK to expand oil and gas drilling in the North Sea while criticizing its renewable energy policies. Outgoing Prime Minister Keir Starmer resigned last month after serving less than 2 years in office. 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
6: Tens of millions of Americans along the East Coast still are under severe weather threats today after torrential rains already drenched much of the region. Fox Weather's Adam Klotz has details.
21: It was a soggy afternoon yesterday across much of the East Coast, the Northeast, the Mid-Atlantic. That is a little bit of good news, though, because the air quality a whole lot better. All of that heavy smoke had really kind of pooled up here from the Mid-Atlantic up to the Northeast. Things are looking pretty good. That doesn't mean the wildfires are out, right? Those are back in Canada. And that wildfire smoke has again settled closer to its original source. And that is back across the Midwest, just north of Minnesota, north of Wisconsin. That's going to be the area that has to deal with this the longest. For the rest of us, it's all about those winds blowing it in. Now, for the weather that's coming up, portions of more like the deep south, the southeastern United States, could see a couple of storms again this afternoon.
6: Some places could see up to 3 inches of rain. More than 200,000 customers lost power because of yesterday's storms. Argentina and Spain are facing off for the 2026 FIFA World Cup final at New York, New Jersey this afternoon. Fox's Brian Yenes in New Jersey with the latest.
22: What's being called the greatest World Cup ever is ending with a heavyweight matchup, Argentina versus Spain. And for the first time ever in a World Cup final, it's the European reigning champions against South America's reigning champions. The excitement ahead of the final today is incredible. Fans, mostly from Argentina, packed Times Square yesterday, shooting off fireworks, cheering. By the looks of it, New York, New Jersey Stadium will feel a lot like a home game for Argentina. For the first time ever, the World Cup champions will receive exclusive, custom-made championship rings alongside the trophy. Exactly 2,026 rings will be made, 30 for the champions. The rest will be available for fans to purchase.
6: Also, for the first time, today's final match will feature a halftime show with big-name artists like Shakira, Justin Bieber, and Madonna, among other performers. I'm Ann Kerrick, and this is Fox News.
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15: All right, welcome to the show, everybody. I'm James Burbage, but everybody calls me Jimmy. Every day, I'm out there kicking on the doors on Wall Street, fighting to help Americans just like you get educated, get prepared, and get a portion of their retirement outside the paper system. Today is not a normal show because the world is not acting normal. Right now, Iran and the Straits of Hormuz are back in the headlines. Russia and Ukraine are grinding through a war with no immediate peace talks in sight. China is increasing pressure around Taiwan. Israel and Hamas are sitting on fragile ceasefire framework with major questions still unresolved. And while all of that is happening, central banks around the world are doing something very clear. They're buying gold. Not because gold is exciting, not because gold is trendy, because gold is the asset nations reach for when trust starts breaking down. That is the whole show today. Four fires, one lesson. Follow me closely here. Four fires are burning at the same time. The Middle East, Eastern Europe.

0: I love my Solaire infrared grill. I've had it for over a year now, and I use it every single week. And it does the greatest job on steaks. I'm going to do some flat irons this week. It does a great job on chicken, including chicken breasts. I have a video on my social media at Randy Wang Radio on Instagram and Facebook. You can see me doing some sausages on there. I'm going to put up some videos of some chicken breasts later this week. Even does a great job on shrimp, on veggies. The grill heats up to 1,000 degrees in just 3 minutes, which, you know what's the side effect of that? The grill heats up so quickly, and I'm not taking 25 minutes before I actually put something on there. My propane tank is lasting way longer than I thought it would. 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
3: 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We'll be right back, folks.

Welcome back to Gold is Outside the System. I'm James Burbage, Jimmy. Before the break, I told you today is about four fires and one lesson. The first fire is Iran. For months, the Straits of Hormuz has been the pressure point. That narrow waterway is one of the most important energy choke points on Earth. When tension rises there, it's not just a Middle East story. It is a grocery store. It is a gasoline story. It is an airline story. It is an inflation story. And here's what makes the current situation different. Follow me really closely here, folks. The world already absorbed a historic oil disruption from the Iran war.

0: According to the report citing the International Energy Agency, at its worst, the headline supply loss reached 14 million barrels per day. 14 million, more than a billion barrels of oil supply were absorbed. But how did the world absorb it? By drawing down reserves, routing around the problem, and relying on buffers? 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The first fire was Iran and the energy shock. The second fire is Russia and Ukraine. And this one is important because people have gotten used to it. That is dangerous. At the beginning of the war, everybody pays attention. Headlines, breaking news banners, special reports. Then the war drags on. People get tired. The headlines fade. But the costs do not disappear. Reuters reported that the Kremlin said there is no immediate prospect of resuming peace talks with Ukraine. Nearly 4.5 years into the war, the front lines remain largely static while the economic impact continues. That means no clean ending, no clear ramp off, no simple reset back to the way things were. And from a retirement standpoint, the question is not which side of the war are you on politically. The question is, what does a long war do to the financial system? It changes energy flows. It changes food flows. It changes defense spending. It changes borrowing. It changes alliances. It changes sanctions. It changes what central banks trust. And when trust changes, money moves. That is what most people miss. War is not just bullets and borders. War rewires money. It rewires trade. It rewires reserves. It rewires who trusts whose currency. And that is why I keep coming back to gold. Gold is not Russian. Gold is not Ukraine. Gold is not a Democrat. Gold is not Republican. Gold is not dependent on one government printing the right amount of money or one central bank making the right speech. Gold sits outside the argument. 800-299-4900. 800-299-4900. 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Here's where you need to understand the difference between a headline and a trend. A headline is peace talks stalled. A trend is the world is fragmenting. A headline is Russia and Ukraine trade strikes. A trend is global trust is lower than it used to be. A headline is oil moves today. 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
0: Welcome back to Gold is Outside the System. I'm James Burbage, Jimmy. This is the second half of the show. First half, Iran, Russia, Ukraine. 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Now, let's go to Taiwan. Taiwan is the quiet flashpoint. It is not always the lead story. It does not always dominate cable news, but if the situation breaks the wrong way, it can hit the global economy with incredible speed. Why? Semiconductors, shipping lanes, technology supply chains, military alliances, insurance cost, market confidence, everything is connected. Taiwan officials have warned that the warning time for any China attack is shortening. Another Taiwan official warned that China's gray zone actions risk creating a new status quo without one big declared war. That line matters because sometimes the world does not change all at once. Sometimes it changes inch by inch until everyone wakes up and realizes the old normal is gone. Gray zone pressure means pressure below the threshold of open war. Ships, aircraft, exercises, cyber pressure, political pressure, economic pressure. The point is not always to start a war tomorrow. The point may be to change what everybody accepts as normal. 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Serious money prepares before the public fully understands the risk. Let that sink in, folks. The public is usually late because the public waits for the headline to become obvious. 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

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We have covered Iran, Russia, and Ukraine, China, and Taiwan. Now, Israel and Hamas. This is the part of the show where we need to be careful and respectful. Real people suffer in war. Families suffer. Soldiers suffer. Civilians suffer. This is not a game, and this is not a sales gimmick. But it is also true that unresolved conflict in the Middle East matters to the global financial system. The Israel-Hamas ceasefire framework still has unresolved questions. Hamas disarmament, Israel withdrawal, a permanent end to hostilities, security arrangements, governance, humanitarian issues, regional pressures, and a pause is not the same thing as stability. A pause is not stability. A headline is not stability. A press conference is not stability. If the region escalates again, it can pull in other actors. It can pressure energy markets. It can raise defense spending. It can shake investor confidence. It can move gold, oil, bonds, and currencies, sometimes in unpredictable ways. That is why this show is not about one war. It is about the pattern. Iran, Ukraine, Taiwan, Israel, and Hamas, four different fires, one lesson. The world has more ignition points now than most portfolios are built to handle. Now, this is where people have to separate fear from preparation. Fear says, do something reckless. Preparation says, get educated. Fear says, move everything. Preparation says, study what a reasonable portion may do. Fear says, trust a headline. Preparation says, understand ownership, spreads, storage, liquidity, taxes, and your personal situation before you make a move. 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
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When we come back, we tie the whole hour together with the central bank gold story. This is the proof point, not theory, not opinion. The same institutions that issue paper money are increasing exposure to gold. The question is, what do they understand that most Americans have not acted on yet?

0: 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I'm James Burbage, Jimmy. 800-299-4900. 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Let's bring the whole hour home. Four fires, Iran and Hormuz, Russia and Ukraine, China and Taiwan, Israel and Hamas. Four different flashpoints, one lesson. The world is not becoming simpler. It is becoming more complicated. The world is not becoming cheaper. It is becoming more expensive to insure. The world is not becoming more trusting. It is becoming more fragmented. And while the average American is told to stay calm, keep everything in the same paper system, and trust that it'll all work out, central banks are doing something very different. They're buying gold. And the numbers are not small. The World Gold Council says central banks have accumulated an average of about 1,000 tons of gold per year over the last 4 years. That is roughly double the average pace from the previous decade. In 2026, Central Bank Gold Reserves Survey, 89% of central bank respondents said they expect global central bank gold reserves to increase over the next 12 months. A record 45% said they expect their own institutions' gold reserves will increase. And in the first quarter of 2026 alone, central bank net purchases were estimated at 244 tons. That is the proof. The institutions that understand currencies better than anyone are saying, with their own balance sheets, that gold still matters. They're not buying gold because they hear me on the radio. They're not buying gold because they are emotional. They are buying because reserve managers understand something the public often forgets. When confidence is under pressure, gold is nobody else's liability. 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Gold is different. Gold is not perfect. Nothing is. Gold can go up. Gold can go down. Gold can be volatile. Gold has cost. But gold is physical. 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
9: Trading attacks. I'm Paul Stevens, Fox News. The U.S. hitting Iran hard again last night following the deaths on Friday of 2 service members in Jordan, Madeline Rivera in D.C.
10: CENTCOM says the latest round of strikes yesterday weren't only meant to degrade Iran's ability to hit ships in the Strait of Hormuz. They also targeted IRGC forces that they say launch attacks against U.S. service members in Jordan on Friday. We have yet to learn the identities of the 2 fallen service members. The U.S. says they were killed as they and partner forces defended themselves from Iranian ballistic missile and drone attacks. One service member is currently missing in action. 4 American service members were evacuated to Jordanian hospitals. They have since been released.
9: And the president says the U.S. response following the deaths of two American service members in Jordan is unfortunate, but says the actions are necessary to protect the nation. Zohran Mamdani, the mayor of New York, says he's talking with city lawyers to figure out whether or not New York has the legal authority to arrest the prime minister of Israel, Benjamin Netanyahu, if he attends the U.N. General Assembly in September.
11: Far-left New York City Mayor Zohran Mamdani, in an interview with the New York Times, says the city is exploring whether it has the legal authority to arrest Netanyahu.
12: Whatever the law allows me to do in New York City, that's what we will do, but we won't be writing our own laws to that end. That's an active conversation with our legal department.
11: The mayor has called Netanyahu a war criminal who belongs in The Hague. The International Criminal Court issued arrest warrants for Netanyahu and former Defense Minister Yoav Gallant in November 2024 over alleged war crimes in Gaza. Israel has rejected those allegations. Deborah Valentine, Fox News.
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3: An accident in Gilroy, westbound 152 after 156. Both westbound lanes are presently blocked. Castro Valley, an accident westbound 580 before Eden Canyon Road. That one is cleared over the shoulder now. In San Jose, a grass fire. Northbound 680 before Berryessa. It's over the shoulder. Fire on the scene tending to that. A crash in Vallejo, eastbound 80 at Highway 29 is off to the shoulder out of the lanes. And in Davis, an accident westbound 80 before Mace, over to the shoulder now, and a tow truck still on the way to the scene there. Bay Bridge, metering lights remain off. Traffic is rolling well on the upper deck heading into the city, and on the Golden Gate, southbound 101 is a good ride from Vista Point across the span into San Francisco. That's traffic. I'm Scott Clark.
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14: Hello and welcome to another edition of Discoveries in Health. I'm your host, Chris McKay, and I'm really glad you're with me today because today we're going to be talking about an issue that affects each and every one of us, and that's stress. And believe it or not, whether it's job stress, financial stress, family stress, or even the little things that we're told not to stress about, any form of stress takes a serious physical toll on your body. But don't worry, because there is something you can do about your stress. And joining me today on the phone is Dr. Michael Pincus. And Dr. Pincus is going to talk about stress and give us some great information on things that we can do to reduce or even eliminate the negative effects that daily stress has on our bodies. For those of you that may not know Dr. Pincus, he is a nationally recognized authority on natural and alternative health. He's worked with top Hollywood celebrities, professional and Olympic athletes, and he continues to be involved in the latest research into today's top health concerns. And Dr. Pincus, thanks so much for being with us today.
15: Thanks, Chris. Great to be with you.
14: So let's get right into this whole stress issue. You know, stress is such a normal part of our daily routine these days, but why should we all be concerned about it? And more specifically, what's going on in our bodies? And what are the warning signs that we should be looking for?
15: Well, you know, there's two ways to look at stress. One is what we call mental stress.
14: Uh-huh.
15: And the other is how stress affects your body. As a doctor, I'm more interested in how it affects your body.
14: Sure.
15: So the way stress affects the body is this. When a person's under stress, the body transposes the stress into tension.
14: Okay.
15: And your muscles end up contracting. And everyone feels that in their upper back and neck. You feel the tightness.
14: Right.
15: As a doctor, I'm more concerned about the muscles that you don't feel, such as the muscles in the arteries.
14: Oh, okay.
15: That tighten up. And the muscles, the heart is a giant muscle.
14: Oh, right.
15: And the muscles in and around your digestive tract.
14: Mm-hmm. Mm-hmm.
15: Because these are the things that are resulting in heart disease, digestive difficulties. And I want to talk a little bit in your show today about nutrition, because there are two nutrients that completely handle the body in terms of stress.
14: Okay.
15: Now, according to the research that I've been involved with, it's as simple as calcium and magnesium.
14: Calcium and magnesium.
15: Right.
14: Okay.
15: When you're deficient in calcium and magnesium, a lot of things can happen. Calcium, magnesium, for example, is needed in order to go to sleep at night. And how many people do you know, they just don't sleep well? You wake up tired, your body hurts more, pretty soon it starts to wear you down, and pretty soon you get sick and you have a condition
16: When people are suffering from pain and osteoporosis and fibromyalgia and cramps in their legs and weird illnesses, so there's something wrong with this picture. And it has to do with not how much calcium someone's taking in their diet or how many calcium supplements or how many antacids you chew. It has to do with simple absorption. Is that calcium getting absorbed into your body?
17: With calcium being something to deal with stress, isn't calcium for building bones?
15: Well, yes, okay.
17: Yeah.
15: And it does build your teeth. But you see, 1% of the calcium actually circulates in your blood.
16: So when that 1% starts to drop, it could affect your heart, your brain, your kidneys, your organs, and your body shuts down. It actually dies.
17: Wow.
15: So 1% of the calcium always has to be in your system. And there's two sources of calcium. One is in the diet.
17: Yeah.
15: And two is from the bones themselves.
17: The body will absorb it back from the bones if it needs it?
15: That's right.
17: I see.
15: And what you just discussed right now leads to one of the major causes of a condition that's affecting 25 million Americans right now, which is called osteoporosis.
17: Right.
15: Which is a weakening of the bone.
17: Now, and that's due to the body deriving the calcium from the bones instead of from nutrition.
15: Yep.
17: Okay.
15: And so what we have to do is we have to find a way to put calcium back in the diet. Now, you think that would be really easy.
17: Sure, just drink milk.
15: Just drink milk or, you know, eat a lot of green leafy vegetables and that sort of thing. But first of all, people don't do that.
17: Right.
15: And second of all, the quality of the calcium.

0: Well, I had my make-ahead grilled chicken thigh barbecue chicken salad again for lunch yesterday, and it is so great. 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
3: 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If you're just joining us, I've got Dr. Michael Pincus on the phone today, and we're talking about something that we're all too familiar with these days, and that's stress. And we're finding out about the damage that everyday stress can do to our bodies, the warning signs that we should be aware of, and what we can do to alleviate and even eliminate the effects of stress. And Dr. Pincus, you were talking earlier about calcium and magnesium and how we need these nutrients in our bodies to fight the effects of stress, and how your CalMax formula can help us in this battle against stress. I'd like to talk for a minute about how the magnesium factors in. I mean, I'm starting to understand about the calcium, but what does magnesium do?
4: Well, we're talking about stress, and we're talking about stress affects the body. And first of all, in order to function at all, your body needs magnesium. It's probably, of all the vitamins I could list, magnesium is probably the most important vitamin on the planet right now.
3: I've not heard a whole lot about magnesium. I mean, why is magnesium so important?
4: There's over 325 biochemical reactions that magnesium is involved with. It's almost like a hormone.
3: Wow.
4: And, for example, with low levels of magnesium, your heart won't beat.
3: Ooh.
4: Very important factor in life.
3: Yeah, right? Yeah, I would say so.
4: Yeah, in fact, let me just read a list of some of the conditions associated with magnesium deficiencies.
3: Okay.
4: You have attention deficit disorder, Alzheimer's, anxiety, asthma, autism, chronic fatigue syndrome, congestive heart disease, constipation, diabetes, fibromyalgia, high blood pressure, insomnia, migraine headaches, multiple sclerosis, muscle cramps, Parkinson's, osteoporosis, and the list just goes on and on and on.
3: And this is associated with a lack of magnesium in the body?
4: Simply a lack of magnesium.
3: Holy cow.
4: So it's nothing to really mess around with. Now what happens is that you need the magnesium in your body in order for the calcium to be absorbed.

0: Oh, so it's a necessary thing in order to get the first component, which is calcium.
1: That's right. They work in combination with each other. Now, there's many more practical applications of this CalMax formula.
0: Mm-hmm.
1: First of all, like I said, you drink it, so it gets into your system.
0: Okay.
1: And one of the first things we use it for in our clinic is for people who are under a lot of stress and they can't sleep well at night. It works better than anything I've ever seen for people that have trouble sleeping.
0: Really?
1: Because it relaxes your body, and you actually feel the relaxation after you drink the a cup of the CalMax formula.
0: Hmm. Interesting.
1: Now, the other thing that it's really, really good for are people who are in pain.
0: Okay.
1: And I have a whole bunch of stories to tell you and case studies of people actually taking the CalMax formula and getting rid of pain. And this is including arthritic type pain, fibromyalgia, which is a form of arthritis, back pain, muscle spasms, migraine headaches. There's a whole category of areas I'd like to discuss with you.
0: Wow, that's fantastic. Some of those things that you've named seem to be age-related or things that we experience as we grow older. Is there a link there?
1: Yeah, there's a vicious circle that I'd like to discuss. What happens is that when a person has a magnesium deficiency, specifically mm-hmm. magnesium, they don't absorb their foods well. And so they go into what we call malabsorption syndrome,
0: okay.
1: which millions and millions of Americans have. And it's not like you feel sick or, you know, this or that. You might be, over time, just starting to feel more tired and tired and tired.
0: Mm-hmm.
1: And that's just a real gradual overtime type of thing. And a lot of people justify that they're getting old and they just need more rest or whatever.
0: Right, that's what I would think.
1: Now what happens is that when you get less absorption, you actually increase the deficiency in your system of magnesium.
0: Wow.
1: And that starts to take the calcium out of the bones. You start getting bone loss. You start getting muscle loss because it also reduces the muscle mass. And pretty soon, before you know it, you are feeling old.
0: Yeah.
1: And your body's actually starting to manifest it.
0: Wow. All due to a simple lack of these nutrients.
1: Calcium, magnesium. Now, let me tell you, and it is simple. The problem in being a doctor and a researcher is how do you get this into the system? The formula that we have, the CalMax formula, is so fantastic because it's in a powdered form. You take hot water and you put it in a cup, take a teaspoon of this powder and mix it in,
0: yeah.
1: and you drink this cup down.
0: That's great. Well,
1: the absorption rate is really incredible because it actually goes right into your bloodstream.
2: 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And folks, this book is packed with vital information about why your calcium needs change with age. Calcium's role in cardiovascular health, osteoporosis, diabetes, depression, fatigue. 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
2: 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Well, if you're just joining us, I've got Dr. Michael Pincus on the phone today, and he's telling us about stress and how important it is to ensure that you've got the proper nutrients in your system, specifically calcium and magnesium, and how much of an impact that has on our overall health. So I guess one of the things that people should really be aware of is, because this isn't an instant thing that triggers you to say, oh, I'm sick, but, you know, instead happens gradually over time, it's very possible that people might not even be aware that there is a deficiency of calcium and magnesium in their body.
1: Well, that's the thing, is that deficiencies are not like, you know, a water main breaking where you have a real noticeable thing. Deficiencies
2: right.
1: are little drips, little leaks here and there. And so what we have is a cumulative effect where a person starts to go downhill just a little bit at a time.
0: Yeah.
1: To the point where they don't realize how bad they've actually gotten before it's too late.
0: Hmm. Dr. Pincus, you had mentioned insomnia. We talked about that a little bit. What about back pain?
1: Calcium magnesium is excellent for back pain because the calcium goes into the muscles.
0: Mm-hmm.
1: The magnesium actually helps the transmitters in the nerve. And when you take this CalMax formula, many times it will calm your back pain.
0: Wow.
1: I know I a couple years ago, I herniated a disc in my back.
0: Mm-hmm.
1: And I was trying everything, and I took out the CalMax formula. And I drank it, and I couldn't believe the difference. Within about a half hour, I was functional again.
0: Hmm.
1: Now, it wasn't completely gone, but I drank it over a 10-day period,
0: yeah.
1: and it completely alleviated the problem.
0: Now, what about heart disease?
1: Well, heart disease is something you have to watch out for, both dietarily and going down the genetic line.
0: Yeah.
1: And if anyone has any history of heart disease or you've even had bypass surgery, you should be on this CalMax formula. And I can't say that without enough emphasis, because it's something that will completely give you a new lease on life.
0: Isn't that amazing? We had talked about arthritis. What about joint pain?
1: Well, the arthritic joints really respond to this. And I recently gave a can of this to a lady who was suffering from fibromyalgia, where she was having pain in just about every joint in her body.
0: Mm-hmm.
1: It could be in her knee, it could be in her neck, it could be in her elbow. And I gave it to her 1 week, and I saw her the next week, and I swear, Chris, I did not recognize her.
0: Really?
1: Just as a lady that was 64 years old, and the first time I saw her, she looked like she was 84 years old, and the week later, she was bright, she had a beautiful smile, her eyes were gleaming, and I honestly had to ask my wife who this lady was, and sure enough, she was the one who took a week of the formula, the CalMax formula, and she said she got a really good week of sleep for the first time in years.
0: Wow.
1: And that her pain was much better, and she ordered 3 more cans for me.
0: Wow.
1: She was giving it out to her friends.
0: That's amazing.
1: And when I use this with the professional athletes, I'm a doctor for the U.S. Olympic team, and I had a number of athletes using this before their events so they could sleep well, and they'd wake up and their muscles were in real relaxed shape.
0: Wow. You really wouldn't think that such a small component of your normal diet can make such a profound impact over the way that you feel.
1: Well, see, what's happened, Chris, is that in the last 50 years, the American diet has greatly changed, and the nutrition has greatly changed.
0: Mm-hmm.
1: And add to that the medications. Many people are on blood pressure medications or anti-anxiety drugs or heart medications, and many of these things also block the absorption of calcium magnesium in the system.
0: Wow.
1: So the very drugs that are treating the conditions that your body is experiencing, because it's deficient in calcium magnesium, it's also blocking further absorption.
0: Isn't that something?
1: So it's really a rat race out
0: yeah,
1: there.
0: Yeah, it sounds like it's a vicious circle.
1: It sure is, and what are you going to do? So my formula is try the things that are simple first.
0: Yeah.
1: You have nothing to lose. This is not going to hurt you, put it that way.
0: Yeah.
1: You have nothing to lose.
2: 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Calcium's role in cardiovascular health, osteoporosis, diabetes, depression, fatigue. 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
2: 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If you just tuned in, we're talking with Dr. Michael Pincus about stress and the negative effects that everyday stress has on your body, whether it's job stress, financial stress, family stress. Any form of stress takes a serious physical toll on your body. And Dr. Pincus, you were talking about how your CalMax formula can help us in this battle against stress. And I guess this is something everyone should be aware of, whether you're 24 or 94.
1: Well, I've used it for many, many years as a younger person, and now as I'm aging as well, I use this, and it definitely helps me sleep better.
2: Mm-hmm.
1: It helps control the stress of the workaday world, and many people will just be amazed how this actually works, because our formula has a chemical reaction that occurs before you actually ingest it.
2: Mm-hmm.
1: CalMax is pre-dissolved. It doesn't get lodged in your system. And so what happens is that when people drink the CalMax, it's like an infusion into your body. It's like, whoa, it's like decompressing. And so people who are in pain, they take the CalMax, the calcium magnesium gets into the muscles and it starts to relax it.
2: Dr. Pincus, you talked earlier about how stress affects your energy, and I'd like you to elaborate a little bit more on that subject, if you would. I mean, does stress really affect our energy levels?
1: Good question. Because energy is like the biggest thing right now, like people, chronic fatigue syndrome, PMS, and fibromyalgia, it's like wiping people out. And that's the key to low energy, is a lot of it's caused by pain, feeling old, your joints don't move well. This kind of wipes you out. It drains your energy. And then you get tired and you go to sleep, guess what? You don't sleep. Now, I'm telling you, like, common scenarios due to a lack of calcium and magnesium in your system. When you have the CalMax, and the first thing that happens, you take it 20 minutes before you go to bed,
2: mm-hmm.
1: you get a good night's sleep, and you wake up feeling refreshed, and your energy comes back.
2: Is CalMax safe? I mean, you're telling us how powerful CalMax is, and I'm just wondering if you can ever take too much, or if it's safe to take if you're already on any supplements or medications.
1: CalMax has never, ever been shown to interact poorly with any medication. Okay, it's 100% natural, it's safe. And, you know, our formula doesn't contain sugar, which is in a lot of calcium products, wheat, soy, gluten, lactose, or anything that people are trying to avoid. CalMax doesn't have any of that. But you see, the point is that if you're a person who's a diabetic, you're on high blood pressure, you've had bypass surgery, guess what? You are deficient. You are deficient in the calcium and magnesium.
2: Dr. Pincus, unfortunately, we're about out of time. Any parting thoughts? I mean, who can really benefit from this?
1: Well, I wish wish we had more time, because this product, I'll tell you, if you're over the age of 35, mm-hmm. you should definitely be taking the CalMax formula just daily on a preventative basis.
0: Yeah.
1: But if you're someone who's more of a senior citizen, or if you're someone who can't sleep well, or you're experiencing a lot of muscle cramps, a lot of aching in your body, this is an absolute. 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If you're someone that's been diagnosed with a condition, you've been on blood pressure medications, all these things, CalMax is so unique. It's something that I urge you to try, because CalMax can help you.
2: Well, Dr. Pincus, I think that's great advice, and I want to thank you again for taking time out of your busy schedule to be with us today.
1: Thank you for having me on your show.
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2: Hello there, and thanks for tuning into this week's show. 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And if you're just joining us for the first time, nice to have you along today. I want to start by sending a big thank you out to our sponsor, Dr. Newton's Naturals. 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And I want you to check them out when you have a chance, because they really have some great products to improve your health and the health of your family. Okay, on today's show, we're talking about vitamin D, sometimes referred to as the sunshine vitamin. But folks, here's the problem. Many of us aren't getting enough sunshine lately, between slathering on those powerful sunscreens and spending more time indoors. And what it really comes down to is this vitamin D deficiency that's out there is causing an avalanche of health problems for 70% of our population, ranging from pain, loss of balance, muscle weakness, depression, increased blood pressure, arthritis, memory loss, and even a compromised immune system. And I have Dr. Michael Pincus with me today to talk about the most effective way to get vitamin D. Dr. Pincus, it's good to talk to you again.
1: Chris, it's great to be back. Thank you.
2: You know, many of you know that Dr. Pincus is a nationally recognized authority on natural and alternative health. He's a successful chiropractor. He's worked with top Hollywood celebrities, professional and Olympic athletes, and he continues to be very involved in some of today's top health concerns. And let's kind of start at the top, Dr. Pincus, and talk a little bit about what are some of the warning signs that you may be deficient in vitamin D?
4: Okay, well, the part of it is how you feel. And one of the things, Chris, is being tired for no apparent reason.
2: Okay.
4: But on the reverse side of that, I've seen that a lack of vitamin D affects your sleep. Okay, another big sign is that your bones ache. Now, there's a lot of people listening who've been diagnosed with osteoporosis, which is a thinning of the bone.
2: Mm-hmm.
4: But again, a vitamin D deficiency. A big one is muscle weakness. So you try to get up from a couch, you get in and out of a car, and you're finding it more and more difficult. And that's leading to the high, high prevalence of people falling and injuring themselves.
2: Ah, okay. All right.
4: Which is a huge problem.
2: Right, exactly.
4: Another one is you tend to get more colds, especially upper respiratory problems.
2: Okay.
4: Problems with blood pressure, cardiovascular problems, digestive problems, constipation, bloating, gas.
2: Mm-hmm.
4: It's very, very common. And if you're a diabetic, there's all kinds of data about being deficient in vitamin D, and the list goes on and on. It's a huge problem.
2: What does vitamin D actually do in the body? What is it used for?
4: Well, when we use the word vitamin, it's actually kind of a misnomer because vitamin D is actually a hormone.
2: Okay.
4: And this regulates thousands of genes in the body. Everything from pain, blood sugar, immune system, blood pressure, bone strength. Plus, vitamin D has been linked to maintaining colon health, breast, prostate, and ovarian health. But I'll tell you what, the way we're taking vitamin D is all wrong. It's all messed up.
2: Well, why do you say that? Why is it messed up?
4: Well, first of all, you go to your doctor and they say, yeah, I'm going to put you on a vitamin D supplement, and it's like 400 international units, which is totally worthless. Or God forbid, if you're listening right now and you're taking a multivitamin and you think you're covered, that's why you're on 6 or 8 or 10 different prescription drugs. I'll tell you that right now.
2: Mm.
4: Because your body is not getting enough D. The other thing is that vitamin D is an oil. You don't absorb oils in your body. They're very difficult to digest.
2: Okay.
4: So I've come up with my own vitamin D, which I call Dr. Pincus's vitamin D3 formula.
2: So, Dr. Pincus, what makes your fast melt vitamin D formula so unique?
4: Well, Chris, first of all, I put 5,000 units of vitamin D3 per serving in each tablet so you can actually feel the difference. I wanted to give you enough dosage so it really goes to work. Second, I use the right type of vitamin D in my formula, which is superior and readily available so your body can digest it, and this is known as vitamin D3. And third, my formula is a fast-melt tablet that's available for immediate absorption.
2: You know, you mentioned that vitamin D is an oil. So how were you able to make your formula into a fast melt?
4: Well, good question, Chris. Here's what I've done. I've worked with an advanced team of scientists, and these guys, they know their stuff, and they're using this technology to convert vitamin D, which is an oil, into a dry powder. And once they do that, they put it in this fast dissolving melt for immediate absorption and quick results that you can feel.
2: What's some of the feedback that you're getting, Dr. Pincus, from people that are taking your fast melt D3?
4: Well, I'm getting tons of feedback. You know, I've got people that email me. 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
2: 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And when you do call and order, you will not be automatically enrolled in one of those monthly subscription programs. This is a one-time order. So the number to call is 1-800-476-5302. I'll give it to you again. It's 1-800-476-5302. 5302. All right, for those of you just joining us, I have Dr. Michael Pincus on the line with us today. We've been talking about Dr. Pincus's fast melt vitamin D3 formula, and this vitamin D deficiency is really an epidemic now, causing all kinds of health concerns. But the issue is, even if you're trying to get vitamin D back in your body, you're most likely taking the wrong type or the wrong form of vitamin D the wrong way, maybe not even getting enough of it. And Dr. Pincus, why don't we start here by talking about, you know, why is this deficiency such an epidemic, despite all of the awareness and the products that you see on the store shelves containing vitamin D?
4: Well, yeah, that's a good point. 70% of us in this country are deficient in vitamin D. The fact is that your body needs vitamin D. This is a hormone that should be there, and it's not there. And the statistics show that back in the 70s when we started getting cable networks and, of course, with the internet, we're not going outside, and most of us get no vitamin D from the sun.
2: What makes your Fast Melt D3 formula a much better choice?
4: Well, Chris, first of all, I put 5,000 units of vitamin D3 per serving in each tablet so you can actually feel the difference. Second, I use the right type of vitamin D in my formula. And third, I've worked with an advanced team of scientists, and they're using this technology to put it in this fast dissolving melt for immediate absorption and quick results that you can feel.
2: Now, is your Fast Melt vitamin D3 formula manufactured here in the U.S., Dr. Pincus?
4: Yeah, absolutely. My formula is manufactured right here in the USA, Chris. In fact, we have a facility that is a CGMP certified lab, which means current good manufacturing practices. And this is an FDA mandated set of rules that we follow. As a matter of fact, just recently the FDA came in and did an inspection, and they said, hey, guys, keep up the good work.
2: Now, you mentioned earlier that there's a strong connection between vitamin D and diabetes. Talk a little bit about how your Fast Melt D3 formula could help folks that are dealing with diabetes or even at risk of getting diabetes.
4: Well, yeah, diabetes is a huge problem. And in type 2 diabetics, what we find is that there's plenty of insulin in the body, but the insulin is not recognized by the cells. And so what vitamin D3 does is it takes that problem and it seems to fix it. Now, they've studied vitamin D3 and it's improved this insulin signature by 60%. And just to give you a comparison, the most popular diabetic drug improves at 13%.
2: Wow. Now, let me ask you this, Dr. Pincus. How can your Fast Melt D3 formula help boost your immune system?
4: Vitamin D is responsible for 200 different chemicals that your immune cells produce to fight off bacteria and viruses. Listen, if you're someone that's susceptible to having any type of cold, flu, I would start right now taking one of my vitamin D3 melts every day. And one of the nice things about this is that besides your immune system being better, you'll find your energy better, you'll find less pain, less arthritic-type pain, more mobility, flexibility, better muscle strength, and if you're someone who's concerned about falling, you'll have better balance and a better sense of walking, which is so important these days.
2: So, and how do you take it, Dr. Pincus?
4: You can take it in the morning, you can take it at night, you don't need water, and you put it in your mouth, and, you know, maybe count to 30, it's gone.
2: Wow. And maybe you can share again, for those that may have just joined us, some of the responses that you get from people that have been taking your formula, and what kind of results have they seen?
4: Let me tell you my own story. So over the summer, I didn't take as much of my D3. I was actually traveling, and I ran out of it. So what happened to me is, you know, I'm basically pain-free, but all of a sudden I started having pain in my hand. I go, what is this? This is weird. But then I realized that I had run out of my D3 formula, and I went off of it for several weeks. And the minute I started going on it, it took about 7, maybe 8 days, the pain went away.
5: Wow.
4: Crazy, isn't it?
5: That's how you know something's working, right? If you stop and the health issues come back, well, there's your answer.
4: That's the best test that anyone can listen to, especially if you're on the fence. You're going, well, I wonder if this is really for me. And what I would do, Chris, is next time you give out the number to have people order, is go ahead and order it. 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And then if you still doubt it, then go off of it and see if anything gets worse.
5: And again, folks, I want to take a moment here to let you listeners know that if you want to try Dr. Pincus's vitamin D3 formula, there's a special toll-free number for you to call. 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This is a one-time order, folks. So the number to call is 1-800-476-5302. I'll give it to you again. 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So what do you think, folks? Are you one of the 70% of people listening most likely taking the wrong type of vitamin D supplement? Joining us today is our good friend Dr. Michael Pincus, and we've been talking about his fast melt vitamin D3 formula. And Dr. Pincus, what you're saying is that most of us are deficient in vitamin D. And because of that deficiency, it's causing health issues like pain, muscle weakness, immune problems, and that most vitamin D supplements are not the best form. And more importantly, it's not the right amount of vitamin D to really make an impact. Is that what you're saying?
4: Yes, it's exactly what I'm saying, Chris. It's a multifaceted problem where, one, we're not getting enough vitamin D3 in our system.
5: Mm-hmm.
4: Vitamin D3 is responsible for activating 2,000 different genes in the body, controlling everything from diabetes to hormone production to muscle strength, heart beating correctly, digestion, immune system. It's a really long list, and honestly, it surprised me because in medical school, we learned that vitamin D was necessary for the bones. We get enough being outside and in our milk, and end of story.
5: Right.
4: And for the first 20-some years of my practice, I never prescribed vitamin D. I just didn't think it was necessary. And then in the early 2000s, the studies started coming out, and now there's over 2,300 studies that just show that vitamin D is absolutely necessary. It's not just a good idea. It's absolutely necessary. It's a hormone that should be in the body, and it's not there.
5: Can you share some of that research, Dr. Pincus? And more importantly, what's the conclusion of the research related to vitamin D?
4: Well, one of the biggest studies ever on vitamin D were from the U.S. Navy.
5: Okay.
4: So I think it was like 145,000 men and women were studied, and they found that the number one non-combat reason that people died in the Navy was due to melanoma.
5: So skin cancer.
4: So I'm reading this study. You know, I kind of paused right there, and I went, yeah, it makes sense. You know, people are out on the decks of ships in the equator and all over the world, and they're getting the harmful UV sun rays, and they're developing skin cancer. But then I read on, and it said most of the victims were office workers, like clerks and people in hangars and inside. And I went, oh, my God.
5: Hmm.
4: So it was a link going back to vitamin D deficiency in the body.
5: What about muscle and bone strength? Can your D3 formula help with that?
4: Yeah, it's critical. Like if you're someone that's over 50, especially, you're seeing a progression of the core muscles in your body starting to slow down. First, it's kind of a clumsiness that people kind of feel like they're getting clumsy physically. And then it's a lack of flexibility that you start to stiffen up, and you feel it at night, especially if you're in bed, rolling from side to side. You wake up with your knees hurting, your legs are restless, your shoulders hurt. That's that stiffness setting in that's associated with a lack of this vitamin D3 in my formula. So if you're someone listening right now and you're having a lot of joint pain, bone pain, muscle pain, fibromyalgia, I would say start on my formula like immediately and start taking one or two of my vitamin D3s a day for the first week or two to get your doses up quickly.
5: So let me ask you about these gummy vitamins. Does that work? Can you put enough vitamin D into a little gummy bear, and is that the best way to get it into your body?
4: No, of course not, Chris. You know, they'll go to any type of lengths to try to market things that seem good, but you're taking a lot of sugar and gelatin and wax. My thing is, it's not what you take, it's what your body absorbs.
5: Well, I want to talk more about what happens when people start taking your Fast Melt D3 formula.
4: Boy, that's a really good question, because the first area that vitamin D seems to affect is your energy, your sleep, your outlook, your moods. And then after being on it for a while, your core strength will come back. So for those of you who have slowed down, you're going to feel more energy, like physically. So it's kind of like feeling a little bit younger, Chris.
5: And who wouldn't want that?
4: Right.
5: And maybe you can share again, for those that may have just joined us, some of the responses that you get from people that have been taking your formula, and what kind of results have they seen?
4: Well, one of the surprising ones was I gave it to my brother-in-law, who had gone to his doctor and was very concerned about his cholesterol, his blood fat, and his weight. And I put him on my vitamin D3, and he went back in 3 months later, and his blood profile was perfect.
5: All right, I want to take a moment here to let you listeners know that, again, if you want to try Dr. Pincus's vitamin D3 formula, there is a special toll-free number for you to call right now. 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This is a one-time order. So I encourage you, the number to call is 1-800-476-5302. I'll give it to you again. It's 1-800-476-5302. So how about it, folks? I mean, what it really comes down to here is we're not getting the right form or enough vitamin D delivered the right way, which is why we have so many of these health concerns that you probably can't put your finger on. And Dr. Pincus, I want to start just recapping here that there are a couple different forms of vitamin D, and maybe explain why the typical form that you would find in most off-the-shelf D formulas is different from what you've put together here.
4: Well, there's vitamin D2 and there's vitamin D3. And D2 is the type of vitamin D that has to be activated by your body, so it has to be converted into vitamin D3. Vitamin D3 is the activated form, so it's ready to go to work. Now, the vitamin D3 that I use in my formula, I think it's the best because I've seen the best results with myself and my family, with my patients. Plus, I've worked with the lab where the people in the lab have taken this, and they test their blood every day to see how the D is going, and it's going up and out through the roof where it should be.
5: Wow. So, Dr. Pincus, I mean, who should consider taking your fast melt vitamin D formula?
4: Well, I would definitely start with kids for development and immunity. Obviously, young adults in their 20s need vitamin D to keep their immune system strong.
5: Mm-hmm.
4: Then men and women in their 30s, you're talking about heart health, immunity, cardiovascular problems start to turn on. But it's also the child-rearing years, and vitamin D for pregnant women is very, very important.
5: Mm-hmm.
4: People in their 40s, that's when, you know, you start feeling more of those aches and pains like you've never felt before. You think you're getting older. And again, it's important for your hormones and to keep yourself physically active. And of course, when you're in your 50s, you start feeling stiffer. You can't golf. You can't play tennis. You know, you start becoming aware of your body not functioning.
5: Mm-hmm.
4: And then people over 60, I just wish that every senior citizen would go on this formula. Imagine living in your senior years where you have confidence in your balance and you're able to have the energy to get things done and
5: the mental
4: clarity. You know, this is more and more important as we go along because people are living longer, but the quality of life is not great.
5: You know, is it ever too late, Dr. Pincus, such that your fast melt D3 formula wouldn't be a worthwhile investment?
4: If you can see the breath on the mirror in the morning, then you know that you're a candidate for this. Because a lot of the things that people suffer from, they're suffering from a lack of this vitamin in their body. So it's never too late to try something like this. And the sooner you can get on my formula, the better odds you're going to have of having a really healthy, high energy, high mobility life from here on out.
5: Yeah, well, it makes a lot of sense. And Dr. Pincus, what can someone expect when they start taking your fast melt D3 formula?
4: Well, you're going to notice within the first several days that something's changing in your body because this kickstarts so many different cycles in your body that you'll start having less pain, having more energy, and having better mental clarity, better sleep. Your moods can be affected by this. Vitamin D3 is necessary to get these things running.
5: Well, Dr. Pincus, unfortunately, we only have a few minutes left. Anything else you want to share with our audience here in our final minutes?
4: For those of you listening, we've covered a lot of ground. Working with the body is tricky, as you know. And we're talking to your listeners of your show. You know, they're of all walks of life with all various conditions. And so I'm trying to give some good health advice here, Chris. The point is get yourself out of it. Get yourself on this formula and see for yourself. It's not against the law for you to try something to see if it works.
5: That's an interesting way to put it.
4: We're talking about nutrition. We're not talking about rocket science here.
5: Right.
4: But there's a lot of science behind what I'm talking about. The key is to get on this formula and give it a month or two. Every day, take one of these things. And start to see improvements in your pain, your blood pressure, your blood sugar, your energy, your sleep habits. This is my appeal to your listeners to get on this formula and try it for themselves.
5: Well, Dr. Pincus, again, thank you for taking time to be with us today.
4: Thank you, Chris.
5: All right, folks. 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
7: Sirens are sounding in Israel as U.S. strikes continue in Iran after two U.S. service members are killed. I'm Ann Carrick, Fox News. Iran launching missiles at the city of Aqaba in Jordan. Fox's Mike Tobin with more from Tel Aviv.
8: It's at the tip of the Red Sea, right where Israel and Jordan come together. So anything that threatens Aqaba threatens Israel as well. To this point, the Iranians have not fired on Israel in this round of fighting. And an eighth round of airstrikes has now concluded in Iran. U.S. strikes in Iran. The military operation now amplified by the two U.S. servicemen killed, a third missing, and four wounded. These are the first U.S. troops killed since that memorandum of understanding was signed. The casualties were at the Salty Air Base in Jordan, and they're a result of Iran's repeated shots at U.S. bases in neighboring countries. At least one strike got through the defenses.
7: 16 U.S. service members have been killed since the U.S. began striking Iran. Iran says at least 50 people were killed in the latest round of strikes. UK Labour Party head Andy Burnham is touting his goals for his term once he becomes Prime Minister, British Prime Minister, that is, Monday. Fox's Stephanie Bennett has details from London.
9: The former mayor of Greater Manchester aims for greater public control of essential services and new powers for regional governments, signaling a shift to the left from outgoing Prime Minister Keir Starmer. Burnham's office also says he wants to relocate part of No. 10 Downing Street up to Manchester, scrap plans for a government-issued digital ID that would have tackled illegal immigration, but also eventually allow people to manage childcare or tax returns. And there's also suggestions for new oil and gas drilling in the North Sea. Well, during his speech Friday, the 56-year-old condemned the economic model established in the 1980s by Margaret Thatcher, saying Britain surrendered control of the essentials.
7: Starmer resigning last month after serving less than 2 years in office. 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
3: An accident in Castro Valley.

0: Valley. It's westbound 580 before Eden Canyon Road. Vehicles over the shoulder now, the lanes now. In Oakland, a fire south 880 after 80 and 580. Shipping containers on the freeway. Some smoke still visible from the freeway, but everything under control now. In the Santa Cruz Mountains, a bed frame northbound 17 after Idlewild has both lanes blocked. CHP is on the way to clear that up. Bay Bridge metering lights are off. Traffic is rolling well on the upper deck heading into the city. Golden Gate Bridge southbound 101 is still a smooth ride from Vista Point across the span into the city, but there is a fog advisory in effect, so be aware of that. At the San Mateo Bridge, it's a trouble-free ride from the Nimitz heading over to 92 in San Mateo. That's traffic. I'm Scott Clark.
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Welcome, welcome, everybody. This is Bob Tanum in the garden with Edie Tanum. I hope everybody's having a great day so far. Got up, got out of bed. Who knows, you know? I mean, the show does run from 9 to 10, so one never knows when you listen to it. Yeah, we do a podcast as well. We replay the shows that air live right now on Sunday morning. So right now on Sunday morning, you can call and talk to me. And, you know, there might be people listening, so they'll hear you too. Anyway, and the numbers to call are 415-808-5600. That's 415-808-5600. So let us know what's going on in your garden, and maybe you've got an aha moment all of a sudden in your in your garden, and you wanted to share it with somebody. Like maybe you realize what the difference between voles, moles, and gophers are, you know what I'm saying? As much as I can learn something in a day, I did learn more. You know, the internet's amazing. But I did kind of learn that there's a distinct difference, obviously, between the mole mounds and the gopher mounds, although I thought it was the tunnels that you could see along the surface. That's something else I didn't run into. But that does make, well, I don't know. It doesn't make any sense at all. Anyway, so the moles versus the gophers, the moles are going to be burrowing straight up to the hole that you see at the top. So theirs comes out more like a volcano, they say. And then the gopher digs more at an angle. So he ends up making that flared hole that he pokes out of. You know, you've seen that when you go walking around the lagoon in the spring, that they're more readily available in the larger dirt areas and stuff. And then all of a sudden you see this little gopher coming out. And that is the gopher, not the mole. And you won't see moles very often. That's definitely, they hide more. And voles, I thought, I kind of just thought I'd share this information. They're looking for places to hide from predator birds and such, owls, etc., by rushing into areas that are more densely planted, or areas where they can hide. So if you do have a lot of areas like that in your garden, you'll see more voles with a V, like Victor. You'll see more voles, damage and that type of thing if they are on the, if they can find places to hide, you know, so they can be, they're more surface damaging than under the ground damaging. I don't know more than that. I mean, I do, but I don't. And still, you know, castor bean is one of the ways of getting rid of them, get a liquid form of it, maybe from the local nursery, and just take a look at what they've got for deterrence, and not forever deterrence, but they can help. But of course, making baskets is always good. Interesting sight that I came up with that I knew of since the 90s of the Our Water, Our World. And they really do only talk about, you know, above and below ground insects, bugs, and that type of thing that you can encounter that you might want to find some more ecological cures for. But it's called Our Water, Our World. So just something you might want to take a look at. Also this week, someone was talking about, well, a couple of people were talking about different things.

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2: Well, I had my make-ahead grilled chicken thigh barbecue chicken salad again for lunch yesterday, and it is so great. 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They are tasting fantastic. 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
3: To use this because I can launch into my bonsai learning experiences in a heartbeat. And so if you'd like to stop that, then you have to call. So 808-5600. What else is going on? Oh, yeah, the Big Orchid Show. So last week we did a pre-recorded show with an orchid expert, an orchid grower, and Jeff Harris from the Orchid Society of San Francisco. And so we had both of them pre-recorded so we could play it last week while David was away on his vacation, which he thoroughly enjoyed, by the way. and so, you can listen to that on podcast as of today, this afternoon, if you missed last week's show. Anyway, it was very good. Kind of, there was a lot of things that we learned. Me, myself, and I guess, and hopefully the audience that was listening live when we played it live last Sunday, about orchids and about cleanliness and about infestations. That was the one thing that I think I honed in on mostly, besides the orchid show, which is coming up next week. So if you are ready for some new fresh orchids, you should go to the San Francisco County Fair building at the Golden Gate Park in San Francisco. Some things aren't always in San Francisco. Yeah. But anyway, San Francisco is the County Fair building is in Golden Gate Park in San Francisco. Anyhow, that's next week. And that starts, I think, at 10 in the morning. And it's Saturday and Sunday. So keep that in mind. And we're talking about it live today. On the 19th of July. Right. So now it's going to be on the 23rd. I did write down dates, didn't I? Oh, it's over here. 25th and 26th. Oh, I've lost my days of the week. Okay, so 25th, 26th, because today is the 19th. And that's going to be the San Francisco Orchid Show. You've got to go as vendors up the yin-yang. Not just orchids, so any indoor plant material or greenhouse material that you would like to grow. And some exotics, total gorgeous, rare exotics that you can also get there as well. So that's next weekend in San Francisco. What else am I going to say about that? That was it. Oh, and then we were going to talk about hornworms. Now, I don't know if you all know anybody in your area that has chickens. And on that note, we're going to take Lynn from Berkeley. Good morning, Lynn. How are you this morning?
4: Good morning.
3: Hi, Lynn.
4: I just so love your show. Thank you so much. I have out of my bathroom window, I have a wonderful little

0: window box. It's fantastic, but I haven't replanted it in I don't know how many decades, or years, but there's succulents in it, which are pretty forgiving. Should I take it all out and put in new fresh dirt, or just put mulch and dirt on something on top of it?
1: I would say that the succulents that have been in there are very root bound by now. And they probably wouldn't mind getting, a revision. So you would dig each of them out to kind of explore the root systems of both. But at the same time, double check the bottom of that window box to make sure it hasn't rotted out. Because that's something you may not notice until you get in there and start digging, and then it goes plah, so double check. If it's still in good condition, yeah, then I would definitely remove the succulents that are in there. Give them a good dicing of their roots, and then replant the entire thing with something that's pretty as well. You can put some annuals in there, some cascaders, maybe some alyssum or lobelia or something like that that might cascade and add to the box with pretty flowers that have time to grow
0: What could
1: and
0: I
1: seed.
0: mix with the succulents? Because they're so damn hardy.
1: Well, right. That's why I went for lobelia. Lobelia needs a little bit more water than alyssum, but alyssum can kind of native, or you could do a cascading perennial like a starts with an Erogium, but I can't seem to think of it right now, because it's not Aragonum. That's a different plant. Erigeron. Santa Barbara
0: Oh,
1: daisy.
0: yes.
1: Now that stuff does weed though, so if you don't really like that all over your yard, you might reconsider that because it will be very invasive. My dad never minded; he just loved that thing so much. It's all over the front of the place here. So that would be another one that would be more of a perennial. A hardier perennial would be a California native, but it would overtake the box and break it. And that'd be something like ceanothus, the cascading herbs and hardscape like that probably would be too big for the window box. They would live in there, they would perennialize, but then they would probably get root bound faster than most things. That's kind of why I like to go with the alyssum, because it has a tendency to kind of grow wherever you've got a crevice, and it doesn't seem to be too invasive. It's just seeds everywhere. And it's really pretty when it comes up. And it's drought resistant. So those are all things that I like. The same with the Santa Barbara daisy is definitely drought resistant as well. Grows the succulents. So that's what comes to my mind. You might look at
0: Sounds good.
1: other things that are available. Yeah, do some looking at maybe go to Berkeley Hort, someplace like that, and see what they say about that too, because they may have something to show you that'll get very exciting.
0: Perfect. You know what? Thank you for refreshing my opinion about what it can look like. If the succulents are hardy, but let's go for more than just hardy. Second question is, I just bought a beautiful rose half price off an orchard, and they but I, and I've never put roses in a pot because I have them in the ground. They're easier to take care of, but I'd like to leave one where I can see it better. So, any tips about making sure that a nice big pot would do well for my rose?
1: Oh,
0: A rose
1: easy.
0: well in a
1: Absolutely.
0: pot, I should put.
1: Roses grow very well in pots, absolutely. You just have to make sure that you are repotting them in time every 3 to 5 years. And that can be a quite a deal to do, of course, because they're roses and they want to prick you everywhere. But you do it during the pruning season so that there's a lot smaller material to work with. But yeah, you can grow a rose probably in a 10 gallon, anything as small as a 10 gallon up to a wine barrel, and be perfectly happy with that size, or a 15 gallon can easily. Yeah, they'll be beautiful.
0: And the mix, just a regular planting mix.
1: Regular planting mix. Yep. Ebistone planting mix. I plant everything in that. Yeah.
0: With alfalfa pellets, as your father would say.
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0: Welcome back. Welcome back to Botanum in the Garden with Edie Tanum. Hello, everybody. I hope everybody's doing very well this morning. Thank you, Lynn, for giving us a call and talking about potted up roses. Yes, they do very well in containers. I've got, it's kind of funny how you know, as you go through life. I don't know where that rose came from. But anyway, I've had roses in pots a lot. The only problem I've had with roses in containers is when I've got them, when they start to get weeds in the pot. There are some weeds that you can never eradicate from a container. And no matter how much you take that rose out and bare root it, those weeds will still come back. Usually they're in just a really obnoxious grass weeds that just take over. They're like fleas. Ah, it's ha ha ha ha ha. Fleas in the garden. Weeds and fleas. Anyway, this is a particularly bad year for fleas. I will tell you that right now. Right, Ambrose? Yes, that's a bad year. So the only thing I can think of with all of these things that are out there and poisons and baths and bleh, there's no way I'm going to bathe my cats ever again. Well, maybe, but anyway, I hate going to poisons, but every once in a while you just sit there and go, they really do, get rid of the problem quicker than anything else. But if you're not vacuuming twice a day and tossing out those vacuum tailings, you're not going to get ahead of your fleas. All right. So that was enough of that. Outdoors, a totally different thing that if you've got fleas on your dog and, that type of thing, you might consider doing some nematodes this winter or fall as soon as the rains start, and put the nematodes out there in the ground area, and they can last a couple of years or sometimes longer. And that they can definitely control pests and bugs and other things that are in the ground, that winter over in the ground. So that's something to keep in mind if you want to get beneficial nematodes for that. And that also helps keep the grubs down so that the raccoons don't tear up your lawn. Where is this stuff coming from in my mind? These are things that are just like, oh, by the way, did you know? And alfalfa, like Lynn was mentioning, my dad always talked about alfalfa pellets. And, if you do have something in pots or if you do have things in the ground, alfalfa is an amazing, easy thing to come by. I think I got it as horse food, horse alfalfa. They're already pellets. The trick about pellets is you want to put them in an area where when they swell up with water and to break apart, which they do, you don't want to overdo it in a container, and you don't really want to do too much of it all at once if you've got wild rabbits in your area. That'll attract them and come out right away. It is known as rabbit food, by the way. So that's something to keep in mind. Oh, yeah, right. Before the last caller, I was going to talk about tomato hornworms and sphinx moths. Apparently, there's a connection. And one is a larva stage of the other. So I thought that was interesting. See, when I read, I never know where I'm going to share the information. So I'll just fill your guys' ears with it. I actually never knew that. I knew people would always take pictures at a certain time of year of the sphinx moth, which is that hugely oversized moth that you see around sunset, if you're lucky, right? And then, of course, if you've got tomatoes or if your neighbor has tomatoes in the area, they may have ended up with a denuded tomato plant. And then they find the culprit, which is the tomato hornworm, which is beginning to become very prevalent this time of year. So you can look for that. And then I was going to ask how many people know their neighbors that have chickens? Because the tomato hornworm, if you are not waiting to make them into sphinx moths, I guess. That doesn't make sense to my brain, though, because I'm trying to think of when do you see them lay the egg to make the larva. I don't know. I'm going to have to research that a little bit more, because that seemed like something I should have known already. So when it surprises me in an article, I wonder I wanted to definitely verify the sources. So if you know, you can give me a call. It's okay. Right now, you can call me and embarrass me. It's okay. I can take it sometimes. All right. So that's 808-560-0415, area code 808-5600. Right. So I also have gotten a couple of books this week, and I'm looking forward to having some interviews. Next week, by the way, will be all about trees with the Davy Tree Company. So if you guys have some tree information, Cal is going to be back on. So I'm looking forward to having them on, and it's going to be a really, really fun show. So, Cal, oh, I can't remember the last name. Anyway, so that's going to be fun. And then, so if you've got tree questions, please store them up, and we will have you on talking to them on the radio live about any tree problems you have. So please do that. But the books, I was going to talk about the books. So I got some books this week. One of them was actually released in June, and it's January. Gosh. I knew I was going to say it, and I said it. Okay. And it's called Ripe Tomato Revolution. So another tomato book Frank Hyman, author of How to Forage for Your Mushrooms Without Dying. Oh, my goodness. Another mushroom forager, which leads me into something else in a minute. So grow more tomatoes with less work. I haven't cracked open the book yet, but it's very pretty. It's got lots and lots and lots of visuals to help you understand what the written word is all about. So, and it looks like he discusses everything all the way through compost, as well as how to start the tomatoes. And of course, what can happen to your tomato, what kind of tomatoes, what you want to grow. Maybe you want to build a tomato house, which he tells you how to do. And of course, then there's deer. Talks about deer a little bit and protecting against that. Good, bad bugs, bad dog bugs. I got all that by leafing through it. So planting and growing every type of tomato, beefsteaks, cherries, plums, dwarfs, and heirlooms. So you can bone up to what you want to grow next year. The pros, best bets to select, start, and support tomatoes. It's really it's a beautiful book, really gorgeous, actually. So I'm hoping to have him on maybe next month as we look through. I'll check in and see. But anyway, so that's a book to look for out there in the bookstores. Ripe Tomato Revolution by Frank Hyman, H-Y-M-A-N. Okay, and then the other book I have here is called Home Greenhouse Revival, Growing Year-Round Foliage, Flowers, and Food. So this is kind of fun. Everything you need to know to garden with a greenhouse. And it's funny because my son's girlfriend was talking about building something like this, a little relief area outdoors, to have an outdoor space, but that's protected in the winter, I suspect. And then she was going to do, you know, kind of plants in there and stuff like that. So we'll have to talk more about that as she comes up with it, because if it's big enough, then she could start these plants in a greenhouse and keep going in the yard. But, you know, the backyard there is very shaded. So we'll talk about that. She'll probably do more houseplant oriented and just have it as a green room outdoors, which would also be really fun. Really, really fun. Anyway, so that book is really cool. That's called Home Greenhouse Revival by Leslie Halleck.
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0: Wake up, wake up. Welcome back to Bob Tanum in the Garden with Edie Tanum. Good morning, good morning. Call in if you'd like with 808-560-0415, area code. That's 415-808-5600. Put a one in front. Anyway, I didn't want to just kind of do too quick of a job here with the books I've received to review this week. And again, the Ripe Tomato Revolution. So we got that one down. That's planting and growing every type of tomato, beefsteaks, cherries, plums, dwarfs, and heirlooms. A very, very thorough book on tomatoes by Frank Hyman, H-Y-M-A-N. And then the Home Greenhouse Revival is kind of like dishing through that during the last grouping here. And then it really does cover a lot of things. And if you do want to build a greenhouse in the back, it gives you design ideas and what you're really looking for, and getting some sort of a light, measuring the light thing, meter. Okay, let's go to Helen and Tiburon before I talk about the third book. Hi, Helen. How are you this morning?
1: Great, thank you. Top of the morning to you. I had this big old edible loquat tree, and it's sort of multi-trunked, but particularly more recently, the bark seems to be peeling sort of in layers on one side of each of the branches, and I'm wondering if it's lack of water or if it's being chewed on by squirrels or deer, or what would be your advice?
0: Yeah, my first idea would be the squirrels. I'm not sure, but you almost look at them and they go, oh, let me do this in front of you so you can really get mad at me.
1: Oh, yes,
0: sometimes they will just sit there and chew. Yes, they are. So, but I would consider they usually go, well, I'm not sure if they go after smaller twig growths. But if you do see bark disappear and goes down to the cambium layer or further in, and you see the branch really suffer, I would say that it's probably squirrels. It's not something that I had to deal with, you know, when I had my house with a bunch of trees in front. But my son has that house now, and I'll tell you, those squirrels just rip and tear the bark of a redwood tree off next to the maple tree. Then, of course, the branches start to die back. The redwood seems to be dealing with it, but so it's something that I would consider, taking a really good look for. You don't see chew marks, but you do see bark completely peeled in a section, and they do it section by section on one side, usually, not around the whole bark.
1: Right.
0: They might do it in patches, one on this side and one on that side. Yeah, depending on. And if it is that way, then I would definitely say it's squirrels. Now, how to get rid of squirrels, it depends on what kind of squirrel they are. The one thing that I can tell you would be something that you could take care of is to make a Tabasco sauce mixture of a little bit of, I don't know how much, but of Tabasco sauce and water and maybe a drop of soap to make it stick, and then spray it on the bark of the tree all the way as much as you can reach. Obviously a hand sprayer is not going to necessarily do the whole tree, but you might get up to a point where the sustainability or the balancing that the squirrel has to go through, would be too light and also too far for you to spray. But to spray that on the bark to give them a bit of a bite as soon as they start to bite. And Tabasco sauce is the one thing that they generally, the hot sauce. You could use pretty much any hot sauce, but Tabasco seems to be the one that comes to mind. I don't think Tabasco invested any money into gardening, but what if they did? There may be another product that you might find at the local nursery from Bonide called Repelzol. I don't know anything about that product. I do know a lot of people use it. And it might be something that could be sprayed on also to deter them. One or the other, I'm not positive. And watch the length of the branches. Watch to see if there's anything that the tree is just going, well, that's dead, you know, and then it may just take its power away from it and start to, that whole branch will start to die back. But be cautious of that and see if you can't notice that before it declines completely, and make sure to get the Tabasco even heavier on that area. But I don't know of any other deterrents. There's really nothing, you know, I don't think you can shoot a BB gun, and it's hard to find them in the first place. Can't do that in the town of Tiburon or anywhere else that I know of. That was my son's idea because he goes, I can see them do it, Mom.
1: Yeah, it's not on the branches, so which are sort of big, wide and spreading. It's mainly on the trunky parts that are, you know, within 5 feet up from the ground and on one side of the branches. Right. And it's, they've got very, it's very thin bark. It's sort of just curling off in big flakes.
0: And, yeah, and, you know, if it's not patching... Yeah, and the other thing, too, is to make sure that your watering system, that's another thing that can also take bark away from tree, is if the if you had a rainbird or something that was casting at a certain spot on the tree on a consistent basis. I don't know if anyone has that kind of watering anymore. Do you have drip system out there?
1: No.
0: Or do you have any?
1: Spray, but the, the peeling isn't all on one side. It's...
0: Oh, okay.
1: Usually it's mostly on the side away from the spray. So.
0: Oh, okay. Got it.
1: I don't think the spray goes quite that high anyway.
0: Oh, okay. All right. Well, just something to consider just in case. So,
1: I'll try the...
0: Tabasco sauce.
1: And see if it makes any difference. I guess
0: all right.
1: I
0: sounds good.
1: In something that would keep them off.
0: Right.
1: Wire mesh or something.
0: Right. Yeah, okay, and there's also tangle trap, which is a goop that you could put on the tree, but it is very goopy. And you want to put it on paper first and then wrap that tight. Yeah, it's very goopy. But it works. It gets their feet sticky and they don't like to be around it. So that works on tops of fences and stuff like that, too. Yeah. All right, Helen. Thank you for calling as well.
1: Thanks for your help.
0: Sure. Take care. Okay, and now the big reveal. Just kidding. I also got another book this week we were talking about. You're interested? Are you interested? And there's this person I like to follow on, on TikTok, Facebook, whatever. And her name is Alexis Nicole Nelson. So I got her book called Happy Snacking, Don't Die. Love the title, of course, because her videos, she's so full of energy. It makes me feel like I'll never see energy like that the rest of my life. Just in her short videos. And she talks about what you can forage, what you cannot forage, what you can do with that once you have foraged it. And she travels a lot of places, and she is a vegan, and she grabs things, and she has, anyway, this book is all about the foraged material and how she prepares it and cooks it. And of course, it's just as important to know what you can forage as to what you can do with it after and make it safe to eat. So this is the premise of her entire book, and it is really full of very yummy-looking things that look like you just really need to do this. Lemony knotweed poppy seed scones, right? So, I mean, that's just the... Anyway, so it's a very well-done book. I do hope. I don't have no promises yet at all. The publisher is Simon & Schuster, and it's a hardback book. Yeah. She's also known as the Black Forager. She invites you on an adventure to discover the abundance around you. So that's a little tag on it. I would love to have her on. She would overtake the whole show, and I'd love it. I was just, you know, looking forward to the possibilities. So, but in the meantime, I get to take a look through the cookbook and share with you what might be happening and tell you to go get the book. Simon & Schuster will sell it to you online. She also does ask them how you can get a signed copy of the book, and I'm sure they will let you know. And that would be exciting as well. That would have been fun to do. Anyway, so there you are. That was the big reveal. Some people might be excited about it. Happy snacking, don't die. And it's funny because the one thing that she has done with her TikTok videos is she will pull a piece of plants, maybe with their berries, maybe with not, or just to show you the difference in the foliage. And she super really easily points out the difference in the foliage between something like, you know, hemlock, right, and Queen Anne's lace, where she will really help you try to look at the plants very carefully, so that when you go out and you're looking for something, or if you're out somewhere and concerned about what your dog is eating or something like that, she will help you figure that out, and really look carefully at the plants so that you know not to take the poisonous one. And she does this on a whole bunch of plants. And then she'll go through, well, you know, this one's poisonous unless you get it early in the stage of the fresh green leaf, you know. Anyway, exciting. I'm excited for the possibility. We'll see how that goes.
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6: 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Oh, my-

My goodness gracious. Welcome back to Bob Tanum in the Garden. Oh, that's an old tune. All right, everybody, how you doing? 808-5600. Oh, what you got there? Yeah. Got Ambrose in front of me. I think he's been scratching. Anyway, so yeah, I'm going to be doing my vacuuming today to get rid of some of the fleas. Yes, yes, yes, honey. Yeah, and of course, you really got to listen to last week's show. We kind of covered mealybugs. Did I complete any thought so far? I have no idea. 808-5600. Did I complete that? I don't remember. That's 415-808-5600. So I would like you to look. Okay, so we're going to post that this afternoon. The whole thing on orchids and the orchid show coming up. And the reason that I'm bringing that up is because of cleanliness and gardening. So I had an outbreak, and you'll be listening to that, of course, of mealybugs on my orchids. And so the one thing that kind of resonated me so quickly, which also resonated me with my bonsai, is that my benches and everywhere I display my plants, or home my plants, that's what their home is, needs to be clean, and how to clean it is something. So otherwise you'll end up with these outbreaks of insects that you can't get rid of, case in point, I wasn't able to display my bonsai at the county fair because it was sick, and it was my juniper, one of my junipers I inherited, or one I actually wanted as a, raffle prize, and which is the beauty of clubs, by the way. So if you you have a special plant in mind, you love a certain kind of plant, like begonias or orchids or bonsai or what have you. There's always a society out there, may not be real close, like the Jasneria Society. Unfortunately, did not survive in San Francisco, but there is one in Sacramento. So if you are interested in Cape primrose or that type of thing, or goldfish plants, or any relative thereof, they're in that Jasneria plant group, and there's a society for that. Then there's the Begonia Society in San Francisco, and of course orchids, and Orchid Society Marin, and they were at the fair with us. And the Orchid Society of San Francisco, and of course they have their show next week. Anyway, all of that was to say something. I can't remember what it was now. keeping your area clean. Okay. So that was the one thing. I have begonias indoors. I have a collection that I've been working on, and I love them so much because they're so forgiving. They'll wilt actually and tell you exactly when they need watering, but I've got orchids, and almost every one of them has mealybugs. And I couldn't display my juniper because on the bench outside, I must have something around the area that brings the scale back on the junipers. And so I think it's really clean or really important to keep the area very clean. And soapy water was what the answer was to, suds it up. And get that on the benches where you have your display, take all the plants off and then get the soapy water going to try to suffocate the material that's there. And he said, he was talking about, and this will be in that show replay, and he was talking about these, the feet of this pot that he would change out these orchids for with a particular client. And it was bizarre because the mealybug was all over the legs, near the ground, and they would just be waiting for the next batch of orchids. So, and on wood and that type of thing, things that you wouldn't think of because they're not plant material. They're just waiting, hanging out. They're just waiting for the next victim, and there you are. And I have that bonsai in the same place that I had my other bonsai, and that ended up with scale. And, I'm sure the number one thing is it's in an area that doesn't make the plant super happy.
can't say that about my orchids, but something happened. And something got, you know, maybe didn't get the fertilizer on a regular basis, didn't get something that it needed, and then suddenly decided it was under the weather and got sick. As soon as a plant starts to get sick, there's going to be a bug on it. That's just the way life works, because they're there, you know, if they're around the area, they're going to find that plant and make that plant more sick than its neighbor. You know, that's another thing about bugs. They'll go for the sickie, you know, like anything else, you know, that we all have to deal with in our lives. But there you are, survival of the fittest. And so fertilizer on a regular basis keeps that from happening, or can hold back the amount that it can destroy a plant. So that is something that you want to kind of keep note of. If you've got things in pots, that you should constantly check them. Every once in a while, like, you know, slugs at the bottom of the pot, right? Have you thought about that? That's where they're hanging out. You don't have to put poison everywhere. You can just, you know, start to clean the bottom of the containers, make sure there's nothing really bad there. I have been to orchid shows where there's been a few spiders. So you're supposed to clean those off before you bring them in. You know that, right? So definitely keep things clean. You know, critters want to be in a protected area. Like I was talking about voles at the top of the hour, they're going to be in an area where they can find refuse. If you have a lot of areas in your yard that are refuse areas, you know, I know native plantings are kind of hard to control. You don't really want to change that, but keeping them more clean and less likely for a vole to be able to find a home there to protect us from predatory birds. All right, these are random thoughts. You got 1 minute to call me if you would like to finish out the show with a call here. 808-5600. That's 415-808-5600. Other than that, yeah, watch for squirrels. I would be interested to see if anybody else is you know having any problems with that, and whether or not they have found something that would deter them. The repels all I've heard some good reviews of. I know a lot of people recommend it, but I don't hear that much on the other side of whether or not it's super, super effective. I don't know if it works as well against deer munching down new growth of plants, you know, or smaller critters, you know, like squirrels. But squirrels are pretty detrimental. I've got to take another look at the trees in the front yard at my son's house later today when we go to the farmer's market. I've got to take a look and see if that, you know, how that's deterring how that's doing on the trees. Anyhow, that's just more rambling. That's okay. Next week, we're going to talk to Davey Trees. We are going to find out whatever else we need to be looking at with our trees, and, you know, any indicators that need the ag department to come out and take a look. You know, just general upkeep of trees to make them healthy and happy. And, of course, you know, when do you want to call that arborist to make him come out and check, right? All right. So that's next week, and we'll be talking to Cal. And, in September, we have another Cal that'll be on, Cal Ori. She has a new book, so I'm looking forward to talking with her about that. And, and she'll be going out on book stuff too. And introducing her new book all about honeybees. Or bees in general, I think she covers everything. Anyway, that's all coming out. Take a look for those books that I was talking about, especially the Happy Snacking, Don't Die. It went from Simon & Schuster. Take a look for that, all about how to cook with the things that you forage carefully. And then also Home Greenhouse Revival. It's an amazingly interesting book. It goes from propagating to, you know, choices and whether or not you want to grow them outside after they've been in the greenhouse, how to start early on your tomatoes, how to grow bulbs. Bulbs was a real big one. So when do you start the bulbs and put them in the greenhouse and then bring them in the house? All right. And Ripe Tomato Revolution. Don't forget, with Frank Hyman.
All right, we will talk to you next week on trees. And thank you so much for listening to me ramble. Talk to you next week. Bye-bye.

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1: The attacks continue. I'm Paul Stevens, Fox News. The U.S. bombarding Iran again for an eighth night in a row. Our Mike Tobin has the details from Tel Aviv.
2: The whole operation amplified by two U.S. service members who were killed, one missing, and four who were injured. This is the first time the U.S. has taken casualties since the signing of the Memorandum of Understanding, or ceasefire, which is now largely disregarded. The casualties were at the Mawafiq Salty Air Base in Jordan, to the eastern side of Jordan. They're a result of Iran's repeated shots at U.S. bases in neighboring countries. At least one strike got through the defenses. Now, as fighters launched from aircraft carriers, Tomahawk cruise missiles blasted off from warships, U.S. Central Command stated that this eighth round of strikes was intended to punish the Revolutionary Guard forces who launched the attacks that killed U.S. service members in Jordan.
1: And Iran launching new attacks against Jordan, which triggered the air raid sirens in Israel. So far, 16 U.S. service members have been killed since the U.S. began hitting Iran. Iran says at least 50 people have been killed in the latest round of strikes. The mayor of New York City, Democratic Socialist Zohran Mamdani, considering the arrest of Israel's prime minister ahead of his visit to the Big Apple.
3: New York City Mayor Zohran Mamdani says his legal team is reviewing whether the city could arrest Israeli Prime Minister Benjamin Netanyahu if he visits for the UN General Assembly in September. Mamdani claims that Netanyahu should be charged by the International Criminal Court with war crimes. Israel rejects the allegations that the U.S. does not recognize the court's jurisdiction. Israeli officials say Netanyahu plans to attend the UN gathering despite Mamdani's comments.
1: And that's Fox's Chanley Painter. The current U.S. ambassador to the U.N., Mike Waltz, responding to Mamdani's claims, saying he has no legal authority to arrest Benjamin Netanyahu and says the comments are all for show. 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
1: Conditions improving a bit along the East Coast after yesterday's big heavy rain triggered flash flooding, but tens of millions of folks remain at risk for severe weather. Fox Weather's Adam Klotz.
15: There is a silver lining with all of that heavy rain we saw, and it really changed the pattern of some of that smoke as you're looking at some of the air quality, and it has gone back to much more normal, reasonable levels across the East and into the Northeast where it was horrible yesterday. Now, there still is wildfire smoke. Those fires are still burning up across Canada, and it's back settled into where it initially began, just to the south of that. Right. So you're talking about Wisconsin, Minnesota. That's where the air quality is at its worst again this morning. Along the East Coast, things are looking pretty good for today. The risk of severe weather has settled a little farther towards the south. Yes, still the mid-Atlantic there as you're talking about the Carolinas and Virginia, and then stretching back over down towards the south. So Atlanta could see at least some risk of severe weather as we get going in the afternoon.
1: And some places could see up to 3 inches of rain, more than 200,000 customers losing power because of the storms yesterday. Argentina and Spain set to duke it out today in the World Cup final. Brian Yannis previews that for us from the New York, New Jersey Stadium in the Jersey Meadowlands.
16: This is expected to feel like a home game for Argentina. It's fans flooding Times Square last night, banging drums and shooting off fireworks. For Lionel Messi, a win today would give him his second World Cup championship and further cement him as the greatest soccer player ever, adding to his long list of records and accomplishments. He's got 47 trophies. Argentina would be the first to win back-to-back World Cups in 64 years if they win today. Messi is facing off against his heir apparent, Spain's 19-year-old prodigy, Lamine Yamal. Both Messi and Yamal started their careers with FC Barcelona, and Yamal is off to a better start than Messi.
1: Spain looking to capture its second World Cup title after winning its only previous championship in the year 2010. 2010, the last time it made a Cup final. The game starts at 3 Eastern. I'm Paul Stevens. This is Fox News.
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10: And welcome back to The Gold Show. I am your host, Walt Phillips. I'm so glad to be back with you folks, and this broadcast is brought to you by my good friends over at the Reagan Gold Group. As always, folks, before we get into it, I'm not a financial advisor. I'm not a tax planner. I am not a licensed anything. I am just a guy who's been watching the math for 20 years plus and cannot stop talking about it. So take everything I say as my personal opinion, do your own research, and talk to a professional before you make any financial decision. All right, folks, let's get into it now. I want to talk to you about something today that has been eating at me for a long time. And I mean a long time, because I see it happen over and over and over again. And no matter how many times I explain it, no matter how many times the math proves itself right, people keep doing the same thing and it drives me crazy. I call it the backwards brain. Now, let me ask you a question. When you go to the grocery store and your favorite cut of steak is marked down 50%, what do? You buy it, right? You might buy two or three and put them in the freezer. Heck, you might buy five. You call your wife from the meat aisle and say, honey, get over here. They've got ribeyes on sale. When you go buy a car and the dealership's offering a $10,000 rebate, what do? You feel like you won. You feel like you won the lottery. You sign the papers and you drive home feeling like a genius. Now think about Black Friday. People will literally camp outside of a Best Buy in the freezing cold at 3 a.m. They'll stand in line for 6 hours. They will fight each other in the aisle over a television set, all for $200 off. $200! They'll lose sleep. They will miss Thanksgiving dinner. They'll get into a shoving match with a stranger, all for a $200 discount on a TV that's going to be obsolete in a few years anyway. But when it comes to building actual generational wealth, when it comes to gold and silver, the only assets that have held their value for 5,000 years, the human brain goes completely 100% backwards. Backwards. When gold is hitting all-time highs, when it is running up to $5,000, $5,500 an ounce, my phones were ringing off the hook. Everyone wants in. Walt, how can I get gold? Walt, is it too late? Walt, I should have listened to you 6 months ago. They want to buy in when it's the most expensive that it has ever been. But when the market pulls back, when the paper traders take their profits and the price drops, when gold goes on sale, crickets. People run away. They get scared. They say, oh, I don't know, Walt. The price is dropping. Maybe it's over. Maybe I should wait and see what happens. It's the only asset class, folks, in the world where people are terrified of a discount. Like, I don't get it. You don't do that with your house. 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Why are you doing it with your life savings? Like, well, why? So if you're listening to me right now, folks, and you have been on the fence about gold and silver, I need you to grab a pen, and you're going to hear this number a few times today, and write it down for me. 1-800-702-2212. 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You talk to a specialist who understands exactly what is happening in this market. There's no commitment. There's no pressure. 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No harm, no foul, but you know, you have to make the call in order to do that, right? So again, folks, the number is 1-800-702-2212, or you can

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3: 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And that is what gold does. It does not make you rich overnight. It protects what you already have. It is the anchor that does not move when the paper currency is sinking. So I was reading Reuters this week, and I read Reuters frequently, folks, and they published a quote from Michael Hay, the global head of commodities research at Society General. And he said, and I'm reading this directly, elevated uncertainty plays directly into the gold market. And every week we seem to have another area of uncertainty added. That is not me. That is one of the biggest banks in the world telling you exactly what is happening. Every week, more uncertainty. Every week, more reasons for smart money to run to the one asset that cannot be printed, cannot be hacked, and cannot be inflated away. And look, listen, I understand the uncertainty, right? I watch the news. I see what is happening in the Middle East. I see the wars. I see the political chaos, the debt ceiling fights. It's a lot to process, right? I get that. But here's what I want you to understand. The chaos is not a reason to wait. The chaos is a reason to act. Because when the smoke clears, the people who are holding physical gold and silver are going to be in a completely different position than the people who were holding paper. So don't let the noise paralyze you. You know, folks, I really want you to pick up that pen right now and write down this number. And if you've already written it down, better yet, just call this number. 1-800-702-2212. Again, that's 1-800-702-2212. 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

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And nobody knows more than that man when it comes to precious metals. 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All right. So now I want to talk about silver for a few minutes, right? Because if the backwards brain is bad with gold, it's 10 times worse with silver. Silver is the most frustrating, volatile, explosive asset on the planet. It will test your patience. It'll test your sanity. And then when you least expect it, it will completely change your life. Now here's the math on silver. We're in the sixth consecutive year of a structural supply deficit. The world is consuming 46 million more ounces of silver every single year than the mining industry is pulling out of the ground. Every solar panel, every electric vehicle, every artificial intelligence data center, every guided missile, every smartphone, every medical device, they all require physical silver. Now, the industrial demand is growing faster than anyone predicted, and the supply cannot keep up. And here's the part that makes this even more explosive. Silver is not primarily mined on its own. About 70% of the world's silver comes as a byproduct of mining copper, zinc, lead, and gold, which means you cannot just decide to mine more silver. You have to mine more of everything else first. And building a new mine takes 10 to 20 years from discovery to actual production. The well is running dry, folks, and nobody is building a new well fast enough. Right now, the gold to silver ratio is sitting at around 60 to 1. It takes 60 ounces of silver to buy 1 ounce of gold. Historically, going back centuries, that ratio should be closer to 15 to 1. In 1980, at the peak of the last great silver rally, it got down to 15 to 1. Silver is beachfront property that is currently priced like a dirt lot in the desert. You know how David put it to me? My good friend David, that is exactly. For you folks that don't know, I've mentioned him before. He said to me, would you rather have 10 acres of flat desert land or 1 acre of beachfront property? When the real estate market crashed, the desert land dropped 30 to 40%. But the beachfront property held its value because the demand was there and the supply was not. And that is silver right now for you in a nutshell. Bank of America has a silver price target that goes as high as $309 an ounce. And their analyst, Michael Widmer, I believe, actually laid out the scenario where a supply squeeze combined with industrial demand that cannot be substituted send silver to prices that most people cannot even fathom right now. $309. Silver is currently trading well below that. And if you do the math on that kind of move, what that means for someone who owns physical silver today, it's insane. Now, Robert Kiyosaki, you know, he's one of my favorite authors. He's the guy that wrote Rich Dad, Poor Dad. And he's one of the best, which is one of the best-selling financial books of all time. He said something recently that I want you to hear. He said, stop letting a falling price make decisions for you. And I cannot resonate with something like that anymore. That is the backwards brain in one sentence. Stop letting a falling price make your decisions for you because the fundamentals did not change. The deficit did not disappear. The industrial demand did not slow down. The only thing that changed is the paper price. And the paper price is temporary. The fundamentals are permanent. And yet when silver pulls back a few dollars, people call me in a panic. Walt, silver's down today. What do I do? What you do is you buy more. You thank your lucky stars that the paper market is giving you one last chance to accumulate physical metal before the industrial giants realize the vaults are empty. Now, I know I get fired up about this, folks, and some of you at home might think that I'm like a weird guy. I get so, you know, animated about metals. My wife tells me to calm down, but I get fired up because I care. I get fired up because I talk to people every single day who work their entire lives
who played by the rules, who saved their money, and they're watching their savings get eaten alive by inflation while the banks pay them 1% in a CD, and it's maddening to me. And I don't want that to be you. So if you're sitting on the fence right now, get off the fence. The call is free. The information is free. The peace of mind is priceless, though. 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Now, as we wrap up this first segment, I want you folks at home to think about something. Not next week. Not next month. I want you to think about 10, 15 years from now. You're going to be in your 70s, 80s, maybe even older than that. Some of you folks at home I know are already 70 or 80. So maybe you're going to be in your 90s. You're going to be relying on the decisions that you made today. The decisions you're making right now while you're sitting in your car or your kitchen listening to this show. Are you going to be the person who let the backwards brain win? Are you going to be the person who saw the steak on sale and walked out of the store? Are you going to be the person who watched the national debt hit $40 trillion and decided to leave your money in a savings account making 1.9%? Or are you going to be the person who took control? And that's the real question here, because the person who understands that when the world is in chaos, you don't panic. You anchor yourself. That's the person that you need to be. You need to be that person that does not panic. You buy the physical metal that has survived every war, every depression, every currency collapse, and every backwards brain in human history. Now, you know, you don't want to let your kids stress out trying to take care of you because you were too paralyzed to make a 5-minute phone call. I mean, think about that, right? And you don't want to be a burden when you have the opportunity right now to be a blessing. Do not be the person sitting in your 80s watching your kids sacrifice their lives because you did not act when the window was open. This is it, folks. This is your moment. This is the moment. The prices have pulled back. The window is open. The backwards brain is telling the herd to run away, which means this is exactly the time for you to step forward. If you're listening to this right now, you have privileged information that a lot of people don't have. And maybe you're listening to this right now for a reason. And I want to make sure you understand how easy this is, because I think people hear gold and they think it's complicated. Newsflash, folks, it's really not. You call the number, a real human being answers the phone, not a robot, not a recording, a real person who knows this market inside and out. And you tell them, listen, I want to learn about protecting my savings with physical gold and silver. And they walk you through every single step. They do all the heavy lifting. They'll let you know about options you never even knew about. And then on top of that, they handle the paperwork. They answer every single question you have, and you do not need to be a financial expert. I mean, that's the best part. You don't need to understand every detail before you make the call. That's what they're for. That is their job, and they are very, very, very good at what they do. Worst case scenario, you hang up the phone. So what? Is that going to be the worst thing that's ever happened in your life, that you make a call and maybe you weren't ready to do something, so you get off the call? I mean, I'm sure all of you at home get called a million times a day by telemarketers that drive you crazy. And this is the absolute opposite of that. This is calling someone that's friendly and warm and educated, that's there to help you, and not only help you, but help you get to an amazing place. And, you know, it's like, you secure your family's future.
You know, that's the best case scenario. You secure your family's future. And what is the actual reason that you haven't called yet? You know, if you're listening to this and you have called, kudos to you. Congrats to you. But if you're listening to this and you haven't called, you know, what's the reason? I'm serious. Like, what is it? Is it fear? Is it laziness? Is it the backwards brain telling you to wait until the price goes back up so you can pay more because you want to wait and see? You want to be like, oh, wait, I want to see that gold's back up at $5,000. I want to see that gold's at $6,000 and then I'll start buying it. But why do that when you can buy it today for $4,000? And that's the backwards brain right there. So folks, you know, whatever the reason is, let it go. Let it go. Make the call. Pick up the phone right now. 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Again, folks, that's 1-800-702-2212. 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Take control. Protect your family. Right now is the moment. You know, if you folks at home have heard of Carpe Diem, you know, seize the moment. It is right now. There's no better moment. You can just go and pick up that phone and call in. And a lot of people don't end up doing it. And that's why I stress it so much, folks, because I know so many people that on the opposite end of things fought the backwards brain and they picked up the phone and they did call Reagan Gold Group. And I know people that did that years ago. I've told you folks many times, my own mother did that a long time ago. And they're sitting in a much different position today. So imagine yourself right now. Imagine you pick up the phone right now, right? And you make that call and you get into precious metals. And imagine 5 years from now where you'll be. Literally, it'll be like a parallel universe. But if you never pick up the phone, if you listen to this and you take it lightly, or you're like, you know what? I'll get to that. I'll do it tomorrow. I'll do it later this week, or I'll do it in an hour. You know, a million things can happen. You forget, something happens. You know, you get dragged to do this or dragged to do that, or you fall asleep and you forget about everything. That's why you got to just pick up that phone and make that call. You know, it could be the best 10, 15 minutes you ever spend. So with that, folks, I am Walt Phillips. I don't want you guys to go anywhere. In segment two, I am bringing Carl back on the show, and we're going to keep going with this conversation because I think it's important. I want to hear from the guy who is on the front lines every single day and get his exact opinion on this very topic. So with that, folks, I will be right back. This is The Gold Show. And I will see you soon.

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7: And welcome back to the Gold Show. I am Walt Phillips. This broadcast is brought to you by the Reagan Gold Group. Quick reminder, I am not a financial advisor. I am not a tax planner. I am just a guy who reads the math. If you folks are with me in segment one, you know I got a little fired up. I spent the last 20 minutes talking about what I call the backwards brain, this crazy psychological anomaly where people will fight over a discount at the grocery store, but when gold and silver pull back and go on sale, they panic and run away. I wanted to keep the conversation going because it's the single biggest reason people fail to protect their wealth. So I brought back my friend Carl, who deals with this anomaly every single day. Again, folks, Carl is the top precious metals specialist at Reagan Gold Group. We've known each other for over a decade. He's helped thousands of people navigate these exact markets through every crisis, every pullback, and every rally. Carl and I spent the whole first segment, I spent the whole first segment talking about this backwards mindset and the idea that people want to buy when it's high and run when it's low. And it's the weirdest thing to me, Carl. But I'm just looking at the math, and you are the one who actually talks to people on the phones. And Carl, are we on the same page here, man? Like, what are you hearing from people calling in right now?
6: Yeah, first of all, thanks so much for having me back, Walt. Always good to be here. What am I hearing? I mean, I'm hearing that. I mean, and I don't understand it. I'm saying to myself, why would anybody want to not take advantage of a discount? You know, right now, there are a lot of people that are calling and buying, the ones that actually get it. But there's a lot of people that are just kind of scared and stuck and don't know what to do. And to me, it's common sense, folks. You got to just make that move and protect yourself and get yourself in a position where you could take advantage of A, great pricing, B, I mean, if you listen to these experts that are out there, there's so many of them talking about it. Gold and silver are going to catch fire later this year. It has to. So that being
7: said,
6: there's a reason. Yeah, I mean, and that's why people want to buy now.
7: Right.
6: Buy low, sell high. It's that simple. I mean, listen, give us a call. We could talk about this. We could go back and forth. We could get your questions addressed and answered. But, you know, you can't sit there and be a deer in headlights. I mean, it's that simple. You can't do nothing because the debt's not slowing down. The inflation's not, you know, going away. The money printing isn't stopping. The dollar's not being, you know, not going to, you know, continue to not be devalued. It's still going down. So the question becomes is why not do something to protect against that? Why wait?
7: Yeah. And Carl, you know, like the point you just made was my point, man. And it's like, you know, if you like gold at $5,000 or $5,600, you know, when it was at its all-time high, why wouldn't you love it at $4,000? Because, like you just said, the debt didn't go away. The inflation didn't stop. And the only thing that changed is the paper price. And people are letting a temporary paper price dictate a permanent wealth decision. It makes no sense to me. It's like they're waiting for the weatherman to tell them it's raining while they're standing outside getting wet. I mean, you don't need the TV to tell you that the dollar is losing value. I mean, you feel it, right? Every time you go to buy groceries, every time you go to the gas pump. I mean, Carl, you have a big family and everything like that. You know what it costs to raise a family and you know, feed the kids and do all the stuff that you do with them. And you know, everyone feels it. Everyone is feeling it right now. And it's this opportunity to buy metals on sale, to buy them on sale, man. It sometimes it makes me feel crazy, Carl. It makes me feel crazy because
6: here's the thing.
7: Yeah.
6: Why everybody likes a deal. Why not take advantage of the deal? I mean,
7: right.
6: just because a box of cereal, a can of coffee, tires, I don't know, whatever, just because it goes on sale, people run to that and buy it. But when gold and silver goes on sale, they run the opposite direction. I mean, it makes no sense.
7: Right.
6: I mean, it doesn't add up to me. I mean, you have a physical, tangible asset that, you know, has value to it. It has the inverse relationship to the U.S. dollar. Why would you not want to take advantage of the price right now? You know, I mean, there's a reason why our phones are ringing, and there are a lot of people that do get it and are taking advantage of the price, you know, reduction right now. There's a lot of people. I mean, this week's been one of the busiest weeks I've had in quite a while, you know, especially coming off a holiday week, which is usually pretty quiet.
7: Right.
6: So the fact of the matter is people are buying and people see that. But everybody else, I mean, don't wait. I mean, I don't wait and say, oh, let me see what happens. I mean, I'm hearing a lot of people say, well, I want to see what happens with the war. I don't care what happens with the war because it doesn't matter. The debt's not going to go away. If the war ends, is the debt going to go away? Is the inflation going to go away? Is the Fed going to stop printing money out of thin air? No.
7: Yeah. Yeah. And I you know, also, Carl, it's like, you know, just like what you were saying, man, it's like, you know, people bring up the war and, you know, obviously, you know, we're hitting Iran super hard right now. And God bless Trump for being in office and acting as swiftly as he is, because, you know, the other folks that could have been there instead of Trump might not be doing that. They might be negotiating right now. And you know what? This is the noise, man. And it's like I talk about the noise all the time, Carl, because when the last time, and, you know, obviously you remember this, but, you know, when gold and silver moved back in January, there was noise going on then. It might not have been a war, you know what I'm saying? But there was noise going on then. There's always going to be noise, but people want to wait until it settles down. And Carl, when is it ever settled down? Like, if you wait for the world to be perfectly calm, you're never going to buy. And by the time the smoke clears, the institutional money has already bought up all the physical metal and the price is back to the all-time highs. And waiting is just a decision to pay more later. It's a decision to buy the top. You know what I'm saying? Instead of buying the sale, you want to buy the top. And let me ask you this, Carl. When someone tells you that they're waiting for things to calm down, it's like, what's the first thing that you say to them to snap them out of it?
6: Well, first thing I ask is, what are you waiting for? What do you think is going to happen and what are you waiting for? I mean, listen, I understand people have things going on in their life, you know, family stuff, medical stuff. I mean, there's those kind of things. And yes, obviously those take precedence and I understand that. But when people are waiting to see, or I get people all the time that say, I don't know anything about gold and silver. I don't know anything about precious metals. And I said, great. They go, I want to do research. If you don't know anything about it, what are you doing research on? I mean, you know, you don't say, oh my gosh, my tooth hurts. Let me go online and let me research why my tooth hurts, and then let me try and fix it myself. No, you call your dentist. You go to the dentist. You have him fix it. This is what we are. We are precious metal specialists. This is what we do. We're here to help people. We're here to give you information so you know what's available to you. You know, and the most important thing is, and I tell people this all the time, is that you got to know who you're working with. You know, there's a lot of great companies out there, but there's a reason why we have the reputation we have. I mean, you know, unfortunately, there are a lot of people out there that are spewing a lot of misinformation and fake information. And, you know, the most important thing is knowing who you're working with and working with a solid company that is going to be there for the whole length of this. And when I say the length of it, I'm talking about from the minute you buy till the minute you sell and everything in between. That's the most important thing here, is to make sure you're working with a great reputable operation. I mean, and the fact that we've been doing this 9 years and we're in the position we're in, it's really a testament to our ownership and, you know, the people here that are, you know, doing this every day, because of the fact that we do it the right way, the fair way, the transparent way, and we're not spewing misinformation like a lot of these other guys, unfortunately. And, you know, this is part of the reason why we've had the successes that we've had. So that being said, you know, now is the time to get on the phone. Have a phone call. Talk to us. If you want to talk to me directly, feel free. Call in. Ask for Carl. I would love to chat with you. You know, but the main thing is not just sitting there on your hands and doing nothing at all, waiting for something that you don't even know what you're waiting for to happen. And unfortunately, it may or may not ever happen. But we know one thing. Over the years, gold and silver have performed very well. You know, I mean, obviously history doesn't have to repeat itself, but over the last 20 years, metals are up over 400% each, gold and silver. I mean, come on, look at the data. It's simple. Mm-hmm. Just don't make more than this than what it is. Yes, this is, you know, a big step for a lot of people. I understand that, and I tell people that all the time. But the main thing is putting yourself in a position where you have something of value, not just a piece of paper, because we've seen paper assets go to zero. We've seen fiat currencies globally go away. We've never seen an ounce of gold or an ounce of silver have no value.
7: Absolutely. And Carl, let me stop you right there one sec. Folks at home, if you are listening to Carl right now and you're nodding your head while you're listening to him, you need to stop nodding and start dialing. I want you folks to grab a pen. The number again is 1-800-702-2212. 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The price is pulled back, yes, but that means that the window is open. So call the number, talk to a guy like Carl, talk to Carl, and call 1-800-702-2212. 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All right, Carl. Now I kind of want to shift gears here a second, you know, and kind of talk to something about something that might be relatable to some of the folks at home right now. And, you know, you talk to a lot of people in their 60s, 70s and 80s, Carl. They don't have 20 years to wait for a stock market recovery if things go south, right? So what's the conversation you have with them when they realize that they need to move their 401k or IRA into something real before it's too late.
6: Well, I mean, here's the thing. Once again, it comes down to what I just said. I mean, you have an asset that's never been at zero. You have a, you know, something that it's real money. It's not paper. It's not fiat. It's not, you know, debt based, you know. So what do I tell people? I tell people you have to do what you're most comfortable with. You know, obviously, you know, this is meant to help you sleep better at night. And customers tell me all the time they buy metals because they feel like it's insurance. I mean, it's that simple. People want to insure, you know, you insure your house, you insure your car. Why are you not insuring your retirement? You know, and putting yourself with an asset that, you know, has done really, really well. I mean, just in the last 12 months, gold's up over 20%, silver's up over 40%. I mean, even though it's taken a dip a few months ago, you're still up. Probably better than most people's investments.
7: That's a great point, Carl. You know, the other day, I was actually doing the math on that, man. And the other day, I was having a conversation with a friend, and he was like, Walt, you know, silver's down right now. You know, he's a big silver guy. And he was like, silver's down right now. And I'm like, it's actually not down right now. And I looked up the numbers, and, you know, this was 2 days ago, granted. And I looked up the numbers, and I showed him the numbers, and the look on his face, he was in shock. Because the numbers a year ago, Carl, a year ago, give or take a day or two, silver was at $36. It's at $60 right now, give or take. Correct. It's at $60. That means it's still up 60% after it crashed 50% from the all-time high. It's still up 60%. And that's the power of these metals.
6: And the thing about it is it's holding steady at that number, and it's been holding steady. You know, we got this war going on. The oil price is bouncing all over the place. Yeah. You know, the new Fed chair. I mean, there's a lot of factors playing into this. So exactly right. I mean, you know, pardon me to cut you off, but I mean, that's exactly why the metals are there. Like you said, it's still up dramatically. It's holding its value.
7: Mm-hmm. Yeah. And you know what? It's funny you bring up the Fed chair, and it's like, you know, I've spoken to a lot of people about that too. And a lot of people, you know, get a little scared of Kevin Warsh because he's a known hawk. And, you know, he keeps talking about, you know, possibly hiking interest and this, that, and the third. But, you know, folks, number one, you can't believe everything you can hear. And again, like I always state in the beginning of every show, these are my opinions. This is not financial advice, but if we're talking on opinions here, Carl, and opinions only, with inflation where it is, with the debt where it is right now, we're going to have no choice but to print. And I feel like so many people get locked in to what they might hear on Fox News that night or what they might read in an article, and they automatically think that, oh, you know, we're definitely raising rates and things are going to heck and things are going to all hell and this, that, and the third. And, you know, historically in metals, every time that they've moved, it's never been, you know, off this one specific news headline. A lot of times things happen and they just happen out of nowhere, kind of, you know, what happened in January when gold set record highs and silver set record highs. There were no warnings, Carl. And you know that no one got a text message on their phone that said, hey, in 3 weeks, you know, gold is going to hit $5,600. You know what I'm saying? Or you know, and that's the thing. And that's the other thing I like to stress to people is that these moves happen quickly and they happen violently. They don't happen slowly. When metals move, they move. Silver went from $50 to $121 in a matter of a few weeks. In a matter of a few weeks, it wasn't over years, it was over a few weeks. And the fundamentals behind both metals right now, both gold and silver, are literally having that same parabolic setup again. And we are going to have another parabolic move sooner than a lot of people realize. And that is why I get so worked up about this, man.
6: Yes, 100%. You know? I mean, listen, there's a reason why Bank of America and Forbes and Chase and Jamie Dimon from Chase are making the predictions about the metals markets that they are. It's that simple. These people know what's coming. They see what's coming. They move the markets before we even know what's going on. And, you know, the average person, like, you know, myself and yourself, I mean, the reality of it is you need to do something to protect yourself, and the time is now. You know, I've said this before, and you'll hear me say this all the time. You want to be proactive, or do you want to be reactive? People want to be proactive. Set it, forget it, know you have it there. So when it does swing, you're protected and you don't have to worry about it. You could sit back, pop the popcorn and watch a show and not go, oh my God, what am I going to do? How am I going to save my retirement and my hard-earned money after all these years? I worked my butt off for it. Am I going to let it get gobbled up and go away? And remember, I tell people, too, another thing, too, Walt, is real simply, don't put all your eggs in one basket. It's about having diversity. I'm not saying to put all your money into metals. That would be ridiculous. Mm-hmm. Anybody who's telling you to do that, that's crazy. Doesn't make sense. It's not good advice. It's not anything. Mm-hmm. It's about having a diverse portfolio, and that's why so many people come to us. They say to us, hey, listen, I want to diversify. And, you know, I mean, I get all the time people go, well, I'm diversified. I go, well, who said you're diversified? Well, my financial advisor. Great. I go, well, how much physical gold and silver do you own? None. Oh, great. Well, how do you think you're diversified then? You're still in paper in some way, shape, or form, all based on the U.S. dollar. So explain to me how you're diversified. And, you know, they always say to me, oh, well, I guess, you know. I mean, listen, it's the propaganda machine. These companies make billions and billions of dollars. People tell me all the time, you know, oh, my advisor, he cares about me. No, he doesn't. I'm not saying he or she is a bad person. I have a lot of friends in the industry. They're great people. But the reality of it is, it's pretty simple. They make a percentage of everything you have invested with them. Mm-hmm. They want to take, you know, grab hold of it and never let it go. It's that simple. They're never going to tell you to do anything that doesn't benefit
7: Carl,
6: them.
7: Yeah, Carl, that was the situation, you know, and you know this because you handled it, and I bring it up all the time. But
6: with your mom.
7: You know, yeah, that's the situation I was in with. Exactly. You know, there's a guy sitting there. He was 24 years old, taking care of her money and making his 10%, and he wasn't speaking to her, anything like that. You know, she's, you know, much, much, much older. You know, God bless her heart, as I always say, and
6: sure.
7: All his interest lied in was his fee. That's all he was interested in. And, yep. You know, the worry.
6: She's a great lady, by the way. Hey, to everybody in the audience, she's a really sweet, great lady. That's why we know Walt, you know, I knowing the backstory and knowing mom, now I know why Walt turned out the way he did, just so everybody knows that.
7: Ah, thank you, Carl. Thank you. Thank you, man. But, you know, listen, man, I mean, you know, the peace of mind that I have, and I'll just tell you this from my own perspective, since I connected her with you and since, you know, we moved her stuff into precious metals, I don't have to get those phone calls anymore of, oh my God, you know, can you explain to me what's going on in the stock market right now? Is the country falling apart? What am I going to do? Am I going to run out of money? Is, you know, I don't get those phone calls anymore. I don't get them anymore. And it's just, it's such an amazing thing for me being in the position that I'm in and knowing that she has a smile on her face and that she's sleeping better at night. Because she doesn't have to worry about that kind of stuff, you know,
6: she has real money in the bank
7: and a diversified portfolio and a diversified portfolio, which you did for her, for her.
6: Listen, it's like I tell people all the time. It's about protecting yourself. Mm-hmm. This is your money. This isn't mine. This isn't Reagan Gold's. This isn't the financial advisors. This isn't your custodians. This is yours. You need to do what you have to do to protect yourself. Don't be that deer in headlights, folks. I mean, really, I know it's a scary thing. I know people don't like change and stuff like that. I get that. But, you know, I had this conversation with a lady yesterday. I told her, let me ask you a question. You know, why do you feel comfortable in the stock market? She goes, because I've always done it. I said, okay, great. I go, do you know everything there is to know about the stock market? She goes, God, no. I said, okay. I go, so let me ask you a question. Why are you comfortable with that? She goes, I don't know. I said, because it's the norm and that's what they push on TV and there's TV commercials on all day long and offices on every other corner. I mean, you know, the reality of it is you need to maybe take the blinders off. And, you know, we had a very, very nice conversation and, you know, she moved a substantial sum of money. She said, listen, I have to do this. Now this makes sense. She goes, you're right. All my eggs are in one basket. And, you know, I mean, listen, I like being able to help people and give them a different perspective.
7: Yeah.
6: I'm here for education. I'm here to give people information so they know what's available to them. And, you know, there's no pressure here. Give us a call. We talk. If we have, you know, if it makes sense, great. We do something. If not, we had a nice conversation. We part ways. I mean, it's that simple. But having a conversation never killed anybody. It never hurt anything.
7: Yep. Well, Carl, listen, and I hate to end this because I could talk to you about this for hours and hours and hours on end. And, you know, you're one of my favorite people on this earth. And Carl, I appreciate so much you coming back on and breaking this down for us, because this is the stuff that keeps me up at night. And I want to leave everyone listening with this one thought. You've worked your entire life and you've played by the rules. You saved your money. And right now you're watching the system print that money into oblivion. The people running the system are not going to save you. They're going to save themselves. And they are buying physical gold while they tell you to keep your money in a paper savings account. You don't have to be a victim of the backwards brain. You don't have to run away when things go on sale. You can be the person who steps forward. You can be the person who anchors your family's wealth so that 10, 20 years from now, your kids are thanking you instead of stressing over. Carl, buddy, I want to thank you again so much for being here today. Thank you. Thank you so much. And, you know, folks, this is the moment. 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I am Walt Phillips. 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
0: 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And it does the greatest job on steaks. I'm going to do some flat irons this week. It does a great job on chicken, including chicken breasts. I have a video on my social media at Randy Wang Radio on Instagram and Facebook. You can see me doing some sausages on there. I'm going to put up some videos of some chicken breasts later this week. Even does a great job on shrimp, on veggies. The grill heats up to 1,000 degrees in just 3 minutes, which, you know what's the side effect of that? 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
14: The U.S. and Iran both carrying out more strikes. I'm Ann Carrick, Fox News. From the White House, Fox's Alex Hogan with the latest.
15: So new escalation with the U.S. continuing to carry out strikes in Iran today. Amid this renewed escalation, we've seen Iran carry out strikes of its own this weekend. And just yesterday, the U.S. military announced the tragic deaths of two U.S. service members. They say that one service member is still missing and that four others were transported to Jordanian hospitals after an Iranian missile and drone attack on a base in Jordan on Friday. President Trump reportedly telling News Nation, quote, "We hate to see it happen. It's in service to our country." And Secretary of War Pete Hegseth reacted, writing, "Godspeed, heroes. Their sacrifice only stiffens our resolve."
14: 16 U.S. service members have been killed since the U.S. began striking Iran. Argentina and Spain are facing off today to determine who will be this year's World Cup champion. Fox's Brian Yenes has a preview from outside the New York, New Jersey stadium where the final will be played.
16: Argentina looks to become the first team in 64 years to win back-to-back World Cups. And in just a few hours, the world's greatest soccer player, 39-year-old Lionel Messi, will face off against Spain's 19-year-old prodigy, Lamine Yamal. And for the first time ever, the World Cup champions will receive exclusive custom-made championship rings alongside that trophy. They are reportedly handcrafted 18-karat gold rings featuring 89 diamonds and 36 sapphires. There are exactly 2,026 rings made, 30 for the champions, and the rest will be available for fans to purchase.
14: Today marks the first World Cup final between the reigning champions of Europe and South America. Spain won Euro 2024, while Argentina captured the 2024 Copa America. The World Cup match is at 3 p.m. Eastern on Fox. Pre-game coverage, it's been underway. 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
17: In Dixon, an accident westbound 80 before Pedrick. That's over the shoulder. The NHRA Sonoma Nationals going on at Sonoma Raceway. In fact, just getting underway. Expect continued slow traffic on Highway 37 trying to get past. At the Bay Bridge, metering lights are still off and traffic is rolling okay heading on the upper deck into the city of San Francisco. Golden Gate Bridge is a smooth ride from Vista Point into the city, southbound on 101, but there is still a fog advisory in effect. They haven't lifted yet, so be aware of that. San Mateo Bridge, a hassle-free drive for you from 880 over to 92 in San Mateo. And on the Dumbarton Bridge, traffic is rolling well there, too. Westbound 84 from Newark heading on over to the peninsula. That's traffic.
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18: Hello and welcome to another edition of Discoveries in Health. I'm your host, Chris McKay, and I'm really glad you're with me today because today we're going to be talking about an issue that affects each and every one of us, and that's stress. And believe it or not, whether it's job stress, financial stress, family stress, or even the little things that we're told not to stress about, any form of stress takes a serious physical toll on your body. But don't worry, because there is something you can do about your stress. And joining me today on the phone is Dr. Michael Pincus. And Dr. Pincus is going to talk about stress and give us some great information on things that we can do to reduce or even eliminate the negative effects that daily stress has on our bodies. For those of you that may not know Dr. Pincus, he is a nationally recognized authority on natural and alternative health. He's worked with top Hollywood celebrities, professional and Olympic athletes, and he continues to be involved in the latest research into today's top health concerns. And Dr. Pincus, thanks so much for being with us today.
19: Thanks, Chris. Great to be with you.
18: So let's get right into this whole stress issue. You know, stress is such a normal part of our daily routine these days, but why should we all be concerned about it? And more specifically, what's going on in our bodies? And what are the warning signs that we should be looking for?
19: Well, you know, there's two ways to look at stress. One is what we call mental stress.
18: Uh-huh.
19: And the other is how stress affects your body. As a doctor, I'm more interested in how it affects your body.
18: Sure.
19: So the way stress affects the body is this. When a person's under stress, the body transposes the stress into tension.
18: Okay.
19: And your muscles end up contracting. And everyone feels that in their upper back and neck. You feel the tightness.
18: Right.
19: As a doctor, I'm more concerned about the muscles that you don't feel, such as the muscles in the arteries.
18: Oh, okay.
19: That tighten up. And the muscles, the heart is a giant muscle.
18: Oh, right.
19: And the muscles in and around your digestive tract.
18: Mm-hmm. Mm-hmm.
19: Because these are the things that are resulting in heart disease, digestive difficulties. And I want to talk a little bit in your show today about nutrition, because there are two nutrients that completely handle the body in terms of stress.
18: Okay.
19: Now, according to the research that I've been involved with, it's as simple as calcium and magnesium.
18: Calcium and magnesium.
19: Right.
18: Okay.
19: When you're deficient in calcium and magnesium, a lot of things can happen. Calcium and magnesium, for example, is needed in order to go to sleep at night. And how many people do you know they just don't sleep well? You wake up tired, your body hurts more. Pretty soon it starts to wear you down, and pretty soon you get sick and you have a condition. And people are suffering from pain and osteoporosis and fibromyalgia and cramps in their legs and weird illnesses. So there's something wrong with this picture. And it has to do with not how much calcium someone's taking in their diet or how many calcium supplements or how many antacids you chew. It has to do with simple absorption. Is that calcium getting absorbed into your body?
18: With calcium being something to deal with stress, isn't calcium for building bones?
19: Well, yes. Okay.
18: Yeah.
19: And it does build your teeth. But you see, 1% of the calcium actually circulates in your blood. So when that 1% starts to drop, it could affect your heart, your brain, your kidneys, your organs, and your body shuts down, actually dies.
18: Wow.
19: And so 1% of the calcium always has to be in your system. And there's two sources of calcium. One is in the diet.
18: Yeah.
19: And two is from the bones themselves.
18: The body will absorb it back from the bones if it needs it?
19: That's right.
18: I see.
19: And what you just discussed right now leads to one of the major causes of a condition that's affecting 25 million Americans right now, which is called osteoporosis.
18: Right.
19: Which is a weakening of the bone.
18: Now, and that's due to the body deriving the calcium from the bones instead of from nutrition.
19: Yep.
18: Okay.
19: And so what we have to do is we have to find a way to put calcium back in the diet. Now, you think that would be really easy.
18: Sure, just drink milk.
19: Just drink milk or, you know, eat a lot of green leafy vegetables and that sort of thing. But first of all, people don't do that.
18: Right.
19: And second of all, the quality of the calcium that comes from our diet has been decreasing in the last 50 years.
18: Really?
19: Yeah, because things like pasteurization, foods are irradiated, the calcium is leached from the soils, and people are taking medications that block it. So the actual calcium is not being absorbed in the body.
18: Okay.
19: And then you see people taking Tums and calcium supplements. You know, they buy at the health food store or drugstore.
18: Right, right.
19: But these calciums don't absorb in the body.
18: That's interesting.
19: For a couple of reasons. One, when you take, let's say, an antacid that has the calcium in it, like a Tums, First of all, calcium does not absorb in the body unless it's in an acidic environment. But see, what happens when you take a Tums? It's an antacid.
20: Oh, okay.
19: So even if you're getting calcium in the antacid itself, it's not being absorbed.
20: I see, because it has to be in an acid environment for it to be absorbed.
19: Exactly.
20: Okay.
19: Now, we have a product called the CalMax formula. My CalMax formula is natural, and the difference is that it's a powder. And what happens is you put in hot water, and you mix it up, and you drink it down. So it's in a liquid instead of a pill, and it absorbs into your system.
20: Wow. So that solves that problem then.
19: Well, yeah, because when calcium and magnesium are in a liquid state, it absorbs 10 times better than in any other state.
20: Wow. That's great. Matter of fact, yes, I'm reading the can right now. It says a fast-absorbing calcium and magnesium beverage powder.
19: Well, it comes down to absorption. One of the ways to tell if you're not absorbing calcium is take a look at what drugs you're taking. Are you on high blood pressure medication? Do you need something for your kidneys? Are you on pain medications? Do you need sleeping pills? If the calcium and especially the magnesium is being absorbed, you're not going to suffer from all these things. My CalMax formula does absorb incredibly in the body. The thing is that when you take my CalMax formula, it's not like, well, will I feel better? I have thousands of people writing me and say, Dr. Pincus, I can't believe it. 30 minutes after I took the CalMax, the pain in my wrist went away, or I was able to sleep for the first time in years. I mean, this is really amazing.
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3: Chronic fatigue syndrome, congestive heart disease, constipation, diabetes, fibromyalgia, high blood pressure, insomnia, migraine headaches, multiple sclerosis, muscle cramps, Parkinson's, osteoporosis, and the list just goes on and on and on.
4: And this is associated with a lack of magnesium in the body?
3: Simply a lack of magnesium.
4: Holy cow.
3: So it's nothing to really mess around with. 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
4: Oh, so it's a necessary thing in order to get the first component, which is calcium.
3: That's right. They work in combination with each other. Now, there's many more practical applications of this CalMax formula.
4: Mm-hmm.
3: First of all, like I said, you drink it, so it gets into your system.
4: Okay.
3: And one of the first things we use it for in our clinic is for people who are under a lot of stress and they can't sleep well at night. It works better than anything I've ever seen for people that have trouble sleeping.
4: Really?
3: Because it relaxes your body, and you actually feel the relaxation after you drink a cup of the CalMax formula.
4: Hmm. Interesting.
3: Now, the other thing that it's really, really good for are people who are in pain.
4: Okay.
3: And I have a whole bunch of stories to tell you and case studies of people actually taking the CalMax formula and getting rid of pain. And this is including arthritic type pain, fibromyalgia, which is a form of arthritis, back pain, muscle spasms, migraine headaches. There's a whole category of areas I'd like to discuss with you.
4: Wow, that's fantastic. Some of those things that you've named seem to be age-related or things that we experience as we grow older. Is there a link there?
3: Yeah, there's a vicious circle that I'd like to discuss. What happens is that when a person has a magnesium deficiency, specifically mm-hmm. magnesium, they don't absorb their foods well. And so they go into what we call malabsorption syndrome.
4: Okay.
3: Which millions and millions of Americans have. And it's not like you feel sick or, you know, this or that. You might be, over time, just starting to feel more tired and tired and tired.
4: Mm-hmm.
3: And that's just a real gradual over time type of thing. And a lot of people justify that they're getting old and they just need more rest or whatever.
4: Right. That's what I would think.
3: Now, what happens is that when you get less absorption, you actually increase the deficiency in your system of magnesium.
4: Wow.
3: And that starts to take the calcium out of the bones. You start getting bone loss. You start getting muscle loss because it also reduces the muscle mass. And pretty soon, before you know it, you are feeling old.
4: Yeah.
3: And your body's actually starting to manifest it.
4: Wow. All due to a simple lack of these nutrients.
3: Calcium, magnesium. Now, let me tell you, and it is simple. 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The formula we have, the CalMax formula, is so fantastic because it's in a powder.

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2: 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Well, if you're just joining us, I've got Dr. Michael Pincus on the phone today, and he's telling us about stress and how important it is to ensure that you've got the proper nutrients in your system, specifically calcium and magnesium, and how much of an impact that has on our overall health. So I guess one of the things that people should really be aware of is, because this isn't an instant thing that triggers you to say, oh, I'm sick, but you know, instead happens gradually over time, it's very possible that people might not even be aware that there is a deficiency of calcium and magnesium in their body.
0: Well, that's the thing, is that deficiencies are not like, you know, a water main breaking where you have a real noticeable thing. Deficiencies
1: right.
0: are little drips, little leaks here and there. And so what we have is a cumulative effect where a person starts to go downhill just a little bit at a time.
1: Yeah.
0: To the point where they don't realize how bad they've actually gotten before it's too late.
1: Hmm. Dr. Pincus, you had mentioned insomnia. We talked about that a little bit. What about back pain?
0: Calcium magnesium is excellent for back pain because the calcium goes into the muscles.
1: Mm-hmm.
0: The magnesium actually helps the transmitters in the nerve. And when you take this CalMax formula, many times it will calm your back pain.
1: Wow.
0: I know I a couple years ago, I herniated a disc in my back.
1: Mm-hmm.
0: And I was trying everything, and I took out the CalMax formula. And I drank it, and I couldn't believe the difference. Within about a half hour, I was functional again.
1: Hmm.
0: Now, it wasn't completely gone, but I drank it over a 10-day period,
1: yeah.
0: And it completely alleviated the problem.
1: Now, what about heart disease?
0: Well, heart disease is something you have to watch out for, both dietarily and going down the genetic line.
1: Yeah.
0: And if anyone has any history of heart disease or you've even had bypass surgery, you should be on this CalMax formula. And I can't say that without enough emphasis because it's something that will completely give you a new lease on life.
1: Isn't that amazing? We had talked about arthritis. What about joint pain?
0: Well, the arthritic joints really respond to this. And I recently gave a can of this to a lady who was suffering from fibromyalgia, where she was having pain in just about every joint in her body.
1: Mm-hmm.
0: It could be in her knee, it could be in her neck, it could be in her elbow. And And I gave it to her 1 week, and I saw her the next week, and I swear, Chris, I did not recognize her.
1: Really?
0: Just as a lady that was 64 years old, and the first time I saw her, she looked like she was 84 years old, and the week later, she was bright, she had a beautiful smile, her eyes were gleaming, and I honestly had to ask my wife who this lady was, and, and sure enough, she was the one who took a week of the formula, the CalMax formula, and... she said she got a really good week of sleep for the first time in years.
1: Wow.
0: And that her pain was much better, and she ordered 3 more cans for me.
1: Wow.
0: She was giving it out to her friends.
1: That's amazing.
0: And when I use this with the professional athletes, I'm a doctor for the U.S. Olympic team, and I had a number of athletes using this before their events so they could sleep well, and they'd wake up and their muscles were in real relaxed shape.
1: Wow. You really wouldn't think that such a small component of your normal diet can make such a profound impact over the way that you feel.
0: Well, see, what's happened, Chris, is that in the last 50 years, the American diet has greatly changed, and the nutrition has greatly changed.
1: Mm-hmm.
0: And add to that the medications. Many people are on blood pressure medications or anti-anxiety drugs or heart medications, and many of these things also block the absorption of calcium magnesium in the system.
1: Wow.
0: So the very drugs that are treating the conditions that your body is experiencing, because it's deficient in calcium magnesium, it's also blocking further absorption.
1: Isn't that something?
0: So it's really a rat race out there.
1: Yeah, it sounds like it's a vicious circle.
0: It sure is, and what are you going to do? So my formula is try the things that are simple first.
1: Yeah.
0: You have nothing to lose. This is not going to hurt you, put it that way.
1: Yeah.
0: You have nothing to lose.
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2: 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If you just tuned in, we're talking with Dr. Michael Pincus about stress and the negative effects that everyday stress has on your body, whether it's job stress, financial stress, family stress. Any form of stress takes a serious physical toll on your body. And Dr. Pincus, you were talking about how your CalMax formula can help us in this battle against stress. And I guess this is something everyone should be aware of, whether you're 24 or 94.
0: Well, I've used it for many, many years as a younger person, and now as I'm aging as well, I use this, and it definitely helps me sleep better.
1: Mm-hmm.
0: It helps control the stress of the workaday world, and many people will just be amazed how this actually works, because our formula has a chemical reaction that occurs before you actually ingest it.
1: Mm-hmm.
0: CalMax is pre-dissolved. It doesn't get lodged in your system. And so what happens is that when people drink the Calmax, it's like an infusion into your body. It's like, whoa, it's like decompressing. And so people who are in pain, they take the Calmax, the calcium magnesium gets into the muscles and it starts to relax it.
2: Dr. Pincus, you talked earlier about how stress affects your energy, and I'd like you to elaborate a little bit more on that subject, if you would. I mean, does stress really affect our energy levels?
0: Good question, because energy is like the biggest thing right now. Like people, chronic fatigue syndrome, PMS, and fibromyalgia, it's like wiping people out. And that's the key to low energy, is a lot of it's caused by pain, feeling old, your joints don't move well. This kind of wipes you out. It drains your energy, and then you get tired and you go to sleep. 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
2: mm-hmm.
0: you get a good night's sleep, and you wake up feeling refreshed, and your energy comes back.
2: Is Calmax safe? 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
0: Calmax has never, ever been shown to interact poorly with any medication. Okay, it's 100% natural, it's safe. And, you know, our formula doesn't contain sugar, which is in a lot of calcium products, wheat, soy, gluten, lactose, or anything that people are trying to avoid. Calmax doesn't have any of that. But you see, the point is that if you're a person who's a diabetic, you're on high blood pressure, you've had bypass surgery, guess what? You are deficient. You are deficient in the calcium and magnesium.
1: Dr. Pincus, unfortunately, we're about out of time. Any parting thoughts? I mean, who can really benefit from this?
0: Well, I wish we had more time, because this product, I'll tell you, if you're over the age of 35, mm-hmm. you should definitely be taking the Calmax formula just daily on a preventative basis.
1: Yeah.
0: But if you're someone who's more of a senior citizen, or if you're someone who can't sleep well, or you're experiencing a lot of muscle cramps, a lot of aching in your body, this is an absolute. 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If you're someone that's been diagnosed with a condition, you've been on blood pressure medications, all these things, Calmax is so unique. It's something that I urge you to try, because Calmax can help you.
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4: 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All right, folks, so according to my next guest, if you think that cold and flu season is behind us, you better think again. The truth is that viruses, colds, and the flu can strike almost any time of the year, which is exactly why you should be doing everything you can to protect yourself no matter what time of year it is. So what's the best way to protect yourself from these nasty viruses, the colds, and the flu? Well, here today to share his health secret for shielding against viruses, colds, and the flu is Dr. Michael Pincus. Dr. Pincus, it's great to see you again.
5: Chris, it's great to be here.
4: You know, most of you probably know that Dr. Pincus is a nationally recognized authority on both natural and alternative health. He's also a very successful chiropractor. He's been sought out by top Hollywood celebrities, professional athletes, Olympic athletes, and he continues to be very involved in some of this nation's top health concerns. So, Dr. Pincus, what is this health secret that you've been talking about?
5: Well, what the secret is actually getting the right amount and the right form of vitamin C.
4: Vitamin C. All right. Well, vitamin C is not really new, though.
5: No, vitamin C is not new, but it's still a very vital and essential nutrient for optimal health. And unfortunately, Chris, vitamin C has taken a back seat to other nutritional trends. The bottom line is without enough vitamin C and the right type of vitamin C, you have low energy, pain, your immune system's compromised, you're more prone to cancer, heart attacks, cataracts, allergies, diabetes, the list goes on and on. And according to several studies, your life could be shortened by 6 years.
4: But don't most of us get enough vitamin C? I mean, I drink a glass of orange juice every morning. Isn't that enough?
5: No, it's not enough. A typical glass of orange juice contains about 65 milligrams of vitamin C.
4: Okay.
5: And you're not even in the ballpark with vitamin C unless you're getting around 3,000 to 4,000 milligrams a day.
4: Wow, 3,000 to 4,000?
5: Yeah, and that would be like drinking 50 glasses of orange juice. So because of a lack of vitamin C, we're getting enough of it just to keep you a little bit sick.
4: A little bit sick? Well, what do you mean by that?
5: Well, the number one complaint of anyone going to a doctor's office is, doctor, you know, I just don't have any energy. I don't feel like myself. I'm hurting.
4: Yeah.
5: And then the doctors get the wheels spinning in their head and they go, oh, we got to do these tests, send you through the scanner. And the problem is they don't find anything.
4: Mm-hmm.
5: You see, most doctors don't look at nutrient levels, and vitamin C is critical for life. And what's interesting, the human body is one of only a few mammals who do not make our own vitamin C.
4: All right.
5: The other ones are guinea pigs, primates, and the fruit bat. When you look at the rest of the animals out there, you don't see cats and dogs and elephants and giraffes with high blood pressure. You don't see the cancers, the arthritis, the tiredness all the time.
4: Right.
5: All those animals make their own vitamin C.
4: Huh.
5: And they'll make up to 5,000 milligrams of vitamin C per day. Some animals, like a goat,
4: yeah,
5: they'll produce upwards of 100,000 milligrams of vitamin C a day.
4: Wow.
5: Yeah, so it's like a double whammy. First of all, we're not getting enough vitamin C in our diets,
4: mm-hmm.
5: and we don't make our own. And because of the two, people are walking around sick and tired, sicker. Can't quite put my finger on it.
4: Yeah, right. But, you know, I think most people, and myself included, think of vitamin C in terms of cold and flu. So we're talking about this connection then between vitamin C and the maladies that we're suffering from. Is that what it is?
5: It's actually the common denominator, the lack of vitamin C and the right amounts and the right kind. And that's why I created my Super C 22 formula. And it's a powder, Chris, and you mix it into water. You drink it down. If you have at least 1 to 2 servings per day, you're going to get the right amounts of vitamin C and the right forms of it. And I'll tell you what, it has 22 of the most powerful forms of vitamin C on the planet.
4: Now, I didn't realize there were different forms of vitamin C.
5: Well, that's right. Nutrition comes from many different sources. What I've done is I've taken the most powerful forms of vitamin C,
4: because
5: your body needs different forms of it, and I've put it all into one vitamin formula.
6: Now, and you said there was how much vitamin C in your Super C22 formula?
5: There's 1,500 milligrams per serving.
6: So by taking Super C22, then, what are some of the things that you'll experience?
5: Well, the first thing you're going to experience is energy. Vitamin C produces energy in the body. There are studies showing that vitamin C helps a person in pain, cardiovascular issues, allergies, unexplained weight gain, diabetics need vitamin C. The list goes on and on. I have a number of patients and clients that are using it, and I brought some emails. Is it okay if I read an email to you?
6: Sure.
5: All right.
6: Sure.
5: This is one of my clients from Tallahassee. His name's Ron.
6: Okay.
5: Now listen to this. After 3 days of being on Super C, his blood pressure dropped. He said the top number dropped 8 points and the bottom number dropped 7 points, and that's after 3 days. He said, now another thing that happened is I became more alert and I now have a clear head.
6: All from vitamin C.
5: Yes. One study in particular showed that if you get on a good supplement like my Super C and you stay on it, the average life expectancy went up 6 years.
6: Wow, that's really amazing. 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This goes way, way beyond just the cold and the flu. You're going to learn how vitamin C shields against high blood pressure, heart disease, and stroke. 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You're going to learn how to slow down the aging process and have better skin, joints, and vision. It's all in this very informative book.
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6: 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The number to call is 1-800-208-3209. I'll give it to you again. It's 1-800-208-3209. All right, if you just tuned in, we have Dr. Michael Pincus back in the studio with us today. He's a leading authority on both natural and alternative health. We've been talking about how critical vitamin C is in terms of overall health. You know, Dr. Pincus, I got to ask the question. I mean, you know, you've kind of talked a little bit about some of the things that we can be experiencing without having enough vitamin C. But, you know, the reality is that I'm sure I'm not getting enough vitamin C. Based on what you've said, I'm not arguing that point. But the reality is I'm still standing. I still wake up every morning. What's the big deal here? I mean, hasn't the government figured out that there is some level of vitamin C that you need to have in order to be healthy?
5: When you talk about the government and nutrition and health recommendations, boy, they get like a D- because their RDA for vitamin C is 60 milligrams.
6: 60 milligrams
5: 60.
6: A day.
5: It's entirely inadequate. The RDA for vitamin C was determined so you don't die from scurvy. But 60 milligrams of vitamin C is like partially water in your grass. So it's not quite brown. You see what I mean? And that's the problem with our bodies, is that we're not getting the vitamin C we need. And you need vitamin C, the right amounts and the right form, in order to get yourself into a high-level health.
6: But why is that so critical, though? Why is getting enough vitamin C so critical?
5: Well, I'll just recap. Number one, your body doesn't make it. Two is that if you're not getting the right amount of it, which is at least 3,000, 4,000, 5,000 milligrams per day of vitamin C, you're going to be someone who's on multiple medications, you're running to doctors, you've got blood pressure problems, you don't make the good cholesterol, your triglycerides are high, you might be diagnosed with diabetes, you have pain in your body, you're looking old and you're feeling old before you should be old.
6: All right, well, let's get into this a little bit then. I mean, can you talk about what's in your Super C22 formula?
5: Yeah, well, what I have is, first of all, it's a powder that you mix into cold water.
6: Okay.
5: And each serving is 1,500 milligrams of vitamin C.
6: Okay.
5: And it has 22 different sources of vitamin C, which is very, very important for your body.
6: What's the benefit of having those 22 different sources?
5: Well, the benefit is this, is that your body recognizes these from nature. And there's a number of different sources from nature. There's rose hips, broccoli, a certain type of cherry called an acerola cherry, lemons, limes, grapefruit. With the Super C22, I've tried to duplicate what's in nature, and I put it into one formula.
6: Oh, I see. Okay. Well, speaking of which, can we make some?
5: Yeah, I'd like to try it. Make it right here, yes.
6: Okay. All right. Now, why a powder instead of, let's say, a pill or a capsule or something like that?
5: Well, vitamin C, it's necessary to get it in your system, not just in your blood, but down to the tissues. So when you put it in a powder and you put water in it, it activates it. It absorbs quickly. This is the best way to get in your body.
6: It's fizzing. Is it supposed to fizz?
5: Yeah. The fizzing is showing that it's activating. The minerals and all the vitamins, they're actually mixing in the water.
6: Okay. Just keep mixing
5: it up. Yeah, stir it up for a second.
6: All right. All right, let me try this. Ooh, that's really good.
5: It is good, isn't it?
6: Yeah. Yeah, it's like a citrusy, light citrusy taste.
5: It's actual extract of fruits that I put in there to flavor
6: it. That's really good. You did a good job, Dr. Pincus.
5: Thank you. Thank you. Yeah. People really enjoy the taste of it. What I recommend, Chris, is you can actually mix up a bunch of it, put it in a thermos or a pitcher. You can keep it in the refrigerator. You can drink it throughout the day.
6: Now, I think most people, myself included, have always thought about vitamin C, with respect to cold and flu and building up your immunity. But, you know, you're talking about things that go way, way beyond that. So what about cardiovascular health? How does vitamin C help with that?
5: Well, vitamin C is needed to keep the inside of the blood vessels strong. And if you look at most of the problems people are having, collapsed arteries, strokes, cholesterol plaques in their body.
6: Yeah.
5: Vitamin C makes what's called collagen tissue in the body. Without it, you don't make this repair tissue. So you get this deterioration occurring when you don't have enough.
6: Okay.
5: So it's very, very important for cardiovascular health.
6: Now, when you take your Super C22 formula, is it something you can feel working? I mean, what can it do?
5: Oh, yeah, you feel it working. The first sign of health is more energy, and you start feeling the energy.
6: Okay.
5: And along with that comes mental clarity.
6: Mm-hmm.
5: Another thing that happens, you'll have less pain. Your cholesterol is going to go down. The HDL cholesterol, the good one, is going to go up. Blood pressure starts to go down. So the list goes on and on. And I have one client here. I just want to read this. She's a registered nurse. She says, "Dear Dr. Pincus," she said, "I started with your Super C. Now I do it every day." But this nurse, Diane, she said that her LDL cholesterol, she could never get it below 100. And after being on Super C, she dropped it to 94. And that's the only thing she did differently. The bad cholesterol went under 100.
6: I want to let you listeners know that if you want to get a free book about vitamin C and try Dr. Pincus's Super C22 formula absolutely risk-free, there's a special toll-free number to call. 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
6: 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Well, what do you think, folks? This is pretty interesting, isn't it? Dr. Pincus has been really talking to us about vitamin C, and like most of you, I was more under the impression that vitamin C was instrumental in helping to boost your immune system than all of these other things that we've been talking about, including being able to extend your life. But, you know, when you have the government saying, look, all you need is 60 milligrams of vitamin C, I mean, you can see where people are confused.
5: Well, Chris, I said in the beginning of the show here that there's two problems with the vitamin C that you can buy. One is getting enough of it.
6: Yeah.
5: And second, having the right form of vitamin C. Here's the thing. I did go to the supermarket before I got here.
6: Okay.
5: And I brought some vitamin C, and I went and bought these, and I'd like to just show you what's out there. So let's go through this. This particular vitamin C, it has 500 milligrams of vitamin C in it. So right off the bat, you'd have to take 3 tablets to get the same amount of vitamin C that's in my Super C 22.
6: Okay. All right.
5: All right. But I want you to read some of the ingredients.
6: All right. So this one has vitamin C. Well, it's just one type, ascorbic acid.
5: Right. It's a single type of vitamin C.
6: Okay.
5: Right.
6: Then it has cellulose.
5: Now, cellulose is ground up newspaper.
6: All right. The next one is vegetable stearic acid.
5: Now, that's an oil, a lubricant, so the pills come out of the machine when they form them.
6: And the next one is silica.
5: Silica is sand.
6: Sand.
5: Like the beach. All right. Huh. So here's another one. Try this one here.
6: Okay. So
5: this is a national brand here.
6: Right,
5: too.
6: Right. So this is 500 milligrams. Okay. And this is a chewable.
5: Yes.
6: All right.
5: So take a look at the ingredients.
6: Okay, first ingredient is sucrose.
5: Sugar.
6: Okay, sorbitol.
5: Sugar.
6: Sodium ascorbate.
5: That's a form of vitamin C that's attached to salt. So now you're getting sodium.
6: All right, vegetable stearic acid.
5: That's that lubricant again.
6: And FD&C yellow number 6.
5: There you go, number 6. So now that's artificially colored vitamin C.
6: Now what makes your formula, the Super C22 formula, different from these that we're talking about?
5: Well, what's different about it is I use 22 different forms of vitamin C, and it's all naturally flavored, natural colors. There's nothing artificial in it, Chris. So it's good for you. And it's the only one that has this unique delivery method of being able to drink it down. It's water soluble, goes right to work in your body, and it has the proper amounts of vitamin C per serving. There's 1,500 milligrams per serving.
6: Mm-hmm.
5: There's nothing else on the market like it. I've done tons of research. Vitamin C has over 100,000 studies, and it's really survived the test of time.
6: What do these studies suggest? What are they saying?
5: Well, I'll give you a couple headlines. This study was conducted at the University of California, and it found that people who took vitamin C above the RDA, above 60 milligrams, increased their lifespan up to 6 years. They also found that deaths from cardiovascular disease were reduced over 40%. A study reported in the International Journal of Vitamin and Nutrition concluded that when you have high concentrations of vitamin C in your system, blood pressure comes down. Here's another study. According to the American Journal of Epidemiology, people that had more vitamin C in their diets had greater lung volume, and they measure lung volume by milliliters. And so those who increase their vitamin C every day had an increase of 22 milliliters. Now, that's a lot, especially if you're an asthmatic, a smoker. If you're someone that has allergies, when you get the lung volume up, you get more oxygen in your system, more energy. That's just from vitamin C.
6: Wow. Now, earlier you talked about the connection between vitamin C and weight loss. How does that work?
5: Well, this is kind of groundbreaking research on vitamin C and weight loss. But what happens is vitamin C is a natural appetite suppressant. And it also increases your metabolism and your energy. When your energy goes up, you start feeling better. You can go out and take a walk. Let's burn some of it off.
6: So you've created this Super C22 formula. It's a powder.
5: Right.
6: You mix it into a great tasting beverage, and folks, you'll love the taste of this. Now, when you take your Super C22 formula, is it something you can feel working? I mean, what can it do?
5: Well, the first sign of health is more energy. Mm-hmm. So you're going to have more energy, more mental clarity. You're going to have less pain in your body. Your cholesterol is going to go down. Your triglycerides will go down. The HDL cholesterol, the good one's going to go up.
6: Mm-hmm.
5: Blood pressure starts to go down. You'll have less joint pain. Well, here I've got one of my clients. He's from Oregon. He wrote me this letter. He says, Dr. Pincus, he says, I've been on your Super C for several days now. And he says, so one of the first things that happened for him is he's sleeping a lot better now.
6: Hmm.
5: And he said he used to drag himself out of bed. Now he's waking up, he says, quote, bright-eyed and bushy-tailed. The other thing that he wrote, he said, I'm breathing much better now. He says, I used to get winded climbing the stairs at work especially.
6: Mm-hmm.
5: Now he's breathing better, and he's out walking. He's taking time with his kids. It's a life changer, Chris.
6: Yeah.
5: Super C22 is a life changer.
6: I want to let you listeners know that if you want to get a free book about vitamin C and try Dr. Pincus's Super C22 formula absolutely risk-free, there's a special toll-free number to call. 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This goes way, way beyond just the cold and the flu. 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You're going to learn how to slow down the aging process and have better skin, joints, and vision. It's all in this very informative book. And Dr. Pincus, again, you said you were going to include some extras here for the people that do call today.
5: That's right. 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
6: Well, thank you, Dr. Pincus, for doing that for my listeners. 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I'll give it to you again. 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Folks, I bet you're thinking a little differently now about vitamin C. I know I am. You know, Dr. Pincus, with all of this emerging information that's out there, why do you think we're not hearing more about the benefits of vitamin C?
5: It's not a sexy trend, but vitamin C has survived the test of time.
6: Mm-hmm.
5: Because it's been around. It was discovered in the 1930s.
6: Mm-hmm.
5: Vitamin C has over 100,000 studies. In fact, one study in particular showed that if you get on a good supplement like my Super C and you stay on it, the average life expectancy went up 6 years.
6: Well, who should, I mean, is there a perfect candidate that you can describe that should be like, it's a no-brainer beyond your Super C22 formula?
5: Well, yes, I would say, first of all, if you're listening out there and you're over the age of 60, it's a no-brainer. You absolutely need to get on my Super C formula because you manifest symptoms more readily than younger people.
6: Mm-hmm.
5: For those of you who are younger in your childbearing years, vitamin C is necessary for you and your baby. And those of you in your 40s and 50s, these are the ages that I call your insurance age. Vitamin C is the most important thing you can do to protect yourself.
6: Mm.
5: So get on it. Even if you're not manifesting symptoms, get on it and stay on it.
6: Okay.
5: And for those of you who have teenagers, young children, I started my son very, very young on Super C. And I can tell you, I can count on one hand the number of times he's been sick through his childhood and teen years. So when I say it's Super C, it is Super C. It's a great formula.
6: And by taking Super C 22, then, what are some of the things that you'll experience?
5: Well, the first thing you're going to experience is energy. And along with that comes mental clarity, less pain. Better vital signs, like blood pressure starts to go down. You'll see that your cholesterol is improving. Your HDL, the good cholesterol, goes up. Mm-hmm. Triglycerides go down.
6: Mm-hmm.
5: The inflammatory markers in your blood start to go down. You know, Chris, we're talking about health here.
6: Right. Well, unfortunately, Dr. Pincus, we are about out of time here. Anything else you want to share with our listeners today?
5: Yeah, Chris, first of all, I want to thank you again for having me on your show.
6: Oh, it's always great fun, especially when it's a surprise like this.
5: And for those of you listening, I want to let you know that I really believe there's no accidents. 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
7: Punishing Iran. I'm Carmen Roberts, Fox News. The U.S. military says that is the aim for the latest strikes on the regime after the IRGC's strikes on Jordan Friday killed two U.S. service members, with one still missing.
8: The whole thing is now enhanced because two U.S. service members were killed, one is missing, and four were wounded. These are the first casualties that the U.S. has taken since that Memorandum of Understanding, or ceasefire, was signed.
7: Fox's Mike Tobin in Tel Aviv.
8: President Trump, speaking to the New York Post, said those servicemen who sacrificed their lives did it because they don't want to see Iran get a nuclear weapon, and it shows you just how bad they, the Iranians, are.
7: Many Americans are now asking how long the war will last.
9: Secretary of Energy Chris Wright on ABC's This Week said an original estimate of a war lasting weeks has turned into months because Iran would not negotiate for peace. So there was a military pivot.
10: Now what we're doing is assuring that oil and gas and other products can flow through the Strait of Hormuz with or without Iranian cooperation.
9: Wright says that's being accomplished.
10: We're at a little under 14 million barrels a day from the Arabian Gulf region. That's two-thirds of pre-conflict traffic.
9: The resumption of airstrikes in Iran comes despite the House and Senate passing war powers resolutions in June to try and halt the war. Grinnell Scott, Fox News.
7: New York City health officials announce a second person has died from a growing outbreak of Legionnaires' disease in Manhattan. Dr. Stephanie Widmer at St. John's Riverside Hospital tells Fox you cannot catch Legionnaires from another person.
11: Legionnaires' disease comes from a bacteria. It's a bacterial pneumonia, and the bacteria likes to live in warm water. And it usually comes from not drinking water, but, you know, the water in large cooling towers.
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6: An accident, Golden Gate Bridge area, southbound 101. It's actually on the on-ramp from Merchant, the last exit. It's over the shoulder at the Aldemont Pass, a stall, westbound 580 before North Flint. It's a vehicle with a flat tire at the center divide. In Livermore, a large piece of metal, eastbound 580 after Greenville Road. That's in the right-hand lane of traffic. And the NHRA Sonoma National Sonoma Raceway just got underway about an hour ago, so expect continued congestion and slow traffic on Highway 37 as you try to get through there. At the Bay Bridge, metering lights are on now. It's backed up to West Grand, and it is slow on the upper deck heading into the 101 split into the city. San Mateo Bridge still looking good, heading from 880 westbound over to Highway 92. That's traffic. I'm Scott Clark.
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13: 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This product is not intended to diagnose, treat, cure, or prevent any disease.
14: Hello again, and welcome to Healthline. Thank you for tuning in. We're brought to you by Purity Products. We've got a fascinating show lined up for you today. But first, a quick few questions. Number one, is there a pill you can take that can actually help make you stronger? Number two, let's say you could get stronger. Would the extra strength make your life better? Thirdly, think about this. Are you weaker today than you were, say, 20 years ago? Well, listen, if you answered yes to any of these questions, then stay tuned. Dr. Neil Levin is joining us today to discuss a miraculous compound with hundreds of clinical studies that just may unlock the key to helping you get stronger and healthier at any age. Now, Dr. Neil Levin is a chiropractor, a nutritionist, spokesperson, and a longtime advisor for Purity Products. Dr. Levin, welcome back to the show.
15: Oh, it's great to be here with you today. And we have a very exciting topic to cover today. Today we're talking about strength and power and how to get it back, even if you're in your 50s, 60s, 70s, 80s. So if you want to feel better, if you want to feel stronger, this is some very important information we're going to cover today.
14: Yeah, this is an exciting topic. Talk to me about this important message today. What molecule are we talking about and how it's impacting the lives of people who follow the science?
15: Right. Well, we're talking about a new supplement. It's called Everstrong, and it features an exciting molecule called creatine. Now, a lot of our listeners may have heard of creatine. I know you've used creatine.
14: Right.
15: But for those that don't know about creatine, it's mainly used in the Olympic circles, professional athletes, bodybuilders, college, high school athletes, because it does something extraordinary. And what I'm about to tell you is proven by hundreds and hundreds of human studies. So here's what creatine does for us. It helps us to get stronger, more powerful. It helps put muscle mass on the body, and it helps protect us from losing muscle tissue as we get older. We know that's a big part of aging. Not only that, great for the brain, great for memory, and it helps promote bone strength as well. So an amazing molecule that everybody needs to know about.
14: It's an amazing story. Can you share some of the science and tell us why you're calling creatine one of the best kept secrets to healthy aging?
15: Sure. What we need to understand with creatine is that it's a natural molecule to the body. It's in every single cell, tissue, organ in your system, and its job in the body is to generate and maintain strength and power. That's its reason for being, to maintain strength and power. It's in every single cell in the body. 95% of it, however, is in your muscle tissue because that's where we tend to use it the most. It powers up the muscles. It's good for strong muscle contraction, and it's important to help maintain strength and muscle contractions when you're using them over and over again. For instance, if you're working out at the gym, if you're playing sports, golf, tennis, anything like that, it keeps your muscles powered up in their high energy state so they're strong and ready for action. Now, here's the key. This is so important for those of us, say, in our 50s, 60s, 70s. You see, we had lots and lots of creatine when we were young. We had oodles of this stuff. It was coming out of our ears. We had lots of creatine. Our bodies made a lot of it. But as we get older, like everything else, we don't do that as well, so we have less creatine in our muscles. Now, the good news is that hundreds and hundreds of human studies show that when you supplement with creatine, it goes to work, it goes straight to your muscles, it's absorbed easily, it pumps up the creatine in your muscle tissue, and you get stronger, you get more powerful. Not only that, it helps support memory and brain health, and it helps support the strength of your bones.
14: You know, we were talking before the show, and you were talking about how Olympic athletes have been using creatine for years to enhance their strength and performance. Tell me more.
15: Well, this creatine is the premier sports nutrition supplement. There's no question about that. You've used it. Bodybuilders know about it. Athletes know about it. Creatine is the premier sports nutrient. So you know, back 20, 25 years ago, the Olympic athletes and their coaches, of course, they knew about it. They knew it made you bigger and stronger and faster. They knew it was natural to the body. It was supposed to be there. But they were a little bit afraid to supplement with it because they were afraid it might be considered cheating, that it might be considered too much of an edge. But back in 1998, the International Olympic Committee, they came out, they officially confirmed that, I'm quoting here, creatine can be used by athletes to enhance their performance. And now it's not just for athletes anymore,
14: right?
15: Because the studies are plainly showing that for adults, for people in their 50s, 60s, 70s, this stuff is amazing. And Purity has this incredible new formulation. We call it EverStrong because that's exactly what it does. It helps you get stronger and stay stronger with hundreds of human studies to help you. And it's the purest form of creatine money can buy. The stuff from Europe, this stuff is fantastic.
14: And we should point out that it's naturally occurring in red meat. But the problem is, in order to get the amounts that are going to benefit you, you'd have to eat large amounts of red meat.
15: You'd have to eat like 4 pounds of red meat a day.
14: Most people aren't going to do that.
15: Right. So what about vegetarians?
14: They can be creatine deficient.
15: Exactly. When I have a vegetarian that comes in here and they're energy deficient, they don't feel the way they want to feel, and I put them on EverStrong, they notice the benefits almost right away because they've been so low on it.
14: Yep.
15: So if you're a person out there that's staying away from red meat, if you're staying away from meat in general, and you have more of a vegan-style diet, this is for you. You definitely want to add that EverStrong.
14: All right, so obviously this works with athletes, but you say creatine is going mainstream. There's a lot of studies are showing that folks in their 50s, 60s, 70s, and beyond, that creatine can be a cornerstone compound to help people stay strong, stay healthy, stay sharp, stay vital, right?
15: Oh, exactly. I mean, this is the ideal muscle-enhancing, strengthening, muscle-protecting nutrient for folks as we get older, 50-plusers like you and me. But let's go to a couple of studies on seniors just to show this. We'll do one on the guys and one on the gals, okay?
14: Right.
15: First on the guys. Love the title of this one. Creatine supplementation improves muscular performance in older men. Study done at several American universities. A group of men, get this, age 59 to 72. Hey, you know, we know that's not when people are known for getting stronger, right?
14: Right.
15: So this was just a one-week study. People need to understand that. That's how effective and rapidly this stuff works. It's just a one-week study. Get this. The guys on creatine, they put on 4 pounds of lean mass. That's muscle tissue, for those that don't know that. It shows they built the muscles and they hydrated the muscles nicely. They increased the strength of their bench press. That's a chest press, for people that don't know, by 7%. They increased the strength of the leg exercises they were doing by 15%. They could get in and out of a chair more times faster without using their arms. On top of that, they could generate more power on a stationary bike. This happened in 1 week. When I think about that, yeah, it's really quite incredible.
14: All right, but what about the women out there? Did they get those kind of benefits too as well? Will it actually help women in their 50s, 60s, and 70s get stronger too?
15: Absolutely. Let's go straight to another study. Love the title on this one as well. Creatine supplementation improves muscular performance in older women, published in the European Journal of Applied Physiology. 30 women aged 58 to 71. Of course, they got either creatine or placebo. That's the way they do these things. Again, a one-week study. The women on creatine increased their bench press by almost 4 pounds. They increased their leg press by over 11 pounds, and they had better balance and agility. So 58 to 71 year old women, not only getting stronger, not only getting more powerful, getting faster with improved balance. Study after study shows that older folks that use creatine get amazing results. They get great results if they exercise. They get great results even if they don't exercise.

0: I love my Solaire infrared grill. I've had it for over a year now, and I use it every single week. And it does the greatest job on steaks. I'm going to do some flat irons this week. It does a great job on chicken, including chicken breasts. I have a video on my social media at Randy Wang Radio on Instagram and Facebook. You can see me doing some sausages on there. I'm going to put up some videos of some chicken breasts later this week. Even does a great job on shrimp, on veggies. The grill heats up to 1,000 degrees in just 3 minutes, which, you know what's the side effect of that? 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

0: 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All right, so we were so busy at the top of the show. This Everstrong formula does so much for us. We haven't even touched on the incredible brain benefits. I mean, some of these studies you sent me are absolutely incredible. As you know, I'm very into nootropics. The anti-aging community has taken a keen interest in creatine, specifically the cognitive benefits of creatine.
1: Oh, absolutely. This is one of those areas where creatine really shines. You see, what we need to understand is that your brain, even though it's only 2% of your body's weight, it utilizes 20% of your body's energy. This is a very thirsty organ for energy. And just like your muscles soak up the creatine like a sponge, because this is a naturally occurring molecule in the body, it passes right through the blood-brain barrier. Your brain neurons soak it up like a sponge, and it increases your creatine phosphate reserves in your brain. So now, in your brain, you have more readily available resources to do what? To recharge those neuronal batteries to make more energy inside the brain. So basically, what do you notice? Well, your memory is supported. And scientists have done some amazing research here. They found that people that take creatine, it supports their memory. It actually helps the brain to utilize oxygen better. It supports memory in people that are sleep deprived. It's been shown to help people add numbers quicker and for longer periods of time without mental fatigue. Get this study. Just 5 days, 5 days of 8 grams of creatine supported mental tasks in subjects that were getting rapid fire questions. Scientists were asking them math questions and science questions over and over and over, and they found the folks on creatine didn't fatigue as quickly mentally. So this is amazing stuff. It's like a turbo booster for your brain. It's like a supercharger for your muscles. It recharges all your cellular batteries, so all of your cells, tissues, and organs have more readily available energy.
0: All right, Doc, I love that Everstrong appeals to athletes and people who want to get more reps in the gym, maybe get some extra power in their workouts. But you're also saying there's a big push in the nutritional community to encourage people in their 40s, 50s, 60s, 70s, and even 80s to leverage the power of creatine to stay fit, strong, and healthy. In fact, you say creatine is going mainstream. You know, I shared the story with you before. My mom, who's in her late 70s now, she's taking creatine. She works out a couple of days a week, 3 days a week. She goes to Nautilus, does the free weights because she's got osteoporosis. She wants to maintain her muscle mass, and she wants to make her bones stronger. And as you pointed out, creatine helps to do that. And then the other 3 days during the week, she'll go and she'll swim. Now, she's not trying to get big or strong or anything like that, but even at her age, creatine has benefits.
1: Oh, yeah. And what blows me away about that story, because you told me before, is that her medical doctor recommended creatine for her. And that just goes to show how much more mainstream this is. It's called Everstrong, and it supports the muscles. It supports your power, your strength, your speed. If you're an athlete, you're certainly going to love it. But even if you're not an athlete, you notice the difference. Let's go to another study, one more review study. This out of the journal Current Aging Science, December 2013. I thought this was very cool because the researchers looked at the body of research out there on creatine in seniors without exercise. They want to see what happens when seniors take creatine and they don't even exercise. So I'm quoting here, creatine supplementation without associated resistance training seems to enhance muscular strength, power, and endurance, increase lean body mass. For those that don't know what that is, they're talking about muscle, and improve the functional capacity of the elderly. They go on to talk about how it supports bone health as well, and then they finish with this, creatine supplementation without training in the elderly could potentially delay atrophy of muscle and improve endurance and strength. So here again, we see bottom line, creatine is very, very effective. It's going to help you to feel stronger whether you exercise or not. It supports your strength and power, your brain health, and on top of that, it supports your bone health. I mean, when you think about it, this almost sounds too good to be true, right?
0: Right. Yeah.
1: If you're a person that never heard about this and you're listening to us, you would think this sounds too good to be true, right?
0: Yeah.
1: But it is true. Hundreds and hundreds of human studies back up what we're talking about. You're going to love the benefits you get with this EverStrong formula.
0: That's incredible. 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We'll give that number out again later in the show. But first, Dutch 11. 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
1: Oh, absolutely. Yeah.
0: I know it combines the creatine with the vitamin D, the coffee berry, the fruit XB boron. And for those who don't know, talk about how these work so well together. 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I know we have a free bottle today, but if you wanted to buy all of these things separately, it would cost a small fortune, wouldn't it?
1: Oh, absolutely. I mean, if you went out and bought the CreaPure creatine, that's the purest, finest creatine from Europe, if you bought that, and then you went out and bought a separate antioxidant formula and a separate joint formula and the vitamin D, and it's going to cost you $80, $90, $100 a month. 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Your job is to be one of the first 1,000 callers and take it seriously. 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We want to get it right out to you. We want you to try this out. We want you to be the judge for yourself. Don't take my word for it. Try it. Look in the mirror. Go to the gym. Lift some weights. Play. Do whatever you do. See if you don't feel better.
0: All right, let's talk about how you take this. You have these easy-to-swallow tablets, which are super easy to swallow. It also comes in a very refreshing cherry berry powder. So how do you like to take it? And can people just choose the tablets or the powder when they call in for the free bottle today?
1: Yeah, you can choose tablets or powder. I personally use both, you know, on my workout days or days I'm making a protein shake. On days I'm juicing, let's face it, juicing is becoming very big these days. So if you're doing something like that, the cherry berry powder is fantastic. You just take a scoop, dump it right into your juice, dump it into your protein shake, and that's a great way to take it. But if you don't do that stuff, I mean, the tablets are super convenient. They're small, they're coated, they're easy to swallow. It's wonderful stuff.
0: Now, I know you're chomping at the bit to tell us a little more about the study that Purity did on the EverStrong powder. They tested golfers, and
1: right,
0: Purity found out that not only were these golfers getting stronger and more explosive, but they were driving the golf ball, get this, 14 yards further. That's amazing.
1: I have such a big smile on my face right now. I'm remembering when the researchers came back and gave us this information. I mean, we were bouncing off the walls. This is so exciting. The researchers called this a seminal study in sports nutrition, and this is on our EverStrong formula, the product we're talking about right now, the EverStrong powder. So double-blind, placebo-controlled study, 30 golfers took the EverStrong powder for 1 month. No exercise, nothing different. Just took our EverStrong powder for 1 month. In 1 month, they were banging the golf ball 14 yards further. Not
0: wow.
1: Only that, 6% more power on the bench press, more explosive. They could lift the weight faster.
0: Hold on. Guys spend hundreds of dollars on new clubs to drive the ball further.
1: So, Trevor, you could spend $500 on a driver instead of 5 yards, right? This is 14 yards. People shouldn't just ho-hum about this or yawn about this. This is amazing because, let's face it, this was a golf study, but more explosiveness, more speed, more power. This should help all sports. So if you're a tennis player, if you're a jogger, if you're any kind of an athlete, this has ramifications across the board. But again, these golfers, 1 month on this EverStrong powder we're talking about today, banging the golf ball 14 yards further. Can you imagine? You get your bottle of EverStrong, you don't tell your buddies, take it for a month, and you go out and you're banging the ball 14 yards past them. They don't know what hit them.
0: Wow. All right, we just got a few minutes left here. I want you to recap this amazing story today about creatine, what you like to call the molecule of strength. Who needs it? And what about this double free bottle offer today with the EverStrong plus the B12 Energy Melts?
1: You know what? My one concern with this show is that literally it sounds too good to be true, right?
0: Right.
1: Like when I tell folks about EverStrong,
0: right,
1: I'm afraid they're going to think I'm making this up. It's not possible, right? You know, I know how you feel because 6, 7, 8 years ago when I started to read about creatine, I almost couldn't believe it. I said to myself, if it's really this good with an excellent safety profile, how come everybody's not using it? But I started to use it and I noticed some incredible benefits. It's just phenomenal. And it's as simple as this. You're going to get on the EverStrong, you're going to try it, you're going to get stronger, you're going to get more powerful. You can look in the mirror and see the difference. There's hundreds and hundreds of human studies backing this up. These aren't studies with a hamster in a lab somewhere. We're talking human studies. I call this stuff muscle fertilizer. It's that great. And of course, we didn't just add the CreaPure creatine. We've discussed that. We added the Fruit XB. Remember that? Joint health. We added the coffee berry extract, that phenomenal antioxidant that's more potent than blueberries and strawberries for powerful antioxidant protection. I added the vitamin D because it's so important across the board, great for bone health, but also for seniors, vitamin D so important for muscles, especially as we get older, for strength and coordination. So this is a very comprehensive formula. Again, this would easily cost you $80, $90, $100 to replicate on your own, but today it's free. And not only that, let's not forget about the B12 energy melt, because we're talking about energy here today. And when you think energy, you think B12. B12 is critical for making red blood cells to carry oxygen to the tissues. The biotin in there is great for the hair, skin, and nails. So just make sure you're one of the first 1,000 callers. That's the only catch on this whole show. Don't be caller number 1,500. You're not going to get it. Be one of the first 1,000 callers. 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You're just paying for the shipping. And if you don't notice the benefits that we've discussed today, Purity's happy to give you back your $6.95. But that's not going to happen. It never happens. People love this formula. You're going to tell your friends, relatives, loved ones. 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
0: Fascinating information as always. 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
2: Hello and welcome to the show. Let me start off here with a number that will blow you away. 40%. Why 40%? Well, that's roughly how much of the weight coming off on these new weight loss drugs might not even be fat at all. Picture your friend for a second, the one who went on one of those drugs, lost 20, 30, 40 pounds. Everybody's saying, "You look amazing." But then a few months go by and somebody else quietly says, "Does it look like her pants are falling off?" Well, nobody wants to say it out loud, but everyone's thinking it. Welcome to Purity Products Radio. I'm Jason Cam. And today my guest here is Jan Levin, CEO of Purity Products. And Jan, 33 years, is that right?
3: Jay, 33 years. Great start to the program, because that's a number we're going to come back to a lot. But yeah, we started Purity Products. I mean, Jay, you were there in 1994. We started in 1993. People listening right now, you know, some of them may have been in grade school. You know, I'm in my late 50s, but basically, Jay, we know this. Everybody listening is like a healthy aging enthusiast. We know about 10 million people in America are on these GLP-1s. But 40%, I mean, that's the number you opened with. It's not a throwaway number. It's not like, oh, that's not a big deal. That's the number that changed how I think about everything we're going to, you know, walk through today.
2: Right. Okay. So tell me why, because I know you have got a story that goes with all of this.
3: Well, Jay, it's very simple. I mean, a friend of mine, a physician, actually a very well-established doctor, he understands the human body better than basically anybody I know. He went on one of the GLP-1s. He lost probably 20, 25 pounds. And I want to be clear, he looked great on the scale, but in person, you know, people were asking around the club, they were saying, you know, is he okay? It looked like he might even have gotten sick. He definitely lost weight, but then he looked quite a bit older. And I guess my point is, Jay, people don't sign up for that. You know, you want to lose weight on the GLP-1. Sometimes you need to lose the weight. So we're not being critical about that, but you don't want to accelerate the aging process. Nobody wants to lose weight and look older.
2: Right. And a doctor missed that in his own body.
3: I mean, he missed it completely. So, I mean, I think what we want to do is give this kind of byproduct of taking the GLP-1 like a name. Some people call it a toll. I like to call it a tax.
2: Right.
3: And I think today we're going to say it's a tax on the weight loss that you shouldn't have to pay. And that tax is muscle. Let's be very, very clear, Jay. 40%. When you lose, you know, weight, about 40% of the weight loss with GLP-1s is in muscle, and it can be absolutely degenerative to your health.
2: Yeah. And we're going to really get into that. But let's be fair to the GLP-1 drugs for a second, because they are doing exactly what they are supposed to do in a majority of the people that use them.
3: Yeah, I mean, nobody really is going to take a GLP-1 and think that their medication failed them. The weight loss is real for a lot of people. It's life-changing. That's great. But like we said, the second half of the story that almost nobody's telling, the muscle loss that quietly comes along for the ride when you're on the GLP-1 is an unintended consequence of losing weight fast. It's not a failure of the medication, Jay, but it's something that needs what I would call a nutritional solution. And that's what we're going to talk about today, because we need some kind of solution. This is not a situation where people need to panic. We just need to have a strategy so that we're not losing almost 40 to 50% of our weight in muscle and getting older unintentionally and accelerating the aging process while we're trying to lose weight.
2: That's right. And you tend to not really hear about this on the news and certainly not in a lot of those advertisements that you see. Now, Jan, you mentioned the word tax a moment ago. Break it down for me like I'm hearing it for the first time. What do you mean by the word tax when you talk about these GLP-1 drugs out there?
3: These drugs, you know, Jason, they work by basically killing your appetite. You stop being hungry, you eat less, you lose the weight. Simple. But what almost nobody explains is your body doesn't get to choose what it burns when you're in that deficit of calorie deprivation. Uh-huh. It burns fat, of course, but across major trials, somewhere between 25 and 40% of the total weight lost on these drugs shows up not as fat, but as lean mass, mostly muscle on body composition scans. In the landmark semaglutide sub-study, it's close to 40%. And in some analyses, it runs even higher.
2: Yeah, 40%. So if someone's down 40 pounds, what does that mean?
3: Well, they're losing 16 pounds of muscle potentially,
2: right,
3: and they're not going to get that back on their own. You know, the Endocrine Society, as I was doing research for the program, they flagged this in 2025. Roughly 40% of the weight lost on semaglutides, which are the GLP-1s, comes from lean mass. That's not a small side effect. And so that's the headline, you know, today, Jay. That's why we want to focus on this.
2: Yeah. And it should be the headline. That's a lot of muscle lost. That's
3: not
2: good.
3: For sure. And it looks, it makes for a kind of cool before and after photo. You know, I lost 40 pounds and, you know, look, nobody's going to be kind of disappointed with that kind of weight loss. But in 33 years, I can say losing 16 pounds of muscle, if you lose 40 pounds, is going to make you look completely different and not necessarily better. And that's the whole kind of paradox here. We want to lose the weight. We don't want to, you know, lose the muscle. And we're going to talk about a nutritional solution today, Jason, that can actually resurrect your body's ability to maintain muscle. And so you can have the best of both worlds.
2: Yeah. And really what we're talking about here is what we call a trap. The very thing that makes the drug work is what's starving your muscle.
3: Yeah, I mean, you put your finger on it, Jay, and I'm going to just go into these three things very quickly. You know, the number one kind of trap is that you hit your weight loss goal, but you're still getting more frail. I mean, that's a trap. Number two, the scale can lie about the win. You lose what looks to be 30, 40, 50 pounds. You feel kind of triumphant, and you lost 15 or 20 pounds of muscle, and you can't even keep your pants on. I mean, have you seen people with belts that look like they go around their waist an extra time? I mean, and there looks like their butt kind of disappeared. You know, there's like a joke about that. They call it like GLP-1 butt. It looks like it's missing. And then maybe the third trap is that muscle loss compounds. It doesn't just sit there. You know, you're 65 years old. You lost 40 pounds on a GLP-1. You lost 15 or so pounds of muscle. You thought you would look better, but when they're looking at you and they're saying you look frail, then you look like you're 75 years old and you could lose independence when you lose strength. That's another point we should make.
2: Right, right. Well, look, playing skeptic for a minute here, probably a lot of people out there thinking or believe, so what? I lose a little muscle. I still lost the weight. Isn't that a big win for me?
3: Not necessarily. You know, the surprising thing when you look at it more like holistically, muscle isn't just for looking toned. It's really a part of your metabolic engine. Muscle helps to regulate blood sugar. It helps get you out of a chair without using, you know, your arms. It's a measurement that doctors use now. I mean, Jay, let's talk about grip strength. We've talked about this in other shows, but just how hard you can squeeze. It turns out clinically, it's a very meaningful statistic or barometer. And, you know, if you lose 5, 10, 15 pounds of muscle and you lose your grip strength, we know that that's actually linked to all-cause mortality and cardiovascular mortality. So losing strength is like losing your health span. And so that's something we need to double down on, especially if we're on a GLP-1.
2: Right, right. So my friend from the top of the show, the one who I said that her pants were falling off.
3: Yes.
2: Well, she may have hit her weight loss goal, like you said, but she's kind of quietly becoming a little more frail than when she started because she's losing so much muscle. Muscle is the first side effect that we're going to be talking about here, muscle loss. But there's another issue here with GLP-1 drugs and people. So why don't we get into that for a minute here? What else? What are the other side effects?
3: And I've heard about this from cousins, family members, friends. You know, these GLP-1s, of course, like we talked about, they often come with that side effect where you're losing much more muscle than you would have intended. But number two, they slow how fast your stomach empties. And that's one of the reasons you feel full longer and part of the reason why you stop eating enough to feed your muscle, because it slows down that gastric emptying. That same slowdown, Jay, can back up your whole digestive system. And depending on the drug and the study, GI side effects hit between 40 and 70% of the people who use them.
2: Yeah, that is pretty absurd. And that, to me, from my own experience with friends and family who have used these drugs, that's kind of the bigger complaint. They're not as concerned with the muscle loss, although we just discussed what a big issue that is. But the diarrhea, the bloating, the constipation.
3: And Jay, what about nausea?
2: Oh man, the nausea is probably the biggest one. That's kind of one of the ways it kind of works. You don't feel hungry. You don't feel like eating. Like when you're nauseous, you're not going to eat.
3: Exactly. And the nausea often fades a little bit after, you know, weeks of using it. But when that motility slows down, Jay, and that bloating and the constipation, you know, begins to get worse. Yeah, you're eating less, but you're backed up and you're like uncomfortable. And I don't know, some people kind of have said that, you know, they can feel even a little bit miserable while they're on the GLP-1, but it does work.
2: So, Jan, before we ever came on air with this whole story, we had our internal team, what we call our R&D, research and development department, looking at this. So, you know, why don't you give us the overview of that?
3: Yeah, I mean, Jay, we did the homework, just as you're saying. And today we're introducing a nutritional solution, a dietary supplement we call GLP-1 Defense. And I want to be precise about the name because I really don't love hype. This is not a weight loss product, Jay. We're not trying to compete with the GLP-1 medications. No, no, no. This is built to defend the thing your medication was never designed to protect, which is your muscle and your gut. So if somebody is on one of the GLP-1s right now, we're not telling you to stop. Absolutely. Keep going. Work with your doctor. But and Jay, what we are saying is this nutritional solution, the GLP-1 defense, these capsules, it's a couple of capsules a day, do some amazing things to maintain and sustain muscle and to help that digestive comfort be something that you can rely on. And it's like a real rescue kind of supplement for people who are on the GLP-1s.
2: Yeah, yeah. So why don't we get into what's actually in our GLP-1 defense? What's in these capsules?
3: Jay, so in the GLP-1 defense capsules, we have a synergistic blend of two plant extracts with a long traditional history to help with muscle strength and to help with muscle maintenance and muscle endurance. And this blend is called Strengthera. It includes two botanicals, East Indian globe thistle, which is traditionally used in Ayurvedic medicine for rejuvenation of physical performance. And the second is called Mangifera indica, or mango bark, which is documented for its antioxidant power. It helps to manage inflammation. And mango has been used in India for over 4,000 years. And I can't wait to tell you a little bit about what these have done in the clinical research.
2: Yeah, well, why don't we get into that? Give me some data here. What did they find?
3: Jay, there's a deep body of published, reviewed research on Strengthera. One of the articles in Food and Nutritional Research in 2023, the other in Frontiers in Nutrition in 2024. Basically, they looked at older adults, men and women, similar to people who were taking GLP-1s. These were male adults averaging age 55 to 70, 92 adults in this clinical study, average age right around 60. And Jay, they looked at a bunch of interesting parameters. The group taking this Strengthera, they improved their lower body strength and their grip strength by more than four times what the exercise-only group managed. And the exercise here was light band work, is very simple, mild exercise. So I want to say that one more time. The people taking Strengthera They had more than four times the strength gain doing the same exercise as the people who were in the band exercise group all by themselves. Their walking speed and distance improved. They could walk nearly twice as far in terms of walking capacity versus the placebo group. And their sit-to-stand score improved. That's literally how many times can you stand up out of a chair in 30 seconds.
2: Right, and they were using DEXA scanning. They asked them, quality of life questionnaires were part of this research, and people were saying they reported significantly more energy, more vitality. And what I really love is that this wasn't just done in men, this was done in women, and this was an older crowd as well.
3: That's exactly right, Jay. When I think of people who take the GLP-1 defense capsules. You know, you're getting this Strengthera blend, which is for muscle quality, which has got two peer-reviewed journals for boosting muscle strength. It boosts grip strength. We know it has the ability to improve hand grip strength, and it has some amazing mechanisms of action. And you're getting this super cool probiotic, which is helping with transit time to help the digestive system be soothed and be more comfortable. So what a way for people who are on GLP-1s to offset the side effects of the GLP-1 therapy, which can be muscle loss and digestive discomfort. Now there's a nutritional formula that can help you feel your best, stay strong, and get that digestive comfort and get that healthy regularity back, because people deserve to feel good and stay strong when they're losing that weight.
2: That's right. And Jan, let me tell people how they can put this GLP-1 defense formula from Purity Products to the test. 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I will give that phone number out again a little bit later on in the show. But Jan, I'd like to switch gears here. We were talking about our muscles and the impact of GLP-1 drugs on our muscle health. But the other side of the story here are the side effects that sometimes people can have on the digestive front. So let's get into how this product can help people in that area.
3: Jay, for GLP-1 users, my favorite gut-boosting probiotics, the one that I use personally when I want to help manage healthy gut microbiome and to help boost regularity and to keep my digestive comfort as optimal as possible, is this very unique probiotic that goes by the name of BB536 or Bifidobacterium longum. We actually call it in at Purity Products our transit time probiotic, because it's very interesting. But specifically, the clinical research on BB536 shows that it improves transit time for people that struggle with sluggish bowels. And that's kind of the bane of the GLP-1 user. It's trying to keep their healthy transit time in a sweet spot and not taking too long.
2: Yeah, sluggish bowels. It's sort of the bane of the GLP-1 user, and you hear this from so many people.
3: Yeah, and transit time is simply a metric to show how long food takes to move all the way through your digestive system, start to finish. And on a GLP-1, that clock slows down. That's the whole point of the GLP-1 drug, technically. It slows gastric emptying, so you feel full longer. But by the same token, that slowdown curbs your appetite, and it kind of backs up everything downstream, if you think about it. I mean, ask anyone who's on one of these medications and what their single biggest daily complaint is, and it's rarely the nausea after the first few weeks. It's the bloating, it's the sluggishness, and it's this discomfort due to that irregularity.
2: So, Jan, just to be clear, BB536 is the probiotic in here going after transit time directly, right?
3: Yeah. And, Jay, there are a couple of other probiotics in this GPL1 defense, and we could talk about them later in the show. Bacillus coagulans, LA14, that round out this like triumvirate of really efficacious probiotics for the gut. But back to that transit time concept, because people can really relate to that when they're on the GLP-1. And I think the word transit time, which is actually a clinical term when it comes to digestion, but it reminds me a little bit of trains. You know, when I think about transit time, I like to remind people, like, part of the digestion, part of the goal is to keep the trains you've got, you know, moving through every station on schedule. And, you know, we know this. Once one train is sitting for too long at the station, it just backs everything up down the line. That's the beauty of the BB536. It has this capability of keeping things such as food moving through the gastrointestinal tract so that it improves in the clinical research that transit time metric. That's one of the specific reasons it's in here. And it literally is one of the most studied probiotic strains on earth. And so we're very proud to have it in the GLP-1 defense formula. Something for the muscles, something for the digestion.
2: For people just tuning in, I think you just hinted at it here. The two GLP-1 enemies, what are they?
3: Well, the two enemies, that's really what we're fighting here. The number one enemy of the GLP-1 user, in my estimation, muscle loss. Sure, you're going to lose the weight, but the tax that quietly drains your strength, your independence, your longevity, while the scale tells you you're winning, muscle loss actually could clearly indicate that you might be losing. So we got to address that. Enemy number two is that gut sluggishness, that slowed transit time that turns into bloating, discomfort, the kind of stomach misery that makes people want to quit the very medication that's working for them.
2: Yeah, yeah. And I know a lot of people tuned in late, so we have let's catch them up. Let's do a rapid fire round. I'm just going to give you a quick question and you're going to give me a quick answer, okay?
3: Fire away.
2: Okay. In one sentence, what is a GLP-1 medication for those that don't know?
3: A prescription drug that mimics a gut hormone to curb appetite and drive major weight loss. Genuinely effective and here to stay.
2: Okay. Name the unexpected tax we were talking about. What's the drug quietly collecting that most people may not know about?
3: Well, one unintended tax, and it's on two fronts, is you lose the weight, but at what cost? Because it takes your muscle away, and then it has a tendency to wreck your gut, both out of the same mechanism.
2: Okay, and how much of weight loss can be muscle based on the studies you've seen?
3: Roughly 25 to 40% of the weight loss shows up as lean mass that's actually lost, close to 40% in the landmark semaglutide study.
2: Right. And why should people care about losing muscle?
3: Why care about losing muscle? Jay, it drives your metabolism. It controls your blood sugar. And through markers like grip strength, it tracks how long you will live as a barometer for health and longevity. Muscle is absolutely critical to maintain as we get older.
2: Okay. And the main reason we're here, what is GLP-1 defense by Purity Products?
3: This is a dietary supplement, easy to swallow capsules, a two-front nutritional defense against the tax that we were talking about. It guards your muscle and it protects your muscle, helps to maintain and maybe even gain a little bit of muscle, and it boosts your digestion. So you keep the win, which is the weight loss, and you avoid the tax of losing all that muscle and that sluggish gut and that gut discomfort, which can make people miserable.
2: Right. And on the research front, out of all of the ingredients in this amazing formula, what do you think is the single most impressive result?
3: Yeah, that's a good question. In the older adult study, the supplemented group with the Strengthera active ingredient had more than four times the grip strength of the group doing the same exercise without the Strengthera. I mean, let's just think about that for a second. So you're taking these capsules, you're doing some very light exercise, you're gaining muscle strength in your hands four times faster than the placebo group.
2: Right. And should people stop taking their medication?
3: No, absolutely not. Keep your GLP-1 prescription, work with your doctor. This rides alongside it.
2: Okay. And Jan, who is this for? It's not only GLP-1 users, is it?
3: No, it doesn't have to be by any stretch, Jay. I think we're spotlighting an audience that sorely can benefit from GLP-1 defense. But anybody who's getting older, 50s, 60s, 70s, and they want to maintain and sustain that healthy muscle mass as they get older, you can take GLP-1 defense. Absolutely.
2: Finally, we only have a minute or so here. Why don't you give us the synopsis and the overview? What is this? Who needs it? And why are we so excited about it?
3: Jay, 33 years in business at Purity Products, over a million customers. We like to be proactive when it comes to how we create, design nutritional formulations that are intelligent nutritional solutions. This may be one of our very best in the last 10 or even 15 years. GLP-1 medications are transforming weight loss, but they collect a quiet tax on two fronts, your muscle and your gut. GLP-1 defense is the defense against that tax. So Strengthera, which is the active ingredient for muscle strength, clinically studied botanical complex backed by 4 human trials, including a standout study in older men and women, exactly the people that this GLP-1 kind of tax hits the hardest. You know, we know that GLP-1 helps you lose weight. We know about 40% of that weight is muscle. This GLP-1 defense helps you build muscle as opposed to break muscle down. It helps you boost strength instead of lose strength. It helps you increase energy and functionality. That's why we love this GLP-1 defense formula. It's paired with 13 billion colony-forming units in this probiotic super blend that guards regularity and promotes digestive comfort. Jay, losing weight was never supposed to cost you your strength. We've done the homework, and now we say to you, try this for 30 days. Enjoy the weight loss and defend everything else, and enjoy life healthier and stronger.
2: Yeah, Jan, great show. The clock's got us. I just want to tell everyone how they can get started and give out the 800 number and tell them about this great offer we have. I will check in with you later.
3: Bye-bye. Thank you.
2: Okay, bye. All right, folks, you heard it from Jan. 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
6: Risk of return to all-out war. I'm Angelo Bavaro, Fox News. CENTCOM says it's found a missing U.S. service member who was apparently killed in an Iranian airstrike. A total of now 3 were killed in an attack on a U.S. base in Jordan. The U.S. says it launched new retaliatory strikes on Iran.
7: These are the first casualties that the U.S. has taken since that Memorandum of Understanding, or ceasefire, was signed. The casualties were at the Mowafaq Salti Air Base in Jordan, the result of Iran's repeated shots at U.S. bases in neighboring countries. At least one of the strikes got through the defenses. The Institute for Study of War writes Iran has enhanced their ballistic missiles with greater speed and maneuverability, and that the Revolutionary Guard is getting help from Russia and China. President Trump, speaking to the New York Post, said those servicemen who sacrificed their lives did it because they don't want to see Iran get a nuclear weapon, and it shows you just how bad they, the Iranians, are.
6: Fox's Mike Tobin, a fourth service member, was reported to be killed in northern Iraq during the controlled detonation of an attack drone. The Trump administration is ramping up its crackdown on migrant truck drivers by targeting schools that give out licenses.
8: DHS released photos from the ongoing investigation saying so far roughly 75 entry-level driving training schools are suspected of fraud. The accusations include using improper driving certifications, falsifying records, and failing to properly train drivers. Transportation Secretary Sean Duffy says the department has taken more than 24,000 drivers who cannot speak English off of the roads, forced states to cancel more than 28,000 licenses issued illegally, and gotten more than 9,500 unqualified training schools off the federal registry.
6: That is Fox's Natalie Chuck. This comes after a series of deadly crashes last year. 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
9: Traffic is way under the speed limit driving into San Francisco on the upper deck of the Bay Bridge from Grand Avenue to the metering lights. More brake tapping across the span to 101. A new crash in Pinole's got your foot slamming the brake pedal westbound 80 before Appian. It's on the right-hand shoulder. Be careful in Livermore eastbound 580 after Greenville. A large piece of metal in the right lane. Golden Gate Park has Bowling Green Drive both directions shut down between Martin Luther King Jr. Drive and Nancy Pelosi Drive due to the AIDS Walk San Francisco. BART has Transbay service reduced to one track today for lighting work. 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That's traffic. I'm Steve Smith.
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11: Hello and welcome to another edition of Discoveries in Health. I'm your host, Chris McKay, and I'm really glad you're with me today because today we're going to be talking about an issue that affects each and every one of us, and that's stress. And believe it or not, whether it's job stress, financial stress, family stress, or even the little things that we're told not to stress about, any form of stress takes a serious physical toll on your body. But don't worry, because there is something you can do about your stress. And joining me today on the phone is Dr. Michael Pincus. And Dr. Pincus is going to talk about stress and give us some great information on things that we can do to reduce or even eliminate the negative effects that daily stress has on our bodies. For those of you that may not know Dr. Pincus, he is a nationally recognized authority on natural and alternative health. He's worked with top Hollywood celebrities, professional and Olympic athletes, and he continues to be involved in the latest research into today's top health concerns. And Dr. Pincus, thanks so much for being with us today.
12: Thanks, Chris. Great to be with you.
11: So let's get right into this whole stress issue. You know, stress is such a normal part of our daily routine these days, but why should we all be concerned about it? And more specifically, what's going on in our bodies? And what are the warning signs that we should be looking for?
12: Well, you know, there's two ways to look at stress. One is what we call mental stress. And the other is how stress affects your body. As a doctor, I'm more interested in how it affects your body.
11: Sure.
12: So the way stress affects the body is this. When a person's under stress, the body transposes the stress into tension.
11: Okay.
12: And your muscles end up contracting. And everyone feels that in their upper back and neck. You feel the tightness.
11: Right.
12: As a doctor, I'm more concerned about the muscles that you don't feel, such as the muscles in the arteries.
11: Oh, okay.
12: That tighten up. And the muscles, the heart is a giant muscle.
11: Oh, right.
12: And the muscles in and around your digestive tract.
11: Mm-hmm.
12: Because these are the things that are resulting in heart disease, digestive difficulties. And I want to talk a little bit in your show today about nutrition, because there are two nutrients that completely handle the body in terms of stress.
13: Okay.
12: Now, according to the research that I've been involved with, it's as simple as calcium and magnesium.
13: Calcium and magnesium.
12: Right.
13: Okay.
12: When you're deficient in calcium and magnesium, a lot of things can happen. Calcium, magnesium, for example, is needed in order to go to sleep at night. And how many people do you know, they just don't sleep well? You wake up tired, your body hurts more, pretty soon it starts to wear you down, and pretty soon you get sick and you have a condition. And people are suffering from pain and osteoporosis and fibromyalgia and cramps in their legs and weird illnesses. So there's something wrong with this picture. And it has to do with not how much calcium someone's taking in their diet or how many calcium supplements or how many antacids you chew. It has to do with simple absorption. Is that calcium getting absorbed into your body?
13: With calcium being something to deal with stress, isn't calcium for building bones?
12: Well, yes. Okay.
13: Yeah.
12: And it does build your teeth. But you see, 1% of the calcium actually circulates in your blood. So when that 1% starts to drop, it could affect your heart, your brain, your kidneys, your organs, and your body shuts down. It actually dies.
13: Wow.
12: And so 1% of the calcium always has to be in your system. And there's two sources of calcium. One is in the diet.
13: Yeah.
12: And two is from the bones themselves.
13: The body will absorb it back from the bones if it needs it?
12: That's right.
13: I see.
12: And what you just discussed right now leads to one of the major causes of a condition that's affecting 25 million Americans right now, which is called osteoporosis.
13: Right.
12: Which is a weakening of the bone.
13: Now, and that's due to the body deriving the calcium from the bones instead of from nutrition.
12: Yep.
13: Okay.
12: And so what we have to do is we have to find a way to put calcium back in the diet. Now, you think that would be really easy.
13: Sure, just drink milk.
12: Just drink milk or, you know, eat a lot of green leafy vegetables and that sort of thing. But first of all, people don't do that.
13: Right.
12: And second of all, the quality of the calcium that comes from our diet has been decreasing in the last 50 years.
13: Really?
12: Yeah, because things like pasteurization, foods are irradiated, the calcium is leached from the soils, and people are taking medications that block it. So the actual calcium is not being absorbed in the body.
13: Okay.
12: And then you see people taking Tums and calcium supplements, you know, they buy at the health food store or drugstore.
13: Right, right.
12: But these calciums don't absorb in the body.
13: That's interesting.
12: For a couple of reasons. One, when you take let's say an antacid that has the calcium in it, like a Tums, first of all, calcium does not absorb in the body unless it's in an acidic environment. But see, what happens when you take a Tum? It's an antacid.
13: Oh, okay.
12: So even if you're getting calcium in the antacid itself, it's not being absorbed.
13: I see, because it has to be in an acid environment for it to be absorbed.
12: Exactly.
13: Okay.
12: Now, we have a product called the CalMax formula. My CalMax formula is natural, and the difference is that it's a powder. And what happens is you put in hot water, and you mix it up, and you drink it down. So it's in a liquid instead of a pill, and it absorbs into your system.
13: Wow. So that solves that problem then.
12: Well, yeah, because when calcium and magnesium are in a liquid state, it absorbs 10 times better than in any other state.
13: Wow. That's great. Matter of fact, yes, I'm reading the can right now. It says a fast-absorbing calcium and magnesium beverage powder.
12: Well, it comes down to absorption. One of the ways to tell if you're not absorbing calcium is take a look at what drugs you're taking. Are you on high blood pressure medication? Do you need something for your kidneys? Are you on pain medications? Do you need sleeping pills? If the calcium and especially the magnesium is being absorbed, you're not going to suffer from all these things. My CalMax formula does absorb incredibly in the body. The thing is that when you take my CalMax formula, but not like, well, will I feel better? I have thousands of people writing me and say, Dr. Pincus, I can't believe it. 30 minutes after I took the CalMax, the pain in my wrist went away, or I was able to sleep for the first time in years. I mean, this is really amazing.
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14: 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If you're just joining us, I've got Dr. Michael Pincus on the phone today, and we're talking about something that we're all too familiar with these days, and that's stress. And we're finding out about the damage that everyday stress can do to our bodies, the warning signs that we should be aware of, and what we can do to alleviate and even eliminate the effects of stress. And Dr. Pincus, you were talking earlier about calcium and magnesium and how we need these nutrients in our bodies to fight the effects of stress, and how your CalMax formula can help us in this battle against stress. I'd like to talk for a minute about how the magnesium factors in. I mean, I'm starting to understand about the calcium, but what does magnesium do?
12: Well, we're talking about stress, and we're talking about stress affects the body. And first of all, in order to function at all, your body needs magnesium. It's probably, of all the vitamins I could list, magnesium is probably the most important vitamin

0: I love my Solaire infrared grill. I've had it for over a year now, and I use it every single week. And it does the greatest job on steaks. I'm going to do some flat irons this week. It does a great job on chicken, including chicken breasts. I have a video on my social media at Randy Wang Radio on Instagram and Facebook. You can see me doing some sausages on there. I'm going to put up some videos of some chicken breasts later this week. Even does a great job on shrimp, on veggies. The grill heats up to 1,000 degrees in just 3 minutes, which, you know what's the side effect of that? 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
3: Discuss with you.
4: Wow, that's fantastic. Some of those things that you've named seem to be age-related or things that we experience as we grow older. Is there a link there?
3: Yeah, there's a vicious circle that I'd like to discuss. What happens is that when a person has a magnesium deficiency, specifically magnesium, they don't absorb their foods well. And so they go into what we call malabsorption syndrome.
4: Okay.
3: Which millions and millions of Americans have. And it's not like you feel sick or, you know, this or that. You might be, over time, just starting to feel more tired and tired and tired.
4: Mm-hmm.
3: And that's just a real gradual over time type of thing. And a lot of people justify that they're getting old and they just need more rest or whatever.
4: Right. That's what I would think.
3: Now, what happens is that when you get less absorption, you actually increase the deficiency in your system of magnesium.
4: Wow.
3: And that starts to take the calcium out of the bones. You start getting bone loss. You start getting muscle loss because it also reduces the muscle mass. And pretty soon, before you know it, you are feeling old.
4: Yeah.
3: And your body's actually starting to manifest it.
4: Wow. All due to a simple lack of these nutrients.
3: Calcium, magnesium. Now, let me tell you, and it is simple. The problem in being a doctor and a researcher is how do you get this into the system? The formula that we have, the CalMax formula, is so fantastic because it's in a powdered form. You take hot water and you put it in a cup, take a teaspoon of this powder and mix it in.
4: Yeah.
3: And you drink this cup down.
4: That's great.
3: Well, the absorption rate is really incredible because it actually goes right into your bloodstream.
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0: 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Well, if you're just joining us, I've got Dr. Michael Pincus on the phone today, and he's telling us about stress and how important it is to ensure that you've got the proper nutrients in your system, specifically calcium and magnesium, and how much of an impact that has on our overall health. So I guess one of the things that people should really be aware of is, because this isn't an instant thing that triggers you to say, oh, I'm sick, but you know, instead happens gradually over time, it's very possible that people might not even be aware that there is a deficiency of calcium and magnesium in their body.
1: Well, that's the thing, is that deficiencies are not like, a water main breaking where you have a real noticeable thing. Deficiencies
0: right.
1: are little drips, little leaks here and there. And so what we have is a cumulative effect where a person starts to go downhill just a little bit at a time.
0: Yeah.
1: To the point where they don't realize how bad they've actually gotten before it's too late.
0: Dr. Pincus, you had mentioned insomnia. We talked about that a little bit. What about back pain?
1: Calcium, magnesium is excellent for back pain because the calcium goes into the muscles.
0: Mm-hmm.
1: The magnesium actually helps the transmitters in the nerve. And when you take this CalMax formula, many times it will calm your back pain.
0: Wow.
1: I know I a couple years ago, I herniated a disc in my back.
0: Mm-hmm.
1: And I was trying everything, and I took out the CalMax formula. And I drank it, and I couldn't believe the difference. Within about a half hour, I was functional again. Now, it wasn't completely gone, but I drank it over a 10-day period,
0: yeah.
1: And it completely alleviated the problem.
0: Now, what about heart disease?
1: Well, heart disease is something you have to watch out for, both dietarily and going down the genetic line.
0: Yeah.
1: And if anyone has any history of heart disease or you've even had bypass surgery, you should be on this CalMax formula. And I can't say that without enough emphasis because it's something that will completely give you a new lease on life.
0: Isn't that amazing? We had talked about arthritis. What about joint pain?
1: Well, the arthritic joints really respond to this. And I recently gave a can of this to a lady who was suffering from fibromyalgia, where she was having pain in just about every joint in her body.
0: Mm-hmm.
1: It could be in her knee, it could be in her neck, it could be in her elbow. And I gave it to her 1 week, and I saw her the next week, and I swear, Chris, I did not recognize her.
0: Really?
1: Just as a lady that was 64 years old, and the first time I saw her, she looked like she was 84 years old, and a week later, she was bright, she had a beautiful smile, her eyes were gleaming, and I honestly had to ask my wife who this lady was, and sure enough, she was the one who took a week of the formula, the CalMax formula, and she said she got a really good week of sleep for the first time in years.
0: Wow.
1: And that her pain was much better, and she ordered 3 more cans for me.
0: Wow.
1: She was giving it out to her friends.
0: That's amazing.
1: And when I use this with the professional athletes, I'm a doctor for the U.S. Olympic team, and I had a number of athletes using this before their events so they could sleep well, and they'd wake up and their muscles were in real relaxed shape.
0: Wow. You really wouldn't think that such a small component of your normal diet can make such a profound impact over the way that you feel.
1: Well, see, what's happened, Chris, is that in the last 50 years, the American diet has greatly changed, and the nutrition has greatly changed.
0: Mm-hmm.
1: And add to that the medications. Many people are on blood pressure medications or anti-anxiety drugs or heart medications, and many of these things also block the absorption of calcium magnesium in the system.
0: Wow.
1: So the very drugs that are treating the conditions that your body is experiencing, because it's deficient in calcium magnesium, it's also blocking further absorption.
0: Isn't that something?
1: So it's really a rat race out there.
0: Yeah, it sounds like it's a vicious circle.
1: It sure is. is, and we're, you know, what are you going to do? So my formula is try the things that are simple first.
0: Yeah.
1: You have nothing to lose. This is not going to hurt you. Put it that way.
0: Yeah.
1: You have nothing to lose.
0: All right, folks, again, if you want to get a free book about calcium and magnesium and try Dr. Pincus's CalMax formula, there is a special toll-free number to call. 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
0: 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If you just tuned in, we're talking with Dr. Michael Pincus about stress and the negative effects that everyday stress has on your body, whether it's job stress, financial stress, family stress. Any form of stress takes a serious physical toll on your body. And Dr. Pincus, you were talking about how your CalMax formula can help us in this battle against stress. And I guess this is something everyone should be aware of, whether you're 24 or 94.
1: Well, I've used it for many, many years as a younger person, and now as I'm aging as well, I use this, and it definitely helps me sleep better.
0: Mm-hmm.
1: It helps control the stress of the workaday world, and many people will just be amazed how this actually works because our formula has a chemical reaction that occurs before you actually ingest it.
0: Mm-hmm.
1: CalMax is pre-dissolved. It doesn't get lodged in your system. And so what happens is that when people drink the CalMax, it's like an infusion into your body. It's like, whoa, it's like decompressing. And so people who are in pain, they take the CalMax, the calcium magnesium gets into the muscles and it starts to relax it.
0: Dr. Pincus, you talked earlier about how stress affects your energy, and I'd like you to elaborate a little bit more on that subject, if you would. I mean, does stress really affect our energy levels?
1: Good question. Because energy is like the biggest thing right now, like people, chronic fatigue syndrome, PMS, and fibromyalgia, it's like wiping people out. And that's the key to low energy, is a lot of it's caused by pain, feeling old, your joints don't move well. This kind of wipes you out. It drains your energy. And then you get tired and you go to sleep. Guess what? You don't sleep. Now, I'm telling you, like, common scenarios due to a lack of calcium and magnesium in your system. When you have the CalMax, and the first thing that happens, you take it 20 minutes before you go to bed,
0: mm-hmm.
1: you get a good night's sleep, and you wake up feeling refreshed, and your energy comes back.
0: Is CalMax safe? I mean, you're telling us how powerful CalMax is, and I'm just wondering if you can ever take too much, or if it's safe to take if you're already on any supplements or medications.
1: CalMax has never, ever been shown to interact poorly with any medication. Okay, it's 100% natural, it's safe. And, you know, our formula doesn't contain sugar, which is in a lot of calcium products, wheat, soy, gluten, lactose, or anything that people are trying to avoid. Calmax doesn't have any of that. But you see, the point is that if you're a person who's a diabetic, you're on high blood pressure, you've had bypass surgery, guess what? You are deficient. You are deficient in the calcium and magnesium.
0: Dr. Pincus, unfortunately, we're about out of time. Any parting thoughts? I mean, who can really benefit from this?
1: Well, I wish we had more time, because this product, I'll tell you, if you're over the age of 35, mm-hmm. you should definitely be taking the CalMax formula just daily on a preventative basis.
0: Yeah.
1: But if you're someone who's more of a senior citizen, or if you're someone who can't sleep well, or you're experiencing a lot of muscle cramps, a lot of aching in your body, this is an absolute. It's so simple, but it controls most every function in your whole body. If you're someone that's been diagnosed with a condition, you've been on blood pressure medications, all these things, CalMax is so unique. It's something that I urge you to try, because CalMax can help you.
0: Well, Dr. Pincus, I think that's great advice, and I want to thank you again for taking time out of your busy schedule to be with us today.
1: Thank you for having me on your show.
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0: 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And I want you to check them out when you have a chance, because they really have some great products to improve your health, and you'll save some money in the process. Okay, today I'm going to start with a question, so listen up. Are you in pain? Or if not you, do you know someone who is? Okay, well, we have the great fortune of having Dr. Janet McCarroll back in the studio with us today, and she's going to be talking about why pain has become an epidemic in this country, and why so many people out there are suffering day after day after day needlessly. Well, Dr. Janet, it's great to have you back on the show. Great to see you again.
3: Oh, it's good to see you too, Chris. Thanks for having me back.
0: Oh, our pleasure. And for those that may not remember, Dr. Janet is an expert in alternative health and natural pain relief. She's a published author. She's dedicated the past 20 years of her professional career to educating and empowering others to be their own health advocate. She's made appearances on television programs such as Life Today with James Robison, the Christian Television Network, and Dr. to Doctor. She's also been a guest on over 500 secular and Christian radio and TV shows,
4: including the Daily Buzz and Fox affiliates all over the country. Dr. Jana also serves as a member of the American Association of Pharmaceutical Scientists, and she's also a member of the American Association of Nutritional Consultants, and she's created several health formulas now that are literally helping millions of people out there regain their health and wellness. And Dr. Jana, I want to get right into this. I mean, we're talking about pain today. And it always amazes me that, you know, we have the technology to put men on the moon and bring them back again.
3: We do.
4: And yet we can't seem to get a handle on pain relief. I mean, what's going on?
3: The last time I was here, it was estimated that 43 million Americans were dealing with pain in their bodies.
4: That's just astounding.
3: But now that number's doubled to an estimated 86 million American adults. And that's why I'm here today. I really want to talk to you about this epidemic.
4: Well, what kind of pain are we talking about here?
3: All the itises, rheumatoid and osteoarthritis.
4: Mm-hmm.
3: We got the bursitis, the tendonitis. We have fibromyalgia, neck pain and low back pain,
4: mm-hmm.
3: hip pain, knee pain, joint pain. And of course, we have injuries, you know,
4: mm-hmm.
3: and we have the
4: mm-hmm.
3: weekend warrior type things too.
4: Mm-hmm.
3: And actually, Chris, there's over 100 different types of pain syndromes. But the real issue, Chris, is we're failing to get to the root cause of the pain.
4: What's causing this pain epidemic out there? I mean, what is going on?
3: It's just the day that we live in right now. We have more stress than ever before.
4: Yeah, exactly.
3: And that causes pain syndromes ultimately. But I can tell you that there is a real natural solution that can help you get to the root cause of that pain.
4: Mm-hmm.
3: I created my glucosamine cream to take that cream, apply it exactly to where it hurts,
4: mm-hmm.
3: rub it in. It goes in instantly. Because I wanted to give targeted relief immediately.
4: Okay,
3: so,
4: all right.
3: If you're in pain, you want relief now.
4: Exactly. Well, how fast does your formula work?
3: Within 15 minutes.
4: Really?
3: 15 minutes. It's worked for me, my family, and hundreds of thousands of other people.
4: Now, for someone that may be interested in considering your glucosamine cream, I mean, what can it really do for you?
3: Okay, first of all, in 15 minutes, you're going to see a reduced pain.
4: Okay.
3: And it's going to help your body to lower inflammation. And with the inflammation lowered, you're
4: mm-hmm.
3: going to repair and rebuild your joints. That's going to in turn restore flexibility and mobility. You'll see daily, you'll begin to regain your life. You're going to play with your children and grandchildren again. You can get on the floor and get back up off the floor. You can exercise.
4: Right.
3: You can lose weight.
4: Right.
3: You're going to get around with more ease and comfort. And sleep, very importantly, if you can start to sleep again, because I know from personal experience that if you're in pain, you can't sleep. And
4: mm-hmm.
3: that's very important
4: mm-hmm.
3: when it comes to repairing, regenerating, and reclaiming your life.
4: And people out there are using your formula and getting these benefits?
3: Absolutely, they are, Chris. I hear it every single day. As a matter of fact, I have a few emails and letters that I brought with me, if you have a moment to hear a couple
4: sure,
3: of them.
4: Sure.
3: This is one from Henry from Ohio. He says, I've been suffering from rheumatoid arthritis for many, many years. I'm 77 years old.
4: Hmm.
3: I've been using Celebrex and Vioxx and other medications, but never had favorable results. I decided to order your glucosamine cream and have been very pleased with the results. I am now pain-free, for which I thank you.
4: Hmm.
3: I also have an email quickly from Florence from Hollywood who wrote, it's a miracle. I'm back to working in my yard and riding my bike thanks to you. So those are just little things that I've gotten, but there are hundreds to back those up. So there is a natural way to do this, and through the course of the show, we're going to give the listeners some real help.
4: Folks, I want to take a moment here to let you listeners know that if you want to try Dr. Janet's Extra Strength Glucosamine Pain Relief Formula, there's a special toll-free number to call. 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Okay, well, if you're just joining us, we've been talking with Dr. Janet McCarro. She's a natural health expert. She's also an expert in dealing with pain, pain relief. But we've been talking about how pain has a devastating effect on our overall health, and now how her glucosamine cream, this is a natural solution, is a way to really get to the, the root cause.
3: That's right.
4: Of pain in the body. Before we get into that, Dr. Janet, I'm going to ask you, I know this is hard for you because this is emotional, but I think it's important for people to understand how you got to where you are today or why, what's driving you. And if you could share that story, I'd sure appreciate it.
3: Well, it was birthed out of a lot of personal pain and pain that my husband had years ago. He had severe osteoarthritis throughout his body. At the same time, I had fibromyalgia.
4: Right.
3: So I was really on a quest to find something all natural to help him have a better quality of life and for myself as well. I mean, I had to function and raise three children during that time.
4: Mm-hmm. Well, let's talk a little bit about what's in your glucosamine cream.
3: Well, I did a lot of research on glucosamine. I knew how good it was. So I came across the fact that emu oil is a powerful natural anti-inflammatory and can carry most any ingredient right through your skin and deliver relief to your area of pain.
4: Okay.
3: So I took emu oil and glucosamine. I used boswellia, which is an Indian herb that's an anti-inflammatory.
4: Okay.
3: Bromelain, that's an enzyme known to be an anti-inflammatory.
4: Okay.
3: MSM, a natural organic sulfur, that is also just as important as glucosamine in rebuilding and repairing our joints.
4: Yep.
3: And so I put that all together in a cream that actually has no odor. It's greaseless. It doesn't freeze the pain. It doesn't burn the pain. It doesn't irritate your skin. Goes in 15 minutes later, you have relief. And so that's why I'm here, to share what I know and share what I have.
4: Right.
3: Because it
4: works. And I have this here, by the way, folks. Glucosamine cream, it comes in a plastic dispenser that has a pump top on it.
3: It's a pump and it's metered. You'll need 1 to 2 pumps, depending on the area of pain, of inflammation.
4: Right.
3: It's sanitary, you know, no contamination, so you don't have to worry about it becoming rancid.
4: Okay. Now, in terms of this getting into your body, then, you're talking about a couple things right here, not only relieving the pain, but also
3: rebuilding.
4: The rebuilding part. So how does that work?
3: Once you apply the cream to that area that you're going to target, okay, you get the inflammation to go down and the body heals itself. The body heals itself provided you give it the raw materials it needs. I'm giving you what you need for your body to take over and do the job it was meant to do, and that's heal.
4: Okay. And this is safe. You did nothing that you have to worry about here?
3: You don't have to worry about a thing. If you're taking drugs for pain, it won't conflict with that at all. None of these ingredients do.
4: Okay, I was going to ask that. Okay. So what is then a realistic expectation? If somebody calls today and wants to try your glucosamine cream, what would you tell them?
3: I would say within the first 15 minutes, you're going to notice that your pain is greatly reduced or even eliminated.
4: Okay.
3: And then over time, you're going to rebuild and repair your joints with that inflammation being taken down. That's going to restore flexibility and mobility. And sleep. I mean, if you can sleep again, that's where our bodies get all of our recuperative, regenerative ability to heal. And then with that being taken care of, all the things that you love to do, you can start doing again, traveling, exercising, so you can lose weight,
4: right.
3: You can socialize with family and friends, you can be the life of the party.
4: Yeah, pain really changes who you are because of all of these other things.
3: You just can't
4: do, or it's very difficult to deal with in terms of living a normal life,
3: You can't live a normal life anymore.
4: Right.
3: Your life has changed forever until you get this thing taken care of, and you can.
4: Yeah. And you've got people out there that are already getting great results, right?
3: I brought some more emails and letters if you'd like to hear them.
4: Sure.
3: Okay. Let's see. Chris, here's one from Beverly from California. I would love for you to know how happy I am with your product. My feet and legs are usually in pain from being overweight and on my feet all day. At night, I can hardly get to sleep from the pain. I discovered by applying glucosamine to the painful areas, I'm able to get a good night's sleep. Thank you so much for making this possible. Here's one more, Chris, from Darlene from Pittsburgh, Pennsylvania. It's a miracle in a tube that truly does take away the pain. It works as nothing else I've ever tried. It worked quickly and eliminated all of the pain.
4: Are these kinds of responses unusual?
3: No.
4: Really?
3: They're the usual.
4: Really?
3: They're the usual. I mean, I must say that it does my heart good to hear these things because I know what it's like to suffer and I know what it's like to get relief. And every time, you know, I get one of these emails or these letters, it just confirms it. Hundreds of thousands of people have used my cream with great results.
4: That's great.
3: Mm-hmm.
4: All right, folks, I want to take a moment here to let you listeners know that if you want to try Dr. Janet's Extra Strength Glucosamine Pain Relief Formula, there's a special toll-free number to call. 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So what do you think, folks? This is pretty interesting, isn't it? Pain obviously is something that is a huge epidemic in this country. I don't think there's many of us, or any of us for that matter, that has not experienced pain from time to time, or maybe it's more serious, more chronic. And looking for a real solution here, understanding that perhaps the pharmaceutical approach is not the best approach at this point because there are so many side effects associated with these drugs out there.
3: That's right.
4: But looking at it from a natural standpoint, and Dr. Janet's glucosamine cream maybe make some sense here. I mean, this is again, putting back into your body. We do seem to discover time and time again that when you give your body what it needs, it knows what to do with it.
3: It
4: knows how to fix the problem. It's only if it doesn't get those things that you continue to have the problem. And again, we've been talking about Dr. Janet's glucosamine cream, and this is a number of ingredients that you put together.
3: Right.
4: And is this good for any type of pain?
3: If you have pain of any kind, it's going to make a difference. I mean, I don't care how extreme it is mm-hmm. and how minimal it is. It's going to give you relief. Now, if it's more extreme, of course, it may take a little longer. Mm-hmm. If you can take your pain from a 10 to a 5 and on right. down the line with continued use, mm-hmm. well, I'm telling you, that's very doable.
4: Yeah.
3: So this is really exciting to be able to share this with you.
4: Yeah. Again, I think one of the things that is important for people to understand, because mm-hmm. it's very unique, this is a cream.
3: Yes.
4: This is not a supplement. Yet no. There are lots of supplements out there.
3: Uh-huh.
4: And what do you tell someone that comes into your office and says, well, mm-hmm. Dr. Janet, you know, I've tried this, I've tried that, I've tried this, I've tried all of
3: right.
4: these things, and it did not right. work. So therefore, the natural approach doesn't work.
3: First of all, for glucosamine, or MSM for that matter, it takes 90 days for them to notice something, if in fact they're going to notice anything, because they may not be breaking down and absorbing
4: this
3: and utilizing
4: if
3: you're taking it orally.
4: Mm-hmm.
3: And after 3 months, people give up. People in pain, they want relief and they want it now.
4: Right.
3: And that's
4: right.
3: why I developed this cream, again, 15 minutes. And I am telling you, you'll notice that it's going to the good.
4: Mm-hmm.
3: And so I just give you a challenge, you know, try it. You have nothing to lose.
4: Okay, again, we're talking about Dr. Janet's glucosamine cream here. And Dr. Janet, I mean, somebody calls today, gets your cream, and tries it. What should they expect, realistically?
3: Within the first 15 minutes, as you use the cream, you'll notice the pain diminishes. And just as slowly as you got out of life,
4: mm-hmm.
3: you'll start to see yourself come back into life, and you'll see you'll want to call people again. You'll want to talk on the phone. You know, you'll want to go see your neighbors. You'll
4: mm-hmm.
3: want to go
4: mm-hmm.
3: take your kids to the park. You'll want to walk your dog again.
4: Yeah.
3: You'll want to do all these things.
4: I think
3: it's
4: just simple things. You'll wash the car.
3: The things other people take for granted.
4: Right, right.
3: You'll be
4: right.
3: able to do.
4: Right. But on the other hand, people want to know that mm-hmm. This is not just you saying this. They want to know that other people out there have been in their situations and
3: right.
4: have gotten results.
3: Well, I have letters and emails from people all over the country. Does my heart good,
4: yeah.
3: you know, to hear back. I have an email from Kay from New York. She says, I have arthritis in too many places and recently broke my right wrist. All these aches and pains are lessened within a few minutes of using the glucosamine cream. Your dispenser is easy to use and was especially appreciated when my wrist wasn't working very well. I will not be without this product. Here's one more. I've lost the pain in my knees and I can walk without any problems, climb stairs, sleep at night without pain. I'm so glad I heard about the cream. It makes me want to wake up in the morning. And that's exactly what we were just talking
4: that's
3: about.
4: That's interesting. Makes me want to wake up in the morning.
3: You see what I mean?
4: All right, folks, I do want to take a moment here to let you know that if you want to try Dr. Janet's Extra Strength Glucosamine Pain Relief Formula, there's a special toll-free number you can call right now. 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Okay, well, this has been really, really enlightening. We've been talking about pain, which unfortunately is a difficult subject for so many people. And we've been talking about Dr. Janet's glucosamine cream, which contains proven pain-fighting ingredients that not only help to reduce or even eliminate your pain, but also mm-hmm. help to rebuild. And
3: that's
4: I think
3: right.
4: that's so important. There is an opportunity here to get on a path back to ultimate health.
3: You know, with pain, you have this what if thinking. What if this isn't going to get better? Am I going to wind up in a wheelchair?
4: Yeah.
3: What do I have? Is
4: right.
3: this terminal? Is this
4: right.
3: going to take me out? What's going to happen to my family?
4: Right.
3: What's going to happen to my job? So this is what America is going through. And the stress only perpetuates the pain syndrome.
4: Mm-hmm.
3: And so I'm here to tell you that help is on its way. It's time to take charge. Be proactive. Pick up the phone and try this.
4: So your glucosamine cream is all natural.
3: All natural.
4: And you just rub this right in the area
3: Put
4: of pain.
3: Put it right where
4: it
3: hurts.
4: Doesn't stink.
3: No
4: doesn't,
3: smell.
4: Doesn't, and it's,
3: not
4: and it's not
3: greasy.
4: Not greasy.
3: Won't ruin your clothes.
4: And this is safe. You don't have to worry about interactions.
3: No.
4: Nothing
3: not
4: to be concerned
3: at all.
4: About there. I meant to ask you, is this something that you can continue to use or should continue to use after, you know, let's say that you don't have pain anymore, but
3: keep replenishing.
4: If it happened
3: once, it can happen again.
4: Yeah.
3: So you want to keep replenishing all those building blocks that help us remain flexible.
4: Right.
3: So
4: right.
3: there you have it. It works. It works. I'm living proof. So.
4: And what should you notice when you start using it?
3: More flexibility, less pain. You'll have more mobility. You're going to sleep better.
4: Mm-hmm.
3: You're going to get back into life.
4: Mm-hmm.
3: You know, it's funny. I have people tell me the first and second day they use it. They go, you know, I have a feeling for the first time that my well-being's returning.
4: Mm-hmm.
3: I'm going to be all right.
4: Yeah. And there are literally thousands of people that have benefited already.
3: Absolutely. We know that for a fact. The letters don't stop coming in. So
4: well, can you share a few more with us?
3: Sure. Let's see. I brought some more with me here. We've got Pam from Douglasville, Georgia. She says, my finger swelled and my doctor said it was carpal tunnel syndrome. And I couldn't get any relief, so I rubbed a glucosamine cream on my fingers and hand, and the pain was instantly gone. I keep this by my bed, in my purse, and at my workstation. Thank you, Dr. Gianna. And Agnes sent this letter. I knit for hours at a time. It takes all the oil from my skin, and my hands were so bad that they were cracked, bleeding, and very itchy. Plus, my hands hurt a lot, too, sometimes waking me up at night. I would use your glucosamine cream on my hands, and I'd have to tell you that it's better than any hand cream or lotions. Plus, the aching and pain have faded, and my hands have never been so smooth. Emu oil also is an incredible skin conditioner. So that's a side benefit, too.
4: Yeah.
3: So, you know, there's just all kinds of things as the testimonies keep pouring in.
4: Yeah.
3: So.
4: Well, Dr. Janet, unfortunately, we're about out of time here. Any final words of encouragement you want to leave with our listeners today?
3: Yes, absolutely, Chris. You know, pain, it can be your friend because it alerts you to take action. But pain becomes your enemy when you fail to take action. And that's what this show is all about. I want to encourage you to become proactive and go to the root cause of your pain. 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It works. It works.
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6: This is a Fox News alert. The third soldier is found dead. I'm Carmen Roberts. The U.S. military says it has found the remains of a soldier missing after attacks Friday night in Jordan, in which two other U.S. service members died. Fox's Mike Tobin has more from Tel Aviv.
7: Another unfortunate incident. Service members were disposing of the explosives in an Iranian attack drone with a controlled explosion. Something went wrong, and another U.S. service member was killed. All of this according to Central Command. Now, last night, the U.S. responded to the U.S. loss of life with an intensified round of strikes into Iran. This marks the first time the U.S. has had any loss of life since that memorandum of understanding was signed, the memorandum of understanding which is now largely disregarded. The casualties were at the Mowafiq Salti Air Base in Jordan, and they are a result of Iran's repeated shots at U.S. bases in neighboring countries. At least one strike got through the defenses.
6: Back in New York City, Mayor Zohran Mamdani suggested during an interview with the New York Times that he is considering whether he can arrest Israeli Prime Minister Benjamin Netanyahu if he attends the UN General Assembly meeting this fall.
8: Mamdani says his stance comes from an International Criminal Court warrant issued for Netanyahu's role in the war in Gaza. Israel has rejected those allegations, and the U.S. is not a member of the International Court. Legal experts have also questioned whether the mayor would even have the authority to carry out such an arrest, given the diplomatic immunity that typically applies to sitting heads of government during United Nations visits. Mamdani's remarks have also gotten sharp criticism from Israeli officials, former U.S. officials, and at least one Democratic lawmaker who've all suggested the idea is political theater.
6: Fox's C.B. Cotton in New York City. Netanyahu has dismissed the mayor's threats. 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
6: A second person dies from Legionnaire's disease in Manhattan. New York City officials announced the death just one day after confirming the first fatality linked to the outbreak. Dr. Stephanie Widmer at St. John's Riverside Hospital tells Fox you can't catch Legionnaire's from another person.
22: Legionnaire's disease comes from a bacteria. It's a bacterial pneumonia, and the bacteria likes to live in warm water. And it usually comes from not drinking water, but, you know, the water in large cooling towers.
6: 72 people have been sick, more than 50 hospitalized. A Tennessee restaurant is stirring up controversy for refusing to serve National Guard members that are part of the Memphis Safe Task Force. Fox's Madison Scarpino has more.
23: Now, this happened at Timboli's Pasta and Pizza last weekend. The owner, Miles Timboli, tells Fox Digital he does not support this federal operation. He says National Guard troops working with local law enforcement there make the city less safe, saying in part, quote, being pro-safety means telling the truth about what actually protects a community, and it is not soldiers trained for combat doing the work of police officers. This mismatch is dangerous for the people of Memphis and dangerous for the troops themselves, who were sent here to do a job they were never trained for. Timboli has gotten a lot of local support for his decision to turn down away National Guardsmen, but he says he's also getting a lot of threats that he says he's turned over to police.
6: And President Trump set up that task force last September. The White House is taking a victory lap over the soccer's World Cup as the final game plays out between Argentina and Spain in New Jersey.
24: There was going to be no better example of American exceptionalism during our first 250 years and the hope and promise during our next 250 years. This was President Trump's vision, and we've executed incredibly well.
6: White House World Cup Task Force Executive Director Andrew Giuliani on Fox News. That World Cup game being played in New Jersey this afternoon. I'm Carmen Roberts. This is Fox News.
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27: Welcome to the show, everybody. I'm James Burbage, but everybody calls me Jimmy. Every day, I'm out there kicking on the doors on Wall Street, fighting to help Americans just like you get educated, get prepared, and get a portion of their retirement outside the paper system. Today is not a normal show because the world is not acting normal. Right now, Iran and the Straits of Hormuz are back in the headlines. Russia and Ukraine are grinding through a war with no immediate peace talks in sight. China is increasing pressure around Taiwan. Israel and Hamas are sitting on fragile ceasefire framework with major questions still unresolved. And while all of that is happening, central banks around the world are doing something very clear. They're buying gold. Not because gold is exciting, not because gold is trendy, because gold is the asset nations reach for when trust starts breaking down. That is the whole show today. Four fires, one lesson. Follow me closely here. Four fires are burning at the same time. The Middle East, Eastern Europe, Taiwan, Straits of Hormuz, Gaza and Israel. And the lesson is simple. If governments and central banks are preparing for more unstable world events, why is the average American still sitting there with their entire retirement exposed to paper assets? 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I'm not here to tell you gold is guaranteed to go up. 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We'll be right back, folks.

Welcome back to Gold is Outside the System. I'm James Burbage, Jimmy. Before the break, I told you today is about four fires and one lesson. The first fire is Iran. For months, the Straits of Hormuz has been the pressure point. That narrow waterway is one of the most important energy choke points on Earth. When tension rises there, it's not just a Middle East story. It is a grocery store. It is a gasoline story. It is an airline story. It is an inflation story.

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0: 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The first fire was Iran and the energy shock. The second fire is Russia and Ukraine. And this one is important because people have gotten used to it. That is dangerous. At the beginning of the war, everybody pays attention. Headlines, breaking news banners, special reports. Then the war drags on. People get tired. The headlines fade. But the costs do not disappear. Reuters reported that the Kremlin said there is no immediate prospect of resuming peace talks with Ukraine. Nearly 4.5 years into the war, the front lines remain largely static while the economic impact continues. That means no clean ending, no clear ramp off, no simple reset back to the way things were. And from a retirement standpoint, the question is not which side of the war are you on politically. The question is, what does a long war do to the financial system? It changes energy flows. It changes food flows. It changes defense spending. It changes borrowing. It changes alliances. It changes sanctions. It changes what central banks trust. And when trust changes, money moves. That is what most people miss. War is not just bullets and borders. War rewires money. It rewires trade. It rewires reserves. It rewires who trusts whose currency. And that is why I keep coming back to gold. Gold is not Russian. Gold is not Ukraine. Gold is not a Democrat. Gold is not Republican. Gold is not dependent on one government printing the right amount of money or one central bank making the right speech. Gold sits outside the argument. 800-299-4900. 800-299-4900. 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A headline is Russia and Ukraine trade strikes. 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

0: I love my Solaire infrared grill. I've had it for over a year now, and I use it every single week. And it does the greatest job on steaks. I'm going to do some flat irons this week. It does a great job on chicken, including chicken breasts. I have a video on my social media at Randy Wang Radio on Instagram and Facebook. You can see me doing some sausages on there. I'm going to put up some videos of some chicken breasts later this week. Even does a great job on shrimp, on veggies. The grill heats up to 1,000 degrees in just 3 minutes, which, you know what's the side effect of that? 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
0: I love my Solaire infrared grill. I've had it for over a year now, and I use it every single week. And it does the greatest job on steaks. I'm going to do some flat irons this week. It does a great job on chicken, including chicken breasts. I have a video on my social media at Randy Wang Radio on Instagram and Facebook. You can see me doing some sausages on there. I'm going to put up some videos of some chicken breasts later this week. Even does a great job on shrimp, on veggies. The grill heats up to 1,000 degrees in just 3 minutes, which, you know, what's the side effect of that? The grill heats up so quickly, and I'm not taking 25 minutes before I actually put something on there. My propane tank is lasting way longer than I thought it would. 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
14: 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Now, let's go to Taiwan. Taiwan is the quiet flashpoint. It is not always the lead story. It does not always dominate cable news, but if the situation breaks the wrong way, it can hit the global economy with incredible speed. Why? Semiconductors, shipping lanes, technology supply chains, military alliances, insurance cost, market confidence. Everything is connected. Taiwan officials have warned that the warning time for any China attack is shortening. Another Taiwan official warned that China's gray zone actions risk creating a new status quo without one big declared war. That line matters because sometimes the world does not change all at once. Sometimes it changes inch by inch until everyone wakes up and realizes the old normal is gone. Gray zone pressure means pressure below the threshold of open war. Ships, aircraft, exercises, cyber pressure, political pressure, economic pressure. The point is not always to start a war tomorrow. The point may be to change what everybody accepts as normal. Now, maybe nothing happens. 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Serious money prepares before the public fully understands the risk. Let that sink in, folks. The public is usually late because the public waits for the headline to become obvious. 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

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We have covered Iran, Russia, and Ukraine, China, and Taiwan. Now, Israel and Hamas. This is the part of the show where we need to be careful and respectful. Real people suffer in war. Families suffer. Soldiers suffer. Civilians suffer. This is not a game, and this is not a sales gimmick. But it is also true that unresolved conflict in the Middle East matters to the global financial system. The Israel-Hamas ceasefire framework still has unresolved questions. Hamas disarmament, Israel withdrawal, a permanent end to hostilities, security arrangements, governance, humanitarian issues, regional pressures, and a pause is not the same thing as stability. A pause is not stability. A headline is not stability. A press conference is not stability. If the region escalates again, it can pull in other actors. It can pressure energy markets. It can raise defense spending. It can shake investor confidence. It can move gold, oil, bonds, and currencies, sometimes in unpredictable ways. That is why this show is not about one war. It is about the pattern. Iran, Ukraine, Taiwan, Israel, and Hamas, four different fires, one lesson. The world has more ignition points now than most portfolios are built to handle. Now, this is where people have to separate fear from preparation. Fear says, do something reckless. Preparation says, get educated. Fear says, move everything. Preparation says, study what a reasonable portion may do. Fear says, trust a headline. Preparation says, understand ownership, spreads, storage, liquidity, taxes, and your personal situation before you make a move. 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
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When we come back, we tie the whole hour together with the central bank gold story. This is the proof point, not theory, not opinion. The same institutions that issue paper money are increasing exposure to gold. The question is, what do they understand that most Americans have not acted on yet?

0: 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I'm James Burbage, Jimmy. 800-299-4900. 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Let's bring the whole hour home. Four fires, Iran and Hormuz, Russia and Ukraine, China and Taiwan, Israel and Hamas. Four different flashpoints, one lesson. The world is not becoming simpler. It is becoming more complicated. The world is not becoming cheaper. It is becoming more expensive to insure. The world is not becoming more trusting. It is becoming more fragmented. And while the average American is told to stay calm, keep everything in the same paper system, and trust that it'll all work out, central banks are doing something very different. They're buying gold. And the numbers are not small. The World Gold Council says central banks have accumulated an average of about 1,000 tons of gold per year over the last 4 years. That is roughly double the average pace from the previous decade. In 2026, Central Bank Gold Reserves Survey, 89% of central bank respondents said they expect global central bank gold reserves to increase over the next 12 months. A record 45% said they expect their own institutions' gold reserves will increase. And in the first quarter of 2026 alone, central bank net purchases were estimated at 244 tons. That is the proof. The institutions that understand currencies better than anyone are saying, with their own balance sheets, that gold still matters. They're not buying gold because they hear me on the radio. They're not buying gold because they're emotional. They are buying because reserve managers understand something the public often forgets. When confidence is under pressure, gold is nobody else's liability. 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Gold is not perfect. Nothing is. Gold can go up. Gold can go down. Gold can be volatile. Gold has cost. But gold is physical. 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
7: The death toll climbs. I'm Angelo Bavaro, Fox News. The U.S. announcing another death of a service member in addition to the discovery of remains as it launched more airstrikes at Iran today in response to the killing of U.S. troops in Jordan.
8: There was that strike at the base in Jordan, and we reported that 2 service members had been killed and a 3rd was missing. Well, remains have now been found, and steps are being taken for a positive identification. In northern Iraq, there was a team that was disposing of the explosives from the warhead in an Iranian attack drone. Something went wrong in that controlled explosion, and another U.S. service member was killed. The identities are being withheld out of respect for the families of the fallen. Iran has menaced that base in Jordan and other bases in the region with drones and missiles. Most are intercepted, but on Friday, one got through the defenses. Central Command says this 8th night of intensified strikes is intended to punish the Revolutionary Guard forces who launched the attacks that killed the U.S. service members in Jordan.
7: Fox's Mike Tobin. The Trump administration is ramping up its crackdown on migrant truck drivers by targeting schools that give out licenses.
9: DHS released photos from the ongoing investigation saying so far roughly 75 entry-level driving training schools are suspected of fraud. The accusations include using improper driving certifications, falsifying records, and failing to properly train drivers. Transportation Secretary Sean Duffy says the department has taken more than 24,000 drivers who cannot not speak English off of the roads, four states to cancel more than 28,000 licenses issued illegally, and gotten more than 9,500 unqualified training schools off the federal registry.
7: Fox is Natalie Chuck. Ryan Fox of New Zealand survived the back nine of the Royal Burke deal and delivered the biggest putt of his life Sunday with a 12-foot birdie on the final hole to win the British Open. 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
10: You're stuck in a parade of vehicles westbound 37 before Sonoma Raceway. A crash impacting the westbound lane. Traffic was already heavy in the vicinity due to the drag races at Sonoma Raceway. In Oakland, it's a big tangle up eastbound 580 before Grand. A multi-vehicle pileup in the two right lanes. San Francisco with Valencia Street boat direction shut down between 24th and 14th Street due to Sunday streets in the Mission. In Sunnyvale, eastbound 237 off-ramp at Lawrence Expressway, a crash on the right shoulder of the off-ramp. In Nevada, westbound 37 before the Lakeville Highway, a crash impacting the right shoulder. And in Walnut Creek, be careful, northbound 680 before Rudgear, metal debris taking away the number two lane. That's traffic. I'm Steve Smith.
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12: 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All right, folks, so according to my next guest, if you think that cold and flu season is behind us, you better think again. The truth is that viruses, colds, and the flu can strike almost any time of the year, which is exactly why you should be doing everything you can to protect yourself no matter what time of year it is. So what's the best way to protect yourself from these nasty viruses, the colds, and the flu? Well, here today to share his health secret for shielding against viruses, colds, and the flu is Dr. Michael Pincus. Dr. Pincus, it's great to see you again.
13: Chris, it's great to be here.
12: You know, most of you probably know that Dr. Pincus is a nationally recognized authority on both natural and alternative health. He's also a very successful chiropractor. He's been sought out by top Hollywood celebrities, professional athletes, Olympic athletes, and he continues to be very involved in some of this nation's top health concerns. So, Dr. Pincus, what is this health secret that you've been talking about?
13: Well, what the secret is actually getting the right amount and the right form of vitamin C.
12: Vitamin C. All right. Well, vitamin C is not really new, though.
13: No, vitamin C is not new, but it's still a very vital and essential nutrient for optimal health. And unfortunately, Chris, vitamin C has taken a back seat to other nutritional trends. The bottom line is without enough vitamin C and the right type of vitamin C, you have low energy, pain, your immune system's compromised, you're more prone to cancer, heart attacks, cataracts, allergies, diabetes, the list goes on and on. And according to several studies, your life could be shortened by 6 years.
12: But don't most of us get enough vitamin C? I mean, I drink a glass of orange juice every morning. Isn't that enough?
13: No, it's not enough. A typical glass of orange juice contains about 65 milligrams of vitamin C.
12: Okay.
13: And you're not even in the ballpark with vitamin C unless you're getting around 3,000 to 4,000 milligrams a day.
12: Wow, 3,000 to 4,000?
13: Yeah, and that would be like drinking 50 glasses of orange juice. So because of a lack of vitamin C, we're getting enough of it just to keep you a little bit sick.
12: A little bit sick? Well, what do you mean by that?
13: Well, the number one complaint of anyone going to a doctor's office is, doctor, you know, I just don't have any energy. I don't feel like myself. I'm hurting.
12: Yeah.
13: And then the doctors get the wheels spinning in their head and they go, oh, we got to do these tests, send you through the scanner. And the problem is they don't find anything.
12: Mm-hmm.
13: You see, most doctors don't look at nutrient levels, and vitamin C is critical for life. And what's interesting, the human body is one of only a few mammals who do not make our own vitamin C.
12: All right.
13: The other ones are guinea pigs, primates, and the fruit bat. When you look at the rest of the animals out there, you don't see cats and dogs and elephants and giraffes with high blood pressure. You don't see the cancers, the arthritis, the tiredness all the time.
14: Right.
13: All those animals make their own vitamin C.
14: Huh.
13: And they'll make up to 5,000 milligrams of vitamin C per day. Some animals, like a goat,
14: yeah,
13: they'll produce upwards of 100,000 milligrams of vitamin C a day.
14: Wow.
13: Yeah, so it's like a double whammy. First of all, we're not getting enough vitamin C in our diets,
14: mm-hmm.
13: and we don't make our own. And because of the two, people are walking around sick and tired, sicker. Can't quite put my finger on it.
14: Yeah, right. But, you know, I think most people, and myself included, think of vitamin C in terms of cold and flu. So we're talking about this connection then between vitamin C and the maladies that we're suffering from? Is that what it is?
13: It's actually the common denominator, the lack of vitamin C and the right amounts and the right kind. And that's why I created my Super C22 formula. And it's a powder, Chris, and you mix it into water. You drink it down. If you have at least 1 to 2 servings per day, you're going to get the right amounts of vitamin C and the right forms of it. And I'll tell you what, it has 22 of the most powerful forms of vitamin C on the planet.
14: Now, I didn't realize there were different forms of vitamin C.
13: Well, that's right. Nutrition comes from many different sources. What I've done is I've taken the most powerful forms of vitamin C,
14: because mm-hmm.
13: your body needs different forms of it, and I put it all into one vitamin formula.
14: Now, and you said there was how much vitamin C in your Super C22 formula?
13: There's 1,500 milligrams per serving.
14: So by taking Super C22 then, what are some of the things that you'll experience?
13: Well, the first thing you're going to experience is energy. Vitamin C produces energy in the body. There are studies showing that vitamin C helps a person in pain, cardiovascular issues, allergies, unexplained weight gain, diabetics need vitamin C. The list goes on and on. I have a number of patients and clients that are using it, and I brought some emails. Is it okay if I read an email to you?
14: Sure.
13: All right.
14: Sure.
13: This is one of my clients from Tallahassee. His name is Ron.
14: Okay.
13: Now listen to this. After 3 days of being on Super C, his blood pressure dropped. He said the top number dropped 8 points and the bottom number dropped 7 points, and that's after 3 days. He said, now another thing that happened is I became more alert and I now have a clear head.
14: All from vitamin C.
13: Yes. One study in particular showed that if you get on a good supplement like my Super C and you stay on it, the average life expectancy went up 6 years.
14: Wow, that's really amazing. I want to let you listeners know that if you want to get a free book about vitamin C and try Dr. Pincus's Super C22 formula absolutely risk-free, there's a special toll-free number to call. 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This goes way, way beyond just the cold and the flu. You're going to learn how vitamin C shields against high blood pressure, heart disease, and stroke. 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You're going to learn how to slow down the aging process and have better skin, joints, and vision. It's all in this very informative book.
13: Hey, Chris, can I interrupt for a second?
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14: 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I'll give it to you again. It's 1-800-208-3209. All right, if you just tuned in, we have Dr. Michael Pincus back in the studio with us today. He's a leading authority on both natural and alternative health. We've been talking about how critical vitamin C is in terms of overall health. You know, Dr. Pincus, I got to ask the question. I mean, you know, you've kind of talked a little bit about some of the things that we can be experiencing without having enough vitamin C. But, you know, the reality is that I'm sure I'm not getting enough vitamin C. Based on what you've said, I'm not arguing that point. But the reality is I'm still standing. I still wake up every morning. What's the big deal here? I mean, hasn't the government figured out that there is some level of vitamin C that you need to have in order to be healthy?
13: When you talk about the government and nutrition and health recommendations, boy, they get like a D minus because their RDA for vitamin C is 60 milligrams.
14: 60 milligrams 60. A day.
13: It's entirely inadequate. The RDA for vitamin C was determined so you don't die from scurvy. But 60 milligrams of vitamin C is like partially water in your grass. So it's not quite brown. You see what I mean? And that's the problem with our bodies is that we're not getting the vitamin C we need. And you need vitamin C, the right amounts and the right form, in order to get yourself into a high level health.
14: But why is that so

0: I am a big fan of my Solaire infrared grill. 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
3: One client here, I just want to read this. 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She says, "Dear Dr. Pincus," she said, "I started with your super sand. 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
4: 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Well, what do you think, folks? This is pretty interesting, isn't it? Dr. Pincus has been really talking to us about vitamin C, and like most of you, I was more under the impression that vitamin C was instrumental in helping to boost your immune system than all of these other things that we've been talking about, including being able to extend your life. But, you know, when you have the government saying,

0: Look, all you need is 60 milligrams of vitamin C. I mean, you can see where people are confused.
1: Well, Chris, I said in the beginning of the show here that there's two problems with the vitamin C that you can buy. One is getting enough of it,
0: yeah,
1: and second, having the right form of vitamin C. Here's the thing. I did go to the supermarket before I got here.
0: Okay.
1: And I brought some vitamin C, and I went and bought these, and I'd like to just show you what's out there. So let's go through this. This particular vitamin C, it has 500 milligrams of vitamin C in it. So right off the bat, you'd have to take 3 tablets to get the same amount of vitamin C that's in my Super C 22.
0: Okay. All right.
1: All right. But I want you to read some of the ingredients.
0: All right. So this one has vitamin C. Well, it's just one type, ascorbic acid.
1: Right. It's a single type of vitamin C.
0: Okay.
1: Right.
0: Then it has cellulose.
1: Now, cellulose is ground up newspaper.
0: All right. The next one is vegetable stearic acid.
1: Now, that's an oil, a lubricant, so the pills come out of the machine when they form them.
0: And the next one is silica.
1: Silica is sand.
0: Sand.
1: Like the beach? All right. Huh. So here's another one. Try this one here.
0: Okay. So
1: this is this national brand here.
0: Right,
1: too.
0: Right. So this is 500 milligrams. Okay. And this is a chewable.
1: Yes.
0: All right.
1: So take a look at the ingredients.
0: Okay. First ingredient is sucrose.
1: Sugar.
0: Okay. Sorbitol.
1: Sugar.
0: Sodium ascorbate.
1: That's a form of vitamin C that's attached to salt. So now you're getting sodium.
0: All right. Vegetable stearic acid.
1: That's that lubricant again.
0: And FD&C yellow number 6.
1: There you go. Number 6. So now that's artificially colored vitamin C.
0: Now, what makes your formula, the Super C22 formula, different from these that we're talking about?
1: Well, what's different about it is I use 22 different forms of vitamin C, and it's all naturally flavored, natural colors. There's nothing artificial in it, Chris. So it's good for you. And it's the only one that has this unique delivery method of being able to drink it down. It's water soluble, goes right to work in your body, and it has the proper amounts of vitamin C per serving. There's 1,500 milligrams per serving.
0: Mm-hmm.
1: There's nothing else on the market like it. I've done tons of research. Vitamin C has over 100,000 studies, and it's really survived the test of time.
0: What do these studies suggest? What are they saying?
1: Well, I'll give you a couple headlines. This study was conducted at the University of California, and it found that people who took vitamin C above the RDA, above 60 milligrams, increased their lifespan up to 6 years. They also found that deaths from cardiovascular disease were reduced over 40%.
0: Hmm.
1: A study reported in the International Journal of Vitamin and Nutrition concluded that when you have high concentrations of vitamin C in your system, blood pressure comes down.
0: Hmm.
1: Here's another study. According to the American Journal of Epidemiology, people that had more vitamin C in their diets had greater lung volume, and they measure lung volume by milliliters. And so those who increase their vitamin C every day had an increase of 22 milliliters. Now, that's a lot, especially if you're an asthmatic, a smoker, if you're someone that has allergies. When you get the lung volume up, you get more oxygen in your system, more energy. That's just from vitamin C.
0: Wow. Now, earlier you talked about the connection between vitamin C and weight loss. How does that work?
1: Well, this is kind of groundbreaking research on vitamin C and weight loss. But what happens is vitamin C is a natural appetite suppressant. And it also increases your metabolism and your energy. When your energy goes up, you start feeling better. You can go out and take a walk. Let's burn some of it off.
0: So you've created this Super C 22 formula. It's a powder.
1: Right.
0: You mix it into a great tasting beverage, and folks, you'll love the taste of this. Now, when you take your Super C 22 formula, is it something you can feel working? I mean, what can it do?
1: Well, the first sign of health is more energy.
0: Mm-hmm.
1: So you're going to have more energy, more mental clarity. You're going to have less pain in your body. Your cholesterol is going to go down. Your triglycerides will go down. The HDL cholesterol, the good one, is going to go up.
0: Mm-hmm.
1: Blood pressure starts to go down. You'll have less joint pain. Well, here, I've got one of my clients. He's from Oregon. He wrote me this letter. He says, Dr. Pincus, he says, I've been on your Super C for several days now. And he says, so one of the first things that happened for him is he's sleeping a lot better now.
0: Hmm.
1: And he said he used to drag himself out of bed. Now he's waking up, he says, quote, bright-eyed and bushy-tailed. The other thing that he wrote, he said, I'm breathing much better now. He says, I used to get winded climbing the stairs at work especially.
0: Mm-hmm.
1: Now he's breathing better, and he's out walking, he's taking time with his kids. It's a life changer, Chris.
0: Yeah.
1: Super C22 is a life changer.
0: I want to let you listeners know that if you want to get a free book about vitamin C and try Dr. Pincus's Super C22 formula absolutely risk-free, there's a special toll-free number to call. 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This goes way, way beyond just the cold and the flu. You're going to learn how vitamin C shields against high blood pressure, heart disease, and stroke. Chapter 6 covers vitamin C and cancer. You're going to learn how to slow down the aging process and have better skin, joints, and vision. It's all in this very informative book. And Dr. Pincus, again, you said you were going to include some extras here for the people that do call today.
1: That's right. I'm going to include an extra free supply. I'm also including my latest CD, which is called See Your Way to Better Health.
0: Well, thank you, Dr. Pincus, for doing that for my listeners. 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I'll give it to you again. It's 1-800-208-3209. Folks, I bet you're thinking a little differently now about vitamin C. I know I am. You know, Dr. Pincus, with all of this emerging information that's out there, why do you think we're not hearing more about the benefits of vitamin C?
1: It's not a sexy trend, but vitamin C has survived the test of time
0: mm-hmm.
1: because it's been around. It was discovered in the 1930s.
0: Mm-hmm.
1: Vitamin C has over 100,000 studies. In fact, one study in particular showed that if you get on a good supplement like my Super C and you stay on it, the average life expectancy went up 6 years.
0: Well, who should, I mean, is there a perfect candidate that you can describe that should be like, it's a no-brainer beyond your Super C22 formula?
1: Well, yes, I would say, first of all, if you're listening out there and you're over the age of 60, it's a no-brainer. You absolutely need to get on my Super C formula because you manifest symptoms more readily than younger people.
0: Mm-hmm.
1: For those of you who are younger in your childbearing years, vitamin C is necessary for you and your baby. And those of you in your 40s and 50s, these are the ages that I call your insurance age. Vitamin C is the most important thing you can do to protect yourself.
0: Mm.
1: So get on it. Even if you're not manifesting symptoms, get on it and stay on it.
0: Okay.
1: And for those of you who have teenagers, young children, I started my son very, very young on Super C. And I can tell you, I can count on one hand the number of times he's been sick through his childhood and teen years. So when I say it's Super C, it is Super C. It's a great formula.
0: And by taking Super C22 then, what are some of the things that you'll experience?
1: Well, the first thing you're going to experience is energy. And along with that comes mental clarity. Less pain, better vital signs like blood pressure starts to go down. You'll see that your cholesterol is improving, your HDL, the good cholesterol, goes up,
0: mm-hmm.
1: triglycerides go down,
0: mm-hmm.
1: the inflammatory markers in your blood start to go down. You know, Chris, we're talking about health here.
0: Right. Well, unfortunately, Dr. Pincus, we are about out of time here. Anything else you want to share with our listeners today?
1: Yeah, Chris, first of all, I want to thank you again for having me on your show.
0: It's always great fun, especially when it's a surprise like this.
1: And for those of you listening, I want to let you know that I really believe there's no accidents. I think we're all here together for a reason. And I want to let you know that health is a two-way partnership. 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Now, with my Super C22, I've done the work, but you have to take the next step. 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
0: Hello there, and thanks for tuning into this week's edition of Discoveries in Health. 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And I want you to check them out when you have a chance because they really have some great products to improve your health, and you'll save some money in the process. Okay, today I'm going to start with a question, so listen up. Are you in pain? Or if not you, do you know someone who is? Okay, well, we have the great fortune of having Dr. Janet McCarroll back in the studio with us today, and she's going to be talking about why pain has become an epidemic in this country and why so many people out there are suffering day after day after day needlessly. Well, Dr. Janet, it's great to have you back on the show. Great to see you again.
3: Oh, it's good to see you too, Chris. Thanks for having me back.
0: Oh, our pleasure. And for those that may not remember, Dr. Janet is an expert in alternative health and natural pain relief. She's a published author. She's dedicated the past 20 years of her professional career to educating and empowering others to be their own health advocate. She's made appearances on television programs such as Life Today with James Robison, the Christian Television Network, and Doctor to Doctor. She's also been a guest on over 500 secular and Christian radio and TV shows, including The Daily Buzz and Fox affiliates all over the country. Dr. Janet also serves as a member of the American Association of Pharmaceutical Scientists, and she's also a member of the American Association of Nutritional Consultants, and she's created several health formulas now that are literally helping millions of people out there regain their health and wellness. And Dr. Janet, I want to get right into this. I mean, we're talking about pain today. And it always amazes me that, you know, we have the technology to put men on the moon and bring them back again.
3: We do.
0: And yet we can't seem to get a handle on pain relief. I mean, what's going on?
3: The last time I was here, it was estimated that 43 million Americans were dealing with pain in their bodies.
0: That's just astounding.
3: But now that number's doubled to an estimated 86 million American adults. And that's why I'm here today. I really want to talk to you about this epidemic.
0: Well, what kind of pain are we talking about here?
3: all the itises, rheumatoid and osteoarthritis. Mm-hmm. We got the bursitis, the tendonitis. We have fibromyalgia, neck pain and low back pain, mm-hmm. hip pain, knee pain, joint pain. And of course, we have injuries, you know, mm-hmm. and we have the mm-hmm. weekend warrior type things too. Mm-hmm. And actually, Chris, there's over 100 different types of pain syndromes. But the real issue, Chris, is we're failing to get to the root cause of the pain.
0: What's causing this pain epidemic out there? I mean, what is going on?
3: It's just the day that we live in right now. We have more stress than ever before.
0: Yeah, exactly.
3: And that causes pain syndromes ultimately. But I can tell you that there is a real natural solution that can help you get to the root cause of that pain. Mm-hmm. I created my glucosamine cream to take that cream, apply it exactly to where it hurts, mm-hmm. rub it in. It goes in instantly. Because I wanted to give targeted relief immediately.
0: Okay,
3: so,
0: all right.
3: If you're in pain, you want relief now.
0: Exactly. Well, how fast does your formula work?
3: Within 15 minutes.
0: Really?
3: 15 minutes. It's worked for me, my family, and hundreds of thousands of other people.
0: Now, for someone that may be interested in considering your glucosamine cream, I mean, what can it really do for you?
3: Okay, first of all, in 15 minutes, you're going to see reduced pain.
0: Okay.
3: And it's going to help your body to lower inflammation. And with the inflammation lowered, you're mm-hmm. going to repair and rebuild your joints. That's going to in turn restore flexibility and mobility. You'll see daily, you'll begin to regain your life. You're going to play with your children and grandchildren again. You can get on the floor and get back up off the floor. Right. You can exercise. Right. You can lose weight.
0: Right.
3: You're going to get around with more ease and comfort. And sleep, very importantly, if you can start to sleep again, because I know from personal experience that if you're in pain, you can't sleep. And mm-hmm. that's very important mm-hmm. when it comes to repairing, regenerating, and reclaiming your life.
0: And people out there are using your formula and getting these benefits?
3: Absolutely. They are, Chris. I hear it every single day. As a matter of fact, I have a few emails and letters that I brought with me, if you have a moment to hear a couple
0: sure,
3: of them.
0: Sure.
3: This is one from Henry from Ohio. He says, I've been suffering from rheumatoid arthritis for many, many years. I'm 77 years old. I've been using Celebrex and Vioxx and other medications, but never had favorable results. I decided to order your glucosamine cream and have been very pleased with the results. I am now pain-free, for which I thank you. I also have an email quickly from Florence from Hollywood who wrote, it's a miracle. I'm back to working in my yard and riding my bike thanks to you. So those are just little things that I've gotten, but there are hundreds to back those up. So there is a natural way to do this, and through the course of the show, we're going to give the listeners some real help.
0: 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The number to call is 1-800-467-9480. I'll give it to you again. It's 1-800-467-9480. Okay, well, if you're just joining us, we've been talking with Dr. Janet McCarroll. She's a natural health expert. She's also an expert in dealing with pain, pain relief. But we've been talking about how pain has a devastating effect on our overall health, and now how her glucosamine cream, this is a natural solution, is a way to really get to the, the root cause.
3: That's right.
0: Of pain in the body. Before we get into that, Dr. Janet, mm-hmm. I'm going to ask you, I know this is hard for you because this is emotional, but I think it's important for people to understand how you got to where you are today or why, what's driving right. you. And if you could share that sure. story, I'd sure
3: well,
0: appreciate it.
3: Well, it was birthed out of a lot of personal pain
0: mm-hmm.
3: and pain that my husband had years ago. He had severe osteoarthritis throughout his body. At the same time, I had fibromyalgia.
0: Right.
3: So I was really on a quest to find something all natural to help him have a better quality of life
0: mm-hmm.
3: and for myself as well. I mean, I had to function and raise three children during that time.
0: Mm-hmm. Well, let's talk a little bit about what's in your glucosamine
3: yes.
0: Cream.
3: Well, I did a lot of research on glucosamine. I knew how good it was. So I came across the fact that emu oil is a powerful natural anti-inflammatory
0: mm-hmm.
3: and can carry most any ingredient right through your skin and deliver relief to your area of pain.
0: Okay.
3: So I took emu oil and glucosamine.
0: Mm-hmm.
3: I used boswellia, which is an Indian herb that's an anti-inflammatory.
0: Okay.
3: Bromelain, that's an enzyme known to be an anti-inflammatory.
0: Okay.
3: MSM, a natural organic sulfur, that is also just as important as glucosamine in rebuilding and repairing our joints.
0: Yep.
3: And so I put that all together in a cream that actually has no odor. It's greaseless. It doesn't freeze the pain. It doesn't burn the pain. It doesn't irritate your skin. Goes in. 15 minutes later, you have relief. And so that's why I'm here, to share what I know and share what I have.
0: Right.
3: Because it
0: right.
3: works.
0: And I have this here, by the way, folks. Glucosamine cream, it comes in a plastic dispenser that has
3: yes.
0: a pump top on it.
3: It's a pump, and it's metered. You'll need 1 to 2 pumps, depending on the area
0: okay.
3: of pain, of inflammation.
0: Right.
3: It's sanitary, you know,
0: okay.
3: no contamination. So you don't have to worry about it becoming rancid.
0: Okay. Now, in terms of this getting into your body, then you're talking about a couple things right here. Not only relieving the pain, but also
3: rebuilding
0: the rebuilding part. So, how does
3: okay.
0: that work?
3: Once you apply the cream to that area that you're going to target,
0: mm-hmm.
3: okay, you get the inflammation to go down, and the body heals itself. The body heals itself, provided you give it the raw materials it needs. I'm giving you what you need for your body to take over and do the job it was meant to do, and that's heal.
0: Okay. And this is safe. You did nothing that you have to worry about here?
3: You don't have to worry about a thing. If you're taking drugs for pain, it won't conflict with that at all. None of these ingredients
0: okay, I was
3: do.
0: Ask that. Okay. So what is then a realistic expectation? If somebody calls today and wants to try your glucosamine cream,
3: mm-hmm.
0: what would you tell them?
3: I would say within the first 15 minutes, you're going to notice that your pain is greatly reduced or even eliminated.
0: Okay.
3: And then over time, you're going to rebuild and repair your joints with that inflammation being taken down. That's going to restore flexibility and mobility. And sleep. I mean, if you can sleep again, that's where our bodies get all of our recuperative, regenerative ability to heal. And then with that being taken care of, all the things that you love to do, you can start doing again, traveling, exercising, so you can lose weight.
0: Right.
3: You can socialize with family and friends. You can be the life of the party.
0: Yeah. Pain really changes who you are because of all of these other things. You
3: That's
0: just
3: right.
0: can't do it. It's very difficult to deal with in terms of living a normal life
3: That's
0: or trying
3: right.
0: to live
3: well,
0: a normal life.
3: Well, you can't. You're right. You
0: right.
3: can't live a normal life anymore.
0: Right.
3: Your life is changed forever until
0: yeah.
3: you get this thing taken care of. And you can.
0: Yeah. And you've got people out there that are already getting great results, right?
3: I brought some more emails and letters if you'd like to hear them.
0: Sure.
3: Okay. Let's see. Chris, here's one from Beverly from California. I would love for you to know how happy I am with your product. My feet and legs are usually in pain from being overweight and on my feet all day. At night, I can hardly get to sleep from the pain. I discovered by applying glucosamine to the painful areas, I'm able to get a good night's sleep. Thank you so much for making this possible. Here's one more, Chris, from Darlene from Pittsburgh, Pennsylvania. It's a miracle in a tube that truly does take away the pain. It works as nothing else I've ever tried. It worked quickly and eliminated all of the pain.
0: Are these kinds of responses unusual?
3: No.
0: Really?
3: They're the usual.
0: Really?
3: They're the usual. I mean, I must say that it does my heart good to hear these things because I know what it's like to suffer and I know what it's like to get relief. And every time, you know, I get one of these emails or these letters, it just confirms it. Hundreds of thousands of people have used my cream with great results.
0: That's great. Mm-hmm. All right, folks, I want to take a moment here to let you listeners know that if you want to try Dr. Janet's Extra Strength Glucosamine Pain Relief Formula, there's a special toll-free number to call. 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So what do you think, folks? This is pretty interesting, isn't it? Pain obviously is something that is a huge epidemic in this country. I don't think there's many of us, or any of us for that matter, that has not experienced pain from time to time, or maybe it's more serious, more chronic. And looking for a real solution here, understanding that perhaps the pharmaceutical approach is not the best approach at this point because there are so many side effects associated with these drugs out there.
3: That's right.
0: But looking at it from a natural standpoint, and Dr. Janet's glucosamine cream maybe makes some sense here. I mean, this is again putting back into your body. We do seem to discover time and time again that when you give your body what it needs, it knows what to do with it.
3: It
0: knows how to fix the problem. It's only if it doesn't get those things
3: right. That
0: you continue to have the problem. And again, we've been talking about Dr. Janet's glucosamine cream, and this is a number of ingredients that you put together.
3: Right.
0: And is this good for any type of pain?
3: If you have pain of any kind, it's going to make a difference. I mean, I don't care how extreme it is and how minimal it is. It's going to give you relief. Now, if it's more extreme, of course, it may take a little longer. Mm-hmm. If you can take your pain from a 10 to a 5 and on down the line with continued use, well, I'm telling you, that's very doable.
0: Yeah.
3: So this is really exciting to be able to share this with you.
0: Yeah. Again, I think one of the things that is important for people to understand, because it's very unique, this is a cream.
3: Yes.
0: This is not a supplement. Yeah,
3: no.
0: There are lots of supplements out there.
3: Uh-huh.
0: And what do you tell someone that comes into your office and says, well, Dr. Janet, you know, I've tried this, I've tried that, I've tried this, I've tried all of these things, and it did not work. So therefore, the natural approach doesn't work.
3: First of all, for glucosamine, or MSM for that matter, it takes 90 days for them to notice something, if in fact they're going to notice anything, because they may not be breaking down and absorbing and utilizing if you're taking it orally. Mm-hmm. And after 3 months, people give up. People in pain, they want relief and they want it now.
0: Right.
3: And that's why I developed this cream, again, 15 minutes. And I am telling you, you'll notice that it's going to the good.
0: Mm-hmm.
3: And so I just give you a challenge, you know, try it. You have nothing to lose.
0: Okay, again, we're talking about Dr. Janet's glucosamine cream here. And Dr. Janet, I mean, somebody calls today, gets your cream and tries it. What should they expect, realistically?
3: Within the first 15 minutes, as you use the cream, you'll notice the pain diminishes. And just as slowly as you got out of life, you'll start to see yourself come back into life, and you'll see you'll want to call people again. You'll want to talk on the phone. You know, you'll want to go see your neighbors. You'll want to go take your kids to the park. You'll want to walk your dog again.
0: Yeah.
3: You'll want to do all these things.
0: I think they're just simple things. You'll wash the car.
3: The things other people take for granted.
0: Right, right.
3: You'll be able to do.
0: Right. But on the other hand, people want to know that this is not just you saying this. They want to know that other people out there have been in their situations and have gotten results.
3: Well, I have letters and emails from people all over the country. Does my heart good, you know, to hear back. I have an email from Kay from New York. She says, I have arthritis in too many places and recently broke my right wrist. All these aches and pains are lessened within a few minutes of using the glucosamine cream. Your dispenser is easy to use and was especially appreciated when my wrist wasn't working very well. I will not be without this product. Here's one more. I've lost the pain in my knees and I can walk without any problems, climb stairs, sleep at night without pain. I'm so glad I heard about the cream. It makes me want to wake up in the morning. And that's exactly what we were just talking
0: about.
3: That's
0: interesting. Makes me want to wake up in the morning.
3: You see what I mean?
0: All right, folks, I do want to take a moment here to let you know that if you want to try Dr. Janet's Extra Strength Glucosamine Pain Relief Formula, there's a special toll-free number you can call right now. 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Okay, well, this has been really, really enlightening. We've been talking about pain, which unfortunately is a difficult subject for so many people. And we've been talking about Dr. Janet's glucosamine cream, which contains proven pain-fighting ingredients that not only help to reduce or even eliminate your pain, but also help to rebuild. And
3: that's
0: that's so important. There is an opportunity here to get on a path back to ultimate health.
3: you know, with pain, you have this what if thinking. What if this isn't going to get better? Am I going to wind up in a wheelchair?
0: Yeah.
3: What do I have? Is this terminal? Is this going to take me out? What's going to happen to my family?
0: Right.
3: What's going to happen to my job? So this is what America is going through. And the stress only perpetuates the pain syndrome.
0: Mm-hmm.
3: And so I'm here to tell you that help is on its way. It's time to take charge. Be proactive. Pick up the phone and try this.
0: So your glucosamine cream is all natural.
3: All natural.
0: And you just rub this right in the area
3: of
0: pain.
3: Put it right where it hurts.
0: Doesn't stink.
3: No
0: smell. Doesn't, and it's
3: not greasy.
0: Not greasy.
3: Won't ruin your clothes.
0: And this is safe. You don't have to worry about interactions.
3: No.
0: Nothing
3: to be
0: concerned about there. I meant to ask you, is this something that you can continue to use or should continue to use after, you know, let's say that you don't have pain anymore, but
3: keep replenishing. If it happened once, it can happen again.
0: Yeah.
3: So you want to keep replenishing all those building blocks that help us remain flexible.
0: Right.
3: So there you have it. It works. It works. I'm living proof. So.
0: And what should you notice when you start using it?
3: More flexibility, less pain. You'll have more mobility. You're going to sleep better.
0: Mm-hmm.
3: You're going to get back into life.
0: Mm-hmm.
3: You know, it's funny. I have people tell me the first and second day they use it. They go, you know, I have a feeling for the first time that my well-being's returning.
0: Mm-hmm.
3: I'm going to be all right.
0: Yeah. And there are literally thousands of people that have benefited already.
3: Absolutely. We know that for a fact. The letters don't stop coming in. So
0: well, can you share a few more with us?
3: Sure. Let's see. I brought some more with me here. We've got Pam from Douglasville, Georgia. She says, my finger swelled and my doctor said it was carpal tunnel syndrome. And I couldn't get any relief, so I rubbed a glucosamine cream on my fingers and hand, and the pain was instantly gone. I keep this by my bed, in my purse, and at my workstation. Thank you, Dr. Jana. And Agnes sent this letter. I knit for hours at a time. It takes all the oil from my skin, and my hands were so bad that they were cracked, bleeding, and very itchy. Plus, my hands hurt a lot, too, sometimes waking me up at night. I would use your glucosamine cream on my hands, and I'd have to tell you that it's better than any hand cream or lotions. Plus, the aching and pain have faded, and my hands have never been so smooth. Emu oil also is an incredible skin conditioner. So that's a side benefit, too.
0: Yeah.
3: So, you know, there's just all kinds of things as the testimonies keep pouring in.
0: Yeah.
3: So.
0: Well, Dr. Jana, unfortunately, we're about out of time here. Any final words of encouragement you want to leave with our listeners today?
3: Yes, absolutely, Chris. You know, pain, it can be your friend because it alerts you to take action. But pain becomes your enemy when you fail to take action. And that's what this show is all about. I want to encourage you to become proactive and go to the root cause of your pain. And I've offered you a real proven solution that's helped hundreds of thousands of people just like you across America over the past 10 years find relief. Now you can be one of them. True healthcare reform begins with you. Try my glucosamine cream. You have nothing to lose except your pain. And remember this, it works. It works. It works.
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4: U.S. service members have died. I'm Carmen Roberts, Fox News. U.S. military recovers the body of the soldier missing in Jordan after Iran struck that base Friday night. Two other soldiers were killed in action during that night, and now we are learning that a fourth soldier died yesterday in Iraq. Fox's Alex Hogan has more from Washington.
5: Central Command says that that service member was killed Saturday. That was during a controlled detonation of an unexploded ordnance in northern Iraq from a downed one-way Iranian attack drone, and it follows yesterday's announcement that two U.S. service members had died, one went missing, and four were evacuated to Jordanian hospitals after that Iranian missile and drone attack on a base in Jordan on Friday. U.S. forces today carry out their eighth consecutive night of attacks on Iran. This as Iran continues to carry out its own strikes. And today, Jordan's armed forces say that they shot down three Iranian missiles. And the U.S. embassy there in Jordan has warned Americans today to refrain from traveling to the airport or to the seaport.
4: Iran's supreme leader has reportedly left Iran. The Times of Israel cites Saudi media in reporting that Mujtaba Khamenei left the country, although Tehran has not confirmed that. Khamenei was not seen in public since taking power after his father's death on the first day of the war in February. Spain wins the FIFA World Cup Championship. The team absolutely dominated the match in possession and shots attempts and defeated defending champs Argentina in extra time.
6: We started the final 15-minute period of this World Cup final, and Ferran Torres, who had been sent on as a substitute, scored that goal.
4: That is Fox's Jonathan Hunt in East Rutherford, New Jersey. Argentina did play much of the second half with only 10 players as Enzo Fernandez was sent off after getting two yellow cards. America's listening to Fox News.
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7: Beginning with a big tangle-up in San Jose. Northbound 101 at Tolley, a four-car pileup impact in the right shoulder. In San Francisco, Valencia Street, both directions shut down between 24th and 14th due to Sunday streets in the Mission District. A new crash for Daly City, northbound Highway 1 at Highway 35. A solo crash, no indication if it's blocking a lane. You're tied up in Novato, eastbound 37 from Lakeville Highway to Sonoma Raceway. Today is the final day of the NHRA Sonoma Nationals at Sonoma Raceway. Looks like things will wrap up between 4:30 and 5:30. Look for heavy traffic on 37 both directions following the race. That's traffic. I'm Steve Smith.
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0: Hello and welcome to another edition of Discoveries in Health. I'm your host, Chris McKay, and I'm really glad you're with me today because today we're going to be talking about an issue that affects each and every one of us, and that's stress. And believe it or not, whether it's job stress, financial stress, family stress, or even the little things that we're told not to stress about, any form of stress takes a serious physical toll on your body. But don't worry, because there is something you can do about your stress. And joining me today on the phone is Dr. Michael Pincus. And Dr. Pincus is going to talk about stress and give us some great information on things that we can do to reduce or even eliminate the negative effects that daily stress has on our bodies. For those of you that may not know Dr. Pincus, he is a nationally recognized authority on natural and alternative health. He's worked with top Hollywood celebrities, professional and Olympic athletes, and he continues to be involved in the latest research into today's top health concerns. And Dr. Pincus, thanks so much for being with us today.
9: Thanks, Chris. Great to be with you.
0: So let's get right into this whole stress issue. You know, stress is such a normal part of our daily routine these days, but why should we all be concerned about it? And more specifically, what's going on in our bodies? And what are the warning signs that we should be looking for?
9: Well, you know, there's two ways to look at stress. One is what we call mental stress.
0: Uh-huh.
9: And the other is how stress affects your body. As a doctor, I'm more interested in how it affects your body.
0: Sure.
9: So the way stress affects the body is this. When a person's under stress, the body transposes the stress into tension.
0: Okay.
9: And your muscles end up contracting. And everyone feels that in their upper back and neck. You feel the tightness.
0: Right.
9: As a doctor, I'm more concerned about the muscles that you don't feel, such as the muscles in the arteries.
0: Oh, okay.
9: That tighten up. And the muscles, the heart is a giant muscle.
0: Oh, right.
9: And the muscles in and around your digestive tract.
0: Mm-hmm. Mm-hmm.
9: Because these are the things that are resulting in heart disease, digestive difficulties. And I want to talk a little bit in your show today about nutrition, because there are two nutrients that completely handle the body in terms of stress.
0: Okay.
9: Now, according to the research that I've been involved with, it's as simple as calcium and magnesium.
0: Calcium and magnesium.
9: Right.
0: Okay.
9: When you're deficient in calcium and magnesium, a lot of things can happen. Calcium, magnesium, for example, is needed in order to go to sleep at night. And how many people do you know they just don't sleep well? You wake up tired, your body hurts more, pretty soon it starts to wear you down, and pretty soon you get sick and you have a condition. And people are suffering from pain and osteoporosis and fibromyalgia and cramps in their legs and weird illnesses. So there's something wrong with this picture. And it has to do with not how much calcium someone's taking in their diet or how many calcium supplements or how many antacids you chew. It has to do with simple absorption. Is that calcium getting absorbed into your body?
0: With calcium being something to deal with stress, isn't calcium for building bones?
9: Well, yes. Okay.
0: Yeah.
9: And it does build your teeth. But you see, 1% of the calcium actually circulates in your blood. So when that 1% starts to drop, it could affect your heart, your brain, your kidneys, your organs, and your body shuts down, actually dies.
0: Wow.
9: And so 1% of the calcium always has to be in your system. And there's two sources of calcium. One is in the diet.
0: Yeah.
9: And two is from the bones themselves.
0: The body will absorb it back from the bones if it needs it?
9: That's right.
0: I see.
9: And what you just discussed right now leads to one of the major causes of a condition that's affecting 25 million Americans right now, which is called osteoporosis.
0: Right.
9: Which is a weakening of the bone.
0: Now, and that's due to the body deriving the calcium from the bones instead of from nutrition.
9: Yep.
0: Okay.
9: And so what we have to do is we have to find a way to put calcium back in the diet. Now, you think that would be really easy.
0: Sure, just drink milk.
9: Just drink milk or, you know, eat a lot of green leafy vegetables and that sort of thing. But first of all, people don't do that.
0: Right.
9: And second of all, the quality of the calcium that comes from our diet has been decreasing in the last 50 years.
0: Really?
9: Yeah, because things like pasteurization, foods are irradiated, the calcium is leached from the soils, and people are taking medications that block it. So the actual calcium is not being absorbed in the body.
0: Okay.
9: And then you see people taking Tums and calcium supplements, you know, they buy at the health food store or drugstore.
0: Right, right.
9: But these calciums don't absorb in the body.
0: That's interesting.
9: For a couple of reasons. One, when you take, let's say, an antacid that has the calcium in it, like a Tums, first of all, calcium does not absorb in the body unless it's in an acidic environment. But see, what happens when you take a Tum? It's an antacid.
0: Oh, okay.
9: So even if you're getting calcium in the antacid itself, it's not being absorbed.
0: I see, because it has to be in an acid environment for it to be absorbed.
9: Exactly.
0: Okay.
9: Now, we have a product called the CalMax formula. My CalMax formula is natural, and the difference is that it's a powder. And what happens is you put in hot water, and you mix it up, and you drink it down. So it's in a liquid instead of a pill. and it absorbs into your system.
0: Wow. So that solves that problem then.
9: Well, yeah, because when calcium and magnesium are in a liquid state, it absorbs 10 times better than in any other state.
0: Wow. That's great. Matter of fact, yes, I'm reading the can right now. It says a fast-absorbing calcium and magnesium beverage powder.
9: Well, it comes down to absorption. One of the ways to tell if you're not absorbing calcium is take a look at what drugs you're taking. Are you on high blood pressure medication? Do you need something for your kidneys? Are you on pain medications? Do you need sleeping pills? If the calcium and especially the magnesium is being absorbed, you're not going to suffer from all these things. My CalMax formula does absorb incredibly in the body. The thing is that when you take my CalMax formula, not like, well, will I feel better? I have thousands of people writing me and say, Dr. Pincus, I can't believe it. 30 minutes after I took the CalMax, the pain in my wrist went away, or I was able to sleep for the first time in years. I mean, this is really amazing.
0: I want to take a moment here to let you listeners know that if you want to get a free book about calcium and magnesium and try Dr. Pincus's CalMax formula, there's a special toll-free number you can call. 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
9: Oh, yeah, and Chris, listen, I'd like to do something very special for the listeners today, so I'm going to give away an extra free bottle of my CalMax formula to the first 100 callers.
0: Well, thank you for doing that, Dr. Pincus. 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I'll give it to you again. 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If you're just joining us, I've got Dr. Michael Pincus on the phone today, and we're talking about something that we're all too familiar with these days, and that's stress. And we're finding out about the damage that everyday stress can do to our bodies, the warning signs that we should be aware of, and what we can do to alleviate and even eliminate the effects of stress. And Dr. Pincus, you were talking earlier about calcium and magnesium and how we need these nutrients in our bodies to fight the effects of stress, and how your CalMax formula can help us in this battle against stress. I'd like to talk for a minute about how the magnesium factors in. I mean, I'm starting to understand about the calcium, but what does magnesium do?
9: Well, we're talking about stress, and we're talking about stress affects the body. And first of all, in order to function at all, your body needs magnesium. It's probably, of all the vitamins I could list, magnesium is probably the most important vitamin on the planet right now.
0: I've not heard a whole lot about magnesium. I mean, why is magnesium so important?
9: There's over 325 biochemical reactions that magnesium is involved with. It's almost like a hormone.
0: Wow.
9: And, for example, with low levels of magnesium, your heart won't beat.
0: Ooh.
9: Very important factor in life.
0: Yeah, right? Yeah, I would say so.
9: Yeah, in fact, let me just read a list of some of the conditions associated with magnesium deficiencies.
0: Okay.
9: You have attention deficit disorder, Alzheimer's, anxiety, asthma, autism, chronic fatigue syndrome, congestive heart disease, constipation, diabetes, fibromyalgia, high blood pressure, insomnia, migraine headaches, multiple sclerosis, muscle cramps, Parkinson's, osteoporosis, and the list just goes on and on and on.
0: And this is associated with a lack of magnesium in the body?
9: Simply a lack of magnesium.
0: Holy cow.
9: So it's nothing to really mess around with. Now what happens is that you need the magnesium in your body in order for the calcium to be absorbed.
0: Oh, so it's a necessary thing in order to get the first component, which is calcium.
9: That's right. They work in combination with each other. Now, there's many more practical applications of this CalMax formula.
0: Mm-hmm.
9: First of all, like I said, you drink it, so it gets into your system.
0: Okay.
9: And one of the first things we use it for in our clinic is for people who are under a lot of stress and they can't sleep well at night. It works better than anything I've ever seen for people that have trouble sleeping.
0: Really?
9: Because it relaxes your body, and you actually feel the relaxation after you drink the

0: I love my Solaire infrared grill. I've had it for over a year now, and I use it every single week. And it does the greatest job on steaks. I'm going to do some flat irons this week. It does a great job on chicken, including chicken breasts. I have a video on my social media at Randy Wang Radio on Instagram and Facebook. You can see me doing some sausages on there. I'm going to put up some videos of some chicken breasts later this week. Even does a great job on shrimp, on veggies. The grill heats up to 1,000 degrees in just 3 minutes, which, you know what's the side effect of that? The grill heats up so quickly, and I'm not taking 25 minutes before I actually put something on there. 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
3: 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Well, if you're just joining us, I've got Dr. Michael Pincus on the phone today, and he's telling us about stress and how important it is to ensure that you've got the proper nutrients in your system, specifically calcium and magnesium, and how much of an impact that has on our overall health. So I guess one of the things that people should really be aware of is, because this isn't an instant thing that triggers you to say, oh, I'm sick, but, you know, instead happens gradually over time, it's very possible that people might not even be aware that there is a deficiency of calcium and magnesium in their body.
4: Well, that's the thing, is that deficiencies are not like, you know, a water main breaking where you have a real noticeable thing. Deficiencies
3: right.
4: are little drips, little leaks here and there. And so what we have is a cumulative effect where a person starts to go downhill just a little bit at a time.
3: Yeah.
4: To the point where they don't realize how bad they've actually gotten before it's too late.
3: Hmm. Dr. Pincus, you had mentioned insomnia. We talked about that a little bit. What about back pain?
4: Calcium magnesium is excellent for back pain because the calcium goes into the muscles.
3: Mm-hmm.
4: The magnesium actually helps the transmitters in the nerve. And when you take this CalMax formula,

0: sometimes it will calm your back pain.
1: Wow.
0: I know I a couple years ago, I herniated a disc in my back.
1: Mm-hmm.
0: And I was trying everything, and I took out the CalMax formula, and I drank it, and I couldn't believe the difference. Within about a half hour, I was functional again.
1: Hmm.
0: Now, it wasn't completely gone, but I drank it over a 10-day period,
1: yeah.
0: And it completely alleviated the problem.
1: Now, what about heart disease?
0: Well, heart disease is something you have to watch out for, both dietarily and going down the genetic line.
1: Yeah.
0: And if anyone has any history of heart disease or you've even had bypass surgery, you should be on this CalMax formula. And I can't say that without enough emphasis, because it's something that will completely give you a new lease on life.
1: Isn't that amazing? We had talked about arthritis. What about joint pain?
0: Well, the arthritic joints really respond to this. And I recently gave a can of this to a lady who was suffering from fibromyalgia, where she was having pain in just about every joint in her body.
1: Mm-hmm.
0: It could be in her knee, it could be in her neck, it could be in her elbow. And I gave it to her 1 week, and I saw her the next week, and I swear, Chris, I did not recognize her.
1: Really?
0: Just as a lady that was 64 years old, and the first time I saw her, she looked like she was 84 years old, and the week later, she was bright, she had a beautiful smile, her eyes were gleaming, and I honestly had to ask my wife who this lady was, and sure enough, she was the one who took a week of the formula, the CalMax formula, and she said she got a really good week of sleep for the first time in years.
1: Wow.
0: And that her pain was much better, and she ordered 3 more cans for me.
1: Wow.
0: She was giving it out to her friends.
1: That's amazing.
0: And when I use this with the professional athletes, I'm a doctor for the U.S. Olympic team, and I had a number of athletes using this before their events so they could sleep well, and they'd wake up and their muscles were in real relaxed shape.
1: Wow. You really wouldn't think that such a small component of your normal diet can make such a profound impact over the way that you feel.
0: Well, see, what's happened, Chris, is that in the last 50 years, the American diet has greatly changed, and the nutrition has greatly changed.
1: Mm-hmm.
0: And add to that the medications. Many people are on blood pressure medications or anti-anxiety drugs or heart medications, and many of these things also block the absorption of calcium and magnesium in the system.
1: Wow.
0: So the very drugs that are treating the conditions that your body is experiencing, because it's deficient in calcium and magnesium, it's also blocking further absorption.
1: Isn't that something?
0: So it's really a rat race out
1: yeah,
0: there.
1: Yeah, it sounds like it's a vicious circle.
0: It sure is, and we're, you know, what are you going to do? So my formula is try the things that are simple first.
1: Yeah.
0: You have nothing to lose. This is not going to hurt you, put it that way.
1: Yeah.
0: You have nothing to lose.
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2: 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If you just tuned in, we're talking with Dr. Michael Pincus about stress and the negative effects that everyday stress has on your body, whether it's job stress, financial stress, family stress. Any form of stress takes a serious physical toll on your body. And Dr. Pincus, you were talking about how your CalMax formula can help us in this battle against stress. And I guess this is something everyone should be aware of, whether you're 24 or 94.
0: Well, I've used it for many, many years as a younger person, and now as I'm aging as well, I use this, and it definitely helps me sleep better.
2: Mm-hmm.
0: It helps control the stress of the workaday world, and many people will just be amazed how this actually works, because our formula has a chemical reaction that occurs before you actually ingest it.
2: Mm-hmm.
0: CalMax is pre-dissolved. It doesn't get lodged in your system. And so what happens is that when people drink the CalMax, it's like an infusion into your body. It's like, whoa, it's like decompressing. And so people who are in pain, they take the CalMax, the calcium and magnesium gets into the muscles, and it starts to relax it.
2: Dr. Pincus, you talked earlier about how stress affects your energy, and I'd like you to elaborate a little bit more on that subject, if you would. I mean, does stress really affect our energy levels?
0: Good question, because energy is like the biggest thing right now. Like people, chronic fatigue syndrome, PMS, and fibromyalgia, like wiping people out. And that's the key to low energy, is a lot of it's caused by pain, feeling old, your joints don't move well. This kind of wipes you out. It drains your energy. And then you get tired and you go to sleep. Guess what? You don't sleep. Now, I'm telling you, like, common scenarios due to a lack of calcium and magnesium in your system. When you have the CalMax, and the first thing that happens, you take it 20 minutes before you go to bed,
2: mm-hmm.
0: you get a good night's sleep. And you wake up feeling refreshed, and your energy comes back.
2: Is CalMax safe? I mean, you're telling us how powerful CalMax is, and I'm just wondering if you can ever take too much, or if it's safe to take if you're already on any supplements or medications.
0: CalMax has never, ever been shown to interact poorly with any medication. Okay, it's 100% natural, it's safe. And, you know, our formula doesn't contain sugar, which is in a lot of calcium products, wheat, soy, gluten, lactose, or anything that people are trying to avoid. CalMax doesn't have any of that. But you see, the point is that if you're a person who's a diabetic, you're on high blood pressure, you've had bypass surgery, guess what? You are deficient. You are deficient in the calcium and magnesium.
1: Dr. Pincus, unfortunately, we're about out of time. Any parting thoughts? I mean, who can really benefit from this?
0: Well, I wish we had more time, because this product, I'll tell you, if you're over the age of 35,
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2: Yeah.
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2: Hello there, and thanks for tuning into this week's show. 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And if you're just joining us for the first time, nice to have you along today. I want to start by sending a big thank you out to our sponsor, Dr. Newton's Naturals. 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And I want you to check them out when you have a chance because they really have some great products to improve your health and the health of your family. Okay, on today's show, we're talking about vitamin D, sometimes referred to as the sunshine vitamin. But folks, here's the problem. Many of us aren't getting enough sunshine lately between slathering on those powerful sunscreens and spending more time indoors. And what it really comes down to is this vitamin D deficiency that's out there is causing an avalanche of health problems for 70% of our population, ranging from pain, loss of balance, muscle weakness, depression, increased blood pressure, arthritis, memory loss, and even a compromised immune system. And I have Dr. Michael Pincus with me today to talk about the most effective way to get vitamin D. Dr. Pincus, it's good to talk to you again.
5: Chris, it's great to be back. Thank you.
2: You know, many of you know that Dr. Pincus is a nationally recognized authority on natural and alternative health. He's a successful chiropractor. He's worked with top Hollywood celebrities, professional and Olympic athletes, and he continues to be very involved in some of today's top health concerns. And let's kind of start at the top, Dr. Pincus, and talk a little bit about what are some of the warning signs that you may be deficient in vitamin D?
5: Okay, well, the part of it is how you feel. And one of the things, Chris, is being tired for no apparent reason.
2: Okay.
5: But on the reverse side of that, I've seen that a lack of vitamin D affects your sleep. Okay, another big sign is that your bones ache. Now, there's a lot of people listening who've been diagnosed with osteoporosis, which is a thinning of the bone.
2: Mm-hmm.
5: But again, a vitamin D deficiency. A big one is muscle weakness. So you try to get up from a couch, you get in and out of a car, and you're finding it more and more difficult. And that's leading to the high, high prevalence of people falling and injuring themselves.
2: Ah, okay. All right.
5: Which is a huge problem.
2: Right, exactly.
5: Another one is you tend to get more colds, especially upper respiratory problems.
2: Okay.
5: Problems with blood pressure, cardiovascular problems, digestive problems, constipation, bloating, gas.
2: Mm-hmm.
5: It's very, very common. And if you're a diabetic, there's all kinds of data about being deficient in vitamin D, and the list goes on and on. It's a huge problem.
2: What does vitamin D actually do in the body? What is it used for?
5: Well, when we use the word vitamin, it's actually kind of a misnomer because vitamin D is actually a hormone.
6: Okay.
5: And this regulates thousands of genes in the body. Everything from pain, blood sugar, immune system, blood pressure, bone strength. Plus, vitamin D has been linked to maintaining colon health, breast, prostate, and ovarian health. But I'll tell you what, the way we're taking vitamin D is all wrong. It's all messed up.
6: Well, why do you say that? Why is it messed up?
5: Well, first of all, you go to your doctor and they say, yeah, I'm going to put you on a vitamin D supplement, and it's like 400 international units, which is totally worthless. Or God forbid, if you're listening right now and you're taking a multivitamin and you think you're covered, that's why you're on 6 or 8 or 10 different prescription drugs. I'll tell you that right now.
6: Mm.
5: Because your body is not getting enough D. The other thing is that vitamin D is an oil. You don't absorb oils in your body. They're very difficult to digest.
6: Okay.
5: So I've come up with my own vitamin D, which I call Dr. Pincus's vitamin D3 formula.
6: So, Dr. Pincus, what makes your fast melt vitamin D formula so unique?
5: Well, Chris, first of all, I put 5,000 units of vitamin D3 per serving in each tablet so you can actually feel the difference. I wanted to give you enough dosage so it really goes to work. Second, I use the right type of vitamin D in my formula, which is superior and readily available so your body can digest it, and this is known as vitamin D3. And third, my formula is a fast-melt tablet that's available for immediate absorption.
6: You know, you mentioned that vitamin D is an oil. So how were you able to make your formula into a fast-melt?
5: Well, good question, Chris. Here's what I've done. I've worked with an advanced team of scientists, and these guys, they know their stuff, and they're using this technology to convert vitamin D, which is an oil, into a dry powder. And once they do that, they put it in this fast dissolving melt for immediate absorption and quick results that you can feel.
6: What's some of the feedback that you're getting, Dr. Pincus, from people that are taking your fast melt D3?
5: Well, I'm getting tons of feedback. 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
6: Okay.
5: And then she discovered my D3, and she said she went back to her doctor, had her blood test, and her blood test went back into a normal range just within weeks.
6: Wow. All right, folks, I want to take a moment here to let you listeners know that if you want to try Dr. Pincus's vitamin D3 formula, there's a special toll-free number for you to call. 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And remember, folks, you have absolutely nothing to lose here because Dr. Pincus's vitamin D3 formula is guaranteed to be safe and effective or your money back. And when you do call and order, you will not be automatically enrolled in one of those monthly subscription programs. This is a one-time order. So the number to call is 1-800-476-5302. I'll give it to you again. It's 1-800-476-5302. All right, for those of you just joining us, I have Dr. Michael Pincus on the line with us today. We've been talking about Dr. Pincus's fast melt vitamin D3 formula, and this vitamin D deficiency is really an epidemic now, causing all kinds of health concerns. But the issue is, even if you're trying to get vitamin D back in your body, you're most likely taking the wrong type or the wrong form of vitamin D the wrong way, maybe not even getting enough of it. And Dr. Pincus, why don't we start here by talking about, you know, why is this deficiency such an epidemic, despite all of the awareness and the products that you see on the store shelves containing vitamin D?
5: Well, yeah, that's a good point. 70% of us in this country are deficient in vitamin D. The fact is that your body needs vitamin D. This is a hormone that should be there, and it's not there. And the statistics show that back in the 70s when we started getting cable networks and, of course, with the internet, we're not going outside, and most of us get no vitamin D from the sun.
6: What makes your Fast Melt D3 formula a much better choice?
5: Well, Chris, first of all, I put 5,000 units of vitamin D3 per serving in each tablet so you can actually feel the difference. Second, I use the right type of vitamin D in my formula. And third, I've worked with an advanced team of scientists, and they're using this technology to put it in this fast dissolving melt for immediate absorption and quick results that you can feel.
6: Now, is your Fast Melt vitamin D3 formula manufactured here in the U.S., Dr. Pincus?
5: Yeah, absolutely. My formula is manufactured right here in the USA, Chris. In fact, we have a facility that is a CGMP certified lab, which means current good manufacturing practices. And this is an FDA mandated set of rules that we follow. As a matter of fact, just recently, the FDA came in and did an inspection, and they said, hey, guys, keep up the good work.
6: Now, you mentioned earlier that there's a strong connection between vitamin D and diabetes. Talk a little bit about how your Fast Melt D3 formula could help folks that are dealing with diabetes or even at risk of getting diabetes.
5: Well, yeah, diabetes is a huge problem. And in type 2 diabetics, what we find is that there's plenty of insulin in the body, but the insulin is not recognized by the cells. And so what vitamin D3 does is it takes that problem and it seems to fix it. Now, they've studied vitamin D3 and it's improved this insulin signature by 60%. And just to give you a comparison, the most popular diabetic drug improves at 13%.
6: Wow. Now, let me ask you this, Dr. Pincus. How can your Fast Melt D3 formula help boost your immune system?
5: Vitamin D is responsible for 200 different chemicals that your immune cells produce to fight off bacteria and viruses. Listen, if you're someone that's susceptible to having any type of cold, flu, I would start right now taking one of my vitamin D3 melts every day. And one of the nice things about this is that besides your immune system being better, you'll find your energy better, you'll find less pain, less arthritic type pain, more mobility, flexibility, better muscle strength. And if you're someone who's concerned about falling, you'll have better balance and a better sense of walking, which is so important these days.
6: So, and how do you take it, Dr. Pincus?
5: You can take it in the morning. You can take it at night. You don't need water, and you put it in your mouth, and, you know, maybe count to 30, it's gone.
6: Wow. And maybe you can share again for those that may have just joined us some of the responses that you get from people that have been taking your formula, and what kind of results have they seen?
5: Let me tell you my own story. So over the summer, I didn't take as much of my D3. I was actually traveling, and I ran out of it. So what happened to me is, you know, I'm basically pain-free, but all of a sudden I started having pain in my hand. I go, what is this? This is weird. But then I realized that I had run out of my D3 formula, and I went off of it for several weeks. And the minute I started going on it, it took about 7, maybe 8 days, the pain went away.
6: Wow.
5: Crazy, isn't it?
6: That's how you know something's working, right? If you stop and the health issues come back, well, there's your answer.
5: That's the best test that anyone can listen to, especially if you're on the fence. You're going, well, I wonder if this is really for me. And what I would do, Chris, is next time you give out the number to have people order, is go ahead and order it. I know you mentioned it's a risk-free offer, and go ahead and try it yourself and stay on it for 5, 6 weeks. And then if you're still doubted, then go off of it and see if anything gets worse.
6: And again, folks, I want to take a moment here to let you listeners know that if you want to try Dr. Pincus's vitamin D3 formula, there's a special toll-free number for you to call. 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I'll give it to you again. 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So what do you think, folks? Are you one of the 70% of people listening most likely taking the wrong type of vitamin D supplement? Joining us today is our good friend Dr. Michael Pincus, and we've been talking about his fast melt vitamin D3 formula. And Dr. Pincus, what you're saying is that most of us are deficient in vitamin D. And because of that deficiency, it's causing health issues like pain, muscle weakness, immune problems, and that most vitamin D supplements are not the best form. And more importantly, it's not the right amount of vitamin D to really make an impact. Is that what you're saying?
5: Yes, it's exactly what I'm saying, Chris. It's a multifaceted problem where, one, we're not getting enough vitamin D3 in our system.
6: Mm-hmm.
5: Vitamin D3 is responsible for activating 2,000 different genes in the body, controlling everything from diabetes to hormone production to muscle strength, heart beating correctly, digestion, immune system. It's a really long list, and honestly, it surprised me because in medical school, we learned that vitamin D was necessary for the bones. We get enough being outside and in our milk, and end of story.
6: Right.
5: And for the first 20-some years of my practice, I never prescribed vitamin D. I just didn't think it was necessary. And then in the early 2000s, the studies started coming out, and now there's over 2,300 studies that just show that vitamin D is absolutely necessary. It's not just a good idea. It's absolutely necessary. It's a hormone that should be in the body, and it's not there.
6: Can you share some of that research, Dr. Pincus? And more importantly, what's the conclusion of the research related to vitamin D?
5: Well, one of the biggest studies ever on vitamin D were from the U.S. Navy.
6: Okay.
5: So I think it was like 145,000 men and women were studied, and they found that the number one non-combat reason that people died in the Navy was due to melanoma.
6: So skin cancer.
5: So I'm reading this study, you know, I kind of paused right there, and I went, yeah, it makes sense. You know, people are out on the decks of ships in the equator and all over the world, and they're getting the harmful
6: exposure,
5: UV sun rays, and they're developing skin cancer. But then I read on, and it said most of the victims were office workers, like clerks and people in hangars and inside. And I went, oh, my God.
6: Hmm.
5: So it was a link going back to vitamin D deficiency in the body.
6: What about muscle and bone strength? Can your D3 formula help with that?
5: Yeah, it's critical. Like if you're someone that's over 50, especially, you're seeing a progression of the core muscles in your body starting to slow down. First, it's kind of a clumsiness that people kind of feel like they're getting clumsy physically. And then it's a lack of flexibility that you start to stiffen up, and you feel it at night, especially if you're in bed. rolling from side to side. You'll wake up with your knees hurting, your legs are restless, your shoulders hurt. That's that stiffness setting in that's associated with the lack of this vitamin D3 in my formula. So if you're someone listening right now and you're having a lot of joint pain, bone pain, muscle pain, fibromyalgia, I would say start on my formula like immediately and start taking one or two of my vitamin D3s a day for the first week or two to get your doses up quickly.
6: So let me ask you about these gummy vitamins. Does that work? Can you put enough vitamin D into a little gummy bear, and is that the best way to get it in your body?
5: No, of course not, Chris. You know, they'll go to any type of lengths to try to market things that seem good, but you're taking a lot of sugar and gelatin and wax. My thing is, it's not what you take, it's what your body absorbs.
6: Well, I want to talk more about what happens when people start taking your Fast Melt D3 formula.
5: Boy, that's a really good question, because the first area that the vitamin D seems to affect is your energy, your sleep, your outlook, your moods. And then after being on it for a while, your core strength will come back. So for those of you who have slowed down, you're going to feel more energy, like physically. So it's kind of like feeling a little bit younger, Chris.
6: And who wouldn't want that?
5: Right.
6: And maybe you can share again, for those that may have just joined us, some of the responses that you get from people that have been taking your formula, and what kind of results have they seen?
5: Well, one of the surprising ones was I gave it to my brother-in-law, who had gone to his doctor and was very concerned about his cholesterol, his blood fat, and his weight. And I put him on my vitamin D3, and he went back in 3 months later, and his blood profile was perfect.
6: All right, I want to take a moment here to let you listeners know that, again, if you want to try Dr. Pincus's vitamin D3 formula, there is a special toll-free number for you to call right now. It's 1-800-476-5302. 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I'll give it to you again. 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So how about it, folks? I mean, what it really comes down to here is we're not getting the right form or enough vitamin D delivered the right way, which is why we have so many of these health concerns that you probably can't put your finger on. And Dr. Pincus, I want to start just recapping here that there are a couple different forms of vitamin D, and maybe explain why the typical form that you would find in most off-the-shelf D formulas is different from what you've put together here.
5: Well, there's vitamin D2 and there's vitamin D3. And D2 is the type of vitamin D that has to be activated by your body, so it has to be converted into vitamin D3. Vitamin D3 is the activated form, so it's ready to go to work. Now, the vitamin D3 that I use in my formula, I think it's the best, because I've seen the best results with myself, with my family, with my patients. Plus, I've worked with the lab where the people in the lab have taken this, and they test their blood every day to see how the D is going, and it's going up and out through the roof where it should be.
6: Wow. So, Dr. Pincus, I mean, who should consider taking your fast melt vitamin D formula?
5: Well, I would definitely start with kids for development and immunity. Obviously, young adults in their 20s need vitamin D to keep their immune system strong.
6: Mm-hmm.
5: Then men and women in their 30s, you're talking about heart health, immunity, cardiovascular problems start to turn on. But it's also the child-rearing years, and vitamin D for pregnant women is very, very important.
6: Mm-hmm.
5: People in their 40s, that's when, you know, you start feeling more of those aches and pains like you've never felt before. You think you're getting older. And again, it's important for your hormones and to keep yourself physically active. And of course, when you're in your 50s, you start feeling stiffer. You can't golf. You can't play tennis. You know, you start becoming aware of your body not functioning.
6: Mm-hmm.
5: And then people over 60, I just wish that every senior citizen would go on this formula. Imagine living in your senior years where you have confidence in your balance and you're able to have the energy to get things done and mental clarity. You know, this is more and more important as we go along because people are living longer, but the quality of life is not great.
6: You know, is it ever too late, Dr. Pincus, such that your fast melt D3 formula wouldn't be a worthwhile investment?
5: If you can see the breath on the mirror in the morning, then you know that you're a candidate for this. Because a lot of the things that people suffer from, they're suffering from a lack of this vitamin in their body. So it's never too late to try something like this. And the sooner you can get on my formula, the better odds you're going to have of having a really healthy, high energy, high mobility life from here on out.
6: Yeah, well, it makes a lot of sense. And Dr. Pincus, what can someone expect when they start taking your fast melt D3 formula?
5: Well, you're going to notice within the first several days that something's changing in your body because this kickstarts so many different cycles in your body that you'll start having less pain, having more energy, and having better mental clarity, better sleep. Your moods can be affected by this. Vitamin D3 is necessary to get these things running.
6: Well, Dr. Pincus, unfortunately, we only have a few minutes left. Anything else you want to share with our audience here in our final minutes?
5: For those of you listening, we've covered a lot of ground. Working with the body is tricky, as you know. And we're talking to your listeners of your show. You know, they're of all walks of life with all various conditions. And so I'm trying to give some good health advice here, Chris. The point is get yourself out of it. Get yourself on this formula and see for yourself. It's not against the law for you to try something to see if it works.
6: That's an, an interesting way to put it.
5: We're talking about nutrition. We're not talking about rocket science here.
6: Right,
5: but
6: right.
5: But there's a lot of science behind what I'm talking about. The key is to get on this formula and give it a month or two. Every day, take one of these things and start to see improvements in your pain, your blood pressure, your blood sugar, your energy, your sleep habits. This is my appeal to your listeners to get on this formula and try it for themselves.
6: Well, Dr. Pincus, again, thank you for taking time to be with us today.
5: Thank you, Chris.
6: All right, folks. 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